0: tithe is not abs, it's the right of the Almighty God. For example, it says when you pray, you enter into your closet. And then you shut your door and you pray. You pray to your Father which is in secret. Does that mean we must not pray in church because it, no door is shut? Does that mean we cannot pray in the bus and when you know you want to go on a journey, you bend your head, you want to, of course you can pray. But how about when you are praying your house, shut the door, that's your house, that's when you are praying in your house. And the same Jesus that told me about that prayer, shutting the door, he was at Lazarus' tomb.
1: Yes, my
0: in the public.
1: Lamodoma.
0: He lifted up his face to the Lord and he prayed.
1: The
0: point is, we must grow in our knowledge and grow in our understanding and grow in our love for God and grow in our fellowship to the Lord
1: and
0: grow in revelation, the revelation of the word of God. You've seen over here, Joanna. And you have seen Susanna and many others. Minister to the Lord Jesus of their substance. And people knew about it. John chapter 12. I'm reading from verse 3. Then took Mary a pouch of ointment of spikenard, very costly, and anointed the feet of Jesus and wiped his feet with her hair.
1: That Maria to Nardomi, Mieto Panda de Canu, Sefa as his son to, Gossi de Yasupa Paunuti, Eo Tutrepa Pau, Nuti Clepa Tada.
0: The house was filled with the odor of the ointment. Then said one of the disciples, Judas Iscariot, Simon's son, which shall betray him, why was not this ointment sold for 300 pence and given to the poor?
1: That Judas Iscariot,
0: but Jesus is not a poor man.
1: Yes,
0: he forsook everything to give us everything. And it was done to Jesus publicly. And we're told the name of the person that poured this on him. And when you're doing something for Jesus, you cannot always do it in secret. Can say, my left hand will not know what my right hand is doing. Sometimes there will be a Judas Iscariot there to oppose you. Don't mind those Judas Iscariots. After all, they're the betrayers. And then we're told in verse 6 days, he said, not that he cared for the poor, but because he was a thief, and arch the bag and bear what was therein.
1: You
0: know, the people that actually want to steal, they say,
1: why
0: are you giving Jesus publicly? Now everybody knows the amount and we cannot take out of it. Why don't you give it
1: secretly
0: and then they pass to the bag, and then I can fumble with it and take what I want and release what I want to release. Because they do not have the love of God in their hearts. And then Jesus said, let her alone.
1: Yes,
0: she She's doing this for me publicly. Let her alone.
1: Ele si a wamna le jutu mami da si enu ba we nam.
0: Hey, but when you said we shouldn't give our hands for the left hand, not to know what the right hand is doing.
1: Hey, le glabe na nemi nanma amyalama ganyoya gomende.
0: I'm not a beggar on the street and I'm not receiving alms. I am the Lord and the Master.
1: Yes, boy, imenye nubiala, imenye nubiala moto o. Iyenye apata plemia de la.
0: And she is doing this for me as one of the saved people. Let her alone.
1: Ewa sianam, abiamene kwade de la dumanta de kani, let her midasye nutibawe nam.
0: Against the day of my burying, as she kept this.
1: Ela bina lenye, didi bete o drasya dudo.
0: Acts chapter 4 verse 36.
1: Dwa watame nekwe kwe bla.
0: And Joseph, who was by the apostles' son, was so named Barnabas, which is being interpreted the son of a consolation.
1: Hey, Joseph, I'm the apostle. I will not come bena Barnabas. As if I go more de bena a copa pavi.
0: A Levite and of the country of Cyprus, having land, sold each and brought the money and laid each where.
1: Signe le huito, a monsi wodji, le kiproula, a glele esi, eye esi wote drala eto galava dada afika.
0: At the apostle's feet.
1: Apostolo paponum.
0: Why is it this man brought you directly to the apostles?
1: No katami ato galava na apostolo odo.
0: Oh, because this is not arms.
1: Well, Abena Samanya Nubia Biode.
0: It's been given to God.
1: Atele maunam.
0: And when we have a project in the church, we want to build the church. And then we want to know whether the thing is complete or not. We say it will cost this amount. And our district has been given this amount to pay for the project. And then our leader, the coordinator there, the local pastor there, will say, now believers, we're having believers meeting. This is our project. And we need this, we need this. If you can give, 1 million, come to this side. You're going to give 500, come to this side. You're going to give 100,000, come to this side. And then somebody like Judas Iscariot, they will say, why are they doing it like this? I am going to give, but I will not allow the coordinator or the pastor to know what I'm going to give. What's the matter? You don't grow in the understanding of the word of God. When we are having projects, we are not giving alms to God. Giving alms to the pastor. Or giving alms to anybody. We're doing this to do the work of God. And if you can give, then you go there. And then when you write the paper, I'll give 1 million naira. You write your name. You write your address. Why? Because when we collect all those papers, and we're going to add everything together, when we add it together, we want to be sure we have now got everything. Because the pipes, the cost a specific amount of money. And the cement we're going to use will cost a specific amount of money. And when we add everything, we will say, yes, praise the Lord. Everything is alright. But when we say everything is right, that's just paper. That's just pledge. That's just vow. And if you forget, And you are not redeeming your pledge. Because we have your name, we have your address. Maybe you are just forgetting, then we knock at your door. We say, this is what you said you are going to give to God. If we don't monitor it like that, the people that will just write some things on paper, they throw the paper to us, but the paper is not money. And therefore, because it's not available, we're not able to do the project properly. But you see over here, you see the way they did it. Peter knew that Barnabas pledged this. And Barnabas sold the land and he brought the money. Acts chapter 5 verse 1. But a certain man named Ananias with Sapphira, his wife, sold a possession and kept back part of the price. His wife also being privy to it in the knowledge of it privately, and brought a certain part and laid it at the apostles' feet. No secrecy here. Everything was plain. But Peter said, Ananias, why has Satan filled thine heart to lie to the Holy Ghost and to keep back part of the price of the land?
1: Petro glona Ananias bena no kanuche Satan ayo woji mafumbi na kava tona gbogbogbo kwela enoto anigba fa gadar la maga.
0: Look at this. Peter didn't say, well, it's between him and God. Petru, no, this is pledge. You pledge that you're going to sell the land.
1: Le donu ya
0: Barnabas has done it. And Barnabas gave testimony.
1: Barnabas did that.
0: And the apostle said, yes, we know. His witness, his record is true. Then Ananias also said, I'm going to do the same thing. That's your pledge. And then Peter said in verse 4, whilst it remained, was it not thine own? Were you not the one that made the pledge? Why didn't you redeem the pledge?
1: And
0: after it was sold, was it not in thy power? Why hast thou conceived this sin in thine heart? Thou hast not lied unto men, but unto God. You get the point I'm making. The point is this: godly pattern. There's nothing secret here. You want to give to God. If you have the money, you have the millions, you give. If you have 100,000, then you give. If yours is just 50,000, then you give. But it is something you are giving. This is not right and left hand matter. This is something we are following the Bible, the word of God. For alms to the poor. Left hand must not know what the right hand is doing. That's alms for the poor. For project in the church. And for taking care of the needs in the church financially, and for paying your tithes. There is no right and left hand matter there.
1: This
0: is your responsibility.
1: 2
0: Timothy chapter 1 verse 16. The Lord give mercy unto the house of Onesiphorus.
1: Oft
0: refresh me.
1: I
0: was not ashamed of my chain.
1: But
0: when he was in Rome, he sought me out very diligently and found
1: me.
0: The Lord grant unto him that he may find mercy of the Lord in that day. And in how many things he ministered unto me at Ephesus, thou knowest very well. Every gift he gave me, you know it very well.
1: That
0: is the word of God. Philippians chapter 4 verse 15. Now ye Philippians know also that in the beginning of the gospel, when I departed from Macedonia, no church communicated with me as concerning giving and receiving, but ye only.
1: You
0: sent once and again unto my necessities.
1: Not
0: because I desire a gift, but I desire fruit that may abound to your
1: account.
0: You know, there may be some people that are saying, why is the pastor preaching like this? Not because I desire anything from you, because that project is God's project, it will be done. I said it will be done. I desire that you will do something that will abound in your account in heaven. That God will say, this is what you are giving. And what you are giving, he will multiply a hundredfold. Give it back to you in Jesus' name. You know, if you know about the Africa White Crusade, did you know about that? I said, did you know about the Africa White Crusade?
1: Now,
0: before we got to that place, I'm not living there. But the church in Port Harcourt, they decided they'll build a house, almost a mansion, for me there. And then when I go to Port Harcourt before, I never saw any house like, you know, I just lived there, you know, where they put me. But this time that they built a separate place,
1: as
0: the overseer there said, what are you doing? I'm only here for crusade. How is it that you have built all this? He said, well, we know you are growing older. And we don't want you to just live in any ramshackle place. That's why the Lord laid on our heart and we built it.
1: But
0: you know, as we came to that crusade in the first day to be able to tell the governor that, well, we're here in your state. I just went to greet him, a courtesy call. In the evening, he sent one of the ministers there. And the River State donated $10 million to Deeper Life, just like that.
1: Hey, River State. $10 million.
0: Not only that, we finished that crusade. And when we finished the crusade, I called the security people there and I said, security people, you have been so wonderful. Give everything to the Lord. And I said, come together here. I just prayed for, I said, bye bye, God bless you. When I left, the state house sent, the wife of the state governor sent to the pastor there and said,
1: hey, pastor,
0: all those security people that work when your pastor was here, they did a good job. When they come to the state house, we're going to give every one of them job. And then when we were there, there was somebody, a luxurious bus, long, but this kind of bus that you take from Lagos to, you know, to the east. Somebody gave that and said, during this crusade, you want to take people, your instruments, your equipment from this place to the crusade field. After we finished the crusade, came back to Lagos. And the pastor said, thank you very much for the bus.
1: Pastor,
0: you can take it back.
1: As on truck of
0: was, I don't need it again. I give it to the church. And it is not ended yet. Then, you know, when I was there, they were having the kind of a vehicle I used there, this kind of Jeep, a car, Lexus it was.
1: Pastor Benasilas, Malauna, Jeep, Lexus.
0: And over there, this one is even inferior to that.
1: Pastor,
0: and somebody in that place said, in the convoy of a pastor, I want you to please take this vehicle and use for the few days it'll be here. And the pastor said, thank you very much.
1: Pastor,
0: and then when I finished, I came back to Lagos and the pastor said,
1: hey, pastor,
0: brother, thank you very much. The crusade is over. The pastor has gone back. Have your Lexus back. The fellow said, now it's now for the church.
1: See
0: the blessing of God upon them. Just because they gave. See the blessing that came upon them. Blessing coming from the state government. Blessing coming from the employment of the security. Blessing coming from everybody. That's why I said, your own time of blessing has come. And your own time of abundance has come. And anywhere you are hearing this message, this is how to respond. When you respond properly, and Paul the Apostle said, you Philippians, it's because I want something in your account in heaven. That's why I'm telling you this, so that you'll be able to give to God and your account in heaven will be wonderful. I said your account in heaven will be wonderful. You see, there was nothing secret there. That leader gave this. That coordinator gave this. That zonal leader gave this. That women rep gave this. That overseer gave this. That overseer's wife gave this. They knew. And as they knew, they rejoiced together because with all their heart, they gave willingly. When we do that, will there be any blessing? Tell me out loud, will there be any blessing? Point number 3, growing prosperity for great givers. Growing prosperity for great givers. Just saying in your heart there, I wish I had much money, then I will be a great giver. But I don't have much. What we mean by great, great, great givers. In Mark chapter 12, from verse 41. Mark chapter 12, and Jesus sat over against the treasury. How the people cast money into the treasury. And many that were rich cast in much. That's good. That's great. Those are great givers too. They were rich. And because they were rich, they cast in much. And there was a certain poor widow. And she threw in 2 mites, which make a farthing. And he called unto him his disciples, and says unto them, verily I say unto you that this poor widow has cast more in than all they have cast into the treasury. All they did cast in of their abundance, but she of her want did cast in all that she had, even all her living.
1: Ella bena wakata wato opa gbonso bibi vula pada dadama kayala tuopa gadadalama watonu siokata lesila.
0: That's a great giver. This is what I'm giving. For this project, that's alright. Because Jesus pointed it out. And then when you do it like that, you're going to be blessed. Great, great givers. 2 Corinthians chapter 9, reading from verse
1: 6.
0: But this I say, he which soweth sparingly shall reap also sparingly. And he which soweth bountifully shall reap bountifully. That's how the prosperity comes. That's how the provision of the Lord comes. That's how wealth and riches will come to your life. Every man, according as he purposes in his heart, so let him give, not grudgingly or of necessity, for God loveth what kind of giver? Cheerful
1: giver.
0: Then it says in verse 8, and God is able to make all grace abound toward you, that she always having all sufficiency in all things, may abound unto every good work.
1: Proverbs
0: chapter 3, verses 9 and 10. Honor the Lord with thy substance, and with the first fruits of all thine increase, so shall thy barns be filled with plenty.
1: And
0: thy presses burst out. That means your bag will not be able to contain what you are going to have. Your account will not be able to contain what you will have. It will burst out with new wine. Let's come back to Malachi chapter 3. We're looking at verse 10. It says, bring ye all the tithes into the storehouse. If you are earning 30,000 a month, 3,000, that's the tithe.
1: Ebena mi genu po wo li akata inu zarofela. Neladuna akpe blaton, le wo tireka akpe tonye ma uto.
0: All the tithe.
1: Nu wo li akata.
0: If you are earning 25, 2,500 is the tithe.
1: Neladuna akpe blabo vo atola, akpe vo blalopa ma tonye ma uto.
0: And the practice you have been doing before,
1: when
0: you know you're earning maybe 100,000, and then you just bring like 1,000, then you raise it up, and you drop it in the bag. You're not bringing all the time. But the Lord is telling you that if you are really going to be faithful to the Lord, a tithe is one tenth of what you have.
1: And
0: that's apart from the pledge we're making. The pledge, you make something. That you say, I want to be a responsible member of this church. And that is our project together.
1: Bena,
0: and we're doing it. I said we're doing it. You'll be faithful in your tithe, you'll be faithful in the project. Bring your tithes into the storehouse, that there may be meat in mine house, and prove me now herewith, says the Lord of hosts. I will not open the windows of heaven and pour you out a blessing that there shall not be room enough to receive it. And I will rebuke the devourer for your sakes, and he shall not destroy the fruits of your ground. Neither shall your vine cast a fruit before the time in the field, says the Lord of hosts. And all the nations shall call you blessed. Give me a good amen there. For ye shall be a delightsome land, says the Lord of hosts. I see you are too busy, and you are doing and you are managing the work in the world, and you cannot come into the church and do the work of God. The Lord is asking not only for your money, he's asking for your ability.
1: It's
0: asking for your profession. It's asking for everything you need. We're going to give it to the Lord in Jesus' name. The Lord bless them so. so much, they gave so much.
1: And
0: then in the houses, they also have too much. You are going to have too much. Your tithe is until the end of your life. As you keep on earning money, then you keep on giving. And the blessing of the Lord will never stop in your life. In 2 Chronicles chapter 31, I'm reading from verse 5. And as soon as the commandment came abroad, immediately, the children of Israel brought in abundance the first fruits of corn and wine and oil and honey and of all the increase of the field. And the tithes of all things they brought in abundantly. The tithes of all things brought they in abundantly. And concerning the children of Israel and Judah that dwelt in the cities of Judah, they also brought in the tithe of oxen. And the tithes of sheep and the tithes of the holy things which were consecrated unto the Lord their God, and led them by heaps. In the third month, they began to lay the foundation of the heaps and finished them in the seventh month, when Hezekiah and the princes came and saw the heaps, they blessed the Lord and his people Israel. Then Hezekiah questioned there were the priests and the Levites concerning the heaps, and Azariah the chief priest of the house of Zadok answered him and said,
1: Eye Zedekiah, bia nupo fwa wota selenuno lao, plele wivyogo, tatanuno laga Azariah to Zadok, kwa malaga mutwabena.
0: The people began to bring the offerings into the house of the Lord. We have had enough to eat.
1: So esima wede asinun jojo toto be.
0: And have left plenty, for the Lord has blessed his people. The Lord has blessed his people. When we give according to God's prescription, the Lord will bless his people. That which is led is this great store. That which is led is this great store. The time has come for you. A time of blessing. A time of prosperity. And it's in your hand. The way has been shown. The path has been made clear. Give, and it shall be given unto you. A good measure. Press down, shaking together, running over, shall be put into your bosom. For with the same measure that she
1: made,
0: it shall be measured to you again. Let's rise up and commit ourselves to the Lord. This is the time of our breakthrough. The Lord told us at the beginning of the year, he was giving us the master key. And here is the key in your hand now. If you want to be prospered, here is the key. If you want to have abundance of the Lord, here is the key. If you want the blessing of the Lord without measure, beyond measure, here is the key. If you want your house to be overflowing with the blessings of the Lord, here is the key. If you want to watch greater and greater, here is the key that you are taking your decision now. You're not going to be unstable. You are going to be stable. You are going to be steady. The way is open for you. For the Lord Himself to make you great.
1: Now on as you can.
0: The way is open for you now. For you
1: to give. Benananumau.
0: And then your bag will burst. The plenty that the Lord is going to give. Bring all the tithe to the storehouse. And then the Lord will bless you for it. Make your pledge. Make it known. So that if you are slow about redeeming the pledge, then your leader in the church will be able to remind you, here is the pledge you made. And there is nothing to hide about that. And there's nothing to be proud about that. It's your duty, it's your responsibility. And as you do your duty, the Lord will bless you abundantly.

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1: Praise the Lord.
2: Welcome for photo.
1: Praise the Lord.
2: We're going to
1: pray together. And as we pray, you are expecting your miracle now. You will never be the same again. These days of fellowship together will be power-packed days. And that power will strike you, penetrate your life. And we remove every mountain in your life and family. Let's pray together now. Heavenly Father, we thank you today. We bless your name. We glorify you. We thank you because we're still alive. Alive to bless your people. Lord Jesus Christ, our Lord and Savior, we are praying tonight that your presence and power will be visible and noticeable, and everybody will know that as you were yesterday, so you are today, and so you will ever be. Spirit of the living God, we know you are still active and alive. And we know you are going to walk mightily with me. We welcome your presence here. We welcome your power here. And we pray that tonight you will move in a mighty way in everyone in Jesus' name. Lord, we pray you touch everyone. Transform everyone. Turn everyone around. That we will give the praise and the glory to you. We thank you because we know you have answered. In Jesus' name we pray. Thank you very much. You can be seated. For the time we have before us, we're looking at a very short passage of scripture, and then you are going to apply the word to yourself. You know that God is still the same, and Jesus is still the same. If there is any change at all, if there is any difference at all, the difference is with man. God remains the same. Jesus remains the same. The Holy Ghost remains the same. When people today, when they become like people in those days, if you will hear what they heard, if you will say what they say, if you will ask for what they ask for, if you will believe the way they believe, if you will hold on to Jesus, like those people of olden days, held unto Jesus, we will see the same miracles that they saw. And tonight, as I come to present to you the same Jesus in the same Bible, and you believe with the same faith of men and women of days gone by, the same miracle that all those people receive, you will receive as well. Tonight, I want to speak briefly to you a double miracle in the presence of Christ. Double miracle in the presence presence of Christ.
3: Le Yesu
1: I have
3: bo.
1: Learned something very precious. No matter what problem a man or a woman may have, all I need to do is to bring that man into the presence of Christ. And I'm sure he will receive a miracle. In fact, there will be a miracle within your spirit. A miracle in your soul. A miracle in your body. A miracle in your business. And you carry miracles back home. It will not check the people who are your neighbors. Very long time.
3: But
1: once they see you like this, they will know you went somewhere. They will know you got something. All I need to do tonight is to bring you to the very presence of Christ. There is double miracle in the presence of Christ. The story I'm reading to you, you'll find it in Mark chapter 2. You may not have a Bible there. That's why I have a Bible to read to you. Just listen to me as I read to you. In Mark chapter
3: 2,
1: reading from verse 1, and again he entered into Capernaum. When it says "and again," it means he was there before. And what I'm talking about, I've spoken about him before. This will not be the first time I'm talking about Jesus. So I understand that word again. I've spoken about Jesus before. And I'm speaking about Jesus again. That's the implication of the word again. And the greatest joy I have is when I speak about Jesus. And then I remember the word again. We were in
3: Russia.
1: And I was speaking about Jesus. And when we got to Russia, the people didn't believe there was God. Because for 70 long years, they had used the parliamentary building to teach their people. No God, no Christ, no Holy Spirit. And then I got to Moscow, Russia. And it was in that same parliamentary building. How many of you know that if you close your eyes and then you say there is no sun, that does not wipe. The sun is still shining. You are the loser. Because you are closing your eyes. And then you say there is no sun. I say open your eyes, you will know the sun is still shining. When I got to Moscow, and we got into that parliamentary building, and I found a lot of people closing their eyes. Closing the eyes of their mind. Closing the eyes of intelligence. Closing the eyes of knowledge. They
3: closed
1: their eyes of revelation. And because they were closing their eyes, they could not see the sun shining. And I told them, God is still alive. Christ is still alive. open your eyes and you will see. Tonight I come to tell you, open your eyes. You will see the miracle of God. And then in Moscow, they brought somebody who had been paralyzed for 25 years. A woman, hands paralyzed, legs paralyzed. Crawling like an animal on the ground. Somebody dumped out there. And then I spoke about Jesus. And then after that, I pray. In the name of Jesus. All of a sudden, in the twinkling of an eye, that woman that I'm in palace for 25 years without anybody touching her, without anybody shaking her, without pouring water or oil upon her, she rose up and began to walk. Don't you know what joy I have there? When I come to talk to you again about Jesus. We were in Lagos.
2: Pastor Ben in Lagos.
1: Some years ago,
2: and
1: a boy had no bone in one leg. It was like rubber band. And he could hold that leg around the stick. The other leg was alright. But the other leg, one leg, did not have any bone at all. And then as they gathered in the stadium in Lagos, and then we began to talk about Jesus. And then we began to pray. I believe you are going to wait till the time of prayer. I said you wait until the time of prayer tonight. You will see what you have never seen. You will hear what you have never heard. You will feel what you have never felt. And then we began to pray. In the name of Jesus. We were still praying. We had not even said the final amen. All of a sudden the boy shouted. And the boy called the mother. And the boy threw away the seat. Instantaneously. Because we mentioned the name of Jesus. Almighty God immediately.
2: Created
1: bone in the leg of that boy. That same Jesus is here tonight. That's why I come to talk again about Jesus. And so he says, and again he entered into
2: Capernaum.
1: After some days, and it was noise that he was in the house. And straightway, many were gathered together.
2: In
1: so much that there was no room to receive them. No, not so much as about the door. And he preached the word unto them. And he preached the word unto them. Now you may not understand. Because we go to church. Our state here is a religious state. And we thank God for the many churches we go to.

0: God. And the word was God. The power in God is the power in the world. The miracle in God is the miracle in the world. Don't you remember how God created the whole world? It is by the word. Let there be. And it was. The earth. The ocean, the sky, the moon, the sun, the star, human being, everyone, came because of the world. There is a miracle working power in the world. That's why when Jesus came, he spoke the word. And everybody that will hear that word, that's all you need. There will be life in your soul. There will be life in your spirit. There will be life in your body. Anything that is dead and not functioning in your body, when the word of Christ enters into you, miracle working power, a creative power, a life changing power will enter into you immediately. And the word of God is coming to you today. I said that word is coming to you today. And you are going to lose all your problems. And he preached the word unto them. By the way, when it says he preached the word unto them, what does that mean? It meant he preached the good news unto them. How many of you know that Jesus never has any bad news?
1: Before you
0: come to Christ, it's bad news. I am sick. Bad news. My wife is sick. Bad news. My children are wayward. Bad news. My family is broken. Bad news. My job is gone. Bad news. Oppression, attack, curse, yoke upon my life. Bad news. And money, there is no child. Bad news. I want to live a good life. I cannot live a good life. Bad news.
1: But
0: I was fighting a family every day. Bad news. The old men and old women will not leave me alone. They killed our people. They want to kill me now. Bad news. Before you come to Christ, all we have to tell is bad news. We hear it on the
1: radio.
0: It has happened again. Bad news. We read it in the paper. It is happening again. Bad news. We watch it on the television. Bad news. We hear it is happening outside our country. Bad news. It's coming to our country. It's on the road. It's in the houses. It's everywhere.
1: Bad
0: news. That's why Jesus came. And he came to change everything. And Christ is coming to you tonight. He has come to change bad news in your life unto good news. If you will respond to the word of God tonight, good news will come to your life in Jesus' name. And he preached the word unto them. You say, what's the difference between Jesus preaching and other people preaching? Well, you see, when other people preach,

0: They just spoke the word to the people. And he said, you go and try your best. Because you see all the other preachers that came before Jesus Christ, they had no power to effect the word they were preaching to the people. Moses preached to the people, thou shalt not steal. But Moses did not have power to make the people not to steal. Didn't Moses preach, thou shalt not commit adultery? But Moses had no power to restrain the people, to stop the people from committing adultery. Thou shalt not kill. But Moses had no power to make the people not to kill. That's the difference between Moses and Christ. That's the difference between Jeremiah and Jesus. That's the difference between Jonah and Jesus. That's the difference between the preachers and Jesus. When Jesus preached, he had the power to make the people do what he preached. When they were blind, he said, open your eyes and see. Anybody can say that. But when Jesus said it, then sight came to the eyes. And then when Jesus told the paralytic man, rise up and walk. You see, the words of Jesus were not ordinary words. Power went with the words of Jesus to effect and to do what Jesus wanted to be done. And so the power of God went to that paralytic man. And he rose up and he walked. That's why Christ himself is speaking to you tonight. And as you hear, and as you accept, and as you believe, the word of Christ will work in a mighty way in your life. Yes, you see me, I'm the one talking to you. But I'm not speaking my own words. I am taking the word of Christ and I'm telling you. And a double miracle is coming your way. He preached the word unto them. And they come unto him. Bringing one sick of the palsy, which was born of four. Four people carried this man. And I'm telling you, if they could help the man, they would have healed the man.
1: And
0: these were kind people, loving people, generous people. These were people, friendly people. And you know we have many friends. But how can they help us? If they could help us, they would have helped us. But the greatest thing they can do for us is to bring us to the presence of Christ. And the greatest thing anybody can do for you tonight is to bring you to the very presence of Christ. Maybe you are your house and you are hearing what I'm saying. And right there in your house you are hearing. Or maybe you are here, you are looking at me. What I am doing tonight is to bring you to the very presence of Christ. And as you come to the presence of Christ, all your problems tonight, they are gone. If you didn't know how to sing, you will sing tonight. If you didn't know how to rejoice and jump for joy, you will jump for joy tonight. Because the moment will bring you to the presence of Christ, double miracle will happen in your life. It says, and when they could not come near, for the crowd, he uncovered the roof where he was. And when they had broken it up, they let down the bed wherein the sick of the palsy lay. You know, all you were trying to do is just to get the man into the presence of Christ. If we can come through the door and bring the man to the presence of Christ, that will be great. Or if we have to go through the roof and then circumvent and avoid the great crowd and bring the man to the presence of Christ, that's all we have to do. And if all I can do is to use the microphone and talk to you and bring you to the presence of Christ, that's all you need. And tonight a miracle is waiting for you. You know, all you need to do is to just come to the presence of Christ, and the problems of many years will vanish away, and the mountains of many years will vanish away. In verse 5, when Jesus saw their faith. When Jesus saw their faith. How do you see faith? Because faith is something that looks, it's in your heart. How do I see faith? It's like you are asking me, how do I see the wind? When I see a tree, and the tree is blowing this way and blowing that way, I know the wind is blowing. How do I know the wind is blowing? By the action of the wind. How do we know that there is faith? By the action of the faith. When it says, and Jesus saw their faith, he saw their action, he saw their movement, and it was the motion, the action, that made him to see their faith. When I give you a call and I tell you that Jesus is waiting for you and he wants to forgive your sins and he wants to change your life and he wants to transform your life, and I say, come on now, receive Jesus as your Savior. And I tell you to raise up your hand. I might tell you to stand up. I might tell you to come forward. If you call, that's action, that's your faith. When Jesus saw their faith, it was their action, it was their getting up to the tile, to the roof, and making the man, dropping him in the front of Christ. That action that he saw, that was their faith. When Jesus saw their faith, the Lord will see your faith tonight. I said the Lord will see your faith tonight. If when you are to come forward, you come forward, that's faith. If you are supposed to come forward, but you rise up and you go backward, that's unbelief. If it says come, and instead of coming, you go away, that's unbelief. Come and you call, that action of coming is your action of faith. Come unto me, all ye that labor and are heavy laden, and I will give you rest. And then you think and you meditate, I need rest, I need peace of mind, my family needs rest, my family needs peace of mind. And then Christ is calling me, come unto me, all ye that labor and are heavy laden, and I will give you rest. And he says, whoever comes to me, I will for no reason cast away. When you come, when you rise, and you say, yes, I believe Jesus is my Savior. Yes, I believe He has called me, and I'm going to Him. He will forgive my sin. That's coming. It's your action of faith. And when Jesus saw their faith, He said unto the sick of the palsy, Son, thy sins be forgiven thee. What a great blessing. Now, you may not understand that kind of blessing. You may not count that a miracle. I'm telling you that that is the greatest of all miracles. Yes, there are other miracles, but this is the greatest miracle. Son, thy sins be forgiven thee. To even hear the words of Jesus, to hear the voice of Jesus, and to call Him not enemy, to call Him not just man, to call Him not even a sinner, to call Him son, to call Him son, for Jesus Christ, the only begotten of the Father, for Jesus Christ, who has the authority to forgive sin, going to call you son, and then to say thy sins be forgiven thee, thy sins in the plural, all the sins you committed since you were born, thy sins be forgiven thee. You say, what blessing is that? What miracle is that? I will tell you. It says the Lord's hand is not shutting, neither his ears heavy, that he cannot hear your prayer, but your sins and your iniquities have hidden away his eyes, his face from you, that he will not hear. It means your sins built, constructed a barrier between you and the Almighty God. And that is a barrier against the answer to your prayer. And what Jesus said broke down the wall of partition. Son or daughter, thy sins be forgiven thee. And the moment Jesus said that, all the wall of partition between this man and the Almighty God, that won't make the outstretched hand of the Almighty God reach him, that wall was broken down, the hindrance was taken away, and now he became reconciled unto God.
1: What stops a man, a woman getting to heaven when he dies? Why is it we read, and the beggar died, and he was taken by angels to the very bosom of Abraham? Why is it that the rich man died? And he opened his eyes in hell because his sins had not been forgiven. What a great miracle! As this man heard from Christ, son, your sins that would have dragged you to the hottest place in hellfire, thy sins are forgiven thee. What a miracle! A miracle that opened the doors of heaven for a man to enter in. A miracle that closed the doors of hell, that the man will not get to hell. A miracle that broke down the wall of partition, that the man will be able to stretch out his hand and then touch the hand of the Almighty God. The first miracle, the greatest miracle, the wonderful miracle, the miracle that transfers a man from earth to heaven. Son, thy sins be forgiven thee. And tonight, that miracle is coming to you. But when did that miracle come? When he saw. He must see something about you. If you are hardened in your heart, if you are resistant in your heart, if you sit back and withdraw, if you neglect and reject, if you are stagnant and you are just sitting down there, and you don't allow him to see any action of faith,
2: the
1: miracle will not come. But when he says, he that confesses and forsaketh the sin shall prosper, that if we confess our sin, he is faithful and just to forgive us and to cleanse us from all unrighteousness. And then you say, yes, that's what I'm going to do. And you put forth that action of faith, and he sees that faith by your action, then your sins are forgiven. Then a great miracle happens in your life. That's a miracle in your soul. And you see, when that miracle takes place, the next miracle is very easy. It's like the first miracle prepares you for the second miracle. It's like when you want to wash a plate, you have eaten with that plate. You didn't wash it in good time. You let it. And therefore now the remnants of the food is sticking to the plate. And it's so dry. You say, what am I going to do? And you put that plate inside water. Because you put it inside water, a few minutes after you come back, you want to wash that plate now. It's very easy to wash now because you have dipped, you have soaked that plate in water. The first miracle makes it easy to get the second miracle. Already now the sins were forgiven because he
2: saw their faith. And then we're told in verse 10, but that ye may know that the Son of Man has power on earth to forgive sin. He says to the sick of the palsy, I say unto thee, arise and take up thy bed. Arise and take up thy bed. Arise and take up thy bed. Why am I repeating that verse? I told you before that when Jesus spoke, His power went along with the word. That's what other people did not have. He had power to back up whatever he said, to effect whatever he said, to create and to do whatever he said. That's the difference between Jesus and all others. The difference between Jesus and philosophers. The difference between Jesus and psychologists. The difference between Jesus and other teachers. The difference between Jesus and everybody else. Arise and take up thy bed and go thy way into thine house. And you see again now, we're going to see the action of faith. You see, the man could have sat down there. He could have said, I cannot. I cannot. I cannot. I cannot. When Jesus says something, then you accept the word of Jesus. There is a verse of the Bible that says, where the word of the king is, there is power. And Jesus is the King of Kings.
1: Yes, when you fear what you fear.
2: And it's the Lord of Lords. And when Jesus spoke, the power of creation, the power of miracle, went along with that word of Jesus. That same word is coming to you tonight. I said that same word is coming to you tonight. And as the word comes to you tonight, power is coming to your life. Miracle is coming to your life. What did Jesus say?
1: He
2: said, arise. Arise. Now, while you are there, maybe you are late, and you will hear the words of Jesus tonight. And the words of Jesus will say, arise. Stand up and walk. It's not ordinary work. That's different from if you had somebody on the street telling you arise. Immediately you hear the words of Jesus. Arise. Take up your bed and walk. The power of Christ comes with that word. And then the power comes to you, wakes you up, and then immediately the miracle will happen. Give me a good amen. I remember we were in Zambia.
1: Pastor Bedun Kweji Yemaya in Zambia.
2: In the southern part of Africa.
1: Le Africa
2: having a crusade like a night like this.
1: Il Zamata Papa wanna walia.
2: Then an old man, 80 years of age.
1: Hey, you took it here for blani.
2: He had a double problem. But you see, it doesn't really matter whether you have two or 10 problems. With a single word, all those problems will vanish away. This 80-year-old man, his legs were big like the legs of an elephant. And he said that was my first crusade in Zambia. And the media people were there, blessed their hearts. And then the man also was totally blind. And then I said, right now, in the name of Jesus, everything swollen in your body, go away immediately. Instantaneously, those big legs became normal in a moment of time. And then I said, right now, if you are blind, Jesus that gives sight, the light of the world is here tonight.
1: Yes,
2: when I mention the name of Jesus,
1: the
2: eyes will open. I said, in Jesus' name, open your eyes and begin to see. Old man, he opened his eyes and began to see clearly. And those media people went to the state house. And they went to see the president. They said, Your Excellency, President, this one is real. We saw it with our eyes. And the following day, the president invited me and my team. I was
1: spent 3 hours
2: together. He was asking me questions. How do those things happen? I was talking about Jesus for 3 hours. God is wonderful. And this power of Christ is still the same today. Because the Bible says Jesus Christ the same yesterday and today and forever. And when Jesus said, arise, take up thy bed, what happened to the man? In verse 12. And immediately he arose. Immediately he arose. That same power is coming your way. That same power will touch you. And this man got a second miracle. And he took up the bed. And he went forth before them all. In so much as that they were all amazed. And they glorified God, saying, we never saw each on this fashion. Hold on to this word. We never saw each on this fashion. God is going to surprise you with a miracle. God is going to surprise your family with a miracle. And for the rest of this year, as the
1: miracle
2: of God comes upon you tonight, for the rest of this year, the word that will be in your mouth, we never saw it like this before. We never saw it on this fashion. The peace of God in your heart, I never saw it in this fashion. The rest of mind that you have, I never saw it on this fashion. The calmness and the serenity that will come to your family, I never saw it on this fashion. The prosperity that will come to your business, I never saw it on this fashion. Your blind eyes that will open, I never saw eat on this fasting. The lame rising up and walking. I never saw
1: it
2: on this fasting. The deaf hearing. I never saw it on this fasting. The dumb speaking. I never saw it on this fasting. And you have been a failure in your life. Failure is cancelled in your life. Success will come. The success at work. I never saw it on this fashion. Your children that have run away from home. As they are coming back. I never saw it on this
1: fashion.
2: The barren people that are going to have children. I never saw it on this fashion. The mental case is sanity.
1: Has
2: a chain that were bound together. And then they are delivered from tonight. And you are talking normal. I never saw it on this fashion. The tumor inside your belly. When I mentioned the name of Jesus tonight, and the tumor will vanish away.
1: And
2: the one word in your mouth. I never saw it on this fashion. The joy of miracle. The celebration for miracle. Jumping for joy. Laughing for joy. You will sleep like a baby tonight. When you wake up tomorrow morning, I'm telling you, I never saw it. I never saw it on this fashion. It's coming your way. I said it's coming your way. When he sees your face, when he saw their faith, he gave them the first miracle, forgiveness of sin, salvation of their soul. And then after you got that, don't run away yet. A second miracle will come. We're going to celebrate power here tonight. Deliverance and healing, signs and wonders, working power of the Lord. How many of you are ready? And you are
1: looking
2: to see your faith tonight. Thank you. God bless you. Put down your hand. Heads bowed and eyes closed. This is a solemn moment in the sight of the Almighty
1: God.
2: The Lord is calling you now. The first thing he wants to do for you, the barrier between you and the Almighty God. The wall of partition between you and the Almighty God. The demarcation between you and the Almighty God. The Lord wants to break down that wall of partition by bringing forgiveness and salvation into your life. And he wants to tell you your very many sins that you have been committing since you were born. He wants to forgive all those sins right now. The first miracle. The greatest miracle. The peace of mind. The salvation of the Lord.
1: Heads
2: bowed and eyes closed everywhere. If you want this miracle of forgiveness, that the Lord will wipe away all the sins you have ever committed in your life. You raise up your hand. You're telling the Lord, yes, Lord. I want your forgiveness. The raising up of your hand makes him to see. To see your faith. That you deserve forgiveness. You desire the salvation of the Lord. And if you want that forgiveness right now, you raise up your hand. If you're raising up your hand, just just stand up. That movement will show your action of faith. While you're standing, I'm going to pray for you. But as I pray for you, you yourself, you will pray. You say, I don't know how to pray. Very simple, I will show you. You say what I say. And then you say it with your mind. Say it with your heart. Say it with sincerity. And that's all. And God will hear. Already you are standing. And the Lord has seen the action of your faith. And then as you say, what I am saying, and you say from the depths of your heart, then he actually sees your faith. Say it now, Almighty God. I thank you. I know you love me. That's why you sent Jesus to talk to me. I have heard the words of Christ this evening. He wants to forgive me. Lord, I come. I come to your presence. I confess. I am a sinner. But I know you are my Savior. Lord, forgive me. Check and believe you died for me on the cross of Calvary. And I put all my sins on you now. I accept your forgiveness. I accept your cleansing. Thank you, Lord. I believe my sins are forgiven. I believe Jesus is now my Savior. Thank you, Lord, because I am saved. In Jesus' name. Amen. Keep standing and keep your heads bowed and your eyes closed. I am praying for you now. Almighty God, we thank you. We bless your name, Lord. We thank you. We celebrate the joy of salvation. Your Savior ever will come to you. You will for no reason cast away. All these are shown by standing up, by confessing, by praying, the action of faith. Lord, I pray, let your forgiveness be real in their lives in Jesus' name. Let your salvation come to their hearts, and let the power of salvation, the power of sonship, come into their hearts right now. And break the yoke of sin and destroy the power of sin from their lives, that they go out of this place with victory and joy of salvation. Thank you, Lord, because we know you have answered. In Jesus' name we pray. Amen. Everybody put your hands together for Jesus. What a wonderful thing the Lord has done. As you have stood up and you have called on the name of the Lord, and whosoever shall call on the name of the Lord shall be saved. That's the assurance we have, that those who call sincerely on the Lord are being saved. Are we ready now? I said, are we ready now? If you have any problem on your body, you lay your hand where the problem is. Then you raise up the other hand. And after the prayer, rise up and leave your problem behind. It's coming your way now. Father, in the name of Jesus, we come before you now. Lord Jesus, we thank you and bless your name. I have brought your people into your presence. In your presence there is healing. In your presence there is deliverance. In your presence there is miracle. In your presence there are signs and wonders. Therefore, Lord, I pray, all these that expect miracles, give it to them in Jesus' name. By your stripes we all heal. We claim that healing now.
1: We
2: receive that healing now. I pray, O Lord, the miracle power of the Lord will come upon everyone in Jesus' name. That insanity and that epilepsy in that individual, I command, come out in Jesus' name.
1: The
2: swelling, whether it's goiter or whether it's hunchback or whether it's elephantiasis in the leg or even hernia in the body, any form of swelling, I command you right now, come out in Jesus' name. All the internal diseases, whether it's kidney problem or liver or whatever it is internally, with all the pains, be healed in Jesus' name.
1: All
2: the curse in your life, all the yokes in your life, I break everything right now. You are set free. You are delivered. All the powers of darkness moving about in your body, I destroy them in Jesus' name. Those blind eyes, I command you right now, be opened in Jesus' name. Those who are lame, paralyzed, lying down, sitting on a wheelchair, leaning on crutches, I command the power of God to come into your body. Rise up and walk in Jesus' name.
1: Those
2: are deaf and dumb. All that deaf spirit, that dumb spirit, I command you, come out in Jesus' name. Begin to speak. Lord, I pray, everywhere now, in my front, in my back, in left, right, everywhere, miracle power. Signs and wonders everywhere. Healing and deliverance everywhere. Lord, I pray, everywhere now,
1: come
2: for me. Thank you because I know you have done it. In Jesus' name. My
1: prayer.
2: Amen.
1: Amen.
2: It has happened already. I said it has happened already.
3: Let's rise up to pray.
4: And
3: God in heaven, we thank you very much for the joy of coming to worship you. I thank you because every time we come to worship you, you always want to fellowship with us and speak to our hearts too. We're praying, Lord, at this time, that your word that you speak to us will enrich our lives in Jesus' name.
4: We need
3: the new converts as well as the old timers. Those who have known the Lord for a number of years, that your word will benefit every one of us today in Jesus' name. We pray that there will be nothing between us and you that will hinder your word from reaching down to the depths of every heart. Bless your people here today in your word. Thank you because we know you are answered. In Jesus' name we pray. In Matthew chapter 4, we're looking at verse 19. And it says unto them, follow me, and I will make you fishers of men. When Jesus came to this world, he came to bring heaven's blessing upon the lives of the people. He came to bring the joy of the Lord, the joy of salvation, and then the purpose for living. He came to bring that into the life, into the heart, and the family of everyone. And the way he did that is by making known unto them the privilege they had, the blessings that could be theirs if they will come to the Lord. And from the very first time he appeared in public, preaching the word of God to everyone, you find in Matthew chapter 4 verse 17, from that time, Jesus began to preach and to say, repent, for the kingdom of heaven is at hand.
4: So ekemajila yesu de asigbo fada de mo lepo grombena metole mi afo jima la bena jipo chadu fola dovo.
3: And as he gave them that word, then he went to different individuals and he started calling them one by one.
4: Let's see what Tonya Shanaula yesu te asi amo boy de kada kama kelo wo yom.
3: Calling them into the kingdom.
4: Elo wo yom ba chadu fola mo.
3: Then we're told that he came to the place where Simon Peter was, as well as Andrew. And then he said unto them, follow me, and I will make you fishers of men. They had not discovered the purpose for living. And then the Lord came to them and said, I'm here to make you what the Lord created you to be. The happiest life is the life of following Christ. Following him closely. Following him carefully. That's why he came to these people and he said, you follow me. I will begin in your life the process of making you fishers of men. And today he comes to you and he comes to everyone else. And he says, come. Then I will make you successful. Make you happy. Make you a champion in life. And make you the man and the woman that you ought to be. That's why the wisest thing you can do, and the wisest choice you can make, and the wisest decision you can take is
2: following after the Lord. In John chapter 10, I'm reading from verse 4 and then from verse 5. And when he putteth forth his own sheep, he goeth before them, and the sheep follow him, for they know his voice.
4: Na ede yenu toto wukata dogula, e jia nungona wu, e yanlia wu jia, e yume labina wu jesi efwekbe.
2: Verse 5, and a stranger will they not follow, but will flee from him, for they know not the voice of strangers.
4: Kofu ya maton lia, ka wume le amatuto yume jaga u kabunu, wasile ebo, e labina wume jasi amatuto.
2: It's like the good shepherd has come. The great shepherd has come. The shepherd and the bishop of your soul. That means the shepherd and the overseer of your soul. And then he says, he goes before them as the shepherd. And the people who have believed on him, those are the people referred to as a sheep. And it says they follow him because they know his voice. And if they know his voice, they knew his voice when he called them to repentance. And they follow him. And a stranger will they not follow, but will flee from him. They know not the voice of the stranger. That is, there'll be false prophets too trying to call on them. Telling them the broad way will also get you to where you want to go. But the voice looks strange. And the doctrine looks strange. In verse 27 of that same chapter 10, it says, my sheep hear my

0: for us on the cross of Calvary, then our sins were forgiven. Our sins and stains were washed away. A new life began in us on the basis, on the strength of the faith we had in the Lord.
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0: Romans 1:16. 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
1: Ella bena nyanyula mekwe anunamu o. 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
0: For therein is the righteousness of God revealed from faith to faith.
1: Ella bena wodia mau pa jojenye de go le yama mtu kwa sema ina kwa sema.
0: The just shall live by faith.
1: Abale si wonglo di ene bena ama jojela ano agbe atu kwa sema.
0: Anyone that comes to know the Lord,
1: na mi adeba jesi afato.
0: That's the starting point.
1: Atia wodia gomato.
0: Believing that Jesus Christ is the Savior. It is that faith that brings you into the kingdom. It is that faith that keeps you in the kingdom. It brings you in. And it keeps you in. What has kept your neighbors, your friends, away from the kingdom of God? Unbelief keeps people away from the kingdom of God. If you remain in the faith, and you keep on believing in the Lord, the faith that brings you in also keeps you in. That's why it says the just shall live by faith. If you look at Ephesians 2:8. For by grace are you saved through faith, and that not of yourselves, it is the gift of God. Not of works, lest any man should boast. And nobody could have said, of course the Lord had to save me. Because, you know, I gave a lot of money to the beggars. What could God do? God had to save me. You know what I did? You know that I've been very regular in church since I was born. He should have saved me, of course. And you know that I've been very nice and gentle and good and very helpful and doing some good things to people. Of course, he must save me. That would be by works. But you merited nothing but punishment. You merited nothing but eternal hell. But by grace, we say gratis, free, without your paying anything. The Lord died for you. Then he tells us in verse 10, for we are his workmanship, created in Christ Jesus unto good works.
1: Now,
0: that we are saved, he gives us his grace. And he gives us

0: commandment, the kind of life we ought to live. Where is workmanship created in Christ Jesus unto good works? Which God has before ordained that we shall walk in them. But once again, let me remind you that you are saved by the faith, because of the faith you are in Christ. In Romans chapter
1: 3,
0: verse
1: 22.
0: Romans 3, verse 22. Even the righteousness of God, which is by faith of Jesus Christ. You see that the righteousness of God became effective in your life. Visible, to be seen in your life. Demonstrated in your life. When you believed on the Lord, which is by faith of Jesus Christ unto all and upon all them that believe. Not just the people that attend the crusade, only those among them who believe. Not only the people that carry Bible, only those among them that believe. Not everybody going to church, only the people that believe. That's the condition.
1: Menya moyena dena solemo o. Gaka amasi kwesela emenye dudula.
0: And it's unto all and upon all them that believe, for there is no difference.
1: Na masokata kona senala ela bena bubu tutwa de kemeli.
0: All have sinned and come short of the glory of God.
1: Ela bena wakata wanu bon eye ma panu tiko kwela hia wutim.
0: That means we were in the same group before. They didn't have salvation. You didn't have salvation. They didn't know the Lord. You didn't know the Lord. Judgment was hanging on them. Judgment was hanging on you. No difference. What made the difference is when you came out of the society. You came out from among the sinners. You say, I declare for Jesus. I believe on the Lord Jesus Christ.
1: Being,
0: verse 24, justified freely by his grace through the redemption that is in Christ Jesus, whom God has set forth to be a propitiation through faith in his blood.
1: Blab of when ayo to a piano fan lepa manuba bama to for a kadata sinye Christo yesu tolama amasimauda avlenu toko some lepa vulama.
0: That's the blood is shed for you.
1: Emeni vuo koda letao.
0: That's the blood of his redemption.
1: Emeni epa de kwakwaba vusi wokodi.
0: That's the blood that bought, purchased salvation for you. In Romans chapter 5, verses 1 and 2. Therefore, be justified by faith. We have peace with God through our Lord Jesus Christ. By whom also we have access by faith into this grace. After you've done that and you have believed on the Lord, now there's a transformation, a change in your life. What follows? It's like asking me, after you have gone through the gate, and now you are on the road that leads to heaven. What next? You'll be walking on that road. You'll be living a new life. After the child is born, now the child must live. And that's what the Lord is calling you to. That's why I said, number one, it's our new life of faith in Christ. We're not just, you know, occupying space in the kingdom. We're called to live. And to live the life of the believer. It tells us in 2 Corinthians chapter 5, verse 7. For we walk by faith and not by sight. Faith links us up with God and with heaven's resources. If there are people that are separated from God, you know what separated them? Unbelief. If there are people that are linked up, what linked them up? Faith in Christ. Because it is that faith that links you up for the might of the Almighty God. For the grace of the gracious God. Without faith, you'll face the challenges of life all alone by yourself. Without faith, you'll face the temptations of life all alone by yourself. Without faith, you will face the trials of life all alone by yourself. It tells us in 1 Peter chapter 5, verses 8 and 9.
1: Enemy nya petro gbanto ta ma ton kuku amini pele asieke.
0: Be sober, be vigilant. Because your adversary, your enemy, the devil, as a roaring lion, walketh about, seeking whom he may devour.
1: Me no mukehi, me no nujo. 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
0: In verse 9, whom resist steadfast in the faith, knowing that the same afflictions are accomplished in your brethren that are in the world.
1: Faith
0: links you up with God. Ephesians chapter 6, verse 16. Above all, taking the shield of faith, wherewith ye shall be able to quench all the fiery darts of the wicked. Before you came to know the Lord Jesus as your personal Savior, you had no resources from heaven. You had no help from heaven to overcome temptation, to overcome the trials of life.
1: You
0: live as an orphan in this world. Poor, wretched orphan. With no help. Temptation came, of course you fell. What could you have done? But now, you're a child of God. Now you're born again. Now something different has happened in your life. In Galatians chapter 2, verse 20. Galatians 2, verse 20, I'm crucified with Christ. Nevertheless I live, yet not I, but Christ liveth in me.
1: Mi akple Kristo wokle na Tito ganu kama le agbe ga kama ganye nye lagbe o kabo nu Kristo ye lagbe le manya.
0: And the life which I now live in the flesh, I live by the faith of the Son of God.
1: Ganu si fa agbe mele le knuti la ma azon la mele agbe le ma obi si lom.
0: Did you hear that?
1: Lesema.
0: Mark that in your Bible. If you have not already done that, the life which I now live in the flesh, I live by the faith of the Son of God who loved me and gave himself for me. First John chapter 5, verses 4 and 5. For whatsoever is born of God overcometh the world. And this is a victory that overcometh the world, even our faith.
1: Ella benanu si anu si o dito ma umala dwa kiki amaji eye jidudu si du kiki amajila eye nyemia po kosa.
0: What does that tell you?
1: Look at si agblona o.
0: Those who don't have faith in Christ cannot overcome the world.
1: Ebla no bena ne mauji kosa mala mi adesi mata du kiki amaji o.
0: Never, they cannot.
1: Bede ya matem aduji o.
0: And you'll fall at every temptation. And if you find yourself falling and falling and falling, it only gives us an information about you. You don't have faith in Christ. When you have faith in Christ, the faith you have in Christ makes you to overcome the world. You're married as a woman. Maybe your husband is not born again yet. And he wants to make trouble. If you don't have faith, you'll fall into that trouble. So if he does something against you, you do it back. Because there's no faith within. But when you have faith in Christ, the faith in Christ will make you to overcome all the conflict coming from the world. But whatsoever is born of God overcometh the world, and this is the victory that overcometh the world, even our faith.
1: Ella bena nusi anusi wodi to ma malagwa kikiamati eji dudu si dukikiamati la.
0: You're a student and all those other children are saying, oh, we've got it, we've seen it.
1: Lenye school is in, I'm a part of the
0: come and look at it. That is the examination paper. It leaked out and we've got a copy here. If you don't have faith in Christ, you're going to fall for that. Because you don't have the greater one living within you. Who is he that overcometh the world but he that believeth that Jesus is the Son of God? Hebrews chapter 10, reading from verse 38. Now the just shall live by faith, but if any man draw back, my soul shall have no pleasure in him.
1: God am a judge la ano agbe atu kosama eye na ebu boda magbela lufonye makpanu judge nwile enu ti o.
0: If anyone draws back, what does that mean? He doesn't have faith anymore.
1: Na mi ade bu boda magbe magomode tena kamaga akwa Christo jisa o.
0: Because faith keeps you going.
1: Ela be kose ana la de zon edenu kogbe.
0: Faith keeps you standing.
1: Kose ana la ti treso siye.
0: Keeps you resisting the devil.
1: Kose ana la dabu samji.
0: In verse 39, but we are not of them that draw back. Because you know, those who draw back, they draw back onto perdition. But we're not of them that draw back onto perdition, but of them that believe to the saving of the soul.
1: Kemiawo mienya mase gbogbona de magbona gbagble mo la domato o. 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
0: And the Lord will keep us to the end in Jesus name.
1: Ya patra leminda se va sera nu kele Yesu panu koma.
0: Number 2, our new love while following Christ.
1: Ebelia mi apolono ye ye. Let me the Christ yuma.
0: Here is what marks out a follower of Christ.
1: Nu sie dia de si Christ yuma jele.
0: He has a new love.
1: Lono ye ye le si.
0: Because he's now a follower of Christ.
1: Wala beni Christ yuma jele.
0: In Ephesians chapter 5, verses 1 and 2.
1: Epeso tamaton popo igban tokplevo.
0: Be ye therefore followers of God as their children. What's going to be the result of that? And walk in love. You see that? You're following God. In verse 2. And walk in love as Christ also has loved us and has given himself for us an offering and a sacrifice to God for his sweet smelling savor.
1: Pope amava emi zonle lonloma abale si Christo han lomi eye woto adukwikana de miata bena wanye nunana ble bosana mau bena wanye bofolilili nwilana.
0: There is new kind of love
1: lonlo ye
0: and it is the love of Christ.
1: Lonlo ye yada vazon eye nye Christo po lonlo togbe.
0: Why is it a new kind of love?
1: No katoni lonlo ye yedo.
0: There's a kind of love tree in the world.
1: Lonlo ade le kikiyama.
0: In the world there's a love of money.
1: Kikiyami aga lonlo li.
0: But now there's a difference. You have the love of Christ.
1: Gakabi tiabu voto va. We are a Christo lom.
0: In the world there is the love of a sin partner.
1: Le kikiyami aga lonlo ade.
0: But now you have the love for the Savior. It's new. And it says, look at verse 3, but fornication. You know the people that commit fornication, they think they have love. We're not talking about that kind of love. That's lust.
1: That's a
0: sin that destroys people and all uncleanness and covetousness. Let it not be once named among you as become a saint.
1: No me from o lema koma konyenye kata lonu keklela o ma ga yonu koko hale mi aduma o abalesi wote amakoko
0: wona no filthiness, no foolish talking, no jesting, which are not convenient, but rather giving of thanks.
1: Lenu pe anukle ya kanya gbogun o la tanfofo si o ma je onegbe apeda dabum.
0: For this you know that no monger, no unclean person, no covetous man who is an idolater has any inheritance in the kingdom of Christ and of God.
1: Ela bena mi amasioni se jelao menye bena gasiwala alo amumakomako alo nuklela si sonkwe transbola la duni nyadaka meli nawo domatoadaka le Christo kule ma upatiadu kwela ma o.
0: Has any inheritance in the kingdom of Christ and of God?
2: Na miko nyo ehedo. 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
0: You see here the kind of love they have in the world.
2: Be ama wanya lokpa de tindo to ayome le to fi.
0: You know those who in fornication they talk about love, love, love.
2: Ama yome tindo kailale yina do hukwa wanyi dali.
0: Those who moral, unclean, they talk about love. The people who are covetous, they love money, they love material things. But it says, yours is not that kind of love. There is a new kind of love. And then, filthiness, foolish talking, jesting. See the people who go for their drinks, for their alcohol. And in the nightclub, in the pop houses, in the drinking bar. Do you see here the kind of love they have in the world? You know, those who are in fornication, they talk about love, love, love. Those who are immoral, unclean, they talk about love. The people who are covetous, they love money, they love material things. But it says, yours is not that kind of love. There is a new kind of love. And then filthiness, foolish talking, jesting. See the people who go for their drinks, for their alcohol. And in the nightclub, in the pop houses, in the drinking bar. People, they make everybody happy. They are jesting. There's a kind of love associated with what they are doing. Yours is not that kind. Because it says, you know that kind of love that sinners manifest, that criminals manifest,
1: that
0: drunkards manifest,
1: that
0: will bring judgment upon them, and they will not inherit the kingdom of God. It says in verse 6, let no man deceive you with vain words, for because of these things cometh the wrath of God upon the children of disobedience. Be ye not therefore partakers with them. Let your love be a different kind of love. In John chapter 15, verse 12.
1: Johannes tamo we are talking
0: this is my commandment, that ye love one another as I have loved you. The Lord is telling us that now that we are born again, now that faith is the common factor in your lives, faith in Christ, you love one another.
1: Maula gbagbonbena aso simi gbagbon timi trojimo e ko selasu no pogbon tonu le mi apa gbomela mi lo mi anu e o.
0: As I have loved you, then it says in verse 13, greater love has no man than this, that a man lay down his life for his friends. It tells us the kind of love is talking about. It's not the kind of love that will take advantage of the other. Not the kind of love that will take advantage of the weakness of the other. But the kind of life, the kind of love that will lay your strength down for the advantage and the benefit of the weak. It said, I gave up my strength so that I can strengthen you in your weakness.
1: It's
0: sacrificial love, not indulgent love.
1: It's
0: not talking about indulging your flesh. For a young man saying to a lady, but you know I love you, that's why I'm trying to mess you up.
1: Another
0: kind of love, that's fornication. That's uncleanness. That's sinful. That will drag you to hell. We're talking of the love of Christ. Greater love has no man than this, that a man lay down his life for his friends. And ye are my friends if ye do what I command you.
1: Lonogan wosia megalamia de kesibena wa tepagbe aduani de konra wota o miawe nya konyo wo.
0: John chapter 13 verses 34 and 35.
1: You understand me weton popo blaton von ple blaton vo aton lia.
0: A new commandment I give unto you, that ye love one another as I have loved you, that ye also love one another.
1: Say ye menami benami alomia ne wo sibe
0: the way I want you to evaluate your action. Whether it is acceptable action or not, is to compare it with what Christ would have done. By this shall all men know that ye are my disciples, if ye have love one to another. This is a practical love. It's not a verbal love. I love you, but we cannot see the evidence. You know I love you, but we cannot see the result. The love is not contributing anything practical, positive, to another person's life. Only an empty smile. Only a plastic smile. Only a useless smile. Only an empty promise. No practical love for the brethren. In 1 John chapter 3, verse 14, we know that we have passed from death unto life. Because we love the brethren. He that loveth not his brother abideth in death. It's telling us that anybody can say, I believe in Christ. Anybody can say, I'm a child of God. Anybody can say, my heart is alright. Anybody can say, whether you believe it or not, I know I'm a child of God. Anybody can say that. It says there's going to be an evidence. He that loveth not abideth in death. Start at home. You don't love your wife. You're tolerating one and living together. You're abiding death. You don't love your husband. Fighting, quarreling, tenants in the under the same roof. You don't love your wife. And if you don't, you abide in death. And you may give a testimony and look for all the great vocabularies in the dictionary to be able to qualify your testimony. And people say that man has a great testimony, is a child of God. If you don't have love, you abide in death. In verse 15, whosoever hateth his brother is a murderer. You know, a person may hate another fellow and never speak a word. A person may hide a hatred in the heart. Did Jacob know that the brothers hated Joseph?
1: de Jacob nya bena no viole for Joseph.
0: Did Jacob know the father that these Reuben and Simeon and Levi and Judah and the rest of them that they hated Joseph?
1: De Jacob nya bena Reuben Yuda Levi beno vi mamlola ule for Joseph.
0: Jacob did not know why. They didn't voice it out.
1: Jacob manya ogola bena uma blebaso.
0: That's why the father said, Joseph, go and see your brethren how they do.
1: Ya tena Joseph, Jacob na ka Joseph back bono fiale sule wawam.
0: And he said, "Here am I," and he went innocently.
1: Ebe nyenyesi, eyi le de kemanya manya tema.
0: You may have hatred in your heart and never voice it out.
1: La tala funo viole jima lesi magble adogo o.
0: And if that is there, then there is no salvation there. Never deceive yourself.
1: Ne emale wedi mia agbo komale odu kio blam nala.
0: In verse 15, whosoever hateth his brother is a murderer.
1: Boko wiaton amasiya masile afuno jela maula wonya.
0: And you know that no murderer has eternal life abiding in him.
1: Eye minya bena maula sa maula la mako agbo mavo nua ema o.
0: Verse 16. Hereby perceive we.
1: We are done as some amid the sea.
0: Something we can see.
1: Now this miakpo.
0: The love of God. Because he laid down his life for us. And we ought to lay down our lives for the brethren. But you so have this world's good. And seeth his brother have need. And shutteth up his bowels of compassion from him. How dwelleth the love of God in him?
1: Boko we adren, amasika yekia manuwa lesi, eye wopo no vya hiyantui, eye wose jimedi, rekungwela, eke maleke ma wopo lono, lanua eme maha.
0: My little children, let us not love in word, neither in tongue, but in deed and in truth.
1: Viro me ganamia to anya ple ade anu ame o. 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
0: It tells us in 1 John chapter 4. I'm reading from verse 7.
1: Ebenami Johannes banto tamana kukwe madran.
0: Beloved, let us love one another. For love is of God. And everyone that loveth is born of God and knoweth God.
1: Lono towo minamia lomia nweo. 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
0: The anger in the heart just melts away.
1: Nebede la jasima wade jikusle woti mea asreda.
0: Just evaporates away. No anger again.
1: Ayala kuleajo jikuma ganwa
0: niyo. And the malice in the heart just melts away. No malice anymore.
1: Kelele le jimia asreda ma ganwa ni o kelele ma ganwa niyo.
0: And the sustained enmity inside. Everything just melts away. You can't find it anymore.
1: And
0: without even wanting to try, you just love. Because there's a change now. Everything has changed within. And it was the heart that made the face to frown before. But because there's a change in the heart, there's a change even in the facial appearance now. That instead of frowning and frowning all about to everybody as if everybody is an enemy, there's a smile on your face
1: now.
0: I don't mean this, the dramatized smile. And there are people that have that kind of dramatized joy. Dramatized happiness. Dramatized smile. Dramatized laughter. I'm not talking about that. That one is artificial. I'm talking about the one that is for the kingdom of God. That the frowns are gone. The enmity is gone. The hatred is gone. And now there is the love of God in the heart. That's the evidence of salvation. He that dwelleth in love, that is, he makes his permanent residence in love. It's living inside love. It's not just getting into love when he eats what he wants to eat. And then when he's hungry, he comes out of love. When there is money, he dwells in love. But when there is no money, he comes out of love and he gets into anger. When other people please him, he appears to be in love. And when anybody mistakenly does anything that's not all right, then it's not in love anymore. The Lord wants the children of God to make their permanent residence in love. He that dwelleth in love dwelleth in God. And God in him. John chapter 14 verse 15. If ye love me, keep my commandments. That's the new life we have in the Lord. In 1 John chapter 5 verses 2 and 3. By this we know that we love the children of God when we love God and keep his commandments.
1: This
0: is the love of God, that we keep his commandments. And his commandments are not grievous. His commandments are not so hard when you really have love. You are so eager to obey the Lord when you love him. In Ephesians chapter 5 verse 25. Husbands, love your wives, even as Christ also loved the church,
1: himself for each.
0: When you are born again, that's one of the things that the Lord does that shows us the initial evidence that you know the Lord. Because you know the time you are born again, you may not see your boss that same day. You know the time you are born again, you may not be in the market the following day. When you are born again, you go back home, your wife is there. Your husband is there. And the very first thing that will come out is all the anger is gone. All the strife is gone. All the animosity is gone. That is going to be one of the first initial things that we're going to see. Because now you are born again and the Lord love of God is inside you, it will show in the family. It will show to your husband. It will show to your children. It will show to your wife, and it will show in the relationship you have very close at home. Husbands, love your wife, even as Christ also loved the church. And he gave himself for that church.
1: Minutola milomian tomia sonwa bialen se Christo la no hamela. Eye wo todo kwikana de hamela tana.
0: Romans chapter 12 verse 9.
1: Roma tama wiye kukuya sieke.
0: Let love be without dissimulation. That means without pretense.
1: Lono la de na ganye alapanu o. Machena ma ganye ayemolono.
0: Without theater art.
1: Ma ganye ayema fofanu owo o.
0: Without drama.
1: Ma ganye fofo.
0: Without pretense.
1: Me ganye agamanu owo.
0: Without hypocrisy.
1: Me ganye alapanu.
0: Let love be without dissimulation. Abhor that which is evil.
1: Lono la ne ganye alapanu omitri nu bomile de nu nuila nuti.
0: That's the evidence of salvation.
1: Emenya gwoko la pe tesi.
0: If there is not even the willingness to run away from evil, there's no salvation there.
1: Ne di jima la bobe ya sila la nu bonu ti la gwoko ma la we jima o.
0: Be kindly affection one to another with brotherly love. And then it says in honor, preferring one another. I come to point number 3, a new Lord. Because we are followers of Christ. And it's a new Lord because we are not followers of Christ. Look at Isaiah chapter 26. Verse 13.
1: Oh
0: Lord, our God, other lords beside thee have had dominion over us.
1: Yehovah, miyamao, amagadewega, fatode miyaji, kakpede nuo.
0: But, that saying now, by thee only will we make mention of thy name.
1: Gakea zonla, wadada, plewo nukaku, miyakafu.
0: Is saying, oh Lord, before we came to this new experience of faith,
1: Ekwebe afato, kafimi bado kose, panu tefokwakwoye yesyamla.
0: Other lords had dominion over us, controlled us. Directed us, dictated our lifestyle. We had no choice because we didn't have any power to come out from the leadership or lordship. But now, you are the new Lord. And you are the one in control of our lives now. The direction of life has changed. We are the new Lord because we are now followers of Christ. In Acts chapter 2, verse 36. Therefore, let all the house of Israel know assuredly that God has made that same Jesus, whom ye crucified, both Lord and Christ.
1: Eyata Israel fama kata na nye kwatebena Yesu siya. Seka miyawo mi klanda tinutila. Ma uwe apatakule Christo.
0: And the moment you took him as Savior, then he took over your life. He is now the one in charge.
1: Enumele kwebeni iba fatua. Akwa unsone wagbe jano wagbe lakulom.
0: He's not the one in control.
1: Yele wagbe kulom.
0: It's not another person now saying, do this, you
1: say
0: no. My priority is obeying my Lord. My Lord says I shouldn't do that thing. Somebody comes and he says, go this way. Say, I'm sorry, I can't do that. In Philippians chapter 2, I'm reading from verse 9. Wherefore God also has highly exalted him and given him a name above every name, that at the name of Jesus every knee should bow, of things in heaven and things in earth and things under the earth, and that every tongue should confess Jesus Christ, that Jesus Christ is Lord. To the glory of God the Father. He wants you now to confess him as your Lord. Confess him as your Lord. It means declare him as your Lord.
1: Publicize
0: him as your Lord. When you go back to the place of work, and they are telling you in the place of work that here this is what we are going to do. If the management of this place does not give in to our request, our demand, we're going to break down everything. The whole system will break down. And then you say, can I say something? It's okay, you talk. Because he used to be the ringleader before, that anytime they say we're going to disorganize everything, destroy everything, you are the one that will say yes and put fire well into the conflict.
1: Well, Abena, when you go to Latin, let Abena you are that little dofia. Abena, and you are where corner pet when I job a lenuin.
0: And say, you know what? I have a new Lord, and he gives me a new direction.
1: Abena, me nyam deka. My brother, to ye ye, aye, epi amoye ye.
0: And he's the Prince of Peace. And his peace is ruling and controlling my heart. I cannot do that again. You are declaring that Jesus Christ is now your Lord. Because I'm now a follower of Jesus Christ. In Romans chapter 14, verse
1: 9.
0: For to this end, for this purpose, Christ both died and rose and revived, that he might be Lord both of the dead and the living.
1: Ela bena sanu ti Kristo ku eye o gagbo agbodo bena ka wadu afoto da mo ku popla mo gbagbe o siandi.
0: What does that mean? There are people who have believed on the Lord Jesus Christ and now they're in heaven.
1: Nuke ya tian amaroko yesu jisa don gonami o kule ti fo bi fia.
0: Before you do anything small or great, you say, but is it Christ leading me to do that?
1: Apila onu si
0: is it Christ leading me to say that? Is it Christ leading me to act that way? That way to members of the church. Where something is suggesting in my mind, I should act that way to my wife. Act that way to my husband. Act this way to my children. Act this way to the leadership in the church. Is that Christ leading me to act that way?
1: Or
0: is it just that I'm coming out of from under the leadership and lordship of Christ and I'm taking loss into my hand?
1: Hello, Elijah Tabina, Maganda, the Yesberg Paklota, Emelanu, all of the Queen of Sia.
0: It is enough that the disciple be as his master, and the servant be as his Lord.
1: It's
0: telling us then that Christ is now the master. Luke chapter 6, verse 46. The question is this: and why call ye me Lord, Lord, and do not the things which I say?
1: Yeah,
0: Have you ever asked yourself such a question? You have knowledge, you come to the Monday Bible study. You've learned quite a lot. Does that Bible study make any change in your life? Does it bring you to a new decision? I was like this. Now I will be like this. You come to this Sunday worship. You hear the word of God. As it led you to take a decision, I used to be like this. Now, because of the words of Christ, I will be like this.
1: You're
0: a worker in the church.
1: Does
0: the word make you to have a new attitude in the church? A new attitude in your family. A new attitude in your place of work. Why call ye me Lord, Lord, and do not the things which I say? If what you are hearing today, is it making any change? And then calling him Lord doesn't make any difference in our lives. And Jesus said, and why call ye me Lord, Lord, and do not the things which I say? What should be our attitude? In 2 Samuel chapter 15, verse 15. And the king's servant said unto the king, behold, thy servants are ready to do whatsoever my lord the king shall appoint. That's accepting Christ as Lord. Is your king.
1: Is
0: the King of Kings and the Lord of Lords. John chapter 13 verse 13. You call me Master and Lord, and you say well, for so I am. If I then, your Lord and Master, have washed your feet, ye also ought to wash one another's feet.
1: There is no pride
0: permissible in the household of faith. You ought to wash one another's feet. Bend down before one another. Lie low before one another. Humble yourself before one another. And wash and cleanse. Be a cleansing agent in the life of another. And make them fit and clean to walk with clean feet into the kingdom. That's what the Lord is telling us. By the grace of God, we will. In 1 Corinthians chapter 6, I'm reading to you from verse. Know ye not that your body is the temple of the Holy Ghost, which is in you, which ye have of God, and ye are not your own?
1: You have a Lord over you.
0: You cannot just act anyhow.
1: You're a Christian.
0: You cannot act like those people outside. You cannot act like you used to do.
1: Christo to matafu na be kia mato na matafu na be sele kwanu ten o.
0: You are not your own, for ye are bought with a price. Therefore glorify God in your body and your spirit, which are God.
1: Mi enyanya do kweto o asise semi ko eya ta mi to mi aponu tinla le mi apo gbogbon ti o ni ma o tola ka fun ma o.
0: It means that you are not no more going to be pleasing yourself, but you please him who has called you
1: in
0: Romans chapter 15 verse 2. Let every one of us please his neighbor for his good to edification. For even Christ pleased not himself. See, that's the life of a servant of God, of a child of God.
1: That
0: now you're making up your mind, Lord, there'll be a new life. Lord, there'll be a new love. Lord,

0: new lordship.
1: May
0: God will effect it in your life, in our lives, in Jesus' name.
1: Let's
0: rise up and talk to the Lord in prayer. And tell the Lord, oh Lord, here we are. What a great privilege it is as we are following after Christ. And the Lord is calling us to this new life of faith. Talk to the Lord in prayer. A new Lord. While following Christ. Your love as Christ as love. I be very thoughtful of your actions toward your wife.
1: You
0: be very, very thoughtful of your utterances to your husband. You be very thoughtful and considerate of the things you do to your neighbor. Of the things you do to members of the church, members of the body of Christ.
1: You
0: be very, very thoughtful and considerate of the places you go, the things you do, the life you live.
1: You'll
0: be wondering, will this hurt my brother? Will this be an offense to him? Will this be an offense to her? A new Lord, while you are following Christ. Not the kind of love they have in the world, resulting in fornication. Not the kind of perverted love they have in the world resulting in pregnancy before marriage. Adultery. Love of money. Covetousness. Love of position.
1: No, for God, no, but no, no.
0: Not the love of politicians. But for me, I love you. You love me.
1: A
0: new kind of love. Because you are now a follower of the Lord Jesus Christ. Make up your mind. Things are going to be new from today. Make Jesus now the final Lord.
1: Yes,
0: in control, in authority in your life. A new life. A new love. A new Lord.

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1: Praise the Lord.
2: Welcome for photo.
1: Everybody, I say praise the Lord. I welcome every one of you at this time in Jesus' name. God is about doing something. And you'll be part of that thing. The hand of the Lord will touch you. Whatever problem you have, you bring at this time. And the Lord is going to visit everyone in Jesus' name. Make it a day with the Lord. Now, you and your family, you will never be the same again.
2: Now I need the
1: everybody praise the Lord again.

0: Couldn't you close your eyes and we're going to pray? Almighty God will come to you today. I will bless your mighty and your holy name. We know that you are a mighty God and you are going to do wonderful things in the lives of everyone upon everybody in Jesus' name. I pray to begin to pour down your blessing. And everybody will see that you are still on the throne. And we know that you are the same yesterday and today and forever. And you will do mighty things even in our midst in Jesus'
1: name.
0: We lift you up. Draw all men unto yourself. Thank you, Lord, because we know you have answered. In Jesus' name we pray. I have a word for you from the Bible. In John chapter 1 verse 29, it says, the next day, John sees Jesus coming unto him and says, behold the Lamb of God, which takes away the sin of the world. I come to you tonight telling you, behold the Lamb. If you see the Lamb of God tonight, and you allow the Lamb of God to do something in your very heart and life, you'll never be the same. I your family will never be the same. Your work will never be the same. God will just take hold of your life and turn you completely around. I am trusting the Lord. The Lord will do it. Behold the Lamb. We're talking about John the Baptist. And John the Baptist talking about Jesus Christ, the Lord and Savior and Redeemer of the whole world.
1: Johannes Mati Tanamalano Funukudela, Yesu Christo Play, Kemakata Pakolanuchi.
0: He had been baptizing people in water. And it was a good day in his life when he saw Jesus coming unto him. You see,
1: I've
0: seen many people, and maybe you have seen many people too. This may not be your first time you are holding your Bible. You are reading the Bible, or you are listening to somebody preaching from the Bible. But the day you see Jesus, it will be a great day in your life. And this day will be the day in your life. Because as you come here, I know you will never be the same again in Jesus' name. The next day, what a great day, a day of salvation, a day of redemption, a day of healing, a day of liberation. The next day, John sees Jesus coming unto him. That day when John saw Jesus Christ, then he said, behold. I see something. Do you see anything?
2: You see before you get it. You see your healing before you get it.
1: But your having
2: and you see your deliverance before you get it. And you look into the face of Jesus, and when you see that, you see your salvation. When you see him, you see your deliverance. When you see him, you see the answers to your prayer. John sees Jesus. When he saw Jesus, he said, "This is what we're looking for." This is the answer to our prayer. And this is the climax of Christian experience. He said, "Behold, the Lamb of God that taketh away the sin of the world." Say, "Behold."
1: But
2: he said, "Look and see." And fix your attention and fix your mind and fix your gaze upon the Lord. Not just an ordinary lamb, it's the Lamb of God. The Lamb of God, he was sent by God. The Lamb of God, he was given by God. His origin is from God. The source of his power is from God. And the source of his ministry, he came right from God. That's why it says it's the Lamb of God. And then he says there's something he does. He takes the sin of the world away. And say, "Lord, here am I. You came because of me." God the Father in heaven sent you to this world to die on the cross of Calvary because of me. Then you open your heart, and then he takes away. Everybody say, "Take away." Takes away your sin because it takes the sins of the world away. And as you come today, there's a great exchange. The Lord takes away something from you and then he gives you something better and something greater. He takes away your sin and he gives you salvation. He takes away your sickness and he gives you healing. He takes away your bad luck and he gives you the promises of God, and your life will never be the same again in Jesus' name. What he came to do is to take away your sin. Come to this verse again. John saw Jesus. You will see Jesus. As you look at the one that died for us to take away our sins, this is what he will do for you. He will take away your sin. And then he gives you life eternal. And when he gives you that salvation, he puts your name in the book of life, and you are never, never the same again in Jesus' name. You know, sometimes when you read the Bible like this, a verse of scripture like this, you don't really understand. Reason you don't understand is because you don't understand the background. Let me tell you the background. John the Baptist was an Israelite.
1: Johannes
2: And the Israelites dated their origin back to Abraham. There is a story about the lamb that interests every Israelite. And since that time long ago that they have been watching for that lamb to come, they have been looking at that story. The story is this. Maybe you have heard the story before. Abraham was called of God. And he was told that he should bring Isaac his son. And Isaac his son had to die. Why did he have to die? Well, it's an illustration to tell you, all have sinned and come short of the glory of God. And the wages of sin is, tell me out loud, is death. And therefore God said, Abraham, he said, here am I, Lord. And then he said, take your son.
1: That's
2: your only son, and sacrifice him to me. Why will he die? To illustrate that you should have died. I should have died. Your mommy should have died. And your friends should have died. Everybody you see should have died. The high and the low. And when that sin has happened in your life, the penalty for that, the result of that is that there will be death upon the man that has sinned. In 1 Corinthians chapter 6 and verse 9, it says, know ye not that your righteous shall not inherit the kingdom of God? When he says a sinner, it just means basically an unrighteous man. Who is an unrighteous man? A man that is not doing right. Know ye not that your righteous shall not inherit the kingdom of God? Be not deceived. Neither fornicators, nor idolaters, nor adulterers, nor the effeminate, nor the abusers of themselves with mankind, nor thieves, nor covetous, nor drunkards, nor revilers, nor extortioners shall inherit the kingdom of God. And I'll tell you the story of Isaac and Abraham. Isaac had to die because of the illustration that the Almighty God wants to bring to you. Wants to bring to you that when you sin, the penalty for that is that you will die. You might be the only son of your parents. You might be the only daughter of your parents. And yet, if you have sinned, the penalty is there. Now the story of
1: Isaac.
2: When God told Abraham and said, bring Isaac, he ought to die. And then Abraham, knowing that God has something in mind, he wants to teach you a lesson and teach me a lesson about Isaac. As he brought Isaac, he got to the place where the judgment will
1: fall.
2: He came to the place where the penalty of death will be meted out unto him. He came to the place where the verdict of the Almighty God will be effected. And he laid him on the altar. And then he stretched up the knife, wanting to kill him. Wanting to meet out or to give out the penalty that every sinner ought to have. And then God said, Abraham, hold it. Don't do that. And then he lifted up his eyes and behold, he saw a lamb. He saw that lamb that became a substitute. That's the word. Substitute. Everybody say substitute. A substitute is someone that takes your place. That took your punishment. That took your penalty. That took the judgment. And so Abraham then left the son, raised him up, he had been spared. And he was not going to be judged anymore. And then he went to take the lamb and he sacrificed that lamb as a substitute of Isaac, a son. That's what John was saying. When John said, behold the lamb of God that takes away the sin of the world. As you come here, I want to tell you, if you look back at your life, you see a lot of the sins you have committed. Is it fornication? Is it adultery? Is it stealing? Is it fraudulent activities in business? Is it hatred or violence? Or have you murdered and killed? All those sins will attract the judgment of God upon your life. They also have some consequences. And some of those consequences are sickness in your life. Oppression in your life. Deformity of your body. And the bad luck and the evil things that happen to you, they are part of the ongoing judgment of God upon your life. But then you are the substitute. His name is Jesus. And when you allow Jesus Christ to become your substitute, and with all the condemnation that I have in my life, I come to you today and I'm asking you, Lord, to take away the condemnation and the guilt in my life. Believing that Jesus died for you on the cross of Calvary. That's why I come to you tonight, invite you to behold the Lamb. When you behold him, then the Bible says it takes your sins away. All the sins you have ever committed, it takes everything away. That's why tonight you behold the Lamb. There's a beautiful verse of scripture in the New Testament. And if you have your Bible there, it's in 2 Corinthians chapter 5, verse 21. It said, for he has made him to be sin for us, who knew no sin, but we we might be made the righteousness of God in him.
1: Ela bena masimanya no vode ka ola ewe ne wanye no vode mia tofa bena mia ola mia zuma po tokenye le eya mama.
2: He says he made him to be the sin offering.
1: Ebe de ewe batras no vova sa.
2: He offered him up as a sin offering for you and for me.
1: Eto another tawa benu vova sa denya kleta wena.
2: And it is so that we might become the righteousness of God in him.
1: Alebena kamia zuma upa tokenye le eya mama.
2: He was judged on behalf of us because of our sin. You've never known this great exchange that we might become the righteousness of God in him.
1: Bena kwadoli doli gansalada bena miaula miazuma pa jojonyenye le eya mama.
2: What that means is he is righteous, all righteous. You are sinful, all sinful.
1: Nibe tenye bena ayala nyama jojwe wa wela le nyenu pon lada.
2: And then you come to the place of judgment.
1: Ayala ba von trofa.
2: And he says, I'll take your place.
1: Ebe ma kwate ufe.
2: Come back to Isaac.
1: Trova Isaac.
2: Isaac was lying down there. And Isaac should have died because of a sin. Isaac should have died because of his evil. Just like you should have died. But then Jesus came and he took your sins away. Now there is no death upon you. That's why John is saying, behold the Lamb of God that taketh away the sin of the world.
1: Yet in a Johannes Benaga, put a map on Levi, Slake and Bonupola toy in a legacy.
2: You come back to John chapter 1, verse 29. The next day, John sees Jesus coming unto him.
1: Johannes Tabanko, we blab of our shaking, as in Nukela, Equa Yesu Banada, Epo.
2: The Lord is looking at your heart right now.
1: Yes, the word you must pump if you lie.
2: And the Lord is seeing your desires right now.
1: Yes, the word you must pump if you lie.
2: If you're saying in your heart, I want him to be the lamp of God for me. And as you come to you, say, yes, Lord, I believe. I believe on the name of the Lord Jesus Christ. And because of that, he comes to you. And then he says, behold, he has come. I stand at the door and knock. That is our substitute. Number two, our sacrifice. Everybody say sacrifice.
1: See
2: the religions of the world. And it doesn't matter anywhere you are in the world. There are people that are thinking that they're going to get saved by their own personal sacrifice. That's why you'll find the idol worshippers. Whenever they think there is a bad luck on them, an evil omen on them, a bad luck or a curse upon them, then they will take something and they will go and sacrifice. And they're trying to ward off the evil upon them by the sacrifice they're trying to make. But the Lord is saying, the final sacrifice has come. And that is Jesus Christ, the Lamb of God. And that's why John was telling these people, and so was telling you, that you behold the Lamb of God that taketh away the sin of the world. And so John was actually looking back, number one, to when the Lamb was a substitute.
1: Leta Johannes pomagwa to magbanto la fika oto anlepia do le madete fello.
2: Number two, to when the Lamb became a sacrifice.
1: Ebelia abakwa fika lebiwa trozwa bosal.
2: Like Moses went to the children of Israel, I come to you, I say, this is the day you have been waiting for.
1: Abele kene Moses de Israel biakwa gwabona kamaba miakwa nunka kese mi le mokpom na.
2: Captivity is coming to an end.
1: Aboyemo no no jawo nunami.
2: Sickness is coming to an end.
1: So lalalade e jawo nunami.
2: Evil is coming to an end.
1: So gbogbo jawo nunami.
2: Affliction is coming to an end.
1: Wa ma jawo nunami.
2: And that's why I come to you telling you, behold the Lamb.
1: Ya temo ba mi agbola gbogbona ka poda ma opan levi.
2: And when you behold the Lamb of God, all those evil things in your life, everything will come to an end in Jesus' name. Moses came to the children of Israel, he said, this is the day. And he said, if you're going to have that redemption, total redemption for your soul, for your spirit, and for your body, and you're going to have that redemption for your whole family, every family will take a lamb. And when you take that lamb, you kill the lamb. That's why Christ went to the cross and died. Because the Lamb of God had to die. Died for our sin. Died for our sickness. Died for all the satanic attacks that have been bothering us and troubling us. Because he became the sacrifice. Behold the sacrifice that takes away the sin of the world. And so Moses told the children of Israel, what a wonderful thing. That all those children of Israel, every one of them believed. What a wonderful thing he had if everyone there. Everyone farther back. If everyone here will believe the good news. Something good will happen to you. I believe you will have your redemption in Jesus. Jesus'
1: name.
2: All those children of Israel believed the words of
1: Moses.
2: And every one of them took a lamb. And they killed the lamb. And they applied the blood upon the lintels and the posts of their houses. And then they sat inside and they ate the body of the lamb. That's why the Bible says they all came out of captivity. They all came out of the land of Egypt, and there was no one feeble person among them. You're going out of this place healed. You're going out of this place tonight delivered. You're going out of this place tonight set free in Jesus' name. Unforgettable night and an encounter with the Lord. Everyone, every family took a lamb. And they killed the lamb. And it's not enough that the lamb was killed. They had to apply the blood of the lamb. How many people are saying, yes, I believe that Jesus died. That's not enough. I believe that the blood of Jesus has been shed. That's not enough. And that's why you know many people they celebrate the Easter. They celebrate the Easter because they know that there was a day when Jesus Christ, the Lamb of God, was taken and he was crucified and he was slain and his blood was shed. You must come to the point where you apply the blood of the Lamb. For your own life, for your own salvation, and you make it a personal deal with the Lord. I'll say, yes, I, in particular, I believe. And when you come with that personal faith in the Lord, and you know, it's not just that the Lamb had been killed, but for you in particular, because of your sin in particular, he has died for you so as to take your sins away the moment you come. And you say, yes, I believe, in a very personal way. I don't care what others are thinking. I don't care what others are doing. I don't care what others are not doing for me. As an individual, I come here and I believe on the Son of God. Then you'll find that that salvation will be given to you.
1: Amen.
2: That redemption will be given to you. All have sinned and come short of the glory of God. And the penalty of sin is death. And that's why you find many people having the penalty of sins in their lives. For example, you are committing fornication. There you have HIV AIDS. That's the penalty of sin. And HIV AIDS is a messenger of death. And except the Lord touches you, and he will touch it. Except the Lord touches you, when those messengers of death, when they come, they lead you to the point of the grave. That eventually you die. But if you come to the Lord and you will say yes on a personal note, then the sin will be taken away. The penalty of sin will be taken away. And the angel of death will not have any authority over you anymore. In Jesus' name. And so the angel of death passed over the land of Egypt that night. And in the house of Pharaoh. In the house of the magician. In the house of the sorcerer. In the house of the leaders in the land. And in the house of the peasants of the poor people in the land. Death visited every home. I'm here to tell you that God is no respecter of person. He is an impartial God. If a great man sins, the penalty of sin is there. If a rich man sins, the penalty of sin is there. If an honorable woman sins, the penalty of sin is there. If a poor man, a poor woman sins, the penalty of sin is there. And if children sin, the penalty of sin is there. But God has given us a remedy. He has given us a redeemer. And the Lord Jesus Christ came so that he will set you free and take away the penalty of sin from you, so we'll do it.
1: The la yesu babena kawa de wa chonu baba to kya chule jiwa yesu awenu.
2: And then we're told that the angel of death visited them in the land of Egypt.
1: Ebi babena kama akwa dola de eba opoleju tenibaji.
2: And in every home where the blood of the lamb was not applied.
1: La pasha pume yekana ma yelabo vama lola.
2: Everyone tasted of that penalty of sin and they died.
1: Amasama do akuma kwa yoku.
2: They woke up in the morning like this and they saw everybody not having the mark of the blood, that the death penalty had visited every one of them.
1: Wafonte kanyala mekama kwa avwala ojola. Wafona kakuma dola vaobo de kadaka.
2: But all the people, they might be poor. All the people, they might be underprivileged. All the people, they might have been jobless. All the people, they might have been suffering one thing or the other. That at the mark of the blood upon the lintels of their houses, they were spared. And there was no judgment upon them, just like when you have the mark of the blood upon your heart. The death penalty will not treat you anymore in Jesus' name. As they ate the body of the lamb, then it became health for them. Healing for them. Strength for them. That's why tonight, as I come to you in the name of Jesus, if you are sick, you are going to get healed. I've seen God doing wonderful miracles of healings in the lives of many, many people. People in America might be listening to me now.
1: America
2: and you know, one Minnesota some years ago. And those who were there will understand. Because this Korean woman had been taken from the hospital. And this woman, you know, when the nurse said, "Can I take this Korean woman to that crusade?" That pastor so and so from Nigeria. So you say, "Yes, you can take her." Because if she stays in the hospital, she will die. If she goes out, she will die. She will die in a few days' time. Take her anywhere you want to take her. And then they brought her to that place, and I was talking about Jesus. And at the end of the message, I prayed for the people like I'm going to pray for you. Something will happen in your life. Something will happen on that child in Jesus' name. And then as we prayed in the name of Jesus, that Korean woman lying down one side, there was pain. Lying down the other side, there was pain. There was no part of the body that was touchable. But the mighty power of God came upon her. And she rose up. And she began to walk. Everything was alright. Everything will be alright in Jesus' name. Everybody shout that name, Jesus. But Jesus is the answer to your question.
1: Yes, that
2: Jesus is the solution to your problem.
1: Yes,
2: that Jesus is the healer of every disease in your body.
1: Yes,
2: put your hands together for Jesus. It will happen in your life in Jesus' name. Because there is power in that name. And you behold the Lamb. Takes away the consequences of sin in your life. The children of Israel, they had applied the blood of the Lamb. And because they applied the blood of the Lamb, their sins were forgiven. And then they ate the body of the Lamb. That's why the Bible says, by his stripes we are healed. And so you understand that when you believe on the stripes of the Lord Jesus Christ, then you are completely healed. You'll be healed in Jesus'
1: name.
2: Number one, Jesus is our substitute. Number two, Jesus is a sacrifice. Number three, Jesus is our sin bearer. Isn't that what John was saying? Because the next day, John sees Jesus coming unto him, and he said, behold the Lamb of God that taketh away.
1: No me Johannes glo ebena kesinu kala yesu epo yesu bana dego eye wo glo bena poda ma opanbi sile kiyama panu bona choi na lenyesi.
2: When you take something away, will it be there again?
1: Ela tonade tuare la ganu afima.
2: When Jesus comes and he takes fornication away from your life, will fornication be there again?
1: Ne yesu bada ha sirale wa.
2: Number one, our substitute in the case of Isaac. Number two, our sacrifice in the case of every family in the land of Egypt of the children of Israel. Number three, now our sin bearer. He has taken away our grief and our sorrows. Everything that brings sorrow to your mind, to your heart, to your family, the Lord will take away. Because it becomes a sin bearer. It takes away our sin. It takes away our sickness. It takes away our satanic affliction. It will set you free. Because it will take away everything that the devil had deposited in your life. And then you are telling the devil, I don't belong to you anymore. And your influence will not be upon my life anymore. Because Almighty God, the Heavenly Father, he has sent Jesus Christ that you will be the sin bearer. And the suffering bearer. And the sickness bearer. And it takes the sin, the suffering, the sickness, and the evil. It takes everything away from our lives. That's why I'm inviting you to the words of John again. It says the next day, John sees Jesus. John sees Jesus. The great day in your life. The great moment in your life. The great opportunity in your life. And the great deliverance coming to you in your life. When you see Jesus. You picture yourself as a sinner bearing the punishment knowledge of your iniquity.
1: Bodo kio bena kanye nu bola sinato nu bamba tuwa kanladi le ime.
2: And then all of a sudden,
1: ayezide kanu makala,
2: instead of just seeing yourself as a sinner, you see him as your savior.
1: Eina bodo kio abenu bola ne lekwa yesu abede lana.
2: You see, the Lord Jesus is coming to you right now.
1: Bodo la yesu agbono gbo fifi lai.
2: I said he's coming to you right now.
1: Mebe bono gbo fifi lai.
2: But you know what, if he comes to you and you don't even take notice of him? What if he comes to you and then you walk away? What if he comes to you and you don't give him attention? But John gave him attention. When he saw Jesus coming, he stopped every other thing he was doing. And then he told everybody, announced to everybody, he said, "Behold the Lamb." And I come to you to tell you, behold the Lamb. Behold the Lamb, your substitute. Behold the Lamb, your sacrifice. Behold the Lamb, your sin bearer. Behold the Lamb, your healer. Behold the Lamb of God that taketh away the sins of the world.
1: He
2: will take your sin away. When, number one, you look at him. Now, if you're looking at Jesus, you have to take your eyes away from at other directions. You've been looking at Satan. You've been looking at sin. You've been looking at the nightclub. You've been looking at those hard drugs. You've been looking at immorality. They have attracted you. And they have pleasure for you. But now you take your eyes away from sin. Turn your eyes on the Lord Jesus Christ, on the Savior. You even have to take away your eyes away from your sickness. Take your eyes away from your calamity. And then turn your eyes on Jesus, who has come to heal you, who has come to deliver you, who has come to set you free. The Lord will do that. Give me a good amen. If you will come to say, "Yes, Lord, I believe that Jesus died for me on the cross of Calvary. I believe that I will not die for my sins anymore." If you will come with faith unto the Lord, he will take all those sins away, and then you become a child of God. I said you become a child of God. And then all the sicknesses you see in your body right now, by the time we finish the meeting tonight, you are set free. I said you are set free. And you will never be the same again in Jesus' name. Now is the time that I invite every one of you to behold the Lamb. Behold the Lamb. And he will take your sins away. He will take your sickness away. He will take your judgment away. He will turn every negative sin to become positive in your life in Jesus' name. I want you to stay where you are, bow your head and close your eyes, because this is the moment of decision. If you are there while we're sitting down, heads bowed, eyes closed, if you are there tonight and you're saying, I want the Jesus Christ we are talking about to be my savior. Wherever you are, can you just raise up your hand? Be quiet and listen to me now. I want you to turn away from your sin and turn to Jesus Christ, your Savior, and say, Lord Jesus, I give up my sin. I turn away from my sin. I turn away from my fornication. I turn away from my smoking and drinking. I turn away from my stealing. I turn away from my fighting. I turn away from my deception and lying. I turn away from all my sins. I turn to Jesus as my Savior. Tell the Lord that. And tell the Lord, I receive you, Jesus, as my Savior. I receive you, Jesus, as my Redeemer. I receive you, Jesus, as the one that takes away my sin. My sin bearer. In Jesus' name we pray.
1: Le Yesu panu koma mi dogbe dale.
2: In Jesus' name we pray.
1: Le Yesu panu koma mi dogbe dale.
2: Amen.
1: Amen.
2: And all your sins are gone in Jesus' name.
1: Ye banu bogata jo le Yesu panu koma.
2: And as we go back home,
1: Amen.
2: The Lord has given you the grace already.
1: Apatana mi amanu baba vo.
2: And you will not continue in those sins anymore in Jesus' name. The power of the blood of the Lamb will work effectively in a dynamic way in your life. And he'll give you the victory over all the sins of the past. Just keep up your hand. I'm praying for you now. You have given your life to Christ.
1: Let
2: you have turned away from your sin.
1: Let
2: you have turned unto the Savior.
1: Let
2: you have said, yes, Lord, I open the door of my heart to you. Coming. The Lord has coming. I said the Lord has coming. Father, in the name of Jesus, I thank you at this time and bless your name. Because
1: you
2: have said whosoever will call on the name of the Lord will be saved. All these people who have genuinely, wholeheartedly turned away from their sin, and they have turned to Jesus Christ, their Savior. Lord, I believe you have answered their prayer. And I pray, O Lord, that you give them the victory over the sins in their lives in Jesus' name. Take away their sins. Wash away their sins. Lord, I pray that the power of sin will be broken in their lives in Jesus' name. I pray, Lord, all those who have been involved in fornication, adultery or stealing or hard drugs or marijuana or any evil habit, break, destroy all those evil habits in their lives now in Jesus' name. Lord, I pray that the power of the blood of the Lamb will search every one of them free right now.
1: And
2: the freedom will not just be for one day or one week. The freedom will be permanent in Jesus' name. Confirm that miracle of redemption and salvation in every heart, even now, in Jesus' name. I thank you, Lord, because I know you have answered. In Jesus' name we pray. Everybody put your hands together for Jesus. Amen. Right now, at this time, your miracle will come to you in Jesus' name. Will you stand up as we pray together? Heavenly Father, I come to you now. And I come in the name of Jesus Christ, the Lamb of God, who takes away our sin and the consequence of sin. Oh Lord, I come to you now with confidence and trust and faith, and I believe that you are mightily present here, and you will do

0: Or at the back.
1: Le mekpetome.
0: On the legs.
1: Le watanuchi.
0: Or in the abdomen.
1: Alo le wofodome.
0: Or tumor in the brain.
1: Alo narete le wosusu.
0: That swelling, I command you, come out in Jesus' name. The tuberculosis or the problem of the kidney, I pray right now that that kidney will receive the touch of the Lord. And life from above will come to that dead, dying kidney in Jesus' name. And all the coughing of blood and tuberculosis, I command you right now, be healed in Jesus' name. All the pains in your body, all the pains in your bone, I pray right now, I send the mighty power of the Lord upon you right now. Be healed in Jesus' name. Oh Lord, I'm asking for those who have HIV AIDS in their body. Because you are the God who heals. You are the God who delivers. And I know that with Jesus Christ, all things are possible. I command right now, the HIV AIDS in your body, be healed in Jesus' name. That individual having the spirit of insanity, the spirit of madness, that demonic spirit that is causing the insanity or the epilepsy or whatever it is, I command you, demonic spirit, come out in Jesus' name. Become normal right now. Be delivered right now. By the mighty power of the Spirit of God, in the name of Jesus that will never fail, I set you free in Jesus'
1: name.
0: Now I pray for all those who are deaf and dumb, those deaf ears. I command you right now, be opened in Jesus' name. Oh Lord, I pray that you do a creative miracle. Do a creative miracle. And those ears that have been dead with something damaged in the ear, recreate what is damaged and make them to hear very perfectly in Jesus' name. Those who are dumb, I pray for you now. And I pray that the dumbness will vanish away. Whatever ties down your tongue that you are not speaking, I pray you speak right now. The mighty power of God is on you already. Speak out in Jesus' name. All those who are blind, I come to you now. And that bandage of the devil on your eyes, the cataract or the glaucoma, whatever has caused that blindness, I command the blindness to vanish away in Jesus'
1: name.
0: Lord, you are the one that gives sight to the blind.

0: And therefore now I pray, open their blind eyes that they may see in Jesus' name. And those who are lame, I pray the mighty power of God will touch your joints. Will touch your muscles. Will touch your bone. And everything that is twisted will come right. And be straightened out in Jesus' name. And those who have been lame receive the power of God on your body. On your brain. On every part of your life. Rise up and walk in Jesus' name. And Lord, I pray you touch everyone here. Every boy, every girl. Every man, every woman. Everyone here, touch everyone with a miracle touch in Jesus' name. Everyone here, the power of the Lord is sent unto you right now. Receive your miracle in Jesus' name. Receive your miracle in Jesus' name. Receive your miracle in Jesus' name. Thank you, Lord, because I know you are
1: banished.
0: In Jesus' name, I pray. And everybody said,
1: Amen.
0: Check up and you'll find the miracle is there already.
2: We thank you because we know you're a great God. These days together have been wonderful. And we find it difficult to even leave one another. All the blessings you have given to your people, they'll be permanent in Jesus' name. And this meeting today, we pray,
3: oh
2: Lord, your blessings will come upon your people in Jesus' name. Open our eyes of understanding. Open our ears to hear. So that, Lord, everything you have for us, we will understand. We will believe. We will live by them. And your glory will be upon every life. We thank you because we know you have answered. In Jesus' name we pray. Amen.
1: Amen.
2: Let's sit down. We heard the word of salvation. The word of life eternal. And then where the word of miracle, working, signs and wonders, power of God. And we thank the Lord for the great demonstration of his power. It will take us time to be able to tell all the testimonies. But everything you have got will be permanent. I said it will be permanent. Even the things you have that you don't know you have. As we continue,
1: and
2: the day go, you'll begin to discover new miracles in your life in Jesus' name.
1: This
2: one word I want to give you. The word is watch. You see, many people, they don't watch.
3: Watch.
4: And the Lord is calling upon us at this time where to watch. I want you to write that word, watch.
2: W-A-T-C-H.
4: When
2: the
4: Lord tells us to watch, there are many times in the life of a man, many things that happen to a man or a woman, and those different times, the things we have got before that time, many people lose what they have got. W, time of weakness in time of wealth, watch. There are times when you're weak. Like Esau, hungry, faint, weak. He did not watch over his birthright at such a time. In time of affliction and abundance.
2: What?
4: When afflictions come, some people forget what they have got. They will labor for 5 years, 10 years, 20 years, 30 years. A little affliction comes like this. They don't watch, they forget, they throw everything they've got away. Other people, it's through time of wealth and abundance. They just forget themselves. They're married, they're happy, they dance, they celebrate, and they forget everything they got before. In times of temptation and triumph. There are times when temptations come. Like temptation came to David. He did not watch. Triumph came to Gideon. He didn't watch. At the time of temptation, at the time of triumph, watch. Now see time of conflict and at the time conquest. At times you have conflict in your family. At times you have confusion in the family. And at that time a woman may just decide, I can't bear this one. She's not watching. She just throws away her family and children. Sometimes at a time of conquest when you have overcome. But the Lord is saying at all times, whatever you are going through, on the left, on the right, watch. The time of hardship and the time of happiness. And the Lord is saying at such a time, we need to watch. Today I'm talking to you on a subject, watching over priorities in life and ministry. You know, when you consider, for example, a human body, every part is important, but the head is more important than the finger. Every part of the body is important. The heart that circulates blood all over your body, they are more important than your arm. If you cut off the arm of somebody, you still remain alive. If you destroy his heart, the man is
1: le de jine amiade amiala ku.
4: If you cut off his toe,
1: na le tu afovinia,
4: he will still be alive.
1: Amiala nu agbe.
4: If you cut off his head, the man is gone.
1: Na le tu talenu la miaku.
4: That means that there are some parts of the body that are priorities that you keep by all means.
1: Amale mia tiabe na mia fa agbe fakpa do lila. Wo le vevie si le benaka. Mia jonu vevia nonu jole unu ti.
4: The same thing for life.
1: Nene ma kenya agbe ma.
4: There are some parts of life that you protect them.
1: Agbaba fiado lia lebena kpota vevie.
4: You guard them.
1: Na jonu.
4: You watch over them.
1: Anonu jode unu ti.
4: The priorities of life.
1: Enya agbe ma benu vevio.
4: That no matter what is happening.
1: Benenu kakele jojo mo.
4: At a time of weakness.
1: Yes, mene gbojo.
4: At a time of affliction.
1: Yes, le avali.
4: Time of temptation.
1: Yes, mene dudukpa woli.
4: Time of conflict.
1: Yes, mene le lavamato.
4: At the time of hardship.
1: Yes, mene ye Jesus only.
4: You say, I know that life comes and goes.
1: Nyebena agbala bagbajo.
4: The situations in life, circumstances in life, they change.
1: Agbamanu jojo vana eye utrona.
4: But these priorities of life, I will guard them and protect them.
1: Gakenu vevione le idilagbe yamula ya nonu jolo chakpo ta dedie.
4: That's the reason why we're talking about watching over the priorities in life and priorities in ministry.
1: Eya temile nu pomchonu jonono de nu vevionu ti lagbe plus bosbo dola mo.
4: If you're a minister, you're a pastor, you're a child, you're a worker in the church.
1: Nele ni subola osofo le ni dola le ka miamula.
4: When we talk of ministry,
1: nemi pojo subosbo donu ti ya.
4: Many things are in the ministry.
1: Nu gada gado le subosbo dola mo.
4: They're all important.
1: Eyo kata u le vevie.
4: But there are some parts of ministry that they are the priority.
1: Gaga subo subo doba kpare liya u le vevie nto.
4: You know some people, they say ministry is ministry.
1: Amado grabe neka subo subo subo subo doi.
4: It's like saying the body is the body.
1: Amado grabe mchila nuchile.
4: Whether the finger and the head, they are the same.
1: Wabe na lovi kule ta de ka ule.
4: The leg and the heart, they are the same.
1: Obe a forti kule miyabe jile de ka.
4: One choose and one. I, they are the same.
1: Obenaka adu plenuku de keule.
4: No, they are not the same.
1: A woman le de ka o.
4: If they pluck out your two eyes,
1: no, the one who could be a viala, the tomala.
4: How are you going to function?
1: Alekala tema zola gbeyame.
4: You broke out only two teeth.
1: Nebo no de advama vele numanoa.
4: You can still function when you want to get anywhere.
1: La potoa ya fisa fiano agbeyame le jidudu le mkoyi.
4: There are priorities in ministry.
1: Nado le awu le vevi le subosubo doma.
4: That you don't want to just say everything is ministry, therefore, whether this one goes or that one goes, it's not important. It is important to know what are the priorities in ministry.
1: Eye me lebe na agbebe de nusi anwa de keule. Ya joke me jo mo hian kura o bena nuka tale o o nu sia na do la o level vie le subo subo dollar
4: mo. I'm talking about watching.
1: Ina mo le funa me to nu jonono nu ti
4: watch over the priorities in life and in ministry.
1: Nu jonono de nu be vie onu ti le agbe plus subo subo dollar mo.
4: Matthew 24 verse 42
1: Matthew blabo vona pope blana vova.
4: Watch therefore, for ye know not what hour your Lord does come.
1: Eya nu ti mi nonu jo ela bena mi enya nu kakaka je.
4: You see what Jesus said, watch. Mark chapter 13, verse 37.
1: Mark 13, verse 37.
4: And what I say unto you, I say unto all, watch. Luke chapter 21. I'm reading from verse 36. Watch ye therefore and pray always that ye may be accounted worthy to escape all these things that shall come to pass and to stand before the Son of Man.
1: Eyanu timi nonu jolo ye ukata imo plegbe dododa bena mi atenu asile nu si ukata si ole mvaga lanu eyebe mi ati treda magbe tovi lanu kuma.
4: You see those three passages, Matthew, Mark, and Luke.
1: Lepo kukwe ama toima rene mi le Matthew, Marko, ple Luke ama.
4: Before Jesus went to the cross, he told all his people, watch.
1: Tafi Yesu ne ati choganu chila gwena mosyo je yumula bena wano nujo.
4: He died on the cross.
1: Ekula ati choganu lo.
4: He was buried.
1: Eye wudi.
4: He rose again.
1: Ega ati tre.
4: 40 days he appeared to the
1: Lord. Lenga kablana lade de kwe fianu stron lao.
4: Then he went to heaven.
1: Eye wide jifo.
4: He now speaks to the church from heaven.
1: Efo mune kamala cho jifo.
4: Revelation chapter 3 verse 3.
1: Nyare fian ta ameton kukwe ameton.
4: Remember therefore how thou hast received and heard.
1: Ebe nanka, eya tadonu
4: Hold fast and repent.
2: Then
4: therefore thou shalt not watch. I will come if thou shalt not watch. Here is Jesus speaking from heaven. Before he went to heaven, he told the people, watch. And now he's in heaven. And he's talking to the church. And he's saying, if thou shalt not watch. Then he says, I will come on the
2: assassin.
4: And thou shalt not know what hour I will come upon thee. What an important subject then.
2: And
4: while Jesus was on there, he emphasized it and drilled it into the ears of the people. There is one thing to do. Watch.
2: I'm
4: now speaking from glory from heaven.
2: He
4: still emphasized the same thing to the people. And he said, there's still one word I want to leave with you. Watching over priorities in life and in ministry.
2: There are three points I'm going to deal with.
4: Number one, foundation experiences for all men. That's a priority. The foundation of a building, very important. Foundation of a country, very important. The foundation of a family, very important. And that is what you have to watch over. In Psalm 11, verse
2: 3.
4: If the foundations be destroyed, what can the righteous do?
2: As you look at your life,
4: the foundation of your life is destroyed.
2: The foundation
4: of your Christian life. The foundation of your eternal life. The foundation of your heavenly life. The foundation of the life Christ has given to you.
2: That
4: foundation be destroyed because we are not watching. What will the righteous do? Look at 2 Timothy chapter 2. I'm reading from verse 19.
2: It
4: says, nevertheless, the foundation of God standeth
2: sure.
4: Having the seal, the Lord knows them that are his. And let everyone that nameth the name of Christ depart from iniquity. He says that foundation stands sure. And everyone that names the name of Christ, there is something in your heart. There is some desire in your heart. That is why you are just following the Lord until this final message. And the Lord is now saying, watch over that foundation. It says, let everyone that names the name of Christ run away and flee from
2: iniquity.
4: Now that you have given your life to the Lord Jesus Christ,
2: there's
4: one thing the Lord is calling you to.
3: and he says, watch.
1: Ebena nonujo.
3: Do you remember Moses?
1: Ladunku Moses dia.
3: Great man of God.
1: Enye ma ofa megan.
3: A man that brought the children of Israel out of Egypt.
1: Amekana kula ma ofa vyo to go to Egypt.
3: And we respect and love that man.
1: Madabu ba mama ntie mo lonu tu manu tolo.
3: One day.
1: Gaka gbada kale ifa gbama.
3: The people of Israel, they provoked him.
1: Israel vyo la odoji kune.
3: They didn't have water to drink.
1: Uma kwa tilanu.
3: They had been doing like that before. And so eventually God said, go and speak to that rock. Watch your words. Speak to the rock. Speak to the people. And then he came to the people. And he said, you rebels. Must we bring water out of the rock for you? And he struck the rock two times. What he had been waiting for 40 years.
1: Years.
3: To lead those
1: years.
3: Children of Israel to the land of Canaan.
1: The
3: Lord said, it's all over. After that, he spoke and spoke and prayed and prayed.
1: God
3: said, forget about it. It's all over. Watch your words. Are we going to lose 40 years of ministry because of speaking bad words, angry words, provocative words for only 5 minutes? And Jesus said in Matthew chapter 12, reading from verse 37, watch your words. Watch your words. For by thy words thou shalt be justified, by thy words thou shalt be condemned. That watch has an A there. Watch your action. You know, the action, something that we do, and we think it doesn't matter. But you see, those actions, they are weighed in the balances.
1: So,
3: look at
1: 1
3: Samuel chapter 2, and I'm reading from verse 3. Talk no more exceeding proudly. Let not arrogancy come out of your mouth. For the Lord is the God of knowledge. By him actions are weighed. That's why God weighed the action of the son of Nebuchadnezzar. His name is
1: Belshazzar.
3: And God said, your actions are weighed and you are found wanting. The Lord is always evaluating our actions. And to think if this doesn't matter, that doesn't matter, it is not you that will decide. God is weighing those actions. That's for tea.
1: It's
3: thoughts that come out in our hearts. You have not even done it, you are just thinking you are going to do it. And the Lord is saying, watch your thoughts. Proverbs chapter 24, verse
1: 9.
3: The thought of foolishness is sin. There are people, they say, I've not done it. Sometimes you will call a member of the church. And then you say, my friend, We heard this about you.
1: Labena kolonya basenya tunutiwe.
3: But that this lady said, if she had not escaped from your hand, you would have raped her.
1: Nyonu via glabena namede duli silagbola anyala dovnei agblinti.
3: I didn't do it.
1: Nyama wamantoni ode.
3: I about the thought.
1: Susiare le tamunu wadi.
3: The thing that led you to that point, they caught you.
1: Nui na kloida vududune miadi.
3: If you had had the opportunity, you would have done.
1: The
3: thought of foolishness is sin. Your thought. Isaiah chapter 55.
1: Reading
3: there from verse 7. Let the wicked forsake his way. And the unrighteous man is thoughts. You see, he wants us also repent of those bad thoughts. Those evil thoughts. Because those evil thoughts, they defile us. Watch your words. Some people have broken their homes, their families, because of the word, the way the wife will always speak to the husband. Driven their children away from the house because of the way they talk to their children. Some pastors have scattered their church. They labor on the church, they fast, they pray, they sacrifice, they preach, they do everything. But some words from that pastor can scatter the church. Watch your conscience. The conscience is the monitor.
1: He's
3: the one that said, don't go there, that one is wrong. And when you want to do something bad, your conscience scream. Don't do that.
1: If
3: you're not to watch your conscience, and you do that thing, your conscience will keep quiet. Next time when you want to do that thing again, your conscience will talk, but not as loud as the first time. Because now your conscience becomes timid. Your conscience is afraid. If I talk, he will not hear. He will still talk a little. You go ahead and do what you want to do. The third time when you want to do that thing again, your conscience will talk, but it will whisper. Your conscience will say, you will not hear. You will not listen. He will tell you only in a small way. Go ahead and do what you want to do. Eventually, when you want to do something that will kill you and destroy your life, your conscience will say, he wants to die, let him alone. Your conscience will not talk again. If there is any part of your life you need to watch, it is your conscience. That conscience will remain tender and sensitive. Look at 1 Timothy chapter 4. I'm reading from verse 2. Speaking lies in hypocrisy, having their conscience seared with a hot iron.
1: Watch your heart.
3: Out of the abundance of the heart, the mouth speaketh. Proverbs chapter 4. We're reading there from verse 20. My son, attend to my words. Incline thine ear unto my sayings. Let not depart from thine eyes.
1: Let not depart from thine eyes.
3: Keep them in the midst of thine heart.
5: Keep
3: the word of God in the midst of your heart.
5: Verse 23.
3: Keep thine heart with all diligence, for out of it are the issues of life.
5: You
3: see what the Lord is saying about our lives?
5: When
3: you think about the word, about the action, about the thoughts, about the conscience, about the heart, that's life. Anything you do in life, you will be related to those five things. If you're a teacher, your words are important in teaching. You're a politician, your words are important in speaking to the country. You're a leader, the thoughts you have before you can plan your project, the thoughts are important. And the heart, the center that propels everything out, is your heart. And your conscience, the way you relate with people, it's a personal relationship and talking to people, loving people, fellowship, everything is coming from the conscience and the
5: heart.
3: That's the foundation. That's why the Lord is saying, watch. I come to number two. Fundamental essentials in ministry. See, those of us who are preachers and pastors, evangelists and ministers, there are some fundamental essentials in ministry. Without taking care of those fundamentals, you may be taking care of all the periphery surrounding things that are not really very important.
5: Essentials
3: are the things that prepare your people for eternity.
5: And
3: you see, there are preachers, there are pastors, evangelists, and ministers. They don't watch over those fundamental things. We strive, we do everything but the fundamentals are neglected.
5: And
3: the reason we're talking about priority is because those fundamental essential things are the priority of ministry.
5: Look at Luke chapter 1.
3: From verse 17, and he shall go before him in the spirit and power of Elias.
5: Yes.
3: To turn the hearts of the fathers to the children,
5: and in
3: disobedient to the wisdom of the just.
5: Listen
3: to this last part. To make ready a people prepared for the Lord.
5: The
3: fundamental thing we're doing in ministry,
5: people
3: ready for the second coming of Christ. We have church, we have ministry, we have preaching, we have singing, we have everything, but our people are not ready for the rapture. We have wasted our lives. We build big church building, we sacrifice, we travel, we labor, we sweat. If the people are not ready for the rapture, we'll waste our time.
5: Let me do hammer gandhi and me to hammer gao. Aye me do I am of we at the poor bonavana jar telesmos but dumber. I'm not even journal you swab as well. I mean Jabba Joe Drew.
3: Colossians chapter 1 verse 20.
5: Colossians tagman talk book with blah of vanilla.
3: We preach, warning every man and teaching every man in all wisdom, that we may present every man perfect in Christ Jesus.
5: I'm a simiomi legbofan. de mke le nu khlom amasiyama eye mi le nu fiam amasiyama le nu nyasha nu nyama bena mi ado amasiyama ani blibo le kristo ma.
3: That's the fundamental thing in ministry.
5: Emenye goma je nu ve vio le suba suba doma.
3: When Jesus comes,
5: ne yesu vala,
3: what are we going to present to Christ?
5: Nu ke mi ato atu titre na yesu kristo.
3: Are we going to present a church building to Christ?
5: De mi ato atu chi kowa fia yesu kristo wa.
3: And say God we build cathedral.
5: Agbe bena ma o mi tu gbado ko ganya dri ade na o. Ao yesu mele jimo.
3: What's he going to do with that?
5: Nu ke yesu la o pre po
3: bi o. To present a big bank account to Christ when he comes.
5: De mi ato gagando wa fia ma o le gadaro pe nebe yesu la tro gbo va.
3: Our church we have enough money to spend. We have extra. Now Christ has come. Look at the money we see have in our bank.
5: Bena yesu la bena gag tu bolo yebe ha mi asi mi zan bo poto. Yesu po ganele mi asi le gadaro pe lada.
3: All this wonderful singing and all that. Now, when Jesus comes, are we going to present the CDs and the DVD of singing to Christ and say, Jesus, our church at the most beautiful and most effective worship ministry, look at the CD. It's not going to present to the Lord. But what we're going to present?
5: Some
3: people were teaching and warning every man that will present every man perfect unto Christ when he comes. If that is a fundamental sin in ministry,
5: get people
3: saved, get people sanctified,
6: clean,
3: get people holy, pure, rapturable.
5: And
3: if that is what we are after in ministry,
5: we need to watch.
3: I want you to write that word again. Watch.
5: W-A-T-C-H.
3: If we're going to do this effectively, and we're going to present people unto Christ, pure, holy, and rapturable when he comes. We watch over the watchmen. We watch over the watchmen. Other overseers and pastors under me. I'm watching over them. They are watchmen. I'm not the only pastor. I'm a pastor over the pastors. And I am watching over those pastors. I am a watchman over the watchmen. I am watching over those watchmen. You are a pastor, you have workers under you. If the leadership is going to present people perfect unto Christ, you'll be watching over those workers. Why are we watching over the watchmen? Isaiah chapter 56, from verse 10. His watchmen are blind. They are all ignorant. They are all dumb dogs. They cannot bark. Sleeping, lying down, loving to slumber.
5: Wopa jola wakata nye nukwa agbantowo. Uma lesi jemna deke o. Avwade tututo. Shioma tenu adekbe ula. Wakata wonye. 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E yalonlo nu vivi.
3: The adversaries.
5: Ah, ya no nu jode adikato wonu.
3: When we do ministry,
5: emile suba suba don woma.
3: There are some people that support ministry.
5: Ami adoli aokwe aside suba suba don lanu ti.
3: Other people oppose ministry.
5: Ami adoti atede suba suba don lanu.
3: When there is opportunity of a revival. There are some people that their mind is set to be against that revival. On the one hand, you are watching over the watchmen. Now you are watching against the adversary.
5: First
3: Corinthians chapter 16. I read from verse 9. For a great door and effectual is opened unto me, and there are many adversaries.
5: Ela bena ovu votro gansina dogedelanam eya dikato gedeoli.
3: Look at verse 13. Watch ye stand fast in the faith. Quit you like men, but strong.
5: Bokwamo wie ton lami nonu jomi no titre la kosama mi wanutu eye mi senu.
3: Open door for opportunity for us to preach and to evangelize and to minister.
5: Votro ye yofu nami bena kamia gloma onyami adegbe fun mi osubo subo do.
3: As those open doors come, as those privileges come, there are adversaries. That if you are not watching against the adversaries,
5: and
3: you are too busy, you are just walking. All those adversaries will destroy the world.
5: She
3: watch over the truth.
5: What
3: else do we have if there's no truth? What can the evangelist do if there's no gospel truth? What can the pastor do if there's no word of truth? What will the prophet say if the scripture of truth is ready in the dustbin? What will the teacher teach if there is no doctrine that is truthful? Watch over the truth.
5: 2
3: Timothy chapter 4. Here we're reading from verse 3. For the time will come when they will not endure sound doctrine. But after their own laws, they shall heap to themselves teachers having itching ears. And they shall turn away their ears from the truth.
5: So
3: if you are minister and you want to keep the essence of ministry, this is the time of apostasy in the world. And people will turn their ears away from the truth. That's why you are watching. They shall be turned unto fable. But watch thou in all things. Endure afflictions. Do the work of an evangelist. Make full proof of thy ministry. See, watch over your congregation.
5: Sir,
3: Church of the Living God. Their pastors over the church. They never watch over the church. They're still, of course, they're always in church. The meeting will start, they are not there. They start the scripture, so the school is going on, they will not be there. The people who are leading prayer, they lead their prayers, the pastor is not there. The choir wants to sing and they want to lead worship, the pastor is not there. The pastor may be in his office.
5: He
3: may be in the surrounding of the church. He may be talking to somebody somewhere. They don't know what the rest of the church is doing.
6: mota manya nwi won mona ka mafire le ka miama o.
7: At the time they are to preach,
6: le yesu ba gbo maunya
7: Joshua will call them, pastor, pastor, it is time.
6: Amonu jolo be be pastor, pastor, gamasu na gbo maunya lo.
7: And then they now come, let us pray.
6: E ba fudu aba mi na mi adogbeda.
7: And then they read the Bible.
6: E ba
7: just looking at them. They didn't know what had been done, what had been said before they came.
6: E ba le biblia ka ma fi wa no pon ma le. E la be nu yo wo dun ko ni yin to mo ni chon pupo e to se o.
7: Watch over your congregation.
6: No no jodo wo ka mi anu ti.
7: Acts chapter 20 verse 28.
6: Don pa gba le tabla be pupo e bla bo vo ni.
7: He says, take heed therefore unto yourselves.
6: Yanu ti mi po mi adoku.
7: And to all the flock over the which the Holy Ghost has made you overseers. La le gable
6: bo la kata si ti po la o gbogbon ko e la do mi la ji.
7: Heed the church of God which he has purchased with his own blood.
6: Be mi ani apoto po ka mo si o flock play yenu to po vula.
7: You must watch the congregation.
6: Ele be na no no jole ha mi anu ti.
7: Each watch is habitation.
6: Girl, lenu kuda.
7: Cause the habitation. Now your surprises. Now we're talking about the building where we worship. We worship God.
6: Lenu kuda ma upa fela nuti. Afi mi subona maula ma uba koma.
7: You know there are some churches.
6: Minyabeka miadolia.
7: Do a lot of evangelism.
6: Walk bra maunya wanyani bapanda do.
7: Personal evangelism.
6: The Christian yani bapanda do.
7: They do pulpit evangelism.
6: What one of us? I'm a Christian yani bapanda do.
7: Public evangelism.
6: What one of you? To
7: they go around, they labor a lot.
6: What are they now? Janagbagbagad.
7: But the members of their church,
6: they
7: are used to a kind of church building that when dignified people, neat people, and educated people, when they come there, this chair where they're sitting, the roof where that has no ceiling, and all the surrounding, and all the chicken and the birds and the cats and everything around. Those people say, I will never come to this place again in my life.
6: Eye nebe no kula mo bona bahamia mia. 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
7: The benches they're using in that church. For the last 10 years, those benches have been there. They are dirty. They are not even kind of cleaned up. And they just take them out here, bring them in here, take that, the habitation of the Lord, watch.
6: Eye la kwada zipi, osan le touch komo miya. 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
7: Sometimes, you know, when you start a ministry in a particular country.
6: Yadi yone le je suba suba dogoma le dura, demu abe suba suba ye ye niya.
7: You are just coming for the first time.
6: Ema chile le vajwa ma.
7: And so you will look at any primary school that will give you a chance to do your Bible study.
6: Yet alleged school of Kwada, Siwa de Monobena, no, Bible, so strong, all the way.
7: And then you go into that primary school.
6: I laid a school of Kwamamalo.
7: Then you stay in that 5 years, 10 years, 15 years, 20 years. Somebody who came 20 years ago to come to your church, when he comes today, after 20 years, you are still in that primary school. There are people that will never see that. Which they love your doctrine, they love your teaching, they love everything, but they say, this place, I cannot invite my friend to come and see me worshiping in a place like this. Your church will not grow if you don't watch over the habitation.
6: Let me afima fiama ton fiama wo for we are ton for blav. I mean, I've touched a machine banter, be for blav, neighbor Julia, feed about trouble, a gaba ball, a school for mama. Hey, come on, you're going to come back, but you have a touch yabro, work a mia machu, my inukobo, neighbor Malabene, maupa no first was more for a malabene. Oh,
7: clothes wear to that church because the chair is not like what you have here. When you get there, before you come back, your clothes are dirty. You don't want to go back there again.
6: Hey, you know, do we here? They touch mommy. I feel like I touch. I will cut up food. Pono. My girl, I'm touch my brother. Jevelio.
7: When the house that you are living is better, is cleaner than the house where we're worshiping God, that's not good.
5: Nebe na akwai malalia, enyakpo, ajanku, wo akwai malala mausubonlia, amamanyo, madabubumiancho.
7: When the chair you sit on in your office and the chair you sit on in your house is much, much better than the chairs you have in the church, it's not good.
5: Nenyebe azikwi ojile nwanido, le wapo malewe dofe, wanyakpo azikwi lele chochi kwamia, amamanyo masuankple miyo.
7: When there's no ventilation and everybody, you know, we're suffering and suffocating, and we say when the habitation of God, that's not the best.
5: Nebena ayapunmo le chotio, amasamo le fifia tenjujule mi alemla, nime yole mopa fomo.
7: Psalm 26, I'm reading from verse 8.
5: Samo blabo vwa den kukwia mani.
7: Says, Lord, I have loved the habitation of thy house and the place where thine honor dwelleth.
5: Ebena yehuwa, malo wa fonofa, letafa si wabubula.
7: You see, Solomon built a wonderful temple.
5: Solomon to Badokos Nanyakolo.
7: And then people came from different parts of the world to come and listen to the wisdom of Solomon.
5: Eyamoto anibapam lenvu vuoba. Guaba doto Solomon Ponunyala.
7: You are minister.
5: Lenye Subola.
7: You are pastor.
5: Lenye Osofu.
7: You are an overseer.
5: Lenye Klolaga.
7: Watch over your watchmen and the workers.
5: Nonu Jordan Wodjolaunu la Dolo Duma.
7: Come to point number 3 now. Fruitful evangelization by all members.
5: The Lord
7: has given us to do. We want to train and mobilize and motivate and equip and send forth all the members of the church to evangelize. Acts of the Apostles chapter 8. I'm reading from verse 4. Therefore, they that was scattered abroad went everywhere preaching the word. And that's what the Lord still wants us to maintain today. Every member of the church should also have others coming to the church through them.
5: Psalm 68
7: verse
5: 11.
7: The Lord gave the word. Great was the company of those that published it. And the Lord has given us the gospel today. And everyone, all of us who are here, when you know that you know the Lord, we're to go forth, go out and preach the word of God. The Lord gave the word, and great was the company of the people that published
5: it.
7: Now, if that is so, again, now we need to watch. You have to be word, watch, W-A-T-C-H. Watch the weapons of our warfare. The weapons that we're going to use. When you go out to the people, it's like a soldier going to the battlefield.
5: Drop
7: your weapons at home, the people bring their argument. They bring their ideology. They bring their opposition. They bring their religion. You have no weapon to be able to conquer everything you are saying.
5: You
7: watch over the weapons God has given you. 2 Corinthians, I'm reading from chapter 10. Reading from verse
5: 4.
7: For the weapons of our warfare are not carnal, but mighty through God for the pulling down of strongholds. When you go out to evangelize, there are some demon invested people. There are some demon possessed people. The demon of ideology is inside them. And the demon of religion is inside them. When you meet them and say, can we talk about Jesus? Jesus died as a sinner. And then they begin to propound theory upon theory. And you have no weapon to be able to cancel and crush and conquer all those strongholds. Get the weapons.
8: Armor of God
7: that will destroy principalities and powers. And watch over those weapons. Watch over the anointing. It is the anointing that breaks the yoke. And there are some people, they just go out empty and dry. And when they talk, there's no anointing. But when God has saved you and he has sanctified you, fills you with the Holy Ghost, and you don't leak away by talkativeness, talking. But the anointing is there. The power of the Spirit is there. That when you are talking like this, it will sink deep into the hearts of the people. Watch over your anointing. We're looking at 1 John chapter 2. I'm reading from verse 27. But the anointing which ye have received of him abideth in you. And ye need not that any man should teach you, but the same anointing teaches you all things, and it's truth, and it's no lie, even as it has taught you, and ye shall abide in him.
9: And
7: did not our hearts burn when he was talking to us?
9: John chapter 2 verse 27.
7: The anointing which ye have received of him abideth in you. And ye need not that any man should watch over your anointing. Watch your time. And it's no lie. Even as it has taught you, shall abide in you. They did not know the time.

0: Así es que,
1: but this I say, brethren, the time is short.
0: No, if you like, when I say, go lay la
1: that time of decision comes like this. Before you know it, it's gone.
0: Now, when I say, Titi Papa Gamiado, never know, Joppy Lanyala Julabo.
1: Jesus appeared in the temple like this, and then before you knew what, he was gone.
0: Yes, the Kofiala Hamiamiala, never know, Joppy Lanyala, yes, Joe.
1: The time of visitation appeared, but they missed it because they didn't know the time. Is
0: short.
1: And here we are together. We're not always here together like this. This is a moment for you. And a time for you.
2: And
1: you want to tap into everything God has for you.
0: Enye gamo no bena kana to do kwa denu si yokata maula na ulama.
1: See, watch your calling.
0: Ke yenye bena nonu jode wo yo yolanu.
1: Calling the for. Lord has given you a high calling.
0: Ma una yo yo koku adelo.
1: A heavenly calling.
0: Yenye jipopo yo yo.
1: A holy calling.
0: Yenye yo yo koku e.
1: You know, sometimes when you don't know your calling.
0: Ya do yenye manya wo yo yo ula.
1: And you are not watching over your calling.
0: Yenye man nonu jode wo yo yo nu ti ula.
1: You will be kind of arguing and in conflict with people that they are not your equal.
0: La nya ma sha no nya gan no ani. Agla twi gan pa ma sho mi fo mi mala ka so mo o.
1: It's like the pilot of the plane arguing about something with a passenger.
0: E je ku abena, ya mo fuku la la nya gan ple na de ple, ya mo fu mo no la won.
1: Although their title starts with P together, one is pilot, the other one is passenger.
0: La kwa de ka ta mi na je o ponu ko gan mi a so de julo, ya mo fuku la, ple ya mo fu mo no la.
1: But the pilot must know his calling. If the passenger misses the flight, no problem.
0: That's
1: his own challenge. The pilot misses that flight, then the rest of the passengers, hundreds of them, will be affected.
0: So
1: if you know who you are,
0: if
1: you know your calling, and you watch
0: God
1: over your calling, you're not going to get into any problem with, you know, some of the passengers that do not know their left from their
0: right.
1: Do you see the children of Israel? We're told one day 23,000 people died. Moses was still alive, so they could move on. All those 23,000 people that died did not affect the journey of the children of Israel. Moses must know his calling. Do you remember Achan died? Israel moved on. Joshua knew his calling.
0: Do you remember
1: Absalom died? David remained alive.
0: David alive.
1: And therefore the nation was moving on. Because those great men of God, they knew their calling.
0: They
1: didn't equate themselves to all these people that just want to misbehave. Watch over your calling. If you watch over your calling, you will take the ship of the people of God to the harbor. You'll take us to heaven. I want you to look at Philippians chapter 3, verse 13 and verse 14. Brethren, I count not myself to have apprehended.
0: This
1: one thing I do, forgetting those things which are behind and reaching forth unto those things which are before, I press toward the mark of the prize of the high calling of God in Christ Jesus. Age, watch over the harvest. Evangelists, pastors, preachers, harvesters, watch over the harvest.

0: Matthew chapter 13 from verse 24.
1: Matthew 8,
0: and another parable put ye forth unto them, saying, the kingdom of heaven is likened unto a man which sowed good seed in his field.
1: But
0: while men slept, the enemy came and sowed tares among the wheat and went his way. Because the men and the ministers were not watching, the enemy came and sowed tares over there.
1: Verse 28,
0: he said unto them, an enemy has done. That's why the Lord is calling us to watch. Watch over the weapons. Watch over the anointing. Watch over the time. Watch over the calling. Watch over the harvest.
1: No,
0: reminding us that there's priority in life. There's priority in ministry.
1: And
0: there's anything you want to do from today. Everything God has given you. The beginning of your Christian life. You want to watch over the priorities of your life.
1: And
0: so watch and I watch. When Christ will come. And then the dead will rise again. Those of us who are alive, we shall be changed in the twinkling of an eye. And when those people of God, risen, resurrected, and righteous, when we go marching in, I will be there. You will be there. Because you watched over priorities of life. Priorities of ministry. Let's rise up and pray.
1: We're
0: going to talk to the Lord.
1: But
0: God will help us. We're going to talk to the Lord that God will help us. That He'll help us to watch. Help us to watch. Help us to watch. Look at your life. See what the Lord has done. During these days, and you're telling the Lord today, help me not to be careless. Open your mouth and pray. Let God hear you praying.
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4: Everybody, I said, praise the Lord. Put your hands together for Jesus. Tonight, there is salvation and deliverance for everyone.
5: Thank you,
4: and you get ready and prepare your mind, because today a miracle is coming your way. If you are blind, get ready. The miracle of sight is coming to you. And if you are lame, you are paralyzed, get ready. Today is your day. When you hear the amen of the people of God, you will be healed. When you hear the amen of the people of God, you rise up and you begin to walk. And if there is any challenge in your life, any demonic oppression in your life, today the Lord will deliver you in Jesus' name. You close your eyes and then we're going to pray together. Almighty God, we thank you.
5: Mount Sokata Tomi Dapena.
6: What a glorious day.
5: Which you call Kaka Kenyasi.
6: What a wonderful day. And what a blessed day we have here today.
5: Ya Yiranu Kaka Kenyasi Mido Latisha Ebe.
6: Oh Lord, I thank you because you make us to be alive to see a day like this.
5: Oh Maomi Dapena Urola Bella Nami Lagbe. Benamiakpo Ebe Nkaka Shalang.
6: A day of salvation. A day of healing. A day of deliverance. A day of miracle. Confirmation in the lives of your people in Jesus' name.
5: Now
6: I pray that everyone here, all our leaders, all our workers, and all invitees, everybody, you are blessed tonight in Jesus' name. Lord, I pray miracles will flow. Your power will flow here.
5: It
6: will be the joy of the people of God. In Jesus' name we pray. Thank you very much. As I told you, I'm talking to you on salvation and deliverance for everyone. And that everyone includes you. You have come here to receive. And you will not go back home empty-handed. Number one, there is salvation.
5: Banto agbokokoli.
6: Number two, there is deliverance. Number three, there is healing.
5: Etoliadoyoli.
6: And it is for everyone here. As you look at Isaiah chapter 45, in verse 21, tell ye and bring them near. Yet, let them take counsel together, who has declared this from ancient time, who has told each from that time, have not I the Lord? And there is no God else beside me,
5: but
6: just God. And a savior, there is none beside me.
5: Me blame. Eya mi kinfe. Wade adanu plewo neo. Amakena wo senusia wo bade beke. Eya wo blame choble makke. Nyeyehu wa ye. Eya ma wade kama kwede nunya o.
6: Look unto me, and be ye saved, all the ends of the earth. For I am God, and there is none else.
5: Me ani gbapo mlenu okata me prode nunya eye mi na wa kona mi elabe na nyenye ma o de kama gali o.
6: Those two verses I've read to you, they come from the Almighty God himself.
5: Kupi a verse ma se temila wo do go to ma nu se kata to la ntofo numa.
6: And you can see it's the Almighty God through his servant that is talking to you here.
5: Mi ape be na ma nu se kata ntola elenu fom na mi.
6: When he says, I am God, and there is none else, it means I do not have any other duplicate. I do not have another God that can do what I can do. What great men on earth cannot do, he says, he is here tonight, and he will do it for you. The case you took to the doctor, and the doctor could not help you.
5: God
6: says he could not tell because he's not God. Because all men are limited.
5: Umatenu awe ogola bena manye ma uwenye ogola bena amagbetoka ta serufo line.
6: The doctor is limited.
5: Donojikwa lodo serufo.
6: I am helping many people. Yet they are not God.
5: To babena ole pependa magedo nu ga ketula manye ma wo nya o.
6: And what the doctor has failed to do, Almighty God here tonight is going to do for you.
5: Nu ma ifene dono jupo lo dopo nu lowo mo la mo nu sekata tra la tisia egba awe na o.
6: And we give glory to God because of those compassionate, merciful, loving rich men. Yes, those rich men are limited. And the Lord is telling us tonight what those rich men could not do for you. The Lord is saying tonight, He will do it for you. There comes a time when Papa says, I've done my best. Carry the rest of the problem. And when Mama would say, see the sacrifice I've made, I have gone to the very limit of human possibility. What they're telling you is, they're not God. And there are some things daddy and mommy cannot do. There are some things cousin and uncle cannot do. That's why God says, I am God.
5: And
6: there is none else. There is no comparison with God. That's why I'm so happy you are here tonight. The problems have been dragging about in your life. Tonight, the Lord will do it. But he says, tell ye. He says, I shall come and tell you what our God is able to do. I should tell you, and when I tell you, you open your two ears. What I tell you tonight will change your life. What I tell you tonight will bring success into your life. What I tell you tonight will bring everlasting joy and happiness into your life. The Lord sent me to you here to come and tell you something, that the time of your sorrow is over. The time of your tears over. And the times of your heartache over. And the Lord told me to come to you specially. And he has prepared me. I am delivering the message of the Lord to you. Tell ye, then he says, bring them near. He says, all the people that have problems, all the people that have heartaches, all the people that have sorrows, he sent me to tell you, bring them near. He wants to do something in your life.
5: You're
6: far away from the Lord, and you turn your back at the Almighty God. He says, I shall turn you around. I shall tell you to face the Almighty God. And to focus your attention on God and bring you near. And you are coming near to the Lord today. And when you come near to the Lord, then he says, yea, let them take counsel dwell together.
5: Eye mabena kanibe le vibe zanyamla. Egbebena ka una de adanu ple wonwe o.
6: It means let's rub minds together.
5: Ematwena ka mya nyeposusu no wodeka.
6: Let's share together.
5: Na mya pum de ka.
6: I allow you to talk to me and then you share your problems with me.
5: Eye madam obena funu ple na gbonwo pepe onam.
6: And then I say, but God can handle that.
5: Eye nyama gbonu bena ka ma ulata de pepe mada.
6: And God can wipe away your tears. And God can solve your problem. We take counsel together.
5: Then
6: you ask, what am I going to do now? The problems I have, I say it's very easy. You will look unto the Lord. And then you will be saved. I said you will be saved. And it says all the ends of the earth. That is, wherever you are coming from, you are coming from a village. You are coming from the city.
5: You are
6: educated.
5: Let
6: you are not educated. Anyone you are, you are a man or you are a woman. It says all the ends of the earth. Then it says, I am God. And there is none else.
5: Atis na choko la nyenutu alo nyenyenonu amasiamu na nyavaku maugwebena la bena nyenye mau de kama galio.
6: He said, who has told each from that time? Am not I the Lord? There is no God else beside me, a just God and a Savior. There is none beside me.
5: Ebe de meke bena mito bama beke. Ebe na meke na wosenu siyao bade beke. Eye wo bleto blemake. Nyenye yewa. Eye ma wade kemakpe denu nye o.
6: Why is the Lord repeating it every time in those two verses?
5: Nuka tema wubo bete de ti le kukwe vesiyao madu.
6: There is none else.
5: Because
6: he knows that the tendency of our heart is to look away from him. And that keeps us from the blessings we ought to have. And I want to tell you tonight, what you have and what you will have will depend on number one, who you are looking at.
5: My brother is Sam Bena. Bena Konukunu Zasamala and not Teda Amay Pomnalati.
6: Who are you looking at tonight?
5: Amay Pomnalazayama.
6: If you are looking unto the Lord tonight, your problems are solved.
5: Nebena Lesos, Jidada.
6: Number two, what are you looking at? Take your eyes away from your mountain, because today that mountain is going to move away. All the things of Christ about. Don't worry about them. Take your mind away from them and look unto the Lord. Because tonight is your night of salvation. Number three, where are you looking to? In what direction are you looking? Are you looking to the left? Or are you looking to the right? Or are you looking back?
5: Alo le
6: magbopom. Are you looking down?
5: Alo edetagu.
6: Are you looking forward?
5: Alo elenukobopom.
6: The direction in which you look will determine what you are going to get.
5: Asi pomnelia. Ano terenusina kolaji.
6: But you will look up.
5: Gake
6: miyamiyapoti. I said you will look up.
5: Meklabe de miyamiyapoti.
6: I'm going to package everything for you in a way you'll be able to take the three packages back up.
5: Mebe de ma.
6: Number one, deliverance in looking up.
5: Banto the popoto ejipapoma.
6: Deliverance in looking up.
5: The popoto ejipapoma.
6: Number two, the danger of looking back.
5: Ebelia apokusle magbopapoma.
6: The danger of look looking back. Number 3, decision to look forward. Decision to look forward. Because I believe after this period together, you'll never be the same again. Number 1, deliverance in looking up. There is a story in the Bible. And that story in the Bible, Jesus used that story to encourage every one of us to look in the right direction. What story am I talking about? It's in Numbers chapter 21. I'm reading from verse 4. In Numbers chapter 21, verse 4. And journeyed from Mount Or by the way of the Red Sea to compass the land of Edom. And the soul of the people was much discouraged because of the way.
5: You
6: see, that is one tool that Satan uses. He uses the tool of discouragement on a little child. And then the child gets discouraged. And the child says, why am I leaving? And then he wants to commit suicide. He uses discouragement in the family. And because of those challenges and problems,
5: they're
6: thinking, I think I'll leave this man. I think I'll divorce this woman. He uses discouragement in the life of the students. He uses discouragement in the life of the family. We are married and there is no child. And we're discouraged and we're looking in another direction. He uses discouragement for everyone, everywhere. And because of that discouragement, the people speak against God and against Moses. Can I tell you something? When discouragement comes, you turn your back on your progress. When discouragement comes, you turn your back on your supporter. On the one that wants to lift you up. Who are the most two significant personalities in the lives of the children of Israel? Number 1, God. Number 2,
5: Moses.
6: I'm taking you out of captivity. I'm taking you to the land of promise. And then God was using Moses. And Moses came to them. Many miracles took place. And Moses was taking them to that land. It's a land of fulfillment. A land of no limitation and no lie. And as they were going, discouragement came. And the discouragement made them to speak against God and against
5: Moses.
6: They were turning their back on the Savior, on the one that was a provider for all their needs. That's what discouragement does in our lives. And if you are there today and you look to the time when you were discouraged, you will see what to say.
5: Nebele le mia do magba na jirele po pola e kama do nu kunu sio le glola ji.
6: And you will see the decisions you made.
5: La podo do sio na wo.
6: That's why I'm telling you tonight that you should reverse all the decisions you took when you were discouraged.
5: Ye na magbe na o bena apokata lede le jira mo fo yo mi a gatro gbogbo wo.
6: When you are discouraged, that's not the time to talk. When you are discouraged, that's not the time to take a decision. The discouragement led them to speaking against God and speaking against Moses. Eventually, in order to move forward, they had to reverse all those decisions. That has said, see what has been happening to my life. See what God has done to me. I will not go to church anymore. You're turning your back on your helper. You're turning your back on your savior. You're turning your back on your deliverer.
5: Change
6: that negative decision.
5: And
6: then you say, this woman, see what she has done.
5: And
6: see how rebellious she is, and see how she has acted to my parents. Now I'm going to kick her away. You're taking a decision.
5: At
6: the time of discouragement, and I'm coming to you tonight saying, change the decisions you made at the time you got discouraged. In verse 5, and the people speak against God and against Moses, wherefore have ye brought us up out of Egypt to die in the wilderness? You see, when there is discouragement, you'll be talking of death instead of talking about life. You'll be talking about need instead of talking about supply. You'll be talking about sickness instead of talking about hell. You'll be talking about poverty instead of talking about prosperity. When discouragement comes, you will all be negative. A photographer will tell you what negative means. A photographer will say the dark room is where you develop your negative. Produce a picture. The room of your life is when you are discouraged and there is no light. In that dark room and you are thinking and you are meditating and you are planning and you are deciding and you are developing a picture of defeat. Because the dark room is where you develop your negative to produce the picture. These people, they were producing the picture of death. Picture of no hope, the picture of no help, because they were in the dark room of discouragement. And they were developing that with negative thoughts, negative talk, negative testimony. Say we're going to die in this wilderness, for there is no bread, neither is there any water, and I was so loathed this light bread.
5: na bolo kle chade kemele atisia o. Eye nudu duvlo siale nwi nyom na mi.
6: They began to belittle what they had.
5: Nwi nele wo siya. Wo binu chile vlo do mi.
6: Looking for and desiring what they did not have.
5: Eye nwi mele wo siyo la le wo drum.
6: They didn't have any thank you in their mouth.
5: Akwe dadamele numana o o.
6: They didn't have any hallelujah in their singing.
5: Hallelujah.
6: That means a sorrowful song. It begins and ends up with sorrow. Then eventually it says, and the Lord sent serpents among the people. And they were dying. They beat the people, and much people of Israel died. Why did they die?
5: Look at the Ukudu.
6: They said it in verse 5. Wherefore have ye brought us up out of Egypt to die in the wilderness?
5: Ella be one to blame the tamaton, pupematoman. Bena, look at them, you promise to edit, bemiakula.
6: What were they saying? They were saying, now we're going to die.
5: Look at Bromola, Ulababena, Azo, Milakuga.
6: They already said it with their mouth. We will die in the wilderness.
5: One to blame open, bemiakula, beji.
6: And then they turned their backs on God. And God will prevented death before, now was no more taking care of them. And so the serpents, and they were dying. Therefore, the people came to Moses. No matter how bad the situation is, there's a change. I said there's going to be a change. You see, they had opposed Moses. Now they were befriending Moses. They had spoken against Moses. Now they were speaking to Moses. There's a change of mind. And tonight, I call you to have a change of mind. And you will have a change of mind. The change of destiny begins with a change of mind. They changed their mind. And then it says, they said, we have seen. Then it said, for we have spoken against the Lord and against thee. Pray unto the Lord that he take the serpents from us. And Moses prayed for the people. Tonight, I'm going to pray for you. And the Lord is going to hear the prayer. And your problems are going to be removed in Jesus' name. And the Lord said unto Moses, make a fiery serpent and set it on a pole, and it shall come to pass that everyone that is bitten, when he looketh, shall live.
5: Eye Yehowa agbona Mose bena wo adan body lapona nomo eye na kide atinu bena na dandu amiade eye wo pe dala wati agbe.
6: And Moses made a serpent of brass and put it on a pole.
5: Eye Mose to akobli wadan deke kude atinu
6: higher than everybody else.
5: E koko iti wa masyamule Israel.
6: So that anybody anywhere will look in that direction.
5: And
6: the moment they looked up, then deliverance came to them. And tonight, as we look up, looking up unto Jesus, deliverance will come to you. Healing will come to you. It says,
4: case Moses made a serpent of brass and put it on a pole. And it came to pass that if a serpent had bitten any man, when he looked at the serpent of brass, he lived.
5: Eye Moses to a cobbly, what done there could that tinu? Eye not down, do a meander, what put a cobbly down, da la cola, etia ago.
4: And that's exactly what Jesus said in John chapter 3, verse 14.
5: We had to do yes to blow, le Johannes Tamaton, pupu wienu.
4: And as Moses lifted up the serpent in the wilderness, even so must the Son of Man be lifted up.
5: E blabena, eye abele si Moses.
4: Whosoever means anybody, everybody. Whosoever believeth in him should not perish but have everlasting life.
5: Bena amasiam si kwa eti senala na po agbamavo.
4: And tonight you can have that everlasting life.
5: Zamia la po agbamavo lam.
4: In the story I read to you in the Old Testament, all the people that looked.
5: Lenuti ya mazina mi lenbla ukwamia amasiam inenya kwa kubika.
4: Men, women, all of them, they lived.
5: Devi amatiti nutukle nyonu oti agbo.
4: And whatever tribe you come from, whatever village you come from, whatever town you come from, look up tonight unto Jesus who died for you on the cross of Calvary. You will live in Jesus' name.
5: The
4: moment you look at Jesus tonight, all your sins will be forgiven. I rejoice with you because a single look of faith at Jesus Christ tonight, and you will live in Jesus' name.
5: Pastor, Adam Apati close them. Bena yesu papa de ka. I know what to look for. Yesu nukoma.
4: I come to point number two. The caution that you look up, but you don't look back.
5: Maunya papa velia. Enya. Enya matutua de bena.
4: Because of the danger of looking back.
5: Enya apapa de la magbapapama.
4: And if you take the caution, or the precaution.
5: Never look on your banner, mama. Alo, look, Lama Yala.
4: Take the precept. What the Lord has commanded, it will be well with you.
5: Ela koyo, well, Pastor, do what the word here. Emma, you know.
4: I said it will be well with you.
5: My brother, Emma, and you know.
4: That's why the Lord sent me to you to come and tell you that times of problem, times of sorrow, by the grace of God in your life, they are over now.
5: Yatena, Mount.
4: In Genesis chapter 19 from verse 15,
5: Moses banto ta we asheke pupu we aton.
4: When the morning arose, then the angels hastened Lot.
5: Ese ditetola maudola wo fudu de Lot ta glombina.
4: See the love of God.
5: Lepo ma upololo e.
4: The hastened Lot. Lord say, arise, take thy wife and thy two daughters which are here, lest thou be consumed in the iniquity of the city. You will not be consumed in the iniquity of the city. You see, if you separate yourself, I'm going to have a change of mind, and I come out of the iniquity of the city. And while he lingered, the man laid hold upon his hand and upon the hand of his wife and upon the hand of his two daughters. The Lord be merciful unto him.
5: Bopo we are Delia, ka esi wole to tromla, nutwa wole eya plus one, bapele ti anyonu ebia o fe lonu ko po wo dogo e
4: ayo won si the Lord is showing his mercy to you tonight
5: la pe bena ka ma wa de nu dani popa teun le zan ya ma
4: and this mercy will do good in your life
5: e nu dani popo ma wo nyi le wa gbo mo
4: the Lord be merciful unto him and they brought him forth and set him outside the city
5: ma o benu e wo pe dogo le drama
4: and it came to pass when they had brought them forth abroad that he said escape for your life look not behind thee
5: eye eti wo po odo gbe bola wo gbonbena e poda si wa zon eyata dedo ki o mega po mo gbo o
4: that's the question
5: emenye nyagbona mo
4: something to benefit your life
5: le pona
4: told how to use that thing
5: never le plenade si ade vinu la wa ti o ales na zan nle
4: and you are told it's like for example look electricity that's why we have all this light here
5: mana opodonu abena jokadiena yena bena julemi agba to atezan ya munami
4: and yet you will find at the station they will write a large board and they put danger
5: la pebena apikena ajua latuna bana le tapabi viomia wangu la tebena ka apokwadeli
4: the city is good
5: ajokadinyo
4: but they give us caution
5: ga kenya gbona mo pledo
4: I want you to give your life to the Lord and look unto Jesus
5: me jibena to wa gbona yesu zama e na po yesu
4: you make sure you are not looking back
5: e na po gbona to ma jama gala mo gbopon mo
4: my girlfriend say that's looking back
5: ana le benu kan san binyan lo fi aglo mo gbopon ma
4: the spirit of God is drawing you and is telling you your day of salvation has come
5: wala be de mo po gbogbon lo nya lenu le gbogbonu benade ela bena wa gbo ko pe gamiado
4: as I tell you look unto Jesus if anybody is looking back what will my boyfriend say
5: eye le ma gbogbonu ka po yesu le ba mo le pin la nuke asan ti yen nutu fi mala gbo
4: what will my husband say
5: nuka stonyo nutu agbo
4: what will my wife say
5: nuka stonyo nu agbo
4: that idol traditional worshipper
5: trohu no masimado gbonala
4: that gave me an appointment to come so that I can still complete his feast and then get the traditional medicine for me.
5: Sima gbebene dinam la mabatu gbebene ewaga traditional wa pebentinam la.
4: If I look unto Jesus now and I don't look unto idolatry anymore.
5: Nemo po Yesu nemo gale trompe dogo pomo ola.
4: What will the traditional chief what will he say?
5: Nuka trompe noma aglo.
4: That's looking back.
5: Emenye mogbopo
4: and then if you have been a gang
5: nela to gliadom
4: and then the Lord is saying look up unto me
5: e ya petobe na umujina pom
4: I know why you go to the gang and why you join the occult you want to be happy
5: manyanu si tele da to gle manyanu si tele da gbogbo fun abon le jibe ya po jicho
4: and you want to be strong
5: le jibe ya donu san
4: and you want to be a good guy
5: le jibe ya ni kan le vi
4: you want to be a bold, forceful, fearless achiever.
5: Le jibe ya ni kan le tosina fofun ma do le moji o.
4: And you thought if I go to join the occult, then I'll be able to achieve.
5: E na bube ni mo be igre ha bo fun mo la ma ti ma ponu jeje.
4: And the Lord is saying there is no God beside me.
5: Apeto be na ka ma wa de ke mo pere nu nya o.
4: I am the only one that can make you an achiever.
5: Ni de ka ko anabe na wa sina sunu ji.
4: And then as I'm telling you come unto the Lord.
5: Yes, my Lord, you are perfect.
4: Leave that gang behind.
5: Bless adugle habo bobo.
4: Your cult is behind.
5: Bless trust bosbo mawde.
4: Look unto me, all ye the ends of the earth, and be ye saved.
5: Eye mi apo mi ani gbapo mlenu obo mi apo koko.
4: If you look up to the Lord, salvation will come.
5: Na lo mo ti pa foto agbo oko ava.
4: Deliverance will come.
5: Bo popo ava.
4: Healing will come.
5: Bo yo yo ava.
4: And then you are going to become an achiever in Jesus name.
5: E wa si asunu ti lagbomo le Yesu fenu komo.
4: The caution is don't look back.
5: Nya gbona mo lenye be maga po mo gbo o.
4: Don't say what will the gang say.
5: Maga po nu ke adugle ha bobo wa gbo.
4: What will my friends, my colleagues and the people that were the covenant of blood together, what will they say? That's looking back.
5: Nuka ko lonye wo nyan hati se o mi du jo mi nu mi ane po vula glo emenye magbo popola.
4: That's why here they were told, escape for thy life, look not behind thee, neither stay thou in all the plain, escape to the mountain, lest thou be consumed.
5: Yena bena o bono la tisia bena mega po mgbo o kemi po nko mi de to la ji bena mi aga tron le du ko siama o.
4: But look at verse 26. But anytime you're reading a good story and then you have but something bad is happening now.
5: Yeah, poko po bla vo ade. Nele le nuti na khlem le ba so bona ko. Nele poko la nya bena poko ade jo.
4: Verse 26. But his wife looked back from behind him and she became what? A pillar of salt.
5: Ke aswanye kopo magbe eye ozu fegbeto azunuka azu jeko.
4: Can I explain that to you?
5: Mandosi agomonamia.
4: That's the caution.
5: Emeni nyagbona mola.
4: And the Lord is telling us tonight, look up, don't look back.
5: Apetele gbogbo zema bina poji magapo magbe o.
4: Don't look behind you.
5: Magapo magbe domo o.
4: Don't look back.
5: Magapo magbe o.
4: She looked back and she became a pillar of salt.
5: Apo magbe eye ozu jeko.
4: Number one, lifeless.
5: Banto agalemo o.
4: Life you find in Christ. And when you look away from God, you lose life.
5: Agbesi nesu asele Christo mo lesna ba Christo bola nebe le po mo gbe ala bi.
4: Two, she became stationary.
5: Abelia abazu tefo de kanola.
4: Couldn't go forward anymore.
5: Magatemu yide nko gbe o.
4: She remained there, a pillar of salt.
5: Esi tefo de kamatrozu jeko.
4: And the desire God has for you, the desire I have for you is that in your life you will move forward.
5: You will
4: make progress. And you will succeed. Two, she became totally dead.
5: Evelia, enye amashikanoku ma agbama galamo.
4: Without any feeling.
5: Eku ma galanada kusamu.
4: Without any desire.
5: Gijada kama galasi o.
4: Without any enthusiasm to do anything good in life anymore.
5: Eku enye nuntu dwada kama galamo bwa wangunyada kalagbama o.
4: Not only that, that you become a monument of sorrow.
5: Menye madede o labatrosu nuka kaduna moto.
4: A monument that is somebody that people will look back at and they say, I don't want to look at her the second time.
5: Nuka kaduna moto sebena ne amyade kpola magadre beya kpozye velia o.
4: Because you are not an encouragement.
5: Bro labi menye di defutone o.
4: Because you are not an uplifting person.
5: Bro elabena menye amasikwe.
4: You just stay there stationary.
5: Let Chatima Kulanu Akadum Namu.
4: I'm praying that will not happen to you.
5: Pastor,
4: you will not look back in Jesus' name. Luke chapter 9 verse 62.
5: Look at that. Shake a poopy blood over.
4: Luke chapter 9 verse 62.
5: Look at that. Shake a poopy blood over.
4: And Jesus said unto him, no man having put his hand to the plow and looking back a speech for the kingdom of God.
5: Ke Yesu bwane bena amasito ofu asidada kujichi. Eye ugale mbukum la mjema ufiadu fola o.
4: When you look back, then the angels will come. And the right, you may not see it, but it's there.
5: Nibena le demagbela, mao dolava, anglonu de nungonu, we ma tempe ogake jesu nungromali.
4: The angels will come and write on your forehead,
6: on feet.
5: Mau dolaba unu de unu gonubena amamaje maje.
6: No man, having put his son to the plow and looking back, is fit for the kingdom of God.
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5: Amuyama jena nana o.
6: That's why you find some people who go to some places.
5: Ya tela kwa miado. We
6: and they say, I don't understand. As I'm about to make it like this, then they just cancel my name. When it's about to come like this, then they say, okay, everybody go back home. No chance again. Because those people, they have invisible sin reaching upon their forehead. On feet, on feet. Tonight, I'll be refocusing your direction.
5: Pastor Ben Samia, Yatro Wetarufela.
6: What you look at.
5: Nisikmomnele.
6: Who you look at.
5: Amasikmomnele.
6: I'll be redirecting you, looking unto Jesus.
5: Matrosu Subenakwa Yesu.
6: And that's why I'm calling you to a decision.
5: Yatemele Yomna Dudua Wazayamadu.
6: And when you say, I will not look back anymore.
5: Nele Gwabenyamaga Kwamagbeazo.
6: Almighty God will send his angel, and that thing that is reaching on your forehead or feet, everything will be wiped away.
5: Maula Zaipa Dalao Arudabena, Nisumu de Rumu Gunbena Amamaja Majela, Apotola Chichuda.
6: And then a new watch will be reaching on your forehead. You may not see it, but it's there.
5: Eyewang Lunye Yede Rumu Gunu, Untoma Tempe Ogakan Nupunu Mali.
6: The people may not see it, but it's there. And then they change. On feet and then the right feet.
5: Amoma tenkwe ogakiali. Wanglu majemajeda ewanglu bena amasija.
6: And anywhere you go, doors will be opening to you.
5: Eya sisa tisleila votua vunao.
6: Anywhere you go, people that you didn't know will be helping you. Every time you pray, God will be answering your prayer. Because what is reaching upon you has been changed from on feet to
5: feet.
6: Tonight you'll be
5: feet.
6: How are you going to be feet? By having the decision to look forward. The decision that I'm calling you to tonight is to look unto Jesus. In Hebrews chapter 12, reading from verse 2.
5: Hebrew Tariev, book of
6: looking unto Jesus. That's where I will look tonight.
5: Pastor Atime Yakozayam.
6: I said that's where I will look tonight.
5: Pastor Atime Yala Yakozayam.
6: How about you?
5: Kwa ode.
6: Looking unto Jesus, the author and the finisher of our faith. That means is a creator. He wants you to have faith in him. Faith in God and faith in the Lord Jesus Christ. And the finisher of our faith.
5: That is
6: the developer of our faith.
5: tia amas na meko so tinadeti,
7: the maturer of our faith,
5: amas na meko so tinadeti,
7: and the producer of our faith,
5: amasikana wa koso demia fotima.
7: It says who? For the joy that was set before him.
5: Eblabena eye mabun nupo,
7: the joy that was set behind him.
5: Manya bena le kichosi wodo de magbene olu.
7: There is no joy behind.
5: Jijo mala magbena madaka o.
7: For the happiness that was set before him.
5: Maybe nuko kwisi wodo de magbene o.
7: If you are going to have joy, look forward.
5: Nelebe akpo jijo akpo nuko be.
7: Endured the cross.
5: Si wodo di ne lata.
7: Know what that means?
5: Let's say agumia.
7: As I call you tonight.
5: Let's see my yours, I am alone.
7: When you are about to make the greatest decision of your life.
5: Nenyebe poto siyebe na ododo gantolo wo agumia.
7: There will be something like a cross.
5: You
7: understand? When you are about, let's say for example, you are going out of home.
5: And you are
7: to go to a place, there's a new business. Or maybe you are to go to school.
5: And
7: you are about to move forward in education. Or move forward, maybe to travel somewhere. Then the thought, the mind will come to you if you move forward.

0: 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Will I not be lonely?
1: Ile bena magbamu yokatadia, benye da kamave chakugua.
0: If I leave all this world behind, if you endure that momentary, short-term unhappiness and say, all the same, I will move forward, prosperity will come to you.
1: Nenye bena ledoji, lebena tubora masebe vega kia magbamu siyaudi majo, ne ledoji majijilade, nunje jina muwava.
0: What if my friends do not join me in accepting, receiving Jesus as their savior?
1: Nenye bena kolo nyomo lopode nchinye bena yuako yesu kule mudu.
0: What if they forsake me? Yes, don't worry about that.
1: Nenye bena kolo nyomo blemdide ema gati chilemu.
0: Maybe they are staying behind.
1: Doki wa uti magbe.
0: And then you say, I'm giving my life to Jesus. I turn away from my sin.
1: Uyanda gwebe matonya agwena yesu matrochi matonya nufobo.
0: Believe on the Lord Jesus Christ, the cross you will feel.
1: Makwa yesu Christo Jesus atitu gama lava.
0: Don't worry about that, because despising the shame.
1: Megati ji urala bina de edu chile nukwima.
0: What decision have you taken? Endure the shame.
1: Duduka ole legba edu chile nukwima.
0: Because it says, enduring the shame.
1: And
0: now sit down at the right hand of the throne of God.
1: What
0: do you understand by that? At the right hand of the throne of God, Satan can never torture anybody there. At the right hand of the throne of God, Satan cannot bring temptation there. All the demonic activities, they will never reach you at the right hand of the Almighty
1: God.
0: That's why I come to you tonight with good news that your destiny can change tonight. Good news that your life can change tonight. At the right hand of the Almighty God, there is no sickness there. And tonight, He will heal you. If you will look unto the Lord. Now the Lord is calling you to a decision. I said, will you take the decision? Isaiah chapter 17. I'm reading from verse 7. At that day shall a man look to his maker. God is your maker. Jesus is your redeemer. I'm making up my mind, this is the day. At that day shall a man look to his maker, and his eyes shall have respect to the Holy One of Israel.
1: Are
0: you going to take your decision? And he shall not look to the altars, the work of his hands, neither shall respect that which his fingers have made, either the groves or the images.
1: You abandon
0: the idols.
1: You abandon
0: tradition.
1: You abandon
0: all the things of the world.
1: Now
0: I am looking unto Jesus. I'm going to call you to a decision now. And this will be the greatest decision of your life. And to look forward. And if you will do that tonight, and then you take the caution. I belong to Jesus from today. I will not look back again. Prosperity. Joy. Success. Happiness. And life eternal will be yours.

0: In Jesus' name.
1: Ple agbamavo azutawole Yesu pelukoma.
0: Heads bowed and eyes closed. I'm calling you now to a moment of decision.
1: Ni deta gumiamianu kunam. Mele miayom kanadudu wa wafifilai.
0: Close your eyes.
1: Mimianku.
0: And then you're making up your mind now. You're making a decision.
1: Eina butama na wadudu fifia.
0: And the Lord is saying, I died for you on the cross of Calvary. Look up to me. Believe on the Lord Jesus Christ, and then He will save you. He will deliver you. He will heal you. And tonight will be the night of the greatest miracle of your life.
1: Heads
0: bowed and eyes closed. If you are making up your mind now, you will abandon your sin. You will leave your sin behind. And you will leave the sin partners behind. You are not worried about what people say or what people will do. You are saying, I am looking unto Jesus now. I receive Jesus as my Savior. If that is you, you will raise up your hand.
1: La glabena ma kwa Yesu. Ma kwa Yesu abenya pota kwa de lan. Ne emenye wadudu wa wadwa sile jima kwa.
0: If you are taking that decision now,
1: and
0: you are saying, I am going to look up to Jesus as my Savior. Where are you? Raise up your hand. If you are raising up your hand, you will stand up.
1: You
0: will
1: say
0: hand to me like this. I know that you are. Thank you very much. God bless you.
1: I said
0: God bless you. You pray after me. Are you ready? God, I thank you. You sent your message to me. I have been looking the wrong way. Now I come. I come to Jesus. I look unto Jesus to be my Savior. I look unto Jesus to forgive my sin. I look unto Jesus to change my life. I look unto Jesus to change my destiny. Oh Lord, I receive you as my Savior. Please forgive all my sins. I look to you on the cross of Calvary. I believe my sins are forgiven. I believe I am saved. From today, I will not look back. I will keep on following
1: Christ.
0: Give me the power to keep on looking unto Jesus. In Jesus' name. Amen.
1: Amen.
0: Keep up your hand, I'll pray for you. Father, in the name of Jesus, I pray for all these brothers and sisters, boys and girls, men and women, I pray, Lord, as they turn away from their sins. And now they're looking unto Jesus. Forgive them in Jesus' name. Cancel the condemnation in their life. Remove the yoke in their life. Lord, from today, give them the grace to keep on following Jesus steadily without looking back.
1: Apeto to baja namanu bavu bena waje Yesu makalili temagba makoma kwe.
0: I thank you, Lord, because I know they are safe.
1: Apeto meda kono laba manyabe na ukodede.
0: Jesus' name we pray.
1: Le Yesu fanu kama mido badale.
0: Amen. You can do better than that. Another amen.
1: Amen.
0: Praise the Lord.
1: Waka
0: let praise the Lord. I've now come to miracle time. This is your miracle time. And the miracle is coming your way right now in Jesus' name. If your eyes are blind, you get ready to see. If you're lame, you get ready to rise up and walk. If you have any demonic problem, insanity, get ready to be free. And any problem you have, a mountain or problem, the Lord is taking it away now. Let's rise up as we pray together. Lay your hand in the place where you have the problem. Then you raise up the other hand. You are telling the Lord, I'm looking up to you. And as many as looked, beheld, everyone was made whole. Almighty God, we thank you tonight. Because tonight we are looking up to you. You have told us to look up to you from the ends of the earth. And that we shall be saved. We shall be healed. We shall be delivered. I pray for all your people tonight.
1: Let
0: right, right,
1: left, left,
0: front,
1: back,
0: everywhere. Touch them with miracle touch in Jesus' name. Lord, I pray anyone that has any swelling in the body, I command that swelling now. Come out in Jesus' name. Those who are deaf. Those who are dumb, I pray that the miracle power of God will come upon you. Deaf ears be opened in Jesus' name. Dumb tongues be loosed and speak out in Jesus' name. Those who are lame, I pray that the mighty power of God will touch your waist. And touch your joint. And touch your muscles. And touch your brain. Rise up and walk in Jesus' name. Those who are blind, I pray right now that blind spirit get out of them in Jesus' name. All the cataract and whatever is covering your eyesight, I remove now by the mighty power of God. Open your eyes and see in Jesus' name. Big legs elephantiasis.
1: I'm your conodonizopaphor.
0: Or the big leg with the big head with water inside become normal in Jesus' name.
1: Allo, a for your not be. Aye, chiloma. My better, me male, yes, panukama.
0: Cancer, I command you. Vanish away in Jesus' name.
1: Put to my bima kuma kuma desel. Dogole, yes, panukama.
0: Ulcer, vanish away in Jesus' name.
1: My better, a bionello, doka, jonomi kule, yes, nukama.
0: Tuberculosis, vanish away in Jesus' name.
1: Big desel, dogole, yes, panukama.
0: Spirit of epilepsy.
1: Dani blue pagbogbo.
0: Spirit of insanity.
1: Mebede tagbogbogbo.
0: Spirit of madness.
1: Adavajaja pagbogbo.
0: I command you, get out in Jesus' name.
1: Medesenami mi dogole yeso panukama.
0: Oh Lord, I pray all those subjects walking about in the body of anyone there, the affliction there, the attack there, the curse and the yoke there, I break and destroy everything.
1: Mauma dogoda. I'm a yo nubag bele zonzon le la mana o. Eye tete da ni li bobo voma do lo bag bomo. 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
0: Free in Jesus name.
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0: Healed in Jesus name. Over here now, left, right, center, front, back, everywhere, receive your miracle in Jesus' name.
1: La mia duma fifi lai, la mia kila du siti, la luka bala magba duma, la do duma la fisi api, mi kwa lukulu le yesu panukama.
0: Lord, I thank you because I know you have answered.
1: Apeta me da, pena ula be manyabe le dumti.
0: In Jesus' name I pray.
1: Le yesu panukama ima do gbedale.
0: Amen. The miracle has come.
1: Nukuma bado.
0: Say the miracle has come.
1: Bebe nukuma bado.
2: Praise the Lord.
3: Wakafa foto.
2: Everybody, I say praise the Lord.
3: Mekleba masamu nekafa foto.
2: I welcome every one of you at this time in Jesus' name. God is about doing something. And you'll be part of that thing. The hand of the Lord will touch you. Whatever problem you have, you bring at this time. And the Lord is going to visit everyone in Jesus' name. Make it a day with the Lord. Now, you and your family, you will never be the same again. Everybody praise the Lord again. Why don't you close your eyes and we're going to pray. Almighty God will come to you today. I will bless your mighty and your holy name. We know that you are a mighty God and you are going to do wonderful things in the lives of everyone upon everybody in Jesus' name. I pray to begin to pour down your blessing. And everybody will see that you are still on the throne. And we know that you are the same yesterday and today and forever. And you will do mighty things even in our midst in Jesus' name.
3: Amen.
2: come.
0: We lift you up. Draw all men unto yourself. Thank you, Lord, because we know you have answered. In Jesus' name we pray. I have a word for you from the Bible. In John chapter 1 verse 29, it says, the next day, John sees Jesus coming unto him and says, behold, the Lamb of God, which taketh away the sin of the world. I come to you tonight telling you, behold the Lamb. If you see the Lamb of God tonight, and you allow the Lamb of God to do something in your very heart and life, you'll never be the same. I Your family will never be the same.
2: Well, for Mama Gani the Kanukuma O.
0: Your work will never be the same. God will just take hold of your life and turn you completely around. I am trusting the Lord will do it.
2: Well, do Magani the Kanukuma O. Neleto Wagbena Patola Patola Ko Wagbelatula Zunubu. My quest to Bena Pato Awenami.
0: Behold the Lamb.
2: Pada Mao Palevi.
0: We're talking about John the Baptist.
2: And
0: John the Baptist talking about Jesus Christ, the Lord and Savior and Redeemer of the whole world. He had been baptizing people in water. And it was a good day in his life when he saw Jesus coming unto him. You see, you have seen many, many people, and maybe you have seen many people too.
2: Pastor,
0: this may not be your first time. You are holding your Bible. You are reading the Bible, or you are listening to somebody preaching from the Bible. But the day you see Jesus, it will be a great day in your life. And this day will be the day in your life. Because as you come here, I know you will never be the same again in Jesus' name. The next day, what a great day, a day of salvation, a day of redemption, a day of healing, a day of liberation. The next day, John sees Jesus coming unto him. That day when John saw Jesus Christ, then he said, behold. I see something. Do you see anything? You see it before you get it. You see your healing before you get it. And you see your deliverance before you get it. And you look into the face of Jesus, and when you see that, you see your salvation. When you see him, you see your deliverance. When you see him, you see the answers to your prayer. John sees Jesus. I will see Jesus. When he saw Jesus, he said, this is what we're looking for. This is the answer to our prayer. And this is the climax of Christian experience. He said, behold, the Lamb of God that taketh away the sin of the world.
2: Say,
0: behold,
4: akpoda.
0: He said, look and see.
4: Ebe mi to mi pe mi akpona da.
0: And fix your attention and fix your mind and fix your gaze upon the Lord.
4: Cho wo susu na cho wo tamosula dade afotola ji.
0: Not just an ordinary lamb, is the lamb of God.
4: Menya levi jo dro lo ga kenye maupa levi.
0: The lamb of God, he was sent by God.
4: Maupa levi ma we dweda.
0: The lamb of God, he was given by God.
4: Maupa levi ma utwena.
0: His origin is from God.
4: Epa jo tu pe to ma ugbo.
0: The source of his power is from God.
4: Epa nu se tu pe to ma ugbo.
0: And the source of his ministry, it came right from God. That's why it says it's a lamb of God. And then
4: he
0: says there's something he does. He takes the sin of the world away. And say, so, Lord, here am I. You came because of me. God the Father in heaven sent you to this world to die on the cross of Calvary because of me. Then you open your heart. And then he takes away. Everybody say, take away.
4: Takes
0: away your sin because he takes the sins of the world away. And as you come today, there's a great exchange. The Lord takes away something from you and then he gives you something better and something greater. He takes away your sin and he gives you salvation. He takes away your sickness and he gives you healing. He takes away your bad luck and he gives you the promises of God, and your life will never be the same again in Jesus' name. What he came to do is to take away your sin. Come to this verse again. John saw Jesus. You will see Jesus. As you look at the one that died for us to take away our sins, this is what he will do for you. He will take away your sin. And then he gives you life eternal. And when he gives you that salvation, he puts your name in the book of life, and you are never, never the same again. In Jesus' name. You know, sometimes when you read the Bible like this, a verse of scripture like this, you don't really understand.
4: Reason
0: you don't understand is because you don't understand the background. Let me tell you the background. John the Baptist was an Israelite. And the Israelites dated their origin back to Abraham. There is a story about the lamb that interests every Israelite. And since that time long ago that they have been watching for that lamb to come, they have been looking at that story. The story is this. Maybe you have heard the story before. Abraham was called of God. And he was told that he should bring Isaac his son. And Isaac his son had to die. Why did he have to die? Well, it's an illustration to tell you all have sinned and come short of the glory of God. And the wages of sin is, tell me out loud, it's death. And therefore God said, Abraham, he said, "Here, my Lord," and then he said, "Take your son."
4: That's
0: your only son, and sacrifice him to me. Why will he die? To illustrate that you should have died. I should have died. Your mommy should have died. And your friends should have died. Everybody you see should have died. The high and the low. And when that sin has happened in your life, the penalty for that, the result of that is that there will be death upon the man that has sinned. In 1 Corinthians chapter 6 and verse
4: 9,
0: it says, "Know ye not that the righteous shall not inherit the kingdom of God?" When
4: he
0: says a sinner, it just means basically an unrighteous man. Who is an unrighteous man? A man that is not doing right. Know ye not that the righteous shall not inherit the kingdom of God? Be not deceived, neither fornicators, nor idolaters, nor adulterers, nor the effeminate, nor the abusers of themselves with mankind, nor thieves, nor covetous, nor drunkards, nor revilers, nor extortioners shall inherit the kingdom of God. And I'll tell you the story of Isaac and Abraham. Isaac had to die because of the illustration that the Almighty God wants to bring to you. Wants to bring to you that when you sin, the penalty for that is that you will die. You might be the only son of your parents. You might be the only daughter of your parents. And yet, if you have sinned, the penalty is there. Now the story of
4: Isaac.
0: When God told Abraham and said, "Bring Isaac." He ought to die. And then Abraham, knowing that God has something in mind, he wants to teach you a lesson and teach me a lesson. He brought Isaac. As he brought Isaac, he got to the place where the judgment will fall. He came to the place where the penalty of death will be meted out unto him. He came to the place where the verdict of the Almighty God will be effected. And he laid him on the altar. And then he stretched up the knife, wanting to kill him, wanting to meet out or to give out the penalty that every sinner ought to have. And then God said, "Abraham, hold it. Don't do that." And then he lifted up his eyes, and behold, he saw a lamb. He saw that lamb that became a substitute. That's the word. Substitute. Everybody say substitute. A substitute is someone that takes your place, that took your punishment, that took your penalty, that took the judgment. And so Abraham then let the son raise him up. He had been spared.
4: Leatala Abraham had the elevia for la benaka a crack to Tavai.
0: And he was not going to be judged anymore.
4: My guide from Dotto Mako.
0: And then he went to take the lamb. And he sacrificed that lamb as a substitute of Isaac, a son.
4: Abel Anala Savo de Isaac Viatofa.
0: That's what John was saying.
4: When
0: John said, behold the lamb of God that taketh away the sin of the world.
4: Ebina kwadama panlevi silekikama panu polacho inalanya si.
0: As you come here, I want to tell you, if you look back at your life, you see a lot of the sins you have committed.
4: Ela batapiela magwenele kumagwea. La konubo gregere shona wabai.
0: Is it fornication?
4: La hasiwa wea.
0: Is it adultery?
4: Matua wea.
0: Is it stealing?
4: Vivipia.
0: Is it fraudulent activities in business? Is it hatred or violence? Or have you murdered and killed? All those sins will attract the judgment of God upon your life. They also have some consequences. And some of those consequences are sickness in your life. Oppression in your life. Deformity of your body. And the bad luck and the evil things that happen to you. They are part of the ongoing judgment of God upon your life. But then you have a substitute. His name is Jesus. And when you allow Jesus Christ to become your substitute, and with all the condemnation that I have in my life, I come to you today and I'm asking you, Lord, to take away the condemnation and the guilt in my life. Believing that Jesus died for you on the cross of Calvary. That's why I come to you tonight, invite you to behold the Lamb. When you behold him, then the Bible says it takes your sins away. All the sins you have ever committed, it takes everything away. That's why tonight you will behold the Lamb. There's a beautiful verse of scripture in the New Testament. And if you have your Bible there, it's in 2 Corinthians chapter 5, verse 21.
4: It
0: said, for he has made him to be sin for us, who knew no sin, that we might be made the righteousness of God in him.
4: He says,
0: he made him to be the sin offering. He offered him up as a sin offering for you and for me. And it is so that we might become the righteousness of God in him. He was judged on behalf of us because of our sin. You've never known this great exchange, that we might become the righteousness of God in him. What that means is, he is righteous, all righteous. You are sinful, all sinful. And then you come to the place of judgment. And he says, I'll take your place. Come back to Isaac. Isaac was lying down there.
4: Isaac lad alaim lo pia.
0: And Isaac should have died because of a sin.
4: Elebezak na flipen vanta.
0: Isaac should have died because of his evil.
4: Elebezak na flipen magdomatonyeta.
0: Just like you should have died.
4: Abeles lebe wena kfena.
0: But then Jesus came and he took your sins away.
4: Gake yes baba de wonu bonjo.
0: Now there is no death upon you.
4: Azon kuma gaba jiwazon o.
0: That's why John is saying, behold the Lamb of God that taketh away the sin of the world.
4: Yet na Johannes bena ga kwada ma panlevi sleke bonu bola to ina lenye si.
0: You come back to John chapter 1 verse 29. The next day John sees Jesus coming unto him.
4: Johannes tagban ko pe blabo vo aseke esinukela e po yesu bona de egbo.
0: The Lord is looking at your heart right now.
4: Yes, le woti mo pon fifi lai.
0: And the Lord is seeing your desires right now.
4: Yes, le woti mo jiji ma pon fifi lai.
0: If you're saying in your heart, I want him to be the lamp of God for me.
4: Nele po le woti wena ka yesu na ni pan le fila.
0: And as you come to you say, yes, Lord, I believe.
4: Nele ba le gbe be eh apoto mo kweso.
0: I believe on the name of the Lord Jesus Christ.
4: Ma ko yesu penu ko la disa.
0: And because of that, he comes to you.
4: Let's atalaba gbo odo.
0: And then he says, behold, there's come. I stand at the door and knock.
4: Abena poda ma fa ma la titla vanu la gbo afu.
0: That is our substitute.
4: Eye ni mi ato fo kola.
0: Number two, our sacrifice.
4: Ebele mi apa vosa.
0: Everybody say sacrifice.
4: I'm a channel grab avosa.
0: You see the religions of the world. And it doesn't matter anywhere you are in the world. There are people that are thinking that they're going to get saved by their own personal sacrifice. That's why you'll find the idol worshippers. Whenever they think there is a bad luck on them, an evil omen on them, a bad luck or a curse upon them, then they will take something and they will go and sacrifice. And they're trying to ward off the evil upon them by the sacrifice they're trying to make. But the Lord is saying the final sacrifice has come. And that is Jesus Christ, the Lamb of God. And that's why John was telling these people, and so as telling you, that you behold the Lamb of God that taketh away the sin of the world. And so John was actually looking back, number one, to when the Lamb was a substitute. Number two, to when the Lamb became a sacrifice. Like Moses went to the children of Israel, I come to you, I say, this is the day you have been waiting for.
4: Captivity
0: is coming to an end. Sickness is coming to an end. Evil is coming to an end. Affliction is coming to an end. And that's why I come to you telling you, behold the Lamb. And when you behold the Lamb of God, all those evil things in your life, everything will come to an end in Jesus' name.
4: Moses
0: came to the children of Israel. He said, this is the day. And he said, if you're going to have that redemption, total redemption for your soul, for your spirit, and for your body, and you're going to have that redemption for your whole family, every family will take a lamb.
4: For my side, I saw a lamb.
0: And when you take that lamb, you kill the lamb.
4: Nella saw a lady, Mary. Lau a lady, lamb.
0: That's why Christ went to the cross and died.
4: Yeah, the Christ that is your ganti be kudo.
0: Because the Lamb of God had to die.
4: Bale be ma pale dela ku.
0: Die for our sin.
4: Nakule miya ponu vanta.
0: Die for our sickness.
4: Nakule miya ponu dolalata.
0: Die for all the satanic attacks that have been bothering us and troubling us.
4: Nakule Satan abogbogbo vonsele don le miya ma kule fudene milata.
0: Because he became the sacrifice.
4: Ela be yaba troza vosa.
0: Behold the sacrifice that takes away the sin of the world.
4: Father vosa sina talk he came ponu ponla joy.
0: And so Moses told the children of Israel, what a wonderful thing. That all those children of Israel, every one of them, believed. What a wonderful thing he had hit everyone there. Everyone far at the back. If everyone here will believe the good news, something good will happen to you. I believe you will have your redemption in Jesus'
4: name.
0: All those children of Israel believed the words of Moses. And every one of them took a lamb. And they killed the lamb. And they applied the blood upon the lintels and the posts of their houses. And then they searched inside and they ate the body of the lamb. That's why the Bible says they all came out of captivity. They all came out of the land of Egypt, and there was no one feeble person among them. You're going out of this place healed. You're going out of this place tonight delivered. You're going out of this place tonight set free in Jesus' name. Unforgettable night they had an encounter with the Lord. Everyone, every family took a lamb. And they killed the lamb. And it's not enough that the lamb was killed. They had to apply the blood of the lamb. How many people are saying, yes, I believe that Jesus died? That's not enough. I believe that the blood of Jesus has been shed. That's not enough. And that's why, you know, many people, they celebrate the Easter. They celebrate the Easter because they know that there was a day when Jesus Christ, the Lamb of God, was taken. And he was crucified, and he was slain, and his blood was shed. You must come to the point where you apply the blood of the Lamb. For your own life. For your own salvation. And you make it a personal deal with the Lord. I'll say, yes, I, in particular, I believe. And when you come with that personal faith in the Lord, and you know, it's not just that the lamb had been killed, but for you in particular, because of your sin in particular, he has died for you. So as to take your sins away the moment you come. And you say, yes, I believe in a very personal way. I don't care what others are thinking. I don't care what others are doing.
5: Ni amade wa makamolo.
0: I don't care what others are not doing for me.
5: Ni somomo la makamo ogake nyela.
0: As an individual, I come here and I believe on the Son of God. Then you'll find that that salvation will be given to you.
5: Amen. You to the karima baba kwany ma opam la vila. Nela wuda for ma ma opa gboko la zuto.
0: That redemption will be given to you.
5: Ya de gboko la zuto.
0: All have sinned and come short of the glory of God. And the penalty of sin is death. And that's why you find many people having the penalty of sins in their lives. For example, you are committing fornication. There you have HIV AIDS. That's the penalty of sin. And HIV AIDS is a messenger of death. And except the Lord touches you, and he will touch it. Except the Lord touches you, when those messengers of death, when they come, they lead you to the point of the grave. That eventually you die. But if you come to the Lord and you will say yes on a personal note, then the sin will be taken away. The penalty of sin will be taken away. And the angel of death will not have any authority over you anymore. In Jesus' name. And so the angel of death passed over the land of Egypt that night. And in the house of Pharaoh. In the house of the magician. In the house of the sorcerer. In the house of the leaders in the land. And in the house of the peasants of the poor people in the land. Death visited every home. I'm here to tell you that God is no respecter of persons. He's an impartial God. If a great man sins, the penalty of sin is there. If a rich man sins, the penalty of sin is there. If an honorable woman sins, the penalty of sin is there. If a poor man, a poor woman sins, the penalty of sin is there. I mean, children sin, the penalty of sin is there. But God has given us a remedy. He has given us a redeemer. And the Lord Jesus Christ came so that he will set you free and take away the penalty of sin from you. So we'll do it. And then we're told that the angel of death visited them in the land of Egypt. And in every home where the blood of the Lamb was not applied, everyone tasted of that penalty of sin and they died. They woke up in the morning like this and they saw everybody not having the mark of the blood, that the death penalty had visited every one of them. But all the people, they might be poor. All the people, they might be underprivileged. All the people, they might have been jobless. All the people, they might have been suffering one thing or the other that had the mark of the blood upon the lintels of their houses. They were spared. And there was no judgment upon them, just like when you have the mark of the blood upon your heart. The death penalty will not treat you anymore in Jesus' name.
5: Kuba dolama gaba bo wazon le yesu panu koma.
0: As they ate the body of the lamb, then it became health for them.
5: Eyodo ale diabanu chilama balama la azul lama sana wana lama sanu.
0: Healing for them.
5: Do yobanyena wu.
0: Strength for them.
5: Enye lusena wu.
0: That's why tonight, as I come to you in the name of Jesus, if you are sick, you are going to get healed. I've seen God do wonderful miracles of healings in the lives of many, many people.
5: And
0: people in America might be listening to me now.
5: America
0: and you know what, Minnesota some years ago. And those who were there will understand. Because this Korean woman had been taken from the hospital. And this woman, you know, when the nurse said, can I take this Korean woman to that crusade? That pastor so-and-so from Nigeria. So they say, yes, you can take her. Because if she stays in the hospital, she will die. If she goes out, she will die. She will die in a few days time. Take her anywhere you want to take her. And then they brought her to that place and I was talking about Jesus. And at the end of the message, I prayed for the people like I'm going to pray for you. Something will happen in your life. Something will happen on that child in Jesus' name. And then as we prayed in the name of Jesus, that Korean woman lying down one side, there was pain. Lying down the other side, there was pain. There was no part of the body that was touchable. But the mighty power of God came upon her. And she rose up. And she began to walk. Everything was alright. Everything will be alright in Jesus' name. Everybody shout that name, Jesus. That Jesus is the answer to your question.
5: Yes, that
0: Jesus is the solution to your problem.
5: Yes,
0: that Jesus is the healer of every disease in your body.
5: Yes,
0: put your hands together for Jesus. It will happen in your life in Jesus' name. Because there is power in that name. And you behold the Lamb. Takes away the consequences of sin in your life. The children of Israel, they had applied the blood of the Lamb. And because they applied the blood of the Lamb, their sins were forgiven. And then they ate the body of the Lamb. That's why the Bible says, by his stripes we are healed. And so you understand that when you believe on the stripes of the Lord Jesus Christ, then you are completely healed. You'll be healed in Jesus'
5: name.
0: Number one, Jesus is a substitute. Number two, Jesus is a sacrifice. Number three, Jesus is our sin bearer. Isn't that what John was saying? Because the next day, John sees Jesus
6: coming unto him. And he said, behold the Lamb of God that taketh away.
5: No me Johannes blo ebena kesinu kala yesu epo yesu banadebo eye wo blo bena poda ma opanabi sile kama panu bola choyi na lenyesi.
6: When you take something away, will it be there again?
5: Nela tonade juare la ganu afima.
6: When Jesus comes and he takes fornication away from your life, will fornication be there again?
5: Ne yesu bade hasra le wagbomade de hasola ganu wagbemia.
6: Number one, I was so situated in the case of Isaac. Number two, our sacrifice in the case of every family in the land of Egypt of the children of Israel. Number three, now our sin bearer. He has taken away our grief and our sorrows. Everything that brings sorrow to your mind, to your heart, to your family, the Lord will take away. Because it becomes a sin bearer. It takes away our sin. It takes away our sickness. It takes away our satanic affliction. He will set you free.
5: And now bloody.
6: Because he will take away everything that the devil had deposited in your life. And then you are telling the devil, I don't belong to you anymore. And your influence will not be upon my life anymore.

0: inviting you to the words of John again. It says the next day, John sees Jesus. John sees Jesus. The great day in your life. The great moment in your life. The great opportunity in your life. And the great deliverance coming to you in your life. When you see Jesus. You picture yourself as a sinner bearing the punishment of your iniquity.
1: And then all of a sudden,
0: instead of just seeing yourself as a sinner, you see him as your savior. You see the Lord Jesus is coming to you right now. I said it's coming to you right now. But you know what, if he comes to you and you don't even take notice of him? What if he comes to you and then you walk away? What if he comes to you and you don't give him attention? But John gave him attention. When he saw Jesus coming, he stopped every other thing he was doing. And then he told everybody, announced to everybody, he said, "Behold the Lamb." And I come to you to tell you, behold the Lamb. Behold the Lamb, your substitute. Behold the Lamb, your sacrifice. Behold the Lamb, your sin bearer. Behold the Lamb, your healer. Behold the Lamb of God that taketh away the sins of the world. It will take your sin away. When, number one, you look at him. Now, if you're looking at Jesus, you have to take your eyes away from at other directions. You'll be looking at Satan. You'll be looking at sin. You'll be looking at the nightclub. You'll be looking at those hard drugs. You'll be looking at immorality. They have attracted you. And they have pleasure for you. But now you take your eyes away from sin. Turn your eyes on the Lord Jesus Christ, on the Savior. You even have to take away your eyes away from your sickness. Take your eyes away from your calamity. And then turn your eyes on Jesus, who has come to heal you, who has come to deliver you, who has come to set you free. The Lord will do that. Give me a good amen. If you will come to say, "Yes, Lord, I believe that Jesus died for me on the cross of Calvary. I believe that I will not die for my sins anymore." If you will come to faith unto the Lord, he will take all those sins away, and then you become a child of God. I said you become a child of God. And then all the sicknesses you see in your body right now, by the time we finish the meeting tonight, you are set free. I said you are set free. And you will never be the same again in Jesus' name.
1: Thou
0: is the time that I invite every one of you to behold the Lamb. Behold the Lamb. And he will take your sins away.

0: You take your sickness away. You take your judgment away. He will turn every negative thing to become positive in your life in Jesus' name. I want you to stay where you are, bow your head and close your eyes, because this is a moment of decision. If you are there, why was sitting down? Heads bowed, eyes closed. If you are there tonight, and you are saying, I want the Jesus Christ we are talking about to be my Savior. Wherever you are, can you just raise up your hand? Be quiet and listen to me now. I want you to turn away from your sin and turn to Jesus Christ, your Savior, and say, Lord Jesus, I give up my sin. I turn away from my sin. I turn away from my fornication. I turn away from my smoking and drinking. I turn away from my stealing. I turn away from my fighting. I turn away from my deception and lying. I turn away from all my sins. I turn to Jesus as my Savior. Tell the Lord that. And tell the Lord, I receive you, Jesus, as my Savior. I receive you, Jesus, as my Redeemer. I receive you, Jesus, as the one that takes away my sin. My sin bearer. In Jesus' name we pray.
1: Le Yesu panu koma mi do gbadale.
0: In Jesus' name we pray.
1: Le Yesu panu koma mi do gbadale.
0: Amen.
1: Amen.
0: And all your sins are gone in Jesus' name.
1: Ye banu bogata jo le Yesu panu koma.
0: And as we go back home,
1: e mi atoya afomola.
0: The Lord has given you the grace already.
1: Apatana mi amanu bobo.
0: And you will not continue in those sins anymore in Jesus' name. The power of the blood of the Lamb will work effectively in a dynamic way in your life. And
1: he'll
0: give you the victory over all the sins of the past. Yes, keep up your hand. I'm praying for you now. You have given your life to Christ.
1: Let
0: your
1: wife burn at Christo.
0: You have turned away from your sin.
1: Let trust on upon you, Yuma.
0: You have turned unto the Savior.
1: Let trust the Lelanu.
0: And you have said, yes, Lord, I open the door of my heart to you. Coming. The Lord has coming. I said the Lord has coming. Father, in the name of Jesus, I thank you at this time and bless your name. Because
1: you
0: have said whosoever will call on the name of the Lord will be saved. All these people who have genuinely, wholeheartedly turned away from their sin, and they have turned to Jesus Christ, their Savior. Lord, I believe you have answered their prayer. And I pray, O Lord, that you give them the victory over the sins in their lives in Jesus' name. Take away their sins. Wash away their sins. Lord, I pray that the power of sin will be broken in their lives in Jesus' name. I pray, Lord, all those who have been involved in fornication, adultery or stealing, or hard drugs or marijuana, or any evil habit, break, destroy all those evil habits in their lives now in Jesus' name. Lord, I pray that the power of the blood of the Lamb will set every one of them free right now. And the freedom will not just be for one day or one week. The freedom will be permanent in Jesus' name. Confirm that miracle of redemption and salvation in every heart, even now, in Jesus'
1: name.
0: I thank you, Lord, because I know you have answered. In Jesus' name we pray. Everybody put your hands together for Jesus. Amen. Right now, at this time, your miracle will come to you in Jesus' name. Will you stand up as we pray together? Heavenly Father, I come to you now. And I come in the name of Jesus Christ, the Lamb of God, who takes away our sin and the consequence of sin. Oh Lord, I come to you now with confidence and trust and faith. And I believe that you are mightily present here and you will do wonderful things, miraculous things over here in Jesus' name. Everywhere now, all who are listening to the sound of my voice, I pray, Lord, manifest your power in Jesus' name. That swelling in your body right there now, whether in the neck, or at the back, on the legs, or in the abdomen, or tumor in the brain, that swelling, I command you, come out in Jesus' name. The tuberculosis or the problem of the kidney, I pray right now that that kidney will receive the touch of the Lord. And life from above will come to that dead, dying kidney in Jesus' name. And all the coughing of blood and tuberculosis, I command you right now, be healed in Jesus' name. All the pains in your body, all the pains in your bone, I pray right now, I send the mighty power of the Lord upon you right now. Be healed in Jesus' name. Oh Lord, I'm asking for those who have HIV AIDS in their body. Because you are the God who heals. You are the God who delivers. And I know that with Jesus Christ, all things are possible. I command right now, the HIV AIDS in your body be healed in Jesus'
1: name.
0: That individual having the spirit of insanity, the spirit of madness, that demonic spirit that is causing the insanity or the epilepsy or whatever it is, I command you, demonic spirit, come out in Jesus' name. Become normal right now. Be delivered right now. By the mighty power of the Spirit of God, in the name of Jesus that will never fail, I set you free in Jesus' name. Now I pray for all those who are deaf and dumb, those deaf ears. I command you right now, be opened in Jesus' name. Oh Lord, I pray that you do a creative miracle. Do a creative miracle. And those ears that have been deaf with something damaged in the ear, recreate what is damaged and make them to hear very perfectly in Jesus' name. Those who are dumb, I pray for you now. And I pray that the dumbness will vanish away. Whatever ties down your tongue that you are not speaking, I pray you speak right now. The mighty power of God is on you already. Speak out in Jesus' name. All those who are blind, I come to you now. And that bandage of the devil on your eyes, the cataract or the glaucoma, whatever has caused that blindness, I command the blindness to vanish away in Jesus' name. Lord, you are the one that gives sight to the blind. And therefore now I pray, open their blind eyes that they may see in Jesus' name. And those who are lame, I pray the mighty power of God will touch your joints. Will touch your muscles, will touch your bone, and everything that is twisted will come right. I'm be stretched out in Jesus' name. And those who have been lame receive the power of God on your body, on your brain, on every part of your life. Rise up and walk in Jesus' name. And Lord, I pray you touch everyone here. Every boy, every girl, every man, every woman, everyone here, touch everyone with a miracle touch in Jesus' name. Everyone here, the power of the Lord is sent unto you right now. Receive your miracle in Jesus' name. Receive your miracle in Jesus' name. Receive your miracle in Jesus'
1: name.
0: Thank you, Lord, because I know you are
1: banking.
0: In Jesus' name, I pray. And everybody said,
1: Amen.
0: Amen. Check up and you'll find the miracle is there already.
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1: Minamia Dogbeda.
3: Heavenly Father, we thank you for our worship service. Thank you, Lord, because of the way you've been speaking to us since we began the service. Thank you because you're a loving Father, a compassionate Father, and you ever love your children. You don't want us to go astray. We're praying, Lord, as you reveal your mind, your will to every one of us today, you grant us the grace and the desire to walk in that perfect will in Jesus' name. We're praying, Lord, that you'll be glorified in our lives. And you will be at the very center of every family represented here in Jesus' name. Thank you, Lord, because we trust that you are going to speak to us. And what you speak to us, you are going to grant us the power to stand, to walk, to move, to live according to your revelation. Thank you because we know you have answered. In Jesus' name we pray. A good
1: amen.
3: Thank you very much. We thank the Lord today because he's been revealing himself to us from the beginning of this worship service. In Mark chapter 10, we're looking at verse 2. And the Pharisees came to him and asked him, is it lawful for a man to put away his wife, tempting him? And he answered and said unto them, what did Moses command you? We find that Jesus Christ came over here to the world as the light of the world. So that he will dispel the darkness in understanding that many people have in their hearts, in their mind, concerning the will of God in every area of our lives.
1: And
3: since the Lord Jesus had been about the Father's business, revealing his mind and his will to everyone, as individuals, as families, and as corporate bodies together,
4: alesike yesu kristo le fofoa la ƒe dɔm be na wòtele ɖe fofoa ƒe lɔlɔnu ƒe mɔwo le fia ame sia ame ŋutsu kple nyɔnu abe srɔ̃tɔwo hã ene la.
3: And also revealing himself to the generations that will come.
4: Eye wòle ɖokui ɖe le fia didime sia vava.
3: Here is something that we find.
4: Nu ɖeke ni sia mi kpɔ.
3: There were detractors always around.
4: Ame siwo na ɖe be susura le nya dziwo li.
3: There were those who did not want to hear and they wanted to prevent others from hearing.
4: Ame aɖewo li wome dzi be yewoa se nya o eye wo dzi be yewoa xe mɔ na ame siwo dzi be yewoa se nya la.
3: And whenever they found people that were eager, desirous to hear the word of God, they were jealous, they were envious.
4: Eye no kpo ame aɖewo nya la be sese fe dɔkple ti kɔlo wu la ebianu na wo eye.
3: How you see they want to get to heaven and we don't want to get to heaven. And because of that, they wanted to hinder other people from getting the very best from. And these Pharisees came and they had a question. It was a burning controversy among the religious people of the land at the time of the Lord Jesus Christ.
4: Eni nya gheghia de sikene noy le soleme konini to dum le Jesus Christo fo ani noyuma.
3: A controversy concerning marriage.
4: Nya gheghia de kuda strong de nuchi.
3: Concerning divorce.
4: Kuda strong gbogbo nuchi.
3: And concerning remarriage.
4: Kuda strong gbogbo de nuchi.
3: Actually, there were two schools that were major at that time. The first school, the school of Shammai. Those were the conservative people. They had some respect for women. And they had some respect for marriage. And they didn't make divorce easy for people that were seeking divorce. There was another school, the school of Hillel. And this school of thought. And they were the people that said, what's women? What's marriage? If the woman is not pleasing you in any way, kick her out. After all, the women are all there on the streets and you can get anyone. This one is not doing well, send her away, get another one. It was a great controversy, and there were many people on the conservative side. And there were multitudes of people on the liberal side. And the reason they wanted to do this is to pitch Christ to be on one side. If Christ said, I am joining the camp of the Shammai school of thought, then all the liberals are going to be against him. And if Jesus said, I pitch my tent with the majority. And the people that said, once the fellow, the woman is not cooking your soup well.
4: Is
3: burning your clothes in ironing. Doesn't respect your in-laws. Doesn't respect your father, your mother. Or he said, doing something that you don't appreciate. Kick her away. Once Jesus pitched his tent, either with the conservative or with the liberal, then the other side is not supporting will, of course, be against him. What was their purpose? Number one, it was to discredit him. He cannot be the Christ. Number two, it was to destroy his ministry. And this, like almost politics. And once you join this party, then the other party will hate you. Once you join the other party, the other party will boycott you. Therefore, ask him the question that will put him on the spot. They wanted to destroy his ministry. Number three, they wanted to drive away his disciples from him.
4: This
3: still happened today while you are ministering. Somebody wants to discredit you, drive away the people from you.
4: But
3: for the wisdom of the Lord, Christ in you will make you to overcome every time in Jesus' name. Brothers and sisters, whenever you consider any burning question in your mind concerning this area of my life or that area of my life, go back to the beginning. If you don't understand the marriage of Solomon, if you don't understand the problem of David in marriage, if you don't understand what happened at the time of the kings and the prophets in marriage, go back to the beginning. And then you'll find God's prescription for a happy marriage and a blessed family. That's exactly what we're talking about today. Divine prescription for a happy marriage and a blessed family. How delicate and how sensitive is marriage and the family? The Lord instituted marriage, and because he established it, best you can do is to go back to the word of God. Here is the perfect will of God that will make you to get the best out of that marriage and out of that family. What I'm telling you is, if you make up your mind, I hear what the Bible is saying about marriage, but I'm going to do the exact opposite. You're going to find out, you're going to bear the suffering because you are acting contrary to the manufacturer's manual given to us in the word of God. That's why, as we come to the word of God today, and whatever is scattering our families, all those things, the Lord is going to deal with them today. We're going to have a happy family in
4: Jesus' name.
3: Our families are going to be blessed in Jesus'
4: name.
3: I need a good amen.
4: Amen.
3: Today is a day of bringing joy to the family. And when you hear something that you say amen, it'll give me a good amen.
4: Egbenin kaka sikaji maula choji jonwito adeo fumwe letani misnade sikaji bemi ade amela mide amenyu
3: ade. There was a place where they were preaching and you know their own amen was too much.
4: Pastor be la fiero le maunya blom eye amia asugba maunya gboglo.
3: You know, the preacher says, according to the word of God, the soul that sinneth, it shall die. Amen. Then they say, amen.
4: Pastor Globena Kalama of Fonyanu Ponchiko and Pua Kukebaku Ukatobe Amen.
3: And then when, you know, it says, I'm telling you, it will not be well for the sinners, they say, amen.
4: Pastor Benaskawa Globena Manu and Nufon Laula Obe Amen.
3: I was wondering, why are these people saying amen at the wrong time?
4: Pastor Bewa Mwenunka Tiamo Shola de Amele Manu Manu Chido.
3: When it came to my time to preach, I had to caution them, mind your amen.
4: Pastor Bewa do it ya glomanya itunubona ka uno ponye lofa amede de nuchi.
3: But you people, you know how to say good amen at the right time.
4: Gakemia chipala viminya isinya de Amele Yinwe Toji.
3: I said you know how to say good amen at the right time.
4: Mabe minya isinya de amen.
3: God will bless every family here. We're looking at Mark chapter 10, reading from verse 2. And the Pharisees came to him and asked him, is it lawful for a man to put away his wife, tempting him? And he answered and said unto them, what did Moses command you? And they said, Moses suffered us to write a bill of divorcement and to put her away.
4: Eye Pharisee tova egbo eye wo bi e hele etem kpo bena alo wo de mona nu tubena wa de asile sranu ma han eye wo donu na wo bena ale ke mosi de se na mi ma han ke wo gbon bena mosi de mo bena wa nu sran gbagbana eye wa de asile enu.
3: And Jesus answered and said unto them, for the hardness of your heart he wrote you this precept. But from the beginning of creation, God made them male and female. For this cause shall a man leave father and mother and cleave to his wife, and that way shall be one flesh. So then, they are no more twain, but one flesh.
4: Chonu wa wafogoma jajama kala atukle asiwa wawe. 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Onegbenu
3: chila deka. What therefore God has joined together, let not man put asunder.
4: Azonu shike ma ubla deke la amena gama ma o.
3: And in the house, his disciples asked him again of the same matter. And he says unto them, whosoever shall put away his wife and marry another committeth adultery against her.
4: And
3: if a woman shall put away her husband and be married to another, she committed adultery. Those are the words of the Lord. They divide the message to three parts. Number one, God's permissive will for hardened hearts. Number two, God's perfect will for happy homes. Number three, God's permanent way to the heavenly habitation. Let's come back to number one. God's permissive will for hardened hearts. Let's settle something immediately. Anytime God gives a permissive will to anyone, it is because of hardened heart.
4: Inamia drana de dufifia. Na mau de monelonu si manyo o na amyadela nyebena jima sasalene na mamasi.
3: Note it in your life. Who you get married to?
4: Dejes lewagbama amakenede.
3: Anytime God allows permissive will for anyone, that individual has hardness of heart.
4: Yesia isi mau de mone lolonu manyu manyu na amyadela.
3: If you know that, that will help you in your life. And you'll be very, very careful to run away from the permissive will of God. Because God never gives permissive will to any beloved child of His. Never. Never will He give permissive will to a believing, obedient, faithful, loyal, beloved child of God. Permissive will is only for hardened hearts. In Matthew chapter 19, I'm reading from verse
4: 7.
3: They say unto him, why did Moses then command to give a writing of divorcement? And to put her away, it says unto them, Moses, because of the hardness of your heart, suffered you, not commanded you, only permitted you, because of the hardness of your heart, suffered you to put away your wives. But from the beginning, it was not so.
4: Eye wade asile enu chima khan. 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Mwenle nenema o.
3: Well, we understand then that it is the hardness of heart that causes divorce or even separation from the husband or from the wife, from your spouse.
4: Mr. Goma Azobena Jima Sasa, Yewanebena Nutu Nyana Sronwa Juna, Alonyonu Aputia Gbajula Sron Tulagbo.
3: In Deuteronomy chapter 31, verse 27.
4: Musi atole tabla tonvo de ke pupubla vovo
3: atro. For I know thy rebellion and thy stiff neck. Behold, while I am yet alive with you this day, ye have been rebellious against the Lord. And how much more after my death?
4: Ela bena manya mi afoto sa simple kola lia poda, mkakale si monomia bola, mi san ture yokuwa nuva sede fifi evo ne mkfude.
3: If you look at the leaders in the land of Israel, there was no leader as uncompromising as Moses, the great servant of God.
4: And
3: then Moses was saying, if as firm as I am, for all the good that has been done to you, if you are still-necked at my own time, while I'm yet alive with you this day, how much more after my death?
4: Of
3: course, if you were to ask Samuel, Samuel will tell you the same thing. When they said, choose us a king, and Samuel said, is not God your king?
4: Let's you be a bena chanfia nemi samole bena de manye ma wini mia fa fia.
3: Am I not a prophet raised up to help you and lead you? Why are you asking for a king?
4: Denye meni nya glorila si ko chanbe ma kwede mianti wa nuka temile fia biam do.
3: Look at the character of what the king you are going to have. They said, don't mind, just give us a king.
4: Enyo, esyenye e fia si biami lela fa ade. Obo ma kao na fia mi.
3: The hardness of heart continued. In Nehemiah chapter 9, verse 16.
4: Nehemiah ta sheke popo wi adan.
3: And they and our fathers dealt proudly and hardened their necks and hearkened not unto thy commandments.
4: Kemia fufu da eye wo lia ko umoduto wo sie o.
3: Verse 26. Nevertheless, they were disobedient and rebelled against thee, and cast thy law behind their backs, and slew thy prophets, which testified against them to turn them to thee, and they wrought great provocation.
4: Pope Blava voa dente te o santo, eye wo je aglande nuo, wo cho wo selafung bada magba, eye wo wu, wo nyagblodila, si o chlonu wo, be wa tro wo de nuo, la, eye wo bo a horlogan.
3: And you will see then, that those children of Israel, from generation to generation, the hardness of heart continued.
4: Mi pebe na Israel visi o cho jidjime de jidjime la jidjime sasen potolo wosi.
3: When they asked that question about separating from their wives, and they were referring to that's what it had been from the time of Moses.
4: Let's you be a biabena, you are be your son, you are a biabena, you are a.
3: Are you going to say anything different? He said yes.
4: Be yesu, de la grande sina tova, yesu be
3: One of the reasons why Christ came is to remove hardness of heart away from us.
4: Nunda kate yesu Christo veni bena wade jima, so sanda le mia fa jioma.
3: And he said, since I am here to remove hardness of heart away, then all the permissions were given as a result of the hardness of heart.
4: Hardness
3: of heart no more, permission no more.
4: Hardness
3: of heart no more, divorce no more.
4: Now
3: you wonder, the people that had that permission, wasn't it all right for them? Permission does not mean blessing.
4: That
3: permissive will of God always comes with suffering. In Psalm 81 verses 11 and 12. If I didn't stick to what I wanted to do those people, or just be quoting Bible to me, but I'm telling you today, I have my way. Something is still coming. Because for every permissive will that you receive, there is suffering that comes along with it.
4: Ma o fono lono manyo manyo de sha de skene hola fpepe bledo bono.
3: In Psalm 81 verses 11 and 12.
4: Samo blani for the kepupu we vplowi eton.
3: But my people will not hearken to my voice, and Israel will have none of me. So I gave them up unto their heart's lust, and they walked in their own counsels.
4: Kenya du koma do to nyagba o, eye Israel malno e jinam o, eye tamade asila wonu de wofa jima sasalama, na wazonde wa wonu tofa dam dodo la nu.
3: And when the Lord gives up somebody, something follows after that.
4: Nenye bena ma ucho amiade nula, nade gaklonedo.
3: In Psalm 106, I'm reading to you from verse 15.
4: Samo alofan de ka aden, bukbu wi aton.
3: He gave them their request and sent leanness into their soul.
4: Ewo fo jijiji nawo eye wodo fudidi glam glam dawo nu.
3: That's what you want? Permissive will, go ahead.
4: Ma plan no si manyo eye timnelia. Where?
3: And then we're told that he now sent leanness unto their soul.
4: Wokrobena mau ado fudidi glam glam dawonu.
3: Hosea chapter 8. I'm reading from verse 3.
4: Hosea tani bukui aton.
3: Israel has cast off the sin that is good. The enemy shall pursue him.
4: Israel do vlonu nui.
3: And they say, this one man, one wife, until death do us part. No, away with that.
4: O blobena nu tu de ka, nyonu de ka, vasa de kuna klamia duma, ube awo yoma da sieji o.
3: We want to have the liberty that when the woman is not satisfying us, then we can have the liberty to kick her out.
4: O blobena yo ji a blode, bena na nyonu abon makale ji jemne yo ola yo atema fuya dangba.
3: Then they said, this strange doctrine. One man, one wife, until death do us part.
4: Eyo blobena ejro nu tiafia siabe nu tu de ka nyonu de ka pasa de kuna klamia doma.
3: Those Israelites, they counted the word of God as a strange thing.
4: Israel toshio buma fonya bena ejro nyana.
3: Hosea chapter 8 verse 12.
4: Hosea tani popo wieve.
3: I have written to him the great things of my law, but they were counted as a strange thing.
4: Na manglo nyase akwe nade ne khala abune abe amatuto.
3: And how many people today you will find in your communities? When you begin to tell them about the word of God, one man, one wife, join together until death do us part. They say, that's what you people believe. In our church, they don't say it like that. In fact, they say even our pastor is now with the second wife. And he is a preacher. In your church, what do they teach you? You mean if your wife does not know how to cook? If your wife does not know how to respect your father and your mother, you mean if your wife will not allow brother and sister, your relatives, to live with them? You mean if your wife does not have a child? You mean if your wife is not pleasing you? You mean if your wife is not allowing your business to progress, you will keep her for the rest of your life? Strange. Is that what you believe? Verse 12. I have written unto him the great things of my law, but they were counted as a strange thing. And it's because they counted it as a strange thing for the man and the woman to remain together all through their days, all their lives. That's why they forsook that.
4: Strong
3: And you say, I will go for the permissive will. I don't want the perfect will. In verse 3, Israel has cast off the thing that is good. The enemy shall pursue him. In Romans chapter 1, I'm reading to you from verse 24. Wherefore God also gave them up to uncleanness through the lusts of their own hearts, and to dishonor their own bodies between themselves. In verse 26, for this cause, God gave them up unto vile affections. For even their women did change the natural use into that which is against nature. He gave them up.
4: Verse
3: 28, and even as they did not like to retain God in their knowledge, God gave them over unto a reprobate mind to do those things which are not convenient. There are some people that think that I think it's better for me to leave a church like this. Because if I keep on hearing this one man, one wife until this does part, I'll not be able to kick out this woman. And so for me to be able to have the liberty, after all, this is not the only church on earth. And then they go to another church. And lo and behold, as they are hearing the preacher, they are preaching to them. The preacher says, welcome. All of you that are here. And I see some of you, I see that fellow they are addressing like, as if you are just coming from deeper. We welcome you. And over here, we serve a God of love. And a God of understanding. And if it so happens that you're having marriage problem and those deeper life people, they say, keep her, stay with her, never divorce, stay with her, you cannot leave her. Over here, there are no laws of do's and don'ts. Here, there is liberty. If the woman is not helping you and your mind is to kick her out after you have tried your best and they think it will not work, over here, there is liberty. She can leave. And you can get to any level here in the church. You can become a pastor, bishop, even though you have kicked out your wife. And then you say, praise the Lord, here I am. And then your mind is telling you the perfect will of God, stay together. Keep quiet. I don't want perfect will of God. This permissive will of God is okay for me. It's not okay for you. You're going to suffer. In 2 Thessalonians chapter 2, I'm reading from verse 10. And with all deceivableness of unrighteousness in them that perish, because they receive not the love of the truth.
4: kple majɔmajɔ nye ƒe ameblɔblɔ katã me le ame siwo le tɔtrɔm la dome elabena womexɔ nyateƒe ƒe lɔlɔ bena woaxɔ wo o.
3: For this cause, God shall send them strong delusion that they should believe a lie.
4: Eye le esia ta mawo adɔ blɔblɔ si nu sẽ la aɖo ɖe wo gbɔ bena woaxɔ aʋatsokaka dzi ase.
3: After you have known the perfect will of God and you decide you are not going to stay with the perfect will of God.
4: Nenye me le de dzesi mawo ƒe lɔlɔnu blibo gake melɔ be yeanɔ mawo ƒe lɔlɔnu blibo ma me o la.
3: It may so happen that the Lord may allow you to have a dream.
4: Ava bena ka mawo aɖe mɔ la ku dream aɖewo.
3: And in that dream, deception will come.
4: Ele dream mawo ya blɔblɔ ava.
3: You can kick her out, you can separate from him and marry another. Deception.
4: Bela ta nyanu ma jula ta de yonu bubu fan do nya vacho.
3: Or it may be that you before you came to church you are saying, oh God, should they speak to me? The Lord has spoken to you already. One man, one wife, together, cleaving together, until death do us part.
4: Eye do nye vila vasubo, subo fo indi se le bena ka ma o fom le ma o nyama. Eye ma o fom no bena ka nu tu de ka nyonu de ka, mi ki mi anu odu, pasas mene kukla mi adoma.
3: But you are saying, oh Lord, this woman, am I going to live with this one for the rest of my life? This man, am I going to stay with this man for the rest of my life? Will somebody not enjoy life? How can you enjoy life with this man? Oh Lord, speak to me. Okay, I'm going to church today. Lord, I will know your will, whether to leave this man or not, when the choir is singing. Speak to me through their song.
4: Mawo majibe manya ololonu ma no ntia gbolu alo majua ne hajiro la haji ma fumne to hajijima.
3: If I can

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1: Sister, what are you doing? I'm leaving this man.
0: System kan le majo le ntu agbo.
1: God spoke to me today.
0: Ma ofum num agba.
1: I can go now.
0: Matia jovi.
1: God has released me. Man, let me go. Don't tie me down. I will not suffer here forever. I will get another man.
0: Maudashi majo nutu magalen teri o majo le agbo ma po ntu bubu ade ade.
1: That's delusion. And the Lord will abandon you to that delusion, and you will perish if you don't reconcile with your husband.
0: Hey,
1: let me show you one man. In Numbers chapter 22, I'm reading from verse 7. And the elders of Midian departed with the rewards of divination in their hand, and they came unto Balaam.
0: Esi muabe amatichio kule Midian, amatichio ho afanka holawo jomo eyo babiliam bo.
1: And spake unto him the words of Balak. And he said unto them, lodge here this night, and I will bring you word again, as the Lord shall speak unto me, and the princes of Moab abode with Balaam.
0: He blabalak fanyaone. 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
1: And God came unto Balaam and said, what men are these with thee?
0: Eye mawo va Balaam gbo gbon bena nutu kawo nye asia o lo gbo o.
1: And Balaam said unto God, Balak the son of Zippor, king of Moab, has sent unto me saying,
0: Balaam donuna mawo bena Balak Zippor vi Moab fie do amode gbon bena.
1: Behold, there is a people come out of Egypt, which covereth the face of the earth.
0: Poda, dukwada vucho Egypte, eye wonye chon anigbanu kuma.
1: Come now, cause me them. Peradventure, I shall be able to overcome them, drive them out.
0: Eya tavana fofi adenam de ohima tenu awo avakli eye manyenda.
1: And God said unto Balaam, thou shalt not go with them. Thou shalt not curse the people, for they are blessed.
0: Tete mau brona Balaam bena magai kliwo o. Eye maga fufide tu kola o. Ela bena woyire hoho.
1: And Balaam rose up in the morning and said unto the princes of Balak, get thee into your land. For the Lord refused to give me leave to go with you. And the princes of Moab rose up and they went unto Balak and said, Balaam refuseth to come with us.
0: Eye esi Balaam fong dila egblona Balak numa gaubena mi gbogbo yi mi ade alabena Yehowa gbobe yamaga yiklimi o eye Moab amagawo jomo ba Balak gbogblobena Balaam gbobe yamaga yiklimi o.
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1: Let nothing, I pray thee, hinder thee from coming unto me.
0: Maganawa khmona obe magava gbonyo o.
1: For I will promote thee to very great honor, and I will do whatsoever thou sayest unto me.
0: Come
1: therefore, I pray thee, cause me this people. And Balaam answered and said unto the servants of Balak, would give me this house full of silver and gold. I cannot go beyond the watch of the Lord my God to do less or more.
0: Eta vana fufi ade du kosha nam dro Balaam donu eye wo plona Balak fo dola ubena na Balak ato klosalo klesika hotam nam khanla nyematenu ada Yehowa nyema ufoseji haha inu swe.
1: Now therefore I pray you, tarry ye

0: also hear this night, that I may know what the Lord will say unto me more.
1: Kemia woka mi ti afisha don benama senya si Yehowa aga blom nam.
0: The Lord spoke to me before, but let me see whether God will change his mind. God says, I am God, I change not.
1: Mao fum na chama kuwa de mola de la tema trefonya wa mao blobe nyenye mao sima trona o.
0: But Balaam, because he wanted the money, am I going to lose this money?
1: Gaka si Balaam le galaji ebe ah de ma bu gagama.
0: Am I going to lose this honor?
1: De ma gbom le bubu ma
0: gbo. Am I going to lose all this provision? Okay, let me go and check up again.
1: De ma bunu na mokata kama maga tema biyo gbo ma usa.
0: The Lord has told him, don't go.
1: Ma gbo nebe na magai o.
0: The Lord has told you, don't marry the unbeliever.
1: Ma gbo nebe na magade chi ma hose to o.
0: Let there be no unequal yoke.
1: Kokuti to toma ganwani o.
0: The believer shall not marry unbeliever. Yes, I hear. But this man has money. Am I going to marry this one that I'm riding bicycle, motorcycle? Am I going to marry these ones that don't have a house of their own? Am I going to marry this one living in Face Me, I Face Your house? Is it this one I'm going to marry that didn't even go to university? Am I going to say, well, this one, don't marry unbeliever, don't marry unbeliever. This one has money. This one has prestige, this one has position, this one has honor. This one has everything you can think about. Let me go and check up again from God. God is going to give you the permissive will, but you'll suffer for it. And then in verse 20, and God came unto Balaam at night and said unto him, if the man to call thee, rise up and go with them.
1: Pope Blave, eye mau va Balaam bole sama blone bena, nanye yoge, ntu siao vala, ekama fon, nena yipliwo.
0: How happy Balaam must be.
1: Balaam la chi kwa kwa chi jo chim chim.
0: You see, that's why I went to check up.
1: Mba tre kunu gomola.
0: If I had stayed with what God said at the first beginning, I wouldn't have gone to check up again. If I stayed with what these coordinators and group coordinators are telling us, and what these preachers are preaching, I'm not going to ask again. But you know now, since I went to ask, God has told me I can do it. And God is greater than
1: coordinator.
0: And God is greater than group coordinator. And God is greater than preacher, pastor. Do you think God is happy because he gives you permissive will? Remember, God only gives permissive will to the people having hardened hearts. And you will suffer for it. In verse 22, God's anger was kindled because he went. He told him to go, permissive will. And the angel of the Lord stood in the way for an adversary, enemy, against him.
1: When
0: you go into that permissive will, the Lord will stand as an enemy, an adversary against you. Verse 31, then the Lord opened the eyes of Balaam, and he saw the angel of the Lord standing in the way as an adversary of this Balaam.
2: that took the permissive will of God.
1: But
2: the Lord opened the eyes of Balaam, and he saw the angel of the Lord standing in the way, and his sword drawn in his hand, and fell flat on his face.
1: And
2: the angel of the Lord said unto him, Wherefore, hast thou smitten thine ass these three times? Behold, I went out to withstand thee, because thy way is perverse before
1: me.
2: But the Lord permitted me because of a perverted heart. And he has saw me and turned from me these three times. Unless she had turned from me, surely now also, I would have slain thee and saved her alive.
1: Teji no la pom, eata o jere a galen kuma, nyama zi a tonsom. De manya, e ye jere a ga ola, anyena mo woko koko, a haglen, e yade agba.
2: If he had died like that, where would he go? Of course, in hell fire.
1: Ne biliam kula mama jeji kabai, ai juma fomate.
2: Did he eventually get to heaven? No.
1: Mlembade biliam de tifua, au.
2: He wanted the money so much.
1: Eji agama kokoko.
2: In Numbers chapter 31, verse 7, verse 8.
1: Mosye ne lia tabla tonvo de ke kukwe adren pleni.
2: And they warred against the Midianites, as the Lord commanded Moses, and they slew all the males, and they slew the king of Midian beside the rest of them that were slain, namely Evi and Rechem and Zor and Or and Reba, five kings of Midian. Balaam also, the son of Beor, they slew with the sword.
1: Woho avade Midian nu abe alesi Yehowa de sena Mosie ne eye wowu nu tuo kata eye wowu Midian fia atoao sionye Evi Rekem Zo Ho ple Rebala pede amabubuo nu eye wowu Biliam Bio Vihan ple via.
2: Because of his perverted heart, he eventually joined the enemies to fight against the people of God, and eventually he died as a rebel against the will of God.
1: He
2: died and he went to hell. Hardness of heart will produce disobedience toward God. Will produce bitterness and hatred against the wife of your youth, against the husband of your youth.
1: Is
2: the hardness of heart that will bring divorce. And then you'll bring self-imposed judgment, the judgment of God upon yourself. Eventually, you are going to raise up a sinful criminal posterity. And of course, eventually there will be damnation, doom, judgment, hellfire in eternity. We come to point number two. God's perfect will for happy homes. In Mark chapter 10, verse 6, Mark, from the beginning of creation, God made them male and female. For this cause shall a man leave his father and mother, and cleave to his wife, and they twain shall be one flesh. So then, they are no more twain, but one flesh. What therefore God has joined together, let not man put asunder.
1: Le esiata ame agblo fofa kple dada ɖi eye wòalé ɖe esrɔ̃ nyɔnua ŋuti eye wogba kple eve woanye ŋutilã ɖeka ale be tso esia dzi xe yina la womaganye ame eve o negbe ŋutilã ɖeka ko azɔ nu si ke mawo bla ɖeke la ame na gama me
2: o. Here the Lord himself revealed God's will, God's only will. In marriage,
1: afisha la maude eyan to fulonu vanto de kafia le sonde de mele.
2: Number one, he refers us back to the beginning.
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2: He didn't grant Adam the privilege or provision or the liberty of another choice.
1: Mauma demo wa dudubu bwadeke dadine Adam bena watra tianu bubu o.
2: Was there no offense at all in that family? Of course there were offenses.
1: Le Adam kle swa dumeade de agoja jeme li bere bere oa agoja jeva.
2: There is no sunshine without heat.
1: Ntokutumo vuna aye fifia gbamata.
2: There is no rain without cold.
1: Etime jana aye vuvo gbeima no.
2: There is no marriage without once in a while misunderstanding.
1: Sonde dia de kemeli aye sida kaya de imala nu koma sama se via de anwani ala.
2: But in the midst of each all, understand as it was at the beginning that it is a man and the wife becoming one flesh.
1: Kaka sego le ukata mala le koma jetia mala nu tu de kanyonu de ka uba trozu nu chila de ka.
2: Think about what Eve did.
1: Butama tonu shika awa wonu.
2: It was Eve that ate the forbidden fruit.
1: Awe du atiku shika nchiu de senole.
2: It was Eve that gave that forbidden fruit to Adam.
1: Awe cho atikwa na Adam.
2: And it was that that made Adam and Eve to lose the great provision of God, the Garden of Eden.
1: Le awa bonu ona mina bena Adam kudo awa katala obuma opomna na kamale Eden bolama.
2: And yet, with all that the consequences of what Eve did to Adam, there was no privilege, there was no liberty, there was no provision of divorce and remarriage.
1: Dakele nu shokata ke kemena awa hva Adam jitu ifunu ona mela mopo pomo linia brother melini Adam bena kawagbe.
2: That's why the Lord is saying, whatever that man has done, whatever that woman has done, the perfect will of God for happy homes is that forgive one another.
1: Let's say the man blew banana, kake strong to one, kake strong on wow. Ma follow no blibo, na jijof mule imbana kami chok mianeo.
2: If you marry a second one, are you sure that this second one is going to be an angel?
1: Nibele denyonu vaguande, vaguande jani mau dola mau vudadara manutia.
2: Research has shown that even those who go to second marriages, if they don't divorce again, the reason they don't divorce is they are saying, this one I thought would be better than the first one, it's even worse than the first one. Am I sure if I kick this one away again and marry another one, am I sure what my life will become? Remember, once you have gotten married, your marriage. And it is until death do you part. Genesis chapter 1, reading from verse 27. So God created man in his own image. In the image of God created he him. Male singular and female singular created he there.
1: Eye mawo amade yenu tofono nomo mawo fono nomo nwe wo wedo nutu deka lo nyonu deka wowo.
2: That's how he did it.
1: Neneme mawe.
2: Not two friendly people, loving people living together, they have become one flesh.
1: Menye bena xɔlɔ ame ve wonyi le xɔ ɖeka me o. 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
2: Now this is what you hear, this is what you know, this is the revelation from the very beginning.
1: Esia nese, esia nenya, esia nye Mawu ƒe ɖeɖefia tso gɔmedzedzea me.
2: Now look at this.
1: Bɔsia ɖa.
2: If you find somebody
1: who
2: claims to be a Christian, somebody who claims to be a long-standing member in this church, somebody who claims to be a preacher, a leader, an overseer in this church, he has gotten married. But the father, the mother, they're living with them in the house. If this man cannot obey the knowledge of the primary school teaching in marriage,
1: or
2: is it this man will be preaching to university people in the kingdom? What I mean is this. There are many of our members here who have been in this church for
1: 15-20 years.
2: And if a man then come in here and preaching, the father is living with them, the mother is living with them, the senior brother, senior sister, junior brother, junior sisters, they're living with them. And the man, preacher, deeper life preacher, the man,
1: life,
2: he will discuss long time with the mother. And they would have taken decision, the man and the mother, before the wife will even know anything that is going
1: on.
2: If we knew that, that a person is not even able to pass the primary school test, will not allow them to come and be teaching these adult believers, almost university level believers, who know the word of God already.
1: Because
2: their disobedience against the rudimentary foundational teaching of the word of God in marriage and the family disqualifies them from preaching the word.
1: And if you are
2: there and you are like that, you repent. You turn away from that and then you quit the pulpit until you do that. Because if you don't, your teaching will not be acceptable to God. Jesus said, go back to the beginning. And then obey that word. And if you obey, the Lord will bless us in Jesus' name. That amen looks like you are sleeping. In Ephesians chapter 5, I'm reading from verse 22. It says, wives, submit yourselves unto your own husbands, as unto the Lord.
1: Dear
2: sisters, your marriage, a happy home, a happy marriage, a blessed family does not happen automatically.
1: There's
2: a price to pay. I want a good home. Pay the price. You know, my dear sisters, our will, our personality can come between us and happiness in marriage.
1: I mean,
2: woman of myself.
1: I
2: mean, lady of my own opinion. Even though you are my husband, don't take me for a ride. I will tell you that although I may keep quiet, but there's something cooking in my heart. Don't do that. Verse 22. Wives, submit yourselves unto your own husbands as unto the Lord. Verse 25, husbands, love your wives. There's no bitterness in love. And there is no suspicion in love. There is no starvation in love. When you starve your wife of your attention. You starve your wife of food. You starve your wife of normal happiness. There is no starvation in love. And there is no judgment in love. The wife moves here, judgment. The wife put something here, judgment. The wife, cooks, judgment. And the wife irons the clothes, judgment. Nothing she does is ever good in our sight. There is no judgment in love. Husbands, love your wives, even as Christ also loved the church and gave himself for it. Give yourself to your wife.
1: Minutu la mi lo mi am to mi asonwo abele si Christo han lo hamela eye wo choye nu todo kwi hana de etala na nutu todo kwi na le sonon.
2: Reveal your mind to your wife.
1: The woji mosusu o fi asonwo nyonu
2: la. You know there are people that work as if they are diplomatic politicians.
1: Mi nya bena madon tudo le o zona bena ka dunya hla ayemo nu ola won.
2: When they are talking to their wives, they measure their words.
1: No le no fun klo asron la o le abriki ne o fo nya gboglo.
2: Very, very careful.
1: O no na nu jo.
2: Careful what I allow her to know, because you know she's just a woman.
1: Mo le ma nya ba nya nu sha no le abun na nyonu jo tru kwe wo nya.
2: And she cannot handle sensitive information.
1: Eye mto to shoko na hia nu nyam do la nya mata gble ne.
2: She cannot handle business deal. She cannot handle what I'm talking to my friends and business partners outside. My husband, I saw that so and so called you on the phone. What were you discussing? This woman has come again, and she cannot handle this matter.
1: You know,
2: if you reveal all the business talk to this woman, she's going to give me a wrong advice, and then you just smile and say,
1: "Lanam Adam Dodo Shikamanyo Oletala Kuma Globe."
2: Is that what you are talking about? By the way, the food is burning on the fire. Why don't you go and look at it? And then she goes, by the time she comes back.
1: We'll
2: bring another topic deliberately, methodically, psychologically, in a philosophical way. We are trying to quieten her. Don't ask that question. I don't want to tell you that.
1: Is that marriage? Are
2: those two tenants living
1: together?
2: Can the hand do something that the leg will not know?
1: Can the
2: ear hear something that the mind will not think
1: about? Can the
2: heart receive something that the spirit will not know because it says you are one flesh?
1: In verse 31,
2: for this cause shall a man leave his father and mother. Genesis tells us, leave the father and the mother, cleave to your wife.
1: And
2: they two shall be one what? One flesh. That's the will of God. We're going to do that will of God.
1: And
2: whosoever shall put away his wife, Jesus said, and marry another, committed adultery against her.
1: Yes, be mosikana bubula
2: manuchi. Now, if a man leaves wife and goes to marry another, and then they will not allow me to be a worker in the church here, I'll go to another church.
1: And according
2: to the word of Jesus, whichever church you run to and you're hiding there,
1: where you have
2: run to, whosoever shall put away his wife and marry another committeth adultery against her.
1: If you die
2: in that condition,
1: is
2: it not Jesus that normally should open the door to get to heaven? And if you die in adultery, will he open the door for you to get to heaven? No, you'll get to hell. And if you die in that condition, and you don't make restitution, and you don't come out of that adultery, where will you spend eternity? I pray God will give us His grace to obey. And we will obey the word of God in Jesus' name. Then, point number 3, God's perfect way to the heavenly habitation. God's perfect way to the heavenly habitation. In Isaiah chapter 30, reading from verse
1: 19.
2: For the people shall dwell in Zion at Jerusalem. Thou shalt weep no more. You will weep no more. He will be gracious unto at the voice of thy cry. Your family problems, and that brings tears in your eyes. And as you hear these things, the word of the Lord, does it bring sorrow in your heart? The Lord will comfort you.
1: Ella bena avenu ovan fan le wo afado dota le pueni bena le dufmo fupo le atalala vevesan la vifam la mau afakono.
2: And whatever is wrong, the Lord will set them right in your families in Jesus' name.
1: Eyenu shanshikana gule le fumiama la mau adbedu le fumiama le Yesu fenu koma.
2: The Lord has shown us the right way, and this is God's permanent way to the heavenly habitation. In Psalm
1: 119,
2: I'm reading from verse
1: 89.
2: Forever, O Lord, thy word is settled in heaven. God doesn't change a standard of marriage. In verse 30, it says, I have chosen the way of truth. Thy judgments have I laid before me. That's what the Lord is expecting you to
1: do.
2: In verse 128, therefore I esteem all thy precepts concerning all things to be right, and I hate every false way. Whatever false doctrine you have heard, the Lord wants you to hate every false doctrine. Isaiah chapter 58, verse
1: 7.
2: Is it not to deal thy bread to the hungry, and that thou bring the poor that are cast out to thy house, when thou seest the naked, that thou cover him, and that thou hide not thyself from thine own flesh?
1: Your
2: wife is your flesh.
1: Your
2: husband, you are one flesh together. Hide not yourself anymore from thine own flesh. Look at the blessing in verse 8. Then shall thy light break forth as the morning. Thine health shall spring forth speedily.
1: Thy
2: righteousness shall go before thee. The glory of the Lord shall be thy rear ward. Then shall thou call, and the Lord will answer you. Thou shalt cry, and he shall say, Here I am. If thou take away from the midst of thee the yoke, any yoke you have placed on your wife, any oppression, yoke of oppression you have put upon your husband, take it away.
1: And
2: the putting forth of the finger and speaking vanity. If you are in the way of it, you know, the habit of speaking against your wife, accusation.
1: This one is not right.
2: And then you even go as far as saying, you think you are beautiful, I don't like you, I don't love you, you are ugly. This is not right. You don't know how to do this, you don't know how to do that. There's nothing you know how to do. And you know that this is the kind of person I will marry. Today the Lord is calling us to repentance. Your wife or your husband has been afflicted the way you are living together. And she is crying privately. And the Lord is saying, if you will draw out yourself, what does she need? Is it food?
1: The food
2: of emotion that she needs, you will give unto her and satisfy the afflicted soul. Then shall thy light rise in obscurity. Better days are coming for you. And that darkness be as the noonday, the Lord will guide you continually. Thou shalt raise up the foundations of many generations. Thou shalt be called the repairer of the breach. and the restorer of paths to dwelling. Let's go back home and repair everything that has gone wrong.
1: The
2: grace of God will go with you. The love of God will go with you. The mercy of God will go with you. God will wipe away your tears. Happy days, blessed days will come for every one of us in our families in Jesus' name. And for those who have not married, God will give you bone of your bone and flesh of your flesh. For those who are looking up to the Lord, God will give you a breakthrough. God will give happiness and joy and blessing to your family. Let's rise up and talk to the Lord in prayer. You tell God, oh Lord, I'm going to be a repairer of the breach. I'm going to be a restorer of the goodness of God in my family. As you get back home, if there has been any problem between you and your wife, why don't you just sit down, look at one another face to face. Remember the days of courtship. Remember the days of an early marriage. Do you remember the honeymoon period? And hold one another, embrace one another, forgive one another. And look tenderly at one another. And speak tenderly to one another. And sister, forget, forgive, and forget.
1: Sister, check a strong to now.
2: My dear brother, husband, forgive and forget.
1: No, you need to check a strong to now.
2: If you will obey the Lord, if you will respect and honor the Lord Himself, He will respect you and honor you and bless you too.
1: Nibela do tumala debula maunchila ekuma mau adu tu hai maula debula nchio.

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0: God's heart is on you. God's mind is on you. He will bless you. Father, in the name of Jesus,
1: Papa, le Yesu fe nu kome.
0: We thank you because of the revelation of your mind. These are divine precepts and prescriptions for a happy marriage and a blessed family. We're praying, O Lord, the days of turbulence and storm will come to an end in Jesus'
1: name. 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
0: All those who have taken wrong steps and they have gone the wrong direction, oh Lord, you know we're human beings, you know our frailty, you know our ignorance. As they repent and return unto you, forgive them in Jesus' name.
1: Ame siwo de afɔmɔnyu ma nyɔ afɔgoglotɔ yewo tra mɔwo xo eye wole vevese kple aɖuɖu me na papa mawo gã le si le dzime trɔm egbe nye amegbetɔ mi ni mi gbɔdzɔ le nutsila me papa si wo trɔ dzime la tsɔe kewo na trɔ ɖɔwo ɖo le Yesu ƒe nukɔme.
0: The years that they conquer form of division of conflict in our families of eating, restore those years back to every family in Jesus' name.
1: Lord,
0: I pray you give grace to every brother, give grace to every sister, that in our families will walk according to the will and the way of God in Jesus' name.
1: Obena le miavo fumo mola miazo mianu agbe miawonu le mo funlono nu papa tonu le Yesu fe nu koma.
0: That Lord, our families will be a shining example, a blessed family indeed, that even families around, they will be coming to us to see how God is blessing us, how things are totally changed, everything is repaired, every good thing is restored. Do it for us in Jesus' name.
1: Alebe miavo fumo la wanye kode nu wani yajira. 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
0: Where, O Lord, there is no child yet, give them miracle children.
1: Papa puma shika vima kula untona na unu kunu vi ubo waji.
0: Let this day be the final day of the tears of barrenness in the family in Jesus' name.
1: Na bena egba fo nga kala nanye vima jima
0: where the children are wayward, we pray, O Lord, you will send your power, your grace, your spirit after those children. Those children, they will give their parents joy, happiness once again in Jesus' name. Where the problem is lack of funds, I pray that situation you correct it in Jesus' name.
1: At this kebana again you book la papa mado butona dreadul of muamala yesu fenu common.
0: Provide adequately for the men and the women, husbands and wives. That Lord, they'll see together, they stay together, they live together, they take care of their children together in Jesus' name.
1: Papa Mabutona chinune strong to cross on you. Alebuwa no da kawa no tu, walebe na mweviwa mlaupo vio da tula da kawa mwale Yesu fenu koma.
0: And Lord, where there are evil forces, opposing forces, and afflicting forces, and powers of darkness, militating against any family here, I break that yoke.
1: Papa fi kene bokbo fonto la, je bokbo le vichu, bokbo le, eya mo vlu diyo le, Release them into
0: the joy and the happiness of a blessed family in Jesus' name.
1: For my single brothers and
0: my single sister, they have been praying, and they are blockage here, hindrance there, yoke there, curse there, and the disturbances there. They have not been able to get through. Lord, this is that day of blessing.
1: Na novinu tukro novinu no shimo po de son o le gbe dura bo iwa po son de gaketula mo khom le duji di mo khol le amyoji papa mo do gbara egbela ye ni fun trois fois vous vous nao.
0: This is the final day. They have not seen that you are a good God. I pray, O Lord, you give them a breakthrough in Jesus name.
1: Papa egbe ni ka ma mle to nao wa nye be ma o nwe ne nya.
0: Lord, I pray by this time next year, those who have been crying, there will be laughter.
1: Papa, my dog, whether a friend of Bonapua lay, Shola Moshala be farmer, well, on a
0: corner, there will be testimony.
1: That said, it is an offering.
0: And Lord, I pray it will be good marriage. You give them bone of their bone and flesh of their flesh in Jesus' name.
1: Father, my dog, but that was from my son, the new, I do do one ton.
0: And for these, our children who are just growing up and they are hearing all this, oh Lord, I pray every good thing they have heard concerning marriage, concerning the family, preserve it for them.
1: Papa mi abo visolo ti ti won so nya shaola nya jochi no to nya doji jono papa mo do pada nu ni de sha ti ko to nya shama ko do po jimola jere lo po jioma.
0: When it comes to their turn, their marriages will be good, their families will be good. Bless them in Jesus name.
1: Papa do po yi bo wa de son la o bo so de anyo o bo fumo anyo papa jirao godo va pedo le yesu fenu koma.
0: And the good desires of their hearts even today, success and promotion and cleverness or whatever they need, health also, give unto them in Jesus' name.
1: Eyo fo jimatiti niwo baba yo wa nyanu yo wa inuko yo wa nyama itachewo eyo wa dewo yo wa omishana papa now le Yesu fenu koma.
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0: Ours will be spectacular.
1: Nyato anye nukunu.
0: Ours will be special.
1: Nyato anye ya yirato kwe.
0: Command your blessing permanently upon all your people here today.
1: Na wo ya yirato ma vomana va viwo la fisha agbalaji.
0: Thank you, Lord, because we know you have answered.
1: Papa mi da kono bele dun chinami.
0: In Jesus' name we pray.
1: Le Yesu fun koma mi do gbedale.
0: Thank you very much. God bless every one of you.
1: Akwena minuto mona yira mi adumoto de siade.
2: Praise the Lord.
3: I said, praise the Lord.
2: Mabe wakafu afoto.
3: How many of you are happy?
2: Amene ne ekule jijokpon le mi adoma.
3: I said, if you are happy, happy, happy.
2: I
3: where
2: said,
3: are you?
2: Mabe. Mabe le jijokpon, jijokpon. Lekpo jijo adudito, fwa kpo makpo.
3: Me, Gladi, Boko Boko. Praise the Lord.
2: Do français gbebe ni a mo po jijo sugbon sugbon.
3: If you have two ears, you open the two ears.
2: Na to am of la shola, wo to am of ma, lem this year.
3: Therefore, open them.
2: Na to am ni a vi.
3: Because I want to put something inside your ear.
2: Do a ela bena ma ja to na de ade wo to mo.
3: And when nothing enters into you, I'm telling you, power, authority, healing, deliverance, miracle, signs and wonders.
2: Ne nu ma gana wo to mala mebe nukunu jesi nusa agbogbogbon pledo yayira doyo.
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3: If you run there, I'm telling you, deliverance will run after you.
2: Nele fujula fimala akatutu afudwa plodo.
3: Just One thing you must do.
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3: This ear, open it. Anybody by your side, don't allow anybody to talk to you because I want to put something inside you.
2: Ye nyebe na wo to la vi, ma gademo, na ma onyale di ma mereka no gbronya do da gbo o. 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
3: Any power of darkness that sees you like this, 1 mile, they were on.
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3: 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That thing will run away.
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3: I'm going to read the Bible to you.
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3: Your Bible they there? Where? Look at them. No Bible.
2: Bible la siwa. 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
3: Praise God, I have a Bible.
2: Me kafa peto nyan la Bible la sinya.
3: If you don't have a Bible, go and buy one.
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3: And read this thing like I read it.
2: Aye na klian bele si nyan mo lech lem ena.
3: Power has come.
2: Maybe listen,
3: also, let me pray for you. Father, in the name of Jesus,
2: Papa,
3: I declare happy day, happy day. Jesus took my sin away.
2: He
3: taught me how to pray. And Lord, I pray that happy day will come for everybody in Jesus' name.
2: All the
3: attention we need. All the focus on the word of God we need. Lord, I pray you grant to us in Jesus' name. Open the heavens. Save souls. Heal the sea. Deliver the oppressed. I pray that no body will go away from here empty-handed. Overload your people with your wonder. Thank you because I know you have answered. In Jesus' name we pray.
2: Amen. Amen.
3: Thank you very much. You can sit down. There is one word I need to tell you before I start.
2: What?
3: One word you need to understand. The word desperate.
2: Yeah.
3: When we say somebody is desperate, that person is saying whatever comes, whatever goes. Whatever happens and whatever does not happen. Today is my day. I can show you many people in the Bible. Their miracle came when they were desperate. The power of God came when they were desperate. What they've been looking for many years came when they were desperate.
2: There was
3: a man called Jacob. Man was desperate. Said, I will not let you go. Except you bless me. As we come to the New Testament, I see another person desperate. This woman had been sick for 12 years. Having flowing blood, issue of blood. Came desperate. And she said, if I can only touch the hem of his garment, I will be healed. It is such desperate people. Those who say, I am here today for something definite. Those who and the people that get something.
0: I must touch this Jesus. My subject is a happy day for a desperate man. Happy day for a desperate man. And I've been watching. The people who are desperate. The people say, I will not miss it. Nothing will catch my attention. Nothing will distract me. Nothing will pull me away. Nothing will take this one from me. Happy day. Happy day. Happy day. For a desperate man. The story is in Luke chapter 19. Open your Bible. Open your eyes. Open your ears. Open your mind. And let us read it together. Luke chapter 19 verse 1. Jesus entered and passed through Jericho. Watch a sentence. Watch a word. Jericho was a cursed city. A great man. Many years ago. Put a curse on anybody that will build up Jericho again. And since that time, there be a curse on Jericho. And Jesus came from heaven. The only power. The only authority. That could break the yoke. That was laid on Jericho. I want you to keep these words in your mind. J for Joshua. J for Jericho. J for Jesus. It took Jesus. Having that name, Jehovah saves. To be able to reverse what Joshua had done. Joshua was a mini Jesus of the old covenant.

0: Matowa.
1: They ran to Elisha.
0: What would you do, lizard?
1: He said, see our land. The water is killing people. The condition is killing people. Help us, help us. Elisha said, bring some salt. And he put the salt in the spring of the water. And the water was healed. But how about the land? How about the vegetation? How about the education? How about all their lives? How about all their families? Elisha was less than Jesus.
0: Elisa,
1: he solved a part of the problem. And now, happy day. Jesus came to Jericho.
0: Yesu, evado Jericho.
1: And I'm telling you, Jesus is here.
0: Yesu le
1: if you are desperate, if you say, I don't want any disturbance, because Jesus is in Jericho. One man, he learned that Jesus was passing by. Look at verse 2. And behold, there was a man. Behold, there is a man. People have been tormenting your life, oppressing your life, binding your life, and squeezing your life. Behold, look at the condition around you. Happy day for you today. Because Jesus now came to Jericho. Now I can rejoice. Now I can sing and dance. Now I can jump for joy. Because all these years,
0: I've
1: been carrying a heavy load from Joshua on our back. Heavy load in our heart from Joshua in our stomach. Terrible sickness in our body because of Old Testament Joshua's curse. If you met Joshua, and you never meet Jesus, I cry for you. But if you have met Joshua before, and then he place a curse on your city, place a curse on your nation, and now you come this happy, glorious day to meet
0: Jesus,
1: all the problems are solved. All the bad luck is gone. All the yoke is broken. Because Jesus will reverse. And Jesus will take away all the curse you are carrying from your great grand grandfather. You carry until this day. This is a happy day for you. Named
0: Zacchaeus,
1: which was the chief among the publicans. Look at this man. He was in a cursed city, doing a cursed profession. A bad man in a bad city. A sinful man in a sinful city. Even for ordinary normal man to be in Jericho,
0: that's bad enough.
1: And now he went to pick up the work of a publican. You know publican, you know, can they put some this sardine, the fish, they put it inside can. Restrict it. Limit it. Don't move out. In a public can. When somebody is a public can, what can you do? The whole public. They put you inside can.

0: They say you will never rise.
1: Obena wa wea mai inkogbo.
0: You will never move forward.
1: Wa wea mai madenso.
0: You never go back.
1: Wa wea mai magbedomo.
0: You are inside the camp of the public.
1: La la nu gwevima ma du koto de nu gwevima la du kodo ma. 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
0: I'm going to open that camp.
1: Ma ja vunu gwevima ma ja vino wa
0: ba. And it is when that camp is open.
1: Eh ye nemi vunu gwevima.
0: Happy day.
1: Ma be jijonu kaka.
0: I said happy day.
1: Ma be jijonu kaka.
0: Something is happening already.
1: Na de le jo
0: There is a key from heaven. That can.
1: Eye gangvigui masinalela.
0: Sealed up.
1: Eye utrenu.
0: There is only one key from heaven that can open that.
1: Safi de kala jifo ikwela tapu gangvigui malo.
0: Wonderful God.
1: Mebena mauwanuku.
0: It is done.
1: Abamavo.
0: No more publican.
1: Magania nu jololo.
0: Public can there.
1: Mare gania nu jolala miya domia.
0: What are you? Public can.
1: Na leni gangvigui ulo demu mela. Leni gangvigui tu asile jimako.
0: Broken. The can is open. There is a release. There's a deliverance. There's a liberation coming upon your life. And all those things that hold you down and all the things that can you up, they are opened in Jesus' name. And he sought to see Jesus, who he was, but he could not, for the press, because he was of little stature. You know what I'm telling you? Can you see this man? To be in Jericho is bad enough. To be a public can is bad enough. Now he was of little stature. Less than the normal. Less than the average person. And everybody went in front. He was a latecomer. A public can. Coming from behind. Short stature. Little stature.
1: How
0: am I going to solve my problem? Look at the condition of the man. And then he said, but today. Jesus is in town.
1: Yes,
0: I'm living in Jericho. All this Jericho cause desperation.
1: The
0: man that is desperate. Woman that is desperate. A man that says today is my happy day. They will not pass me by. Look at what he did. And he ran.
1: The
0: spirit, I told you. You know, big men today, they don't draw. But the man said, I don't care what the public says. After all, the public put me inside the car. What else will they do? If you want to laugh, if you want to make fun of me,
1: that
0: man began to run. He ran into blessing. He ran into salvation. He ran into peace of mind. He ran into the very gates of heaven. That is what happens when you are desperate. And it says, and he ran before. And he climbed up into a sycamore tree. To see him. For he was to pass that way. And when Jesus came to the place, he looked up.
2: Now he looked up.
0: Praise the Lord.
1: I said, praise
0: the Lord. And the other people that were around Jesus, he didn't look at them. They were not desperate. They only came to enjoy. came like holiday, like a vacation. They only came because people are going, let me go with them. They were not desperate. But this man was desperate. He climbed up a sycamore tree. And then as he was there, his heart was saying, Jesus, let me see you. Jesus, let me know you today. All this publican, put my hand and take everything away. And when Jesus got there, he looked up at him and he called him by name. If you are desperate, Jesus knows your name. He knows what you are looking for. He knows why you are crying. He knows why the public has put you inside a car. Listen to me. An elephant cannot grow inside a cage. The elephant can only grow to the limit of the cage. A lion cannot grow inside a cage. Any cage you put that lion into, a lion can only grow to the limit of that cage.
1: And
0: put a man inside a can. Put a woman inside a can. That man, that woman will never grow beyond that can in which you put that man.
1: No, tuma, nyonumala, matialo lowo gavinsimane dilala o.
0: We open the gate.
1: Gakala miyavu gaja mono wegba.
0: Open the can.
1: Mabere miyavu gavinsimane lalaba.
0: All the limitation of your life.
1: Mabere seru fesile do lagbeya mo.
0: All the restriction of your life.
1: Nuyele mokane wagba ponu koyi.
0: All the things that confine you inside that can.
1: Nuyoka tena titelenche le gaja vima mula.
0: The Lord is opening it in Jesus' name. And then Jesus called him by name.
1: Hey, yes, you open
0: Zacchaeus.
1: Bena Zacchaeus.
0: Make haste.
1: Jikaba.
0: Come down.
1: Ella bena.
0: For today.
1: Egbe.
0: I told you.
1: Bagblenula.
0: For today.
1: Ella bena gbia.
0: Everybody say today.
1: Mashamana gbabena egbia.
0: This is my day.
1: Egbenye nyenu kakela.
0: This is your day.
1: Egbenye wonu kakela.
0: Happy day.
1: Jijonu kaka.
0: Wonderful day.
1: Asay tun kaka.
0: Miracle working day.
1: Nukunu dobo nu kaka.
0: This is the day the Lord has made.
1: Egbeni kaka si ma wo.
0: This day was that registered in heaven for you.
1: Egbela o mure ji fo dare le wa gbonu ti.
0: I'm not here by accident.
1: Mo la fie le jogbo veta o.
0: This day.
1: Egbela
0: is registered in heaven for you.
1: Wo mure dare le ji fo le nu ti o le wa gbeta.
0: Jesus said today I must. I read it to you.
1: Yes, Blonebenaka Egbiela Mano Marinovaye.
0: Look at it. If you have your Bible there, at the end of verse 5. For today I must abide at thy house.
1: Ne Biblia so afina kimakoda egbiela mano afom.
0: The creator of the heavens and earth.
1: La koda jipokla nigban wola.
0: The very son of God.
1: Ma upe vila.
0: The master of angels and men.
1: Amenenye ma udolokwa magbotoka tapo wola. Papo to.
0: That was born in an extraordinary way.
1: Ameko jile nukunumo tokweji.
0: Jesus the master of Lucifer and the demons.
1: Yes, we kene nye bogbobokwe Lucifer.
0: Jesus, the great physician. Jesus, the power of God on earth.
1: Said,
0: I must abide in your house today. He said, I don't want to go anywhere today. I will not go to Jerusalem. I will not go to Bethlehem. I will not go to Capernaum. Your own house. house. What they put you inside that car.
1: I
0: am going to follow you inside your house today. My feet will step inside your house. You want Jesus to follow you home?
1: Where
0: are you there? I said, where are you there? Jesus is going home with you. The power of heaven and earth. The very Son of God. The one that never failed in any battle. Greater than angel, greater than all men. Kings are the Lord of Lords.
1: He
0: said, I must abide in your house. Your very house. At this very day. That's what happens to desperate people. When you are desperate and you say, Lord, I want you by all means. Whatever the condition, whatever the situation, God, I want you. This will be your day. And then he made his and he came down. And he received him joyfully. And when they saw it, they all murmured, saying that he was gone to be guest with a man that's a sinner. And Zacchaeus stood and said unto the Lord, behold, Lord, the half of my goods I give unto the poor. If I have taken anything from any man by false accusation, I restore him fourfold. Jesus said unto him,
1: yes.
0: Everybody say this day. When are you going to be saved? When are you going to be forgiven? When is your name to be written in the book of life? When is the Lord to open your
1: car?
0: When is the Lord to release you? When is Jesus to come inside this heart of you? When will Jesus follow you home? When will Jesus get your ass and sweep away all the curse, all the yoke, all the marabu, all the corruption, all the evil? Sweep everything away. When?
1: Today
0: it will happen. I said today it will happen. That's why Jesus said, this day is salvation come to this house. For as much as he also is the son of
1: Abraham.
0: Now, I told you his story. Now, I'm going to break it up for you. Number one, corruption. Number two, confession. Number three, conversion. Number one, the corruption of this public
1: can.
0: The corruption of this publican. If you know the publicans at all, they joined them with some bad people. They said publicans and sinners. They said publicans and harlots. They said publicans and heathen, pagan. Every time you see publican,
1: it's
0: either a companion of harlot, a partner of a sinner, or
1: a
0: twin brother of
1: Hanot.
0: They are together. corruption of the publican.
1: No,
0: let me show you. And you will see the condition of the man. And the very way you know a public can is because of the way they are joined together.
1: La kwa le kala nyebena kanu jola le angogudia mnyela ale uzonde
0: tu. Matthew chapter 18 verse 17.
1: Matthew tawie ni popo wiadra.
0: Remember, we first of all talk about the corruption. This public can.
1: Balamia puna chonu jola si apa gbagbelenu ti.
0: Matthew chapter 18 verse 17.
1: Matthew tama wie ni popo wiadra.
0: Here it says, and if he shall neglect to hear them, tell it unto the church. But if he neglect to hear the church, let him be unto thee as an heathen man and a publican.
1: Kanama do to wawoka ula, yeda gblena gamula, enama do to gamula kaula, nanawa no nau abe, transbola, plenu jolan.
0: The publican and the pagan, they are the same.
1: No jolak ple transbolola mada kauni.
0: Publican and the heathen, they are the same.
1: Transbola kama matro jimala, amada kauni.
0: Idol worshippers, they are the same.
1: No jolak ple vujusbola ula mada kauni.
0: Publican and the people with powers of darkness, they are the same.
1: No jolak ple
0: the corruption of the public can. And I want you to look at another thing now.
1: Imagine
0: Luke chapter 15, verse 1.
1: Imagine a guy, brother. Look at him, we are talking.
0: Then drew near unto him all the publicans and sinners for to hear him.
1: Can you jola ople nuva ola wakata nuagbavam nuatodomi?
0: The companion and the friends and the fellowship and the partners of the publican.
1: When jola po no jola po zonhati o no jola po velia o ple no jola po fumato o.
0: Publicans and pagan.
1: No jola ple transbola. No jola po nuva ola.
0: Idol worshippers.
1: No jola ple transbola.
0: Publican and occultism.
1: No jola bakudogba salao.
0: Publican and those who worship Satan.
1: No jolak ple Satan asubola o.
0: Publican and sinners.
1: No jolak ple nuvan ola o.
0: Matthew chapter 21. Matthew verse 32.
1: Matthew tabla bovo de ke popo bla ton vo velia.
0: For John came unto you in the way of righteousness.
1: Ela bena Johannes to mi agbolo jojo enye pomoji.
0: And ye believed him not.
1: Eye mi okwe jiso o.
0: But the publicans and the harlots believed him.
1: Kanu jola
0: can you see the bad people that surrounded the publican? As corrupt as this man was. He said, I have tried my best to change my corruption. And I cannot. But I had Jesus has come to town. And because Jesus has come to town,
1: let's see, yes, Vado to Amatala.
0: I am going to go to Jesus. All the corruption inside me, he will take away. All the corruption of my past life, he will forgive me. All the corruption that is putting me inside this public
1: car.
0: The Lord is going to remove everything today. And are we better than them? You know, when you point to them and say, publican.
1: Publican.
0: How can any better than them? Romans chapter 3, verse 9.
2: Verse 9.
0: Then are we better than they?
1: Roma tama ton kupu ya sieke de miya ton nyongu kwa utuwa.
0: No wise.
1: Aho de kama liyo.
0: He says we are not better at all.
1: Ebe mima nyokuwa o.
0: In verse 10.
1: Bokuya mwo.
0: As it is written, there is none righteous, no, not one.
1: Unless you ongo diye nebena, ama jodja de kama liyo de ka homa liyo.
0: Means everybody is just like that.
1: Ema chena masi ama liya nanama.
0: We are coming out of our corruption.
1: Me jadule miya pagbagbulo magba.
0: Anybody there coming out.
1: said coming
0: out.
1: That
0: leads us to number two, the confession of this publican. Let us look at Luke chapter 19. I'm reading from verse
1: 8.
0: Zacchaeus stood and said unto the Lord.
1: There are
0: many people around them
1: there. They were
0: looking at him. Publican.
1: Sinner.
0: No
1: vowole.
0: Harlot.
1: Bolue.
0: Heathen.
1: Transmole.
0: I'm
1: a matrojime.
0: Occultic man.
1: A Josale.
0: Chichuma.
1: Fogbovome.
0: He didn't hear what they said. He didn't look at them. He was looking at Jesus and Jesus alone. And he said, Lord, the name they call me, that's who I am. I'm a sinner. I'm a bad man. I've done evil. I come to you for that reason. That you will make a change in my life.
1: You will make a change in my life.
0: If you come with that confession.
1: And
0: you say, yes, I know my corruption.
1: But
0: I come, I will not hide anything.
1: Every
0: bad thing I have done, I confess unto the Lord. That's why I said, behold, Lord, the half of my goods I give to the poor. And if I have taken anything from any man, by false accusation, I restore him fourfold. You know, that is why conversion came to the publican. That is why his chains were broken. That is why he was forgiven. That is why a new life came unto him. Because he stopped corruption and he went into confession. That's what the publicans did. That's how salvation came to them. That's how the mercy of God came to them. Confession. Look at Luke chapter 18, verse 11. The Pharisee stood and prayed thus with himself. Lord, I thank thee that I'm not as other men are,
2: other
0: extortioners,
2: people,
0: unjust, adulterers, or even as this publican.
1: Pharisee tola le titrenu, eye wo dope rada tamo be mau, madak pena obena, yamela bena mabubwao, ajodalao, amamajoma jao hasio lao, alo abenu jola siakan o.
0: That one is a Pharisee.
1: Amyala Pharisee toye.
0: I pray you'll not be a Pharisee.
1: Madope rada mani Pharisee tola miya dumo.
0: The twin brother of Pharisee.
1: Pharisee.
0: Sadducee.
1: One is Sadducee.
0: You'll not be a Sadducee.
1: Man is Sadducee tole mi adumu.
0: I said you'll not be a Sadducee.
1: My brother, man is Sadducee tole mi adumu.
0: You know Sadducee.
1: Lanya Sadducee towa.
0: Sad, you see.
1: Ela bena u khalauni.
0: You see him.
1: Lekwe.
0: Sad, you see there.
1: La nu khalade le mi adumu. Pika wadi.
0: I said, where are you?
1: Me nu khalade le mi adumu.
0: I'm not a Sadducee.
1: Yani man is Sadducee tolo.
0: I'm not a Pharisee.
1: Ni man is Pharisee tolo.
0: The Pharisee was pointing to the publican. I am not like this man. The confession of the publican. Look at verse 13. And the publican standing afar off did not lift up so much as his eyes unto heaven, but he smote upon his breast, saying, God, be merciful to me, a sinner.
1: Confession.
0: Be merciful unto me, a sinner. We confess our sin. He is just and faithful to forgive us and to cleanse us of all unrighteousness.
1: Pull unrighteousness.
0: He that covereth his sin shall not prosper.
1: But
0: he that confesseth and forsaketh them shall have mercy. Let the wicked forsake his way. And your righteous man is taught. Let him come unto the Lord. And the Lord will pardon. He will abundantly forgive him. The people who are called by my name will humble themselves and seek my face and turn from their wicked ways and will hear from heaven. I will forgive their sin. I will heal their land. That miracle comes upon you because you do not remain in your corruption. Out of corruption, and you come into confession. Confession. You don't hide anything. Say, Lord, that's who I am. That's what I've been. That's what I've been doing. What I confess. Number one, tell me. Corruption. Number two, tell me out loud. Confession. Number three now, conversion. Happy day, happy
1: day.
0: When Jesus came to his heart. Happy day, happy day. When Jesus forgave him.
1: Let's see, yes,
0: all the corruption, all the evil. Luke chapter 19, verse 9. And Jesus said unto him, this day, if salvation come, this house. For as much as he is also a son of Abraham.
1: Abraham Vinucci.
0: This day, this is the day of salvation. This desperate man that will not allow anything to hinder him. All my sins will be taken away today. Forgiveness will come to me today. And that heaven, I am going to get to that heaven. That hell, I will not go to that hell. I am so desperate. I want to see Jesus. I want to hear Jesus. I want him to tell me. All my sins are forgiven. That very day when that man was desperate, salvation came. And then Jesus went to his house. Jesus will go to your house today.
1: Yes, I have four more ballo.
0: If you are sick, healing has come. If you are pressed, deliverance has come.
1: Any
0: problem you have, Jesus, the master of all situations,
1: comes
0: today to take everything away. Number one, corruption. Number two, confession. Number three,
1: conversion
0: has come. It will happen.
1: Ela bamanu.
0: I said it will happen. Any desperate person, I said, where are you? You want to take Jesus home today? Where are you?
1: You
0: want the power of Jesus to break every yoke in your life? Where are you? Why don't you stand up?
1: Where are you?
0: Today is my day. Zacchaeus was desperate. I am desperate. I am desperate. I want the the blessing of God upon my life.
1: I want to change.
0: I want the salvation of the Lord. I want the peace of the Lord. Lord, I want that conversion. I want that transformation. I want that change. I want that heaven in my soul. I want the blessing that Jesus brought from heaven. Happy day. Happy day. Happy day. Salvation has come. Calling upon the Lord now. And you're saying, yes, Lord, I know I'm corrupt. I know I am evil. I know I'm a sinner. I know I'm not better than an harlot. I'm not better than a pagan. I confess. Lord, I want conversion. I want transformation. Lord, I want a change. I want the salvation of the Lord. And I want it right now. Today. I want you today. When a man be in Christ, he's a new creature. Old things have passed away. Old things have passed away. That new life. That eternal life. That abundant life. That righteous life. That holy life. Give it to me today. I am desperate. I will not let you go except you bless me. You bless me. I will not let you go except you change my heart. I will not let you go except that conversion will come upon me. It has come. It has come. As you abandon your sin. As you are telling the Lord. And you are saying, oh Lord, this very day. I want that salvation. The power of Calvary. The power in the blood of Jesus. So touch your life. Transform your life. That you will be able to say Jesus lives inside me. He has forgiven my sin. He has taken my yoke away. He has broken everything down. Now I am a new man. I am a new woman. I'm a new boy. I'm a new creature. I'm a new girl. Plenty things are you to say, I won't say them anymore. Plenty clothes I used to wear, I will not wear them anymore. A new day. A happy day. Come upon my life today. In Jesus' name we pray. Jesus' name we pray. Anybody that came to be a spectator here today, just go with them to see what is happening. Any spectator here today? Is there any desperate man here today? Any desperate woman here today? That you believe that this is that day. The day of change. The day of transformation. The day of conversion. Praise the Lord. Jesus is ready now to touch that heart. Ready now to forgive every sin you ever committed in your life. Put your hands down now. Now I want to talk to those people to want Jesus to enter into your heart. In all his transforming power. In all the power that can change bad to good. If that is what you want. At this time now. You are a desperate man, a desperate woman. Wherever you are. Those are the people now that mean business with the Lord.
1: I'm a mola. What will another jive via to a photon like bo?
0: You can raise up your hand.
1: Latema do a silly
0: jifan. Those people.
1: I'm a mauko jimala.
0: Father, in the name of Jesus.
1: Papa, le yes, open no common.
0: All these who mean business with you.
1: I'm a yonadriva via no work back.
0: Who raise up their hands?
1: Sure, do basi the jim.
0: Because they want your forgiveness.
1: Ella bole jiwa to chocola.
0: They want your salvation.
1: Bole jiwa go okola.
0: Genuine conversion. Oh Lord, I pray. Take the broom of heaven. The blood of Jesus Christ. Wash them. Cleanse them. Sweep every sinful sin away. And bring peace of mind to them in Jesus' name. Lord, I pray.
1: Lord, I pray.
0: New life. A new creature. You make out of everyone in Jesus' name. That your salvation. That your peace of mind. That your forgiveness. Will be in their heart right now. And as they go home, they go with the peace of mind. They go with the joy of salvation. They go with assurance. The presence and partnership of Jesus, Lord and Savior. And I pray, Lord, power to live in newness of life. Lift to every one of them in Jesus' name. Thank you, Lord. That this is the day that conversion has come. Thank you, Lord. This is the day that salvation has come. Forgiveness has come. Eternal life has come. Write their name in your book of life. Thank you, Lord. Thank you, Lord.
1: In
0: Jesus' name we pray.
1: So, Panuka Mimi Dog Badala.
0: Everybody said,
1: I'm a Samana Globe.
0: Number one,
1: Banto.
0: Number two,
1: Avelia.
0: Number three,
1: Ayetonlia.
0: What do you have now?
1: Look at Swasio Fifia.
0: What do you have now?
1: My baby, look at Swasio Fifia.
0: What did you have?
1: Look at Lassio.
0: You have it.
1: Eswasiwa.
0: Sure.
1: Le Canadia.
0: You have it.
1: Eswasiwa.
0: Tell me again what you have.
1: Brenela Nukaloko.
0: Conversion.
1: Agboko.
0: You are not like the man you used to be anymore.
1: Magala Abena Nutilenio Kulana O.
0: You're not like the woman you used to be anymore.
1: Maganyon Kukumas Nenela O.
0: Conversion has happened.
1: Ella Benak Agboko Lava.
0: Amen.
2: Amen.
1: Amen.
0: Praise the Lord.
1: Make up for a photo.
0: Now.
1: Azon,
0: the second part.
1: Akpavelia.
0: After the man got the salvation there. Jesus said, let's go to your house. Anything that the witches were hiding in the corner of your house. Anything that the village enemies are hiding inside your portmanteau. Anything that they put inside you in the dream. Let's go to your house. Today we're going to finish everything. Barrenness.
1: Bimajimaji,
0: all the yokes and all the causes finished today. I am going home with Jesus. We're going to your house with Jesus. Father, in the name of Jesus, I thank you, Lord. Jesus the healer.
1: Yes,
0: Jesus the deliverer.
1: Yes, Katula.
0: that Jesus the provider,
1: yes,
0: that Jesus the redeemer,
1: yes,
0: that Jesus the master of all circumstances,
1: yes,
0: I said he wants to go home with everybody to heal everyone, deliver everyone, to set everyone free. Lord, I pray, begin the work right now. Heal your people right now. Deliver the oppressed right now. Immediately right now. Jesus' name. Those blind eyes, I command you, be opened in Jesus' name.
1: Paralyzed,
0: rise up and walk in
1: Jesus' name. You have
0: tumor, goiter, any swelling in your body, swelling, come out in Jesus' name.
1: Those
0: who are deaf, I pray that the Lord will touch your ears now, be opened in Jesus' name.
1: Lord, you come
0: to everybody's life. Everybody's heart.
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3: I said, praise the Lord.
1: Wakafu apoto.
3: I should have given you time to ask questions, but I will not. Because an important part of the scripture, of the passage, that a teacher cleverly avoided.
1: And it's
3: very important for us to understand what the Word of God teaches and how the believer is to respond whenever we have challenges that human understanding cannot solve.
1: A teacher in the adult section
3: spoke about the wisdom of Rahab.
1: He applied that wisdom of Rahab
3: to wanting to get saved, which is right, which is true. And so she had a covenant with the people, the spies. And then eventually got saved and she stopped there.
1: In
3: the youth section, the teacher was forthright and clear. The teacher emphasized in the youth section that God knows how to protect his people. And that God did not need the lie or deception of Rahab to protect the spies. In that way, in the youth section, they cleared it up. You understand that God is mighty. Actually, when you look at Joshua chapter 6, don't open, I'll just tell you. You know the story already. That in taking Jericho, which is the city we're studying about, they had to shoot anything, drive anything, dig anything. They just walked around, and then eventually the walls came down flat.
1: And he
3: didn't save Rahab. All the other walls fell down, but by God's mighty power, he preserved the wall on which the house of Rahab was. And so you see the divine orchestration of the whole thing. And then if you think about the young prophet that Rehoboam said, take him. He wanted to take him. His hand dried up. He couldn't pull the hand back. And then God has power to be able to do whatever he wants to do. And then you remember 185,000 soldiers of Sennacherib.
1: Ledunku Sennacherib abafia akpe alofa de kablani fa ton oji.
3: How God sent one angel and destroyed all of them in one night.
1: Alesi mau domau dola de kaduda benaka wo tronka takekan le zan de kam.
3: And God could have done any of those things, you remember Joshua, on the battlefield. How the sun was taught and the moon was
1: taught.
3: God could perform a miracle like that. And then you remember how Daniel was thrown into the lion's den and the lions couldn't touch them. And then you remember Shadrach, Meshach, and Abednego, how they were in the furnace of fire and the fire could not burn them. So we understand that God can protect his people without having to go into what the people of the world do. Even though our teacher in the adult section mentioned the wisdom of Rahab, and he applied the wisdom to seeking salvation, the minds of the hearers will generally go back to a lie and count that as wisdom. And when business, we're trying to move forward, we're, you know, trying to get this and get this in life. And when you remember the lies of Rahab and the wisdom of Rahab too, then you are likely to say, I can manage myself this way and that way and do this and do that. After all, Rahab was saved. Of course she was saved. And then you
1: remember
3: so I can do this, but ask yourself, what saved Rahab? If you look at the New Testament, it says by faith Rahab was saved, not by the lie. If you look at James, it says God honored the work that she did. That is the work of faith, because faith without works is dead. And then James did not refer to the lie, it referred to the protection.
1: You
3: see, God looked at Rahab as a Gentile, an Amorite. And because she was an Amorite, that's what she knew, she had had no Bible.
1: Lesi wonya morito la Bible malesi wala padada ko wonya.
3: She had never read the Ten Commandments.
1: Mekle ma upase wa upo.
3: She didn't have the law. She didn't have a church.
1: Ma upase malesi o church ya de kameli bayi na be
3: si ama wonya. She didn't have the system of the religious training upbringing of the Israelites.
1: La kubena kamau koma mnada kale Israel fiobe jojomo pop mududo no ple mau domalama o.
3: She didn't have any teaching. She didn't have any book of righteousness. She didn't have any law. She was without God, without law.
1: No fiala de kamalesio jojonya pak bana malesi bakle no sia de kamalesio mau malesio manya mau le muada kadi o.
3: And in her own sinfulness, as well as in her own gentle behavior, all she knew to protect these people, that was before her salvation.
1: Le ipa nouvan la tonyenye bakpo do ipa transbo la tonyenye afo iba tem ad be wa tem ad amoyo la fok fumi eye nyenu siwowo.
3: And so you cannot use that if you are now a believer and see what Rahab did before salvation and then continue to do that after salvation.
1: Eye wa mata gbebe na azon yi ni koso toni kristo tole atala nu sikene rakabo wo kafi ba trojim la to gbobo ya yi trojim fo kan la lebe ya nonu nenepenu ma wo.
3: You have the Bible now, you have Genesis, Revelation, and so you cannot say the wisdom of Rahab is going to be your own wisdom and then you are going to tell lies.
1: Wa we la Bible la si wo gba lo Bible to musi ba gban le gban to ba se nyan le tian pa gban le am le ta ngba gbobe na eh rakabo dalapa ya ta ikan ya dalapa o.
3: Rahab was under the king of Jericho. But now, she was coming out of that allegiance, and she was going to give her loyalty and allegiance to Israel.
1: La pobena de Rahab elle Jericho be fiala popoplo tetan ga ke fi fiamula le jijimena ka ya dogole Jericho be fiaba popoplo teni ya chobu bukle lonlomala ana Israel du kola.
3: And so you will see that she didn't any lie to the spies because she said, I'm going to be loyal to you.
1: La poda ma dalapa de kene nuku chala o etunu bena majima nyanu kwari tonemi manyo domenami.
3: I'm responsible to you now. My allegiance is to you now. But she felt in her own gentle behavior she could lie to the king.
1: Eye la poda na eglobe fitela ejibena ikan ya homi ya trozumi adomoto de kan kake abe transbola ni anusibabwa ka dalapa.
3: I'm already going to plant my lot with the people of Israel.
1: Ela bena ka
3: and so now, come back to this. If your allegiance is to your husband, you cannot say I'm copying Rahab and tell lies to your husband. If your allegiance is to your wife, you cannot, tell lies to your wife and say I'm using the wisdom of Rahab because now your allegiance is now to your wife. To your
1: husband.
3: If your allegiance is to Christ, you cannot tell him lies. If your allegiance is to your pastor in the church, you cannot say this is
1: Rahab. Rahab,
3: she understood what she was doing. Her allegiance was no more to the king of Jericho.
1: La kwada nu sikon mena rekabela la kwabena ese gomdo la bena magacho lonlo de kekelena.
3: And she said, I have nothing to do with you anymore. I'm putting my lot with the people of Israel. And she didn't tell any lies to the people she had allegiance to.
1: Eye la kwabena magabe magacho de kelemena lonlo ngbale ikudo Jericho pia doma o. Kan pia etro jazu Israel e viola kwa mshoko bacho lonlo mana madala spana wa wia.
3: Not only that, Rahab told a lie before salvation.
1: Many marido
3: and then some people use that as excuse to tell lies after salvation. Not only that, Rahab told one lie, only one lie recorded in her lifetime before salvation.
1: And then
3: there are people that tell lies. They tell one lie in a month, that's 12 maybe one lie in a week, and that's 50, more than 50 in a year.
1: La poda madolia, wo da la pa de kale wo tre de kama me chara ko da la pa mo wiye vola fama. Mado da la pa ama ene le kosira de kama lo tre de kama me chana wo da la pa bla don po vola fuyama.
3: Those wrote that all their lives, and they say I'm following Rahab. You're not following Rahab. She told only one lie in her gentle condition.
1: Hey, ya madu na agbo mad agbono na mama agbo na me klori kabedo me klori kabedo ori kabia le pa agbo me transubola niya alakpa de kape kubeda.
3: Then you now continue that and multiply that. You make yours a habit.
1: Hey, amado choma de do woman ula lakpa da daji besi agbo eba transubo pa agbono na pa
3: agbo. In the case of Rahab, not at all.
1: Le Rahab lamu le nene makwa o.
3: I'm going to think about the wisdom of Rahab now, which is the wisdom of the world, really. Because if you look at 1 Corinthians chapter 1, I'm reading from verse 21. For after that, in the wisdom of God, the world by wisdom knew not God. And the wisdom of Rahab in telling the lie and protecting those spies is the wisdom of the world. And before she came to know the Lord, and by wisdom she knew not God.
1: 1
3: Corinthians chapter 2, verse
1: 6.
3: Howbeit we speak wisdom among them that are perfect, yet not the wisdom of this world. And if you are not of the world anymore, you are born again, you are not like Rahab before salvation. You cannot have that kind of wisdom.
1: Yet,
3: not the wisdom of this world, and not of the princes of the world that come to
1: naught.
3: In your business transactions, if you cover up on your taxes, if you cover up on your returns,
1: you cover
3: up on your negotiations with people, even with the church, when maybe the church is buying something through your company.
1: Hey, you need to be

0: that
1: the one that leads us to lying, to deception, actually is going to land us in hell.
0: Eye agbonono manu nyama la klo era la padada klo blblema eye mulebala aklo agada juma volama.
1: But looking at verse 13, chapter 2, verse 13, which things also we speak, not in the words which man's wisdom teaches.
0: Korinto gbanto tamo vokpokpo wieton eye nu sia omi gbona khan eye mie chuanya sio amo penunya fiamila o.
1: It says we who are now preachers, we who are pastors and apostles, and we who are leaders in the church, we speak, but we don't speak in the words which man's wisdom teaches.
0: Ebe na mie mosione ni pastor nu fiala omi fianu mi poa nu mi gbloanya o gakela mi ma nya ponu fiatia mi ponu popula ma tununya sika.
1: It says it goes on there in that verse 13, but which the Holy Ghost teaches, comparing spiritual things with spiritual.
0: Look
1: at James chapter 3, reading from verse 15. This wisdom descended not from above. You see, there is a wisdom from beneath.
0: La kwabe nunya siala manye jipo wacho o. Nunya do lia etwa ni bamba tuma.
1: A wisdom from the pit.
0: Nunya do lia ocho etwa.
1: A wisdom from the Gentile nations.
0: Nunya do lia cho transubola wadoma.
1: A wisdom from the kind of, literature books we have read
0: nunya,
1: in the past.
0: Nunya do lia ocho agbana siomi klenkwa do nuko vayitan la mami zana.
1: This wisdom descended not from above, but is earthly, sensual, devilish.
0: Nunya shala manye jipo wo choba o ke anigbanji toe jojomo toe gbogbo von toe.
1: Says in verse 17, but the wisdom which is from above is first pure and truthful.
0: Gbogbo mo wi adan le aka nunya sina to jipo la banla enu ti kona e mo gbe la ife domo fana.
1: And it says then peaceable and gently see to be treated, full of mercy and good fruits, without partiality and without hypocrisy.
0: E fatu e lona wo biyanyane nubla ni popo pele kutate niwo yefun mo di avovo amuodomo o alapa molemo o.
1: The wisdom from above does not have hypocrisy in it.
0: Nunya sineto jipo vala alapa nu owo monu amo o.
1: Joshua chapter 2 verse 1.
0: Joshua tamo vo popo igbanto.
1: And Joshua the son of Nun sent out of Shittim two men to spy secretly, saying, go view the land, even Jericho. And they went and came into an harlot's house named Rahab and lodged there.
0: Eye Joshua nunvi donuto evele ajama Josephim bewa datanuku blombena mi dapo anigban lakple yerikuda tatawi eye woba jagbulua desinu konye Rahab lapaman eye woti atimadon.
1: The question is, why should good people,
0: bia bienye sinu kanuti amonuivan
1: vao, righteous people,
0: amajodjue
1: Israelites,
0: Israel Levi,
1: dependable, trustworthy people, go into a harlot's house.
0: Ameinu donudo, ameji ukando, wabaya mlo, bolupa afemado.
1: They go there to mess up their lives.
0: Uma yitima buyabaya wanuma koma kolo.
1: They knew that that's where the people normally come.
0: Wanyabena fime dramato vanale.
1: And if you're going to have information, that's where you have free flow of free information.
0: Nele jibe ya kwa mchochu van van tu ata foma kwela te asenya van van ula tu amopa numele.
1: Where you have loose talk, free talking, and unstrained speech, that's where they went. That's the reason they went there.
0: Afi ikena mwoba gblanya shanyale uka semo katale ugblanya wawla ule susuma te wii te foma do.
1: To start with, and they were told in verse 2, and it was told the king of Jericho, saying, behold, there came men in hither tonight of the children of Israel to search out the country.
0: Benamia jagomia yejila le pupi eviyama. Eye wogbrona yeriko fia bena koda. 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
1: Well, it shows that those people that were going to search him, even though they had free talk and free conversation and all that there, they were vigilant too.
0: Manye nenema olakweda mshonu inatepo magbolo homa. Be wanu papanu makoma kola. Madepu ina wananu begbla o. Ule nujo.

0: somebody out of that place saw those two spies and they immediately reported to the king.
1: Look at the country at this time
0: and look at the situation of security and insecurity that we face.
1: And sometimes
0: you might know that, you know, in your local church or in your congregation, whatever it is, you see a strange object and then you just pass. We don't do that. Because of the situation in which they were very vigilant and immediately they just gossip among themselves. Did you see those two spies? Did you see this? Immediately, they went to the right source, the person that could actually control things, and they went to tell him. We should be security conscious. Look at
1: verse
0: 3, and the king of Jericho said unto Rahab,
1: The king of Jericho
0: did not say, don't worry about that. What are your credentials, by the way?
1: You're telling me this,
0: I want to know you. Get the information immediately, quick.
1: And then
0: there's a good time to act when you have an information like that. And the king acted immediately. That's what you should be learning here.
1: You
0: know, you are hearing that one has an evil spirit and is choosing his, whatever it is to manipulate people and destroy people and scatter people and destroy families. Well, I'm not going to allow them to hear that from me. Why not?
1: Are
0: you hear that there's somebody that is, you know, doing a prostitution in your local church?
1: And
0: she's like Jezebel, deceiving this and deceiving that.
1: And
0: the trusted men already, they are getting into, you know, this kind of thing. And you know it. I'm not going to talk about that because, you know, they won't hear from you. Why not?
1: They
0: heard from these people. If you are for the protection of the church, the protection of the kingdom, the protection of the king, you're going to talk about that so that the king then, once you've given the information to the king, you're giving the information to your coordinator, to your pastor, to the group coordinator, the group pastor, then it's in their hand to do whatever they want with the information they have.
1: Then it goes on, it says,
0: the king immediately said to Rahab, bring forth the men that are come to thee, which are entered into thine house, for they become to search out all the country.
1: The king,
0: that's a responsibility. We're to protect the flock. We're to protect the people under our care. Verse 4. And the woman took the two men and hid them and said, thus there came men unto me, but I wot not whence they
1: were.
0: Is that true or false? Is that truth or a lie? Tell me out loud. Should we do that?
1: Alakpa beda, demi hamia dalakpa.
0: No.
1: Now
0: we go to verse 5. And it came to pass about the time of the shutting of the gate, when it was dark, that the men went out. Whither they went, I know not. Is that true?
1: That's
0: not true. It's all lie. Where they've gone, I don't know. Pursue after them quickly, but ye shall overtake them.
1: And
0: you know, she sounded believable. She said, I'm also for the protection of our country. They came really. I can't tell you they didn't come. They came, but they've gone. And where they have gone, I wish I could tell you. But pursue them very quickly, and you'll be able to catch them. All that you know, there are people that tell you lies, and when they tell you lies, and they even try to propose some kind of solution to the problem they're trying to solve. And because of that, it sounds believable. And then you doubt yourself. Oh, I thought those spies were there. Yes, you are right, they're there. But now she said they have gone. No, they have not gone. It just will make you believe a lie.
1: Well,
0: looking at verse 6, but she had brought them up to the top of the house, to the roof of the house, and hid them with the stalks of the flax, which she had laid in order upon the roof, and the men pursued after them.
1: Bokwe amadenlia evowonye ekulo wodagula de khota de detifu siyo wo siya de khota mkhafi ke nutwa wo chiwo yoma do ta yordanu eye esi wo yoma chila wo dogula wo do agbola de wo magba.
0: What may, how many kinds of works do we do on the basis of a lie? How many pursuits do we have? How much of the race do we run? Just pursuing a lie. Because she had told them a lie, and the king believed that. And when a leader believes lies, he'll give out responsibilities and tell you, go and do that, go and do that, go and do that. On the basis of the lie, he believes.
1: And
0: there are some people that will know, at least Rahab will know, that that's not going to yield the result, because what you are pursuing and looking for is on her roof. And then she sent you to the mountain. And
1: to descend
0: the valley and to search here and there and try to find out, and they send you on all these errands that are based on lying.
1: And
0: check up your life. That's why we need the gifts of the Spirit to be able to tell that this is the way to go.
1: To work by my point, you shall tell me here, Bobon Lapanuna Naudo, Benamiatima Dejesi, and Yabena, a moye lebimiato.
0: Verse 7, and since the men pursued after them the way of Jordan unto the forts, and as soon as they pursued after them were gone out, they shut the gates.
1: Le pukwe ma drama kanu tuwa wo chiwo yoma do ta Jordanu eye esi wo yometi la wo do gola wo do agola de wo megbe.
0: But you know what was that do? They thought now we're taking security measures, shut the gates, we're going to comb the whole land, so wherever they are we'll be able to fish them out.
1: La kwa bena ubena yuwa yo le dede nono jin ubena do agwa le dvama alebena ka fisya mama veyo ula dua yuwa jio kaka yuwa kedo wanuchi.
0: No, you can't, because the only place where they are, you didn't ask a rap. All right, we hear the story you have told. You can just stay aside and search the house and search the roof and search everywhere.
1: Eye mi mata kwa mya o o do la bena tefe yi ulia yi ni kwa mo le riga bo kwa mo ele bo wa gbo bena de riga mi senye le gbo lo vo ha fi mi aje gomya na nto mi ata kwa mo gbo mi ata kwa ta mo.
0: What if they had done that? Well, God still knows how to protect those two spies. Don't worry about them.
1: Fifi ma bios ni bena de o wona na ma ube kede un ti ade ma unya ale ba wa kwa ma mo vya ta mi ga ti ji o.
0: Given the land to the people, and there's nothing that Rahab or any other person could do or the king that will hinder them.
1: Ela bena de ma ucho anigban la das ne Israel vi o na de kama li raga bula wo fia la wa ma rekana le drama a kama ne Israel vi o.
0: Because of the situation we find ourselves, you know, in leadership.
1: And
0: because of this, we are in the country right now. I'm going to take, you know, steal some time and talk to you on the danger of believing a lie.
1: See,
0: that's what the king believed. It was a lie. And that's the reason why she sent all those people out. It was a lie because he actually believed it.
1: No matter but do amu yokata do da do do la bena okwa sebe nyate po tumo ule nei.
0: Now if you are a pastor, you believe lies some people tell you, you're not going to lead the church aright.
1: Nimele ni pastor le kwa lakpa dadaika mo gbono jisia ma tak ploka mi ale mo mi toji
0: o. King, if you are a president, you are a governor, you are a leader, you are a director, and we believe the lies the people tell us, we're not going to make it in our leadership.
1: Nele nye klo la le nye nuno la le nye dumefia le nye duklo la nye tiami nebena alakpasi amo dano le kwedi sela matakpo nungo yikle mjajele suba suba don alo mno la nye duama o.
0: If you check up in your thesaurus, that is that's the book that will give you synonyms.
1: Nebena lebe lankuda alakpa akbanle yikene kfua numa fua nucho dede fia nuchi alakpa nuchi.
0: It will give you this: number one, lying.
1: Bant lana alakpa dada.
0: Number two, deception.
1: Evelana obeble.
0: Number three, flattery.
1: Etolana non mevivi.
0: Number four, duplicity, double dealing.
1: Etolano a de vibenu wawo.
0: There's falsehood, there's crocodile tears.
1: E la kwabena ka lakpa no kudo ku
0: abipapatoli.
1: E la kwana ka a fasali.
0: Number one is the danger of believing a lie.
1: Bantenya a foku nebele kwa lakpa jis.
0: I'm looking at 1 Kings chapter 13. I read from verse 18.
1: Efiao banto tamo wi eton.
0: He said unto him, I'm a prophet also, as thou art. And an angel spake unto me by the word of the Lord, saying, bring him back into thine house, and that he may eat bread and drink water. Tell me the rest of that verse. But he lied unto him.
1: Bena yi da gbogbo e eye mi apli mi ayi afo omo na wa du abolo eye wa no ti mi kle poto na bogbeto o ke alape wo dane.
0: And the prophet, great man of God, believed that lie.
1: Eye nya gbrela ma o pa mo gan si aho alapa diselo.
0: Look at verse 19. So he went back with him and did eat bread in the house and drank water.
1: Gbogbo mo wi aseke tete wo gbogbo pli eye wo du abolo eye wo no ti le afo mo.
0: Look at verse 24. And when he was gone, a lion met him by the way and slew him, and his carcass was cast in the way, and the ass stood by it, and the lion also stood by the carcass.
1: He died.
0: Why? Because he believed a lie. lie. Number 2 is deception. 2 Samuel chapter 15 from verse
1: 7.
0: And it came to pass after 40 years that Absalom said unto the king, I pray thee, let me go and pay my vow.
1: Le efe enemegbela Absalom gblona piala bena taflate na mai adawonya ajogbe simedena Yehowa laji le Hebron.
0: That sounds religious.
1: Eyamonis bosubolo.
0: It looks like what David was expecting.
1: Ejeko abena mi atutu jime David learn.
0: My son has changed.
1: Ah, vinya pa betrola.
0: My son is now going to worship God.
1: Oh la pipia vinya jabia suboma unam.
0: My son now has a vow. Let me go and pay my vow, which I have vowed unto the Lord in Hebron.
1: Vinya da jogbe na mau, ebe ya bedu a jogbe latofe na mau, simadena Yehuwa la jile Hebron.
0: For thy servant, Absalom, for thy servant vowed a vow while I abode at Geshur in Syria, saying, if the Lord shall bring me again indeed to Jerusalem, then I will serve the Lord.
1: Ella bena esimono geso le aram la wo dola Absalom dola ban banenye wo dola de ajogbe bena ne yekuwa ga kulom Jerusalem la ekama masubo Yehuwa.
0: And the king said, go in peace. And he arose and went to Hebron. But Absalom sent spies throughout all the tribes of Israel, saying, as soon as ye hear the sound of the trumpet, then ye shall say, Absalom reigneth in Hebron. You see that?
1: Efia glone bena yilenu tipa fama, tete wo jemoke yi Hebron. 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
0: David believed the lie.
1: David de kwalak pamajisa.
0: They could have captured him. He could have get rid of this boy, a murderer, a deceiver.
1: Elebe David de na lila. David de na wi. Elebe de amovule alak patwe.
0: A serious person.
1: Enya mavondi amovlu amovlu.
0: Dependable and trustworthy son.
1: Enya vike numatima kande jumata adumde numatima duchi.
0: And apply the word of God against that unprofitable, unworthy son. But he did not. He believed the lie.
1: Eye epo vima donu donu siala. Eye David de la kwe ipe alakpanya wojise.
0: Do you know the result? Look at verse 14. And David said unto all his servants that were with him at Jerusalem, arise and let us flee.
1: Minyan mine duchu wane David de akukwa mo wye nilia. Tete David de blona epe dola siokata le enu le Jerusalem labena micho ne miasi.
0: The person who killed Goliath is now fleeing and running away from Absalom.
1: Amikene note janko Goliath kakula mwifwani wia elesi simle Absalom azisrulanu.
0: It started with believing a lie.
1: Eja gomolesi okwalakpajisa.
0: Number 3 is flattery.
1: Etonlenye numavivi.
0: Psalm 78 verse 36. Nevertheless, did he flatter with their mouth and they lied unto him with their tongues.
1: Flattery. Le Salmo Bladre voni popo ibla ton voa denlia wo vivi numene ple wopenu eye wo cho wopa de da alakpane nume vivi.
0: They flatter with their mouth and then they lie with their tongue.
1: Wo vivi numene eye wo cho wopa de da alakpane.
0: That's how the Antichrist is going to get, you know, the people of the world after the rapture, after we're gone.
1: E mama je Kristo bo futola la twa khoki ki amato wa lewo neni bena amako ko yo juire ti po va magba.
0: Daniel, you see that he's too flattery. He's going to get the people of the world.
1: Mi apo Daniel, mi apo na ka tunu me vivi mo la ba twa le ki ki amato wo.
0: Looking at Daniel chapter 11 verse 21.
1: Daniel tawi de ke popo blave vo de kelia.
0: And in his estate shall he stand up, if shall stand up a vile person person to whom they shall not give the honor of the kingdom, but he shall come peaceably and obtain the kingdom by what? By flatteries.
1: Amadi gbonde akode tefe amasinu umadu piadufo la fe achondo o ke apode ani levuma eye wa chonu mebibinya o akopiadufo le.
0: And will actually destroy quite a lot of people because of that flattery.
1: Eye wa trama gado agbla magado levuma le numavivi manuti.
0: Daniel chapter 8, reading from verse 25.
1: Daniel tamani popo ibla vovo aton.
0: And through his policy also shall he cause craft to prosper, deception to prosper through the flattery.
1: Epe asi ana lakpada dana jejine tu aye jejema lepe numavivi lata.
0: And then he goes on to say, he shall magnify himself in his heart, and by peace shall do what? How can people destroy others by peace? That's deception.
1: Aye dibena adodo kwide jile jima eye wa tron amagade o levuma eh lenu katalekwe lekwa bena le mtia fa liga ke to atron amodwi e manye bubble ala panu mabibi
0: but they look peaceful
1: ujibe ye wa tron amolovua u labenu ti fa fa jimu lena abalena abena kanlen vi uniena
0: lions inside
1: kaka jantanya nyina lupa jima
0: wolves covered up with sheepskin
1: lekwa de o tron amagan khiba udo le mota.
0: And so they look peaceful, but actually they're planning to deceive and destroy. But they shall destroy many.
1: What jack popo abama nyule gota gakela? Eye wa trama gadeu levuma.
0: Now duplicity, double dealing.
1: Lekwe ade vebenu owo.
0: If you remember Jezebel, she was the wife of Ahab.
1: Nela donko Jezebel dia Ahab sroye.
0: Ahab wanted the vineyard of Naboth, and Naboth said, "God forbid, I will not give my possession, my inheritance, to any person." And then Ahab did not know what to do. He was sad. And Jezebel said, "You are king. What's the matter with you? Why are you sad?"
1: Ahab, Ejibeneya konebo, my brother, how are you doing? Eye we tere nabo, ntime na tue nai, nabo bena kwa wu ima te orana ma o. 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
0: And then, he said, "Because I want a neighbor's vineyard, it will not be given to me. And you know the king, just go and eat. I will give you what? Neighbor's vineyard."
1: Eye wo ibena aleke wo fia mka jile bena ye. 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Ma cho na bopo wan yiglela na wo.
0: And then she wrote a letter to the elders of the city of Naboth.
1: Eye wo ngulagban le kododa na bopo e dumegan o.
0: And said, "Let's play a game over here."
1: Blabena mina mia do a joade le fia gafu siyama.
0: Duplicity, double dealing, promote the man.
1: Lekwe adeve benu owo agbe veno no.
0: Let him think that we're celebrating him.
1: Ne bubena de demile jijokpon le jijokpon pli.
0: But after that, bring two men and let them testify that he blasphemed God and the king. On the basis of blaspheming God and the king, stone him to death. And that's what he did.
1: Eye ema magbene le jijokpon me ama vene ba jida se lenu chi. Dwa la be ama vene da se dinwa do kwenya ji. 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Le ma ta wa fukwi nu wa wi.
0: And then they reported back, "We played the game. Don't you think that everybody trying to promote you, exalt you?"
1: Eye o ba blabena e mi po jijajalo. Me gabibe de amu kwa babu wa do de ji. Wa kafu la wo nyamu nwi na o.
0: And over around you, oh, we love you. We appreciate you. We accept you. And then we're promoting you. In that promotion, what's their mind? There's duplicity.
1: Ame yone bana gobe na wakafu la. 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
0: I'm looking at Proverbs chapter 26 verse 25.
1: Le dodo. 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
0: When he speaketh fear smooth talk. Believe him not, for there are seven, what? Abominations in his heart.
1: Lododo tabla bevo aden kwekwe bla bevo aton lia. 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
0: That's why you want to be careful that the people of the world don't catch you.
1: Ya telebe mi akpon nyede. 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
0: 2 Samuel chapter 19. I'm reading from verse 13. And say ye to Amasa, art thou not of my bone and of my flesh? God do so to me, and more also, if thou, Amasa, be not captain of hosts before me continually in the place of who? Tell me out loud, Joab.
1: Eye ina blona Amasa, bena novinye nenye, eye ne miawo, nukberudu maokata, de Joab, no.
0: Chapter 20. Verse 9. And Joab said unto who art thou in health, my brother?
1: Tabla bekukwe amasie kelia. Joab blona amasabena no vinya ale elisa sien.
0: Joab pretended, oh, I love you. I see that you are going to have this new position. I don't care. I don't mind. You are my brother.
1: Joab lade ebube amanyide benila no vinya lenila lejako no pegade en no vinya lenini meti jode maula no plo.
0: In health, are you healthy enough to take this position? And Joab took Amasa by the beard with his right hand to do what? To kiss him.
1: Eye, yabo be no vinyele ni la cho la du jile psima kwele sa sindia. Tete yabo cho du si le Amasa pa ge. Be ya onuka, be ya du donune.
0: Look at verse 10. But Amasa took no heed to the sword that was in Joab's hand. So he smote him therewith in the fifth rib. And shed out his bowels to the ground and struck him not again. And he did what? He died.
1: Pope Yamawolia, Ka Amasa, Melanu Kudei, Sile Yaba Silanu, Eye Wachue, Danu Domene, Eye Padomanu Jujuda Anigma, Ka Magadezia Velia, O, Esi Yaba Pleno Via Bisai, what is Seba, Bizri Villa Yumala?
0: The new captain, where is he? Now his dead is in the grave.
1: Pike Avapia, Ye Yale, Akwele Yodomalo.
0: That's what was saying, that if you don't understand human nature, and you don't understand how people operate, you believe every word, you're too simplistic.
1: No magblomele, no manyamag betopag bonono manyanwik, and legimanamag betola, labe yukamasyama jisa, elabe aya tomafe, tokwea in yina molo.
0: Simple tongues.
1: Eye, adefapele numano.
0: Just believe everything everybody says.
1: Eye,
0: nusia. And they want to get rid of you.
1: Eye, nusia, nusia, masyama glola lo kwa jisena. Kakela, chotron.
0: Six, which is crocodile tears.
1: And ine kulemena kawa.
0: Have you heard those words before? Tell me out loud. Somebody is saying something, and then you're saying, is it true? Oh, and the fellow broke down, crying.
1: Why
0: is it you will not believe me? And then when the fellow is crying, and then you give up and say, I'm so sorry to hurt you. I'm so sorry. I believe you. Please don't cry again.
1: And
0: you are the one now trying to plead with the person, don't cry. Hey, there are crocodile tears. Be careful. In the land in which we live, it's not everybody that cries that's actually crying. Some people can act. They can act out that cry.
1: Amadowade, avifapaba achampula.
0: Looking at Jeremiah chapter 41, verse 6.
1: Yeremia blane vode ke kukwe amadan.
0: And Ishmael, the son of Nethaniah, went forth from Mizpah to meet them. What was he doing? Weeping all along as he went.
1: Tete Ismael Netanya Villa Toto Mizpah Le Avidi Le Yidakbo.
0: And it came to pass as he met them, he said unto them, come to Gedaliah, the son of Ahikam.
1: Eye esiwo dogola egblon na obena mi va mi Gedaliah Ahikam vilagbon.
0: And it was so when they came into the midst of the city that Ishmael, this man that was crying and weeping crocodile tears in verse 6, that Ishmael the son of Nethaniah slew them and cast them in the midst of the pit, he and the men that were with him.
1: Ka esiwo do duati tinala Ismael Netanyahu vila amenela vipaba dogowe malo ble nutu si okpede enula ewuo de vdolama.
0: You see that? You think you are safe because the fellow is crying, weeping, those crocodile tears, and it's all deception.
1: Amama bagbaba la vifan to asiklata la vifan talakumiti dungo chimene kwa lako sebena ya ile dedirele basima.
0: That's why you want to be very watchful.
1: Ya telebe mia non jomia kponye.
0: And then there's hypocrisy, a kind of hypocrisy that, you know, it appears that people don't have any conscience anymore.
1: Eye alakpanu oneba bogba eje kwa bena jitinyamagale domo ne amo.
0: I'm looking at 1 Timothy chapter 4 verses 1 and 2. Now the Spirit speaketh expressly that in the latter time some shall depart from the faith. They were in the faith before.
1: Even he
0: to seduce spirits and doctrines of devils. Speaking lies in hypocrisy. It's all hypocritical. Having their conscience seared with a hot iron. Now, when somebody believes a lie, in these last days, what's the danger?
1: 2 Thessalonians 2:10.
0: With all deceivableness of unrighteousness. Don't have the wisdom of the world. Don't you ever refer to any kind of hypocrisy or duplicity or covering up as the wisdom of Rahab. It says with all deceivableness of unrighteousness in them that do what? That perish because they receive not the love of the truth, that they might be saved. And for this cause, God shall send them what? Strong delusion to do what? That they should believe a lie.
1: And
0: in verse 12, that they all might be damned who believe not the truth but had pleasure in unrighteousness. That's what the Lord has warned us to do.
1: Today
0: we're taking good time, but it's very useful and necessary, so that we'll be warned in the life in which you live, so that your family will be protected in Jesus' name.
1: You
0: look at church, we're protected in Jesus' name. And our church at large will be protected in Jesus' name. Are we all right?
1: Let's
0: rise up and talk to the Lord in prayer. Don't believe a lie. Many lies flying around. Don't believe that. Talk to the Lord in prayer. God will help you. First of all, repent of any kind of the wisdom of Rahab. The place of work, covering up lies,
1: dadi.
0: Changing receipts.
1: Le lagbanle viotrom.
0: Being fraudulent.
1: Le nyamo flula.
0: They say you're applying wisdom.
1: Le bi le nunya zamiye.
0: That's the love of money.
1: Emenye galonon pe gbogbon.
0: Which is the root of all evil.
1: Sinenye nu boka tapaka.
0: And the Lord is saying, I've not found your life perfect before me.
1: Eye ma le gbogbe bena ka wa gbela yi mo pe bo zubli bo le ipanukuma o.
0: Repent.
1: Tro le waji mo.
0: Pray that God will deliver you and save you.
1: To pada bena ma one day ne po ita ne khona yi.
0: Yes. Alakpato corrupt your life, destroy your life.
1: Alakpato kama gawa tron wa gbele wa gbetomo o akpele juma vomo o.
0: This year so believe on the Lord. So far, so good.
1: E po yo katale ko monji se ba dasi na ye isi ama.
0: Take it.
2: Let's close eyes for prayer.
3: Minamia mia kunne mia dogbeda.
2: Our God in heaven, we thank you for this worship service.
3: Mia moji povito mi da ko mia po subo subo tagba.
2: Thank you Lord because of the strength you give us in the inner man. I thank you, Lord, because of the call you give unto us. And you restore the standard before us, the standard of life. The standard of holiness and righteousness. And the standard of the teaching of your word that you hold before us. Every time. And you grant us the grace and the inner strength. To be able to do and to be able to accomplish what you have called us to do and to accomplish.
3: We
2: ask you, Lord, at this time again, as you reveal to us your mind and your way, that your word will be precious to every one of us in Jesus' name. That none of us will count your word as a strange thing. But the word will be something that we delight
3: in.
2: With all our heart, with all our soul, with all our mind. So that, Lord, we will be doers of the word in Jesus' name. Grant us, Lord, understanding in the word. And a heart to be obedient to the word. That we will be an inspiration as well as a great good influence on the lives of other people. Thank you because we know you have answered.
3: In
2: Jesus' name we pray.
3: Give
2: me another amen. God bless you. As we come to the word of God today, the children of Israel were the people of God that the Lord had called. And the Lord had made it very clear, very plain to them, the standard of heaven. And the requirement of the word of God. In fact, this area of the word had been revealed to them from the very beginning of that nation. A holy nation, a peculiar people. And then eventually prophets came, leaders came, preachers came, and revealed the same thing unto them. And brought
4: hardened it. And explained it very well to them. Both the children of Israel came to the point in their lives that those things became strange in their ears. And then we come to the New Testament. And when the word of God came to the people, unfortunately, some of them said, "We have seen strange things today." Look at Hosea chapter 8, verse 12. I have written to them the great things of my law, but they were counted as a strange sin. The Lord spoke to the children of Israel. And he revealed to them his very mind. Unfortunately, they were so far removed from the way of the Lord. Proverbs chapter 22, verse 20. Have not I written to thee excellent things in counsels and knowledge? That I might make thee know the certainty of the words of truth, that thou mightest answer the words of truth to them that sent unto thee. The Lord was telling the children of Israel, I revealed excellent words so that you will take it in your life. Not only that, you will pass it on to the coming generation. The people that come to ask from you what you have learned and what the Lord requires. And it's one of those things we're looking at today. One of the deep revelations of God that you do not hear in many places, you do not read in many books, and you do not have from many preachers. I'm talking to you today on the heavenly minded Christian in this present evil world. To even think that the present world in which we live is an evil world. It's a dirty world. It's a defiled world. And don't you know that the Christian is in the world, but is not of the world. And that he is to be totally different, separate from the people of the world. For them, it's a strange scene. And yet, this is the excellent word that the Christian, though in the world, will not live, will not act. Will not dress. Will not do anything like the people of the world. The heavenly minded Christian in this present evil world.
3: Christo tosio fetamasusule di fo le fifi hiko von di siam.
4: In Galatians chapter 1, I'm reading to you from verses 3 and 4.
3: Galatian tagban kokwe avakleton.
4: Grace be to you and peace from God the Father and from our Lord Jesus Christ.
3: Ebena amonu veve kple nuti fafo wa na mi to ma ofofo la kple mi afoto Yesu Kristo
4: himself for our sins that he might deliver us from this present evil world according to the will of God our Father.
3: Amasito edoku ihe na le mi anu vonuti bene ya demi atoki ke von di sile fifim le mau mi afofo polonlonu lanu.
4: Those two verses talking about the grace of God and the peace of God coming from the Father and coming from the Son and coming down unto
3: us,
4: changing us, transforming us, making us different from the world around us.
3: It's
4: looking at the world like a dirty well. And everybody sucking in the dirty poisonous water in the well. And then here comes a hand from heaven. And it's because of the grace of God. And because of the love of God, he reaches down into that dirty well of the world and he rescues us and he removes us from that dirty water in the world. And that's why you need to understand, when you come to Christ, the Lord changes you, transforms you, converts you. And then you begin to see the world in its real right perspective. That it's dirty. It's evil. It's deadly. And if you are saved, if you are born again, you are delivered out of that evil world.
3: Nenye be van vebena ne trotim eye odola odola to go to fifi kike von de siam.
4: In James chapter 1 verse 27.
3: Yakobo tagban pope blavo vo adre.
4: Pure religion and undefiled before God and the Father is this: to visit the fatherless and the widows in their affliction and to keep himself unspotted from the world.
3: He's still telling us
4: that the nearer you get to the world, the more unqualified you are for heaven. Because when you come to the Lord, he calls you out of the dirty world. He says you must not have the grace of God in your life, so that you are kept by the power of the Lord from the dirty evil world.
3: In
4: Colossians chapter 3, I'm reading from verse 1. If ye then be risen with Christ, seek those things which are above. Where Christ sits on the right hand of God. Set set your affection on things above, not on things on the earth. For ye are dead, and your life is hid with Christ in God. When Christ, who is our life, shall appear, then shall ye also appear with him in glory. How do you know whether you are heavenly minded or earthly minded? Where your heart is, that's where your treasure will be. What interests you? What makes you happy? What makes you joyful? Are there things above or things on the earth? And the things that interests God, the things that God approves of, the things that glorifies God, honors God, those are the things on which your heart is now set. A true Bible Christian is a converted man. Living on earth, he is heavenly minded. The world is evil through and through. And worldly people are evil and sinful in their heart and their lifestyle. But Christians are the children of God. We are kept by the power of God from the pollutions of this present evil world. When you talk about the true Christian, there are three things that mark out a true Christian. Number one is called out of the world. Number two is cleansed by the blood of Christ. Number three is controlled by the Spirit of God. You are talking about a true believer. Number one is called out of the world. It tells us in 1 Peter chapter 2 verse 9. But ye are a chosen generation, a royal priesthood, an holy nation, a peculiar people, that ye should show forth the praises of him who has called you out of darkness into his marvelous light.
3: Ebe kemia wenye jitima chanchan la fianu no la nyenye du koko kwe du kosi nye mao nu toto. Bene mia degbo fan amasi yomi. To vivi tima va yenu tofo nuku kekeli bola fonu tu wawawu afian.
4: The number one thing that characterizes a real Christian, that first thing is called out of the darkness in the world.
3: Number
4: two is cleansed by the blood of Christ. We're told in 1 John chapter 1 verse 7. But if we walk in the light, as he is in the light, we have fellowship one with another, and the blood of Jesus Christ, his Son, cleanses us from all sin.
3: Kenemi le kekelima zom abale si eyanu to le kekelima enela ekema mi do poma kule mianu eo eye via Yesu Kristo fo vula kloa nu von katada le mianu ti.
4: What then is the second thing that characterizes a real child of God?
3: Nuke inu velia sine dia Kristo toba vanto la fiana.
4: He is cleansed by the blood of Christ. Number three, he is controlled by the Spirit of God.
3: In Romans chapter
4: 8 verse
3: 14.
4: For as many as are led by the Spirit of God, they are the sons of God. How do you know a child of God? How do you know a real Christian? A person who is not controlled by the flesh, but controlled by the Spirit. A person who is not controlled by the world, but controlled by the Lord. A person who is not controlled by his sinful tendencies, but controlled by the Scripture. Those are the three things we're looking at as we divide the message to three parts. Number 1, called out of the world to please God. Called out of the world to please God. Number 2, cleansed from worldliness to promote godliness. Cleansed from worldliness to promote godliness. Number 3, controlled by the Lord to propagate his glory. Controlled by the Lord to propagate his glory. I come to 1, called out of the world to please God. The real Christian who has repented of sin and he has received Christ the Savior, he is the person that is a called out man, the called out woman, the called out boy or girl.

0: Adam.
1: I have manifested thy name unto the men, which thou gavest me out of the world. If you are not yet out of the evil world, you do not belong to Christ yet. It is when you come out of all the evil practices of the world, then you come to Christ.
0: Thine
1: the word, and thou gavest them me, and they have kept thy word. These are the people that know the Lord. There's an inner strength, and there is the grace of God in that person's life. He is able to obey the word of the Lord. Look at verse 14. I have given them thy word, and the world has hated them, because they are not of the world, even as I am not of the world. You understand what that is saying? If you are a Christian, you are Christ's one, will be as Christ. I pray not that thou shouldest take them out of the world. What does that mean? I pray not that thou shouldest take them out of their schools. Let them keep on going to school, but it'll be different when they get there.
0: They'll
1: still live in the city, but they'll be different from the people in the city. I'm not praying that you'll take them out of the police force so that no Christian will be a policeman. Let them remain in the police force, but they will be different from the policemen of the world. I'm not praying you'll take them from the army. Let them remain in the army, but they will be different from the soldiers of the world. I'm not praying that you'll take them out of the market. Let them remain in the market.
0: But
1: they'll be different from the people in the market. I'm not praying that you'll take them out of the village. Let them remain in the village, but they'll be different from the people in the village. That's what the Lord is saying. Don't take them out of the physical world. Yes, keep on living in your street. Keep on living in your community. But you are the light of the world. In verse 16, they are not of the world, even as I am not of the world. In John chapter 15, verse 19, if ye were of the world will love its own. If the world actually loves you, then you don't belong to Christ. You belong to the world. Your language, your family lifestyle, your festivities, your celebrations, the places you go, the things you drink, and the things you put in your mouth, everything. If the world loves you, then you belong to the world. You are not out of the world yet. Don't tell me you are born again if you are still chewing what you were chewing before, the hard drugs. And if you're still taking your cigarettes and marijuana, don't tell me you are born again.

0: a church.
1: When you are born again, there is a mighty difference in your life. The very fact that the world is frowning at us, that's the evidence that we belong to the Lord. And the very fact that, the worldly people will not want to come to our church. And they say, I prefer that other church downtown. I prefer that other church on the mountain. But that one they call Deeper Life. No, we hate that one. That gives us a mark that we actually belong to the Lord. They hate us. And they want to keep on embezzling money. They want to keep on in their fraud. They want to keep on in their worldliness. Because of that, they will not accept where we stand. And that is actually a pass mark for us. Because it shows us if the world is rejecting us, then we belong to the Lord. If the world is accepting you, then you belong to the world. In 2 Corinthians chapter 6, verse 17. Wherefore, come out from among them and be ye separate, says the Lord. And touch not the unclean thing, and I will receive you. And will be a father unto you, and ye shall be my sons and daughters, says the Lord Almighty. In Ephesians chapter 5, reading from verse 3. But fornication and all uncleanness or covetousness, let it not be once named among you as becoming saints. Between boys and girls, between young men and young women, between married men and married women, neither filthiness, nor foolish talking, nor jesting, which are not convenient, but rather giving of thanks. For this, you know, that no monger, adulterer, that is it. Yes, no unclean person, no covetous man, who is an idolater. A covetous man is an idol worshipper. Is worshipping money. Is worshipping material things. He can give up the Bible because of gold and silver. And he can abandon the worship of God because of material things. Is worshipping those material things. That's an idol worshipper. Idol worshipper and idolater, they don't have any inheritance in the kingdom of Christ and of God. Let no man deceive you with vain words. For because of these things comes the wrath of God upon the children of disobedience. Be ye not therefore partakers of them. For ye were sometimes darkness, but now are ye light in the Lord. Walk as children of light. For the fruit of the Spirit is in all goodness and righteousness and truth.
0: elabena kekele fe kutete la le domonyo kple dojwenye nye kple nyate fe katam.
1: What is acceptable unto the Lord?
0: Mi donu sinyo afoto la nulakpo.
1: And have no fellowship with the unfruitful works of darkness.
0: Eye mi gade ha kple viviti me dowa uo.
1: Be different.
0: Shomoti ako omitobo.
1: That's the mark, that's the evidence, you belong to the Lord. Be different. What do you think of the people that finish church on Sunday like this? And then immediately after the church service, they go to a kind of village meeting. Catholics are there. Traditional worshippers are there. Traditional churches are there.
0: They
1: come from the same village. And then they'll be drinking their palm wine, but I will not drink, but you are part of it. And they will be saying all that they are saying, but you are part of it. And all their outreach against the other village. And against the other community, against the other clan.
0: They're
1: planning against them, but you are there. Have no fellowship with the unfruitful works of darkness, but rather reprove them. For it's a shame even to speak of those things which are done of them in secret. But all things that are reproved are made manifest by the light. For whatsoever doth make manifest is light. Look at verse 14. Wherefore he says, awake thou that sleepest, and arise from the dead, and Christ shall give thee light.
0: The
1: Acts of the Apostles chapter 2 from verse 40. And with many other words did he testify and exhort, saying, save yourselves from this untoward generation.
0: And
1: it's a generation that is not thinking right. It's a generation that is not acting right. It's a generation that is not living right. It's a generation that is not behaving right. It's a generation whose heart is turned towards evil. Then they that gladly received this word were baptized, and the same day there were added unto them about 3,000 souls. And they continued. That's a secret. They continued steadfastly in the apostles' doctrine and fellowship and in breaking of bread and in prayers. As we talk about these people that are called out, what do they come out of? Number one, they come out of the abominations of the world. Number two, they come out of the affections of the world. Number three, they come out of the ambitions of the world. Number four, they come out of the associations of the world. What can we tell about somebody saying, I'm a worker in the church, and he still belongs to those associations? Come out from there. Number five, come out of the agitations of the world. And you know, the worldly people, you know, they get what they want to get from the government.
0: You
1: You know, they twist the hand of the leadership so they can get what they want. Number 6, come out of the amusements of the world.
0: Number 7,
1: come out of the apparel, appearance, adornment of the world. Look at it one by one. Come out of the abominations of the world. In Deuteronomy chapter 18, reading from verse 9. When thou art come into the land which the Lord thy God giveth thee, thou shalt not learn to do after the abominations of those nations. Anywhere you go, you might travel out of your country here. And get to a West African country. The abominations. Or you might go to the West America or Britain or France or wherever.
0: Latin America,
1: abominations. When you get to the land, remember you are a Christian. First of all, you are a Christian before you even think you are a Nigerian. Or before you think you are an
0: African.
1: Or before you think you are a Westerner. You are a Christian. As a man that you belong to the Lord, you will not partake of the abominations of that land. Every profession has its abominations. If you are a policeman, there are abominations in the police force. And if you are a market woman, there are abominations in the marketplace. If you are a civil servant, there are some abominable things that are done. If you are in school, there are some abominations in those communities, in those schools. In the teaching professions, there are abominations that are carried out. As a child of God, you come out of the abominations in that profession. You are a medical doctor, or you are a nurse. Although you still remain a doctor, although you still remain a nurse, you will not partake in the abominations of that profession. We are Christians, and we have to be different from the people of the land. Thou shalt not learn.
0: Megastron.
1: How do you do this thing? How do you practice this thing? You will not even learn it.
0: Megastron.
1: And you will not have their catalog.
0: Megakopen.
1: There shall not be found among you anyone that maketh his son or his daughter to pass through the fire.
0: Or
1: that
0: used
1: divination or an observer of times or an enchanter or a witch. There shall not be a witch, a necromancer, a person that is consulting the dead among the people of God. A person that is reading the palms of people. Let me look at your palm and let me tell you your future. Your destiny, as I look at you, your palm. It is abomination. Or a charmer, or a consulter with familiar spirit, or a wizard, or a necromancer.
0: Allo adjeton, nukala, plongoliola, de kemagano dome.
1: All that do these things are an abomination unto the Lord. And because of these abominations, the Lord thy God does drive them out from before thee.
0: Ella bena nunyonu siawota Yehuwa wo maule wo nyagele nugawodo.
1: Number two, the affections of the world.
0: Evelia hikia manu jo drowo.
1: You know that the world is totally taken up with what they call love.
0: Minyawe hikia malade ayofuklenu siobwa mena kalonlong.
1: Valentine.
0: Bodama.
1: Affection.
0: Alonu jiji.
1: And everything is lost. And there's nothing they want to advertise today. They did not put almost a semi-naked woman. Even ordinary, if you are advertising pencil, you're advertising biro, they'll put a woman by the biro.
0: As
1: if the women are the most intelligent to write to a biro. If the advertising fan, they put a woman there. Advertising air conditioner, they put a woman there. Advertising anything. Everything is connected with the affection of the laws and the love of the world. But the Lord is saying, come out of the affections of the world. In Galatians chapter 5, I'm reading to you from verse 24. Galatians 5, verse 24. And they that are Christ's have crucified the flesh with the affections and the lusts.
0: Then
1: you come out of the ambitions of the world. You know, there are many ambitions. Ambitions of the world. And there are people that have that kind of ambition, and they will do anything and everything to get there. But you know, you might get there and still lose your soul. The ambition of Absalom. I'll be there.
0: Absalom pejiji manu afima.
1: Even if he had to kill his father, I'll be there. Even if he has to drive away his father from the throne, I'll be there. You know, when you become so drunk with success, and you become so drunk with prosperity, and you become so drunk with position, and you become so drunk with power, I must be there. Even if I kill David, my father, even if I run David out of town, anything that will make me to realize my goal, I will do it. Even if it is immorality, even if it is abomination, I will do it. You know, there are people like that. They have such great ambition that they want to lose their soul in getting into that ambition. They want to become a chief in the local village. And sometimes you read that somebody has been a professor at university. And now he wants to become a traditional chief. And he leaves the ivory tower of education
0: University
1: and he goes into idol worship. And he put all these beads on him and he says, I am not professor anymore of whatever field, I am now a chief.
0: And
1: what kind of thing is this? The ambition of the world. And the Lord is saying, come out of the ambition of the world. Genesis chapter 11 verse 4. And he said, go to, let us build us a city and a tower whose top may reach unto heaven, and let us make us a name. That is it.
0: When
1: you come to the church here, you're not coming to make a name here. You want to get to heaven, that's why you came to this church. But when any group of people in the church, maybe you are quiet, your little group in the choir there, let us make us a name, and we will do anything to get the attention of everybody. Or you are a group of young people there, let us make us a name. It's an ambition. And it's ambition of the world. And the Lord is saying that kind of ambition is destructive. It will not allow you to get to heaven. He said, let us make us a name, lest we be scattered abroad upon the face of the whole earth. We don't want to be scattered. We want to remain where we are. During our workers' retreat, I kept on emphasizing the very fact that any of our workers can be transferred anywhere. Full-time workers can be transferred. And part-time workers can be transferred. You are in the choir, you can be transferred to be an usher. You can be transferred to be a coordinator. You are a coordinator, you can be transferred into the security. The work of the Lord is available, and we're to do the totality of the work. And it is not that we are making a name. They'll never remove me from this place and put me in that place. What ambition is that? That's the ambition of Babel. The Lord will deliver us from the ambitions of the world in Jesus' name. I need a great amen. Number 4, from the associations of the world. Today, in primary school, those young people, they are come together. There's now cult in a primary school. And they will pinch themselves or cut themselves with a blade and put their blood in a cup. And they mix it with water and then they'll drink. We are now in association together. You go to secondary school, the same thing today. You go to university, there is association. You come to the adult world, the people who are barbers, there is association. Those who are trading, there is association. Those who are selling spare parts, there is association. Those who are pushing truck, carrying load, Those who help you, you come out from the bus, you want to go to another bus stop, and they're carrying your load, they have association. And the people that are not even doing anything, they're only stopping the vehicle. How much money did you get? Bring your contribution. All those people, they have association. Everybody has association today. But if you're a Christian, your citizenship is in heaven. I said your citizenship is in heaven. Anything tying you to any association here in the world will not allow you to go in the rapture. But I'm going in the rapture. I said I'm going in the rapture. I came from a particular town in Nigeria. But did you see any of my town people on the pulpit here saying, this is our man, I am not their man, I am Christ's man?
0: Pastor,
1: I said I am Christ's man.
0: Pastor,
1: did you see any chief that came to claim my name and say, that's our boy, I am not their boy, I am Jesus' boy? Praise the Lord. We have cut off from those associations, and we are the people going to heaven. We're strangers on this earth. Our home is in heaven in Jesus' name. In James chapter 4, James chapter 4, I am reading to you from verse 4. Ye adulterers and adulteresses, know ye not the friendship of the world is enmity with God? Whosoever therefore will be a friend of the world is the enemy of God. If you belong to those associations, come out. Otherwise, God will count you as an enemy. Number 5, the agitations of the world. The agitations of the world. And you know what is happening in the world today? Agitation. You know what that means? If the people of the world, they want to get anything, what do? They begin to agitate. They begin to trouble everybody. And nobody will have peace until they have that thing. And if they come out, if the police try to calm them down, and then they will fight with the police. And if the police hurt any of them mistakenly or even deliberately while trying to calm them down, they will go inside. They'll go and regroup again. And they'll go and refortify themselves again. They'll come out the second day. Even if somebody dies in their agitation, they don't care, they don't mind. Even if they die and lose their souls and get to hell, they don't care. They come out again for agitation. They say, we'll fight it through. And then sometimes the police will shoot randomly and everything. After they run like this, 10 minutes after you think that they have listened, they come out again. And they begin to chant their song. Agitation. And then when you come to the church, and the people that are having agitations in the world, you want something from the pastor, you want something from the church. And instead of going the humble way.
0: And
1: going the loving way.
0: And
1: going the scriptural way.
0: And
1: going the Christian way. You don't come the Christian way, it's agitation. By making noise. By knocking something. By pulling down something. By removing something from whatever. And then, as the agitation comes, somebody will shout there. Coordinator must go. Praise the Lord.
0: Mi kafa foto.
1: I will not be part of them in Jesus' name.
0: Pastor be imano odumo ole Yesu fenu komo.
1: And look at 1 Peter chapter 4, reading from verse 3.
0: Wa Petro gban totam na kupu yeton.
1: For the time past of our life may suffice us to have wrought the will of the Gentiles, when we walked in lasciviousness and lust and excess of wine and revelings and banquets and abominable idolatry.
0: Ela bena agbo foye yi si vayi la sogbon be mi wa transbolo fololonu eye mi zon le ga jejewo nunjo drowo aglo agatunu nowo nutududu aglo tutu ple transbosbo nunyo tolamo.
1: Wherein they think it's strange that she run not with them to the same excess of riot.
0: We're
1: not rioters anymore. Speaking evil of you. Number 6, the amusements of the world. It's called reveling in Galatians. Galatians chapter 5, verse 21.
0: Galatians chapter 5,
1: verse
0: murders,
1: drunkenness, revelings,
0: those
1: are the amusements of the world, and such like, of the which I tell you before, as I have also told you in time past, that they which do such things shall not inherit the kingdom of God.
0: It's surprising
1: today as we see some people when they are getting married. The kind of music that you hear there. And the kind of merriment they have there. They are distributing plates. And they put their picture. And they put their names. And if they have one useless certificate of primary 6, they write their curriculum vitae now on the plate, on the something. You know, so and so, the picture is there, the name is there. Primary school certificate,
0: 1982.
1: And the secondary school. This one is that, C and D all through. And then it says 19 something. And this one. Which one is that? The amusement of the world. All those things, we're going to pack them away. We will not have anything to do with them anymore. The amusement of the world will go in Jesus' name. And the apparel of the world, and the appearance of the world, and the adornment of the world.
0: Zephaniah,
1: reading from chapter 1, verses 8
0: and 9.
1: And it shall come to pass in the day of the Lord's sacrifice that I will punish the princes and the king's children. And all such as are clothed with strange apparel.
0: Bakple amasiukatata dutatofa avola.
1: Sometimes it's you know the daughter of a leader in the church.
0: Ya de yola kwanu nola le hamia mofo vinyonu vi.
1: The daughter of a woman coordinator.
0: Do he nyonu nola po vinyonu vi.
1: Daughter of a coordinator in the church, of a group coordinator.
0: Do he group coordinator la po vinyonu vi.
1: Of an overseer in the church.
0: Alonu nola ganda po vinyonu vi le hamia mo.
1: And the way they dress, you say, are you not so and so's daughter? Yes, I am.
0: Ale yo do a wele biwa ya de demanya amakeme fobi nenye wa bena eh be vie manye.
1: Were you wearing something like this? But daddy saw it and did not talk.
0: Nuka tele do yado. Toto nyokwe magbuleo.
1: And daddy is the one overseeing the work in the whole region. And daddy didn't talk.
0: Manye toto nyele do akata hameta kwa no kwamo wa tonye mo fumu.
1: Were you wearing something like this? Mommy is a leader among the women and she saw it and she didn't talk.
0: Nuka tele do mi anode vinyonu vi ah no nyenye nyonu bonu nole.
1: King's children, I'll punish them, the Lord said. And then it says, all such as are clothed with strange apparel. Verse 9, will I punish all those that live on the threshold, which fill their master's houses with violence and deceit?
0: The
1: Lord is telling us that if we're Christians, we're called out people. We come to point number two. Cleansed from worldliness to promote godliness. In Galatians chapter 1 verses 3 and 4 again. Grace be unto you and peace from God the Father and from our Lord Jesus Christ, who gave himself for our sins, that he might deliver us from this present evil world according to the will of God our Father.
0: He cleanses us, he purges us.
1: And when he does that, he takes the love of the world away from our hearts. In 1 John chapter 2, reading from verse 14. I've written unto you, fathers, because ye have known him that is from the beginning. I've written to you, young men, because ye are strong, and the word of God abideth in you, and ye have overcome the wicked one.
0: And love
1: not the world, neither the things that are in the world. If any man love the world, the love of the Father is not in him. For all that is in the world, the lust of the flesh, and the lust of the eyes, and the pride of life, is not of the Father, but is of the world.
0: And the world passes away.
1: Don't you see how their passions are passing away? Don't you see how their way of dressing is passing away? You know, there was a time in this our country, especially in this Lagos, keep Lagos clean. Will be doing blah blah as they are walking, will be sweeping the street. And then the young men, hey, they were proud about that. Later now, it became something that their mother had to pull away from them. Because the thing will be so tight. They go from keep Lagos clean to the other thing. Right now, it's the men that are trying to whip their ear like women.
0: And
1: another time, it was hearing in one ear. Another time, it's hearing in 2 ears. It used to be little earring that the men will put on, and now it's a bogus type they will put on. And you know, for the women, it used to be earring alone. Now it's in the nose. And some of them even have it on the leaves. And some of them have it on the toe. And some of them, is the fingers are not enough for their jewelry now. It's now almost everywhere. And the fashions of the world is not stable. It's passing away. But thank God for people of God. I said thank God for people of God. Are we impressing those people who are going to hell? We only want to impress God. We want to please God. And therefore, all those kind of appearances of the world, we're not going to have part in it. I said we'll not have part in it. And you parents have to be in control of your family. So see your boy, and he comes back home from school, and then he weaves his hair.
0: You
1: say, what is this? Don't come into this house. Go to the barber before you come in here and cut off that thing. And you see your girl, you see your daughter coming in with strange apparel. Where are you coming from and where are you coming to? Are you coming to this house? This is where what I taught you, when I get back to you, you will not bring that to this house. The world will not set its foot on my house, in my home, in Jesus' name. You send them back to the barber, or you send them back to where they're coming from. And when they really want to live right, then they can come in. You will not patch them. And you will not cover them up. And you will not say, well, you know, it's my daughter. You know, the children of nowadays, if you are going to live with me, you must get ready to go to heaven. The
0: whole
1: passeth away and they lost thereof, but he that doeth the will of God abideth forever. Will abide forever. Isaiah 3:16. Moreover, the Lord says, because the daughters of Zion are haughty.
0: And
1: walk straight forth necks and wanton eyes. Walking and mincing as they go, and making a tinkling with their feet.
0: Therefore,
1: the Lord will smite with his cap the crown of the head of the daughters of Zion.
0: And the Lord will discover
1: their secret paths. In that day, the Lord will take away the bravery of their tinkling ornaments about their feet. You see the people today, you know, sometimes you look at the face and the face looks like a Jamaican. Look at the leg looks like a Sudanese. Why? Because you know, they have bleached this place and bleached this place, and they forgot to bleach the feet. And so it's like, you know, you have a chameleon in the head. You have a lizard, you know, in the leg, and things are very, very different. That's what God says.
0: And
1: give them burning instead of beauty.
0: But
1: the Lord has delivered us. I am delivered. And you keep your deliverance in Jesus' name. In Deuteronomy chapter 22, verse 5. The woman shall not wear that which pertains unto a man. Neither shall a man put on a woman's garment, for all that do so. Whether they are coming from anywhere in the world, or they are coming from Nigeria here, all that do so are abominations unto the Lord thy God. Do you want to be an abomination to the Lord? Then you must not be part of the world. In Romans chapter 12, 1 and 2. I beseech you therefore, brethren, by the mercies of God, that ye present your bodies a living sacrifice, holy, acceptable unto God, which is your reasonable service. And be not conformed to this world. In their festivities, be not conformed to this world. In their appearance, be not conformed to this world. In their marriage, and in their burial, in everything they do, do not be conformed to this world, but be transformed by the renewing of your mind, that ye may prove what is that good and acceptable and perfect will of God. Worldliness manifests itself in many ways and in many areas. And one of the areas is that I've been reading to you in worldly dressing. And worldly appearance and worldly adornment. God's only purpose of clothing and dressing is to cover our nakedness. And you cover your nakedness appropriately. There are things that are not appropriate for women. You cover your nakedness appropriately. There are things that are not appropriate for your teenage daughters. There are things that are not appropriate for your teenage boys. You cover your nakedness appropriately. Number two, modestly. But you know these people that have lost all sobriety and shame and modesty. And the way they appeared, even some married women, and even their husbands will allow them to pose before a photographer, and then they will show that picture to the world. Modesty has been thrown up into the air. It says you must clothe yourself in modesty. Number three, neatly. Then number four, moderately. You must be spend all your income on dressing.
0: Magazan wo gogata kan la wododun chi o.
1: You cover your nakedness so that the tempting part of your body will not be seen outside.
0: Jowo amamo ni debina wonusna jeme watema tiam akola mano jejem le mota wa po o.
1: You don't want to lure anybody into evil the way you dress.
0: Majibena iba wododo de na kula madeke yede nu vomo o.
1: And then number 6, you dress decently.
0: Adelia dawo le no mo nwe tokeke akam.
1: And then number 7, economically.
0: Dawo le manya asio komo o.
1: Music will not be for you.
0: Ihiamo kadi jomanye towo lo.
1: Worldly entertainment will not be for you.
0: Ihiamo fa zanu po yi manye towo o.
1: Worldly festivities will not be for you.
0: Ihiamo fa ji jopo manye towo o.
1: The worldly cares and the worldly societies.
0: Ihiamo kadi kle po balele nu owo la.
1: Destructive to the Christian life.
0: Otro a Christo top agbono no mi.
1: Therefore we will not have them in our lives in Jesus name.
0: Le esia telama gano mi afa agbomo ole Yesu fenu komo.
1: What you are hearing this morning, will it bring any fruit in your life?
0: Ni semi le dia de wa che fule mi afa agbomo ya.
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1: Will you accept the word of God?
0: De la koma unyala.
1: And live by the word of God.
0: De la nu agbele ma unyanu.
1: And your wife live by the word of God.
0: Eye so la nu agbele ma unyanu.
1: And your husband live by the word of God. Your children living by the word of God.
0: Strong to plus Viovano Agbele Mau Fanyanwa.
1: The Lord will bless you.
0: Afeto Ayira Unuto.
1: Let's come to point number 3. Controlled by the Lord to propagate His glory.
0: Maunya Fakba Tonya Mau Fogbon La Fama Poplo Kena Mau Femchi Kokwela de Defian.
1: In 1 Corinthians chapter 6, verses 19 and 20.
0: Korinto Bato Tada Kuku ya shike blah velia.
1: Here he tells us, watch, know ye not that your body is a temple of the Holy Ghost which is in you. You which ye have of God, and ye are not your own.
0: La tisha glabena alo demye nye abena. 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
1: 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Therefore glorify God in your body and in your spirit, which are God.
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1: That is, your body belongs to the Lord now.
0: You will
1: not act like the people that say, well, I don't want to carry my religion too far.
0: I don't want
1: to do anything about the body.
0: I
1: just dress the way I used to dress before.
0: I'll just drink
1: what I used to drink before. After all, salvation righteousness is only in the heart.
0: That's
1: not the Bible. The Bible says that you are bought with a price. Therefore, you glorify God in your body.
0: And
1: in your spirit, because they belong to God.
0: Isaiah
1: chapter 43, reading from verse 7. Even everyone that is called by my name, for I have created him for my glory.
0: You're
1: not for the glory of your tribe anymore.
0: You're
1: not for the glory of your village people anymore. And
0: you're
1: not for your own glory anymore. You know, some people say, I know I'm beautiful. I know I'm handsome.
0: And
1: because of that, I want to show to the people how handsome I am. But you're not to show your own glory.
0: And
1: you are not to, you know, show your beauty to the people of the world.
0: We belong
1: to the Lord. And it's only the beauty of holiness that will be important to us now. Romans chapter 15 from verse 5. Now the God of patience and consolation grant you to be like minded. That is, for there to be no difference between you and I. Then
0: he
1: says that ye may with one mind and one mouth glorify God. The Lord is telling us then, we'll not allow the world to infiltrate into our hearts. Or to infiltrate into our family. Or to infiltrate into our church. This church will be kept away from the world in Jesus' name. Thank God the Lord has done it in our hearts. Now we're waiting for the coming of the Lord. When he will come, the world will not pull us down. Worldliness will not get us away from the Lord. We'll remain with the Lord until he comes. In Matthew chapter 5, verse 16. Let your light so shine before men that they may see your good works and glorify your Father which is in heaven. When people see you, when people relate with you, will they be glorifying the world or glorifying God? Will they be glorifying you or honoring the Lord? I want people to honor the Lord when they see me. And you want people to honor the Lord when they see you. If that's your goal, then let your light so shine.
0: Neighbor, no, Hale, Jibena, Kabina, Ibagbena,

And I accept everything that you have taught me. Number one, called out of the world. Number two, cleansed by the blood of the Lamb. Number three, controlled by the Spirit of God. You tell the Lord, look back at home, look back home. In your wardrobe. Look back home in your family. Look back home, dear sister. Young people, are you acting like the world? Are you behaving like the world? Or are you yielding yourself to the Lord? Commit yourself to the Lord. You have things to repent of. Repent. You have things to restore. Make your restitution. You are in the marriage committee. What you will not allow. In the other sisters that are coming in the marriage committee, they want to get married. You are now for your daughter. When your daughter is going to get married. What you will not allow in the men, the young men who are coming to the marriage committee. You are in the marriage committee yourself. You allow it on your son. When your son is going to get married. Isn't that double standard? Is that of God? Keep the standard for the members of the church and for members of your own family. Whosoever will be a friend of the world will be an enemy of God. Come out of the world. It used to be that only children will practice agitation. Now politicians practice agitation. Rich people now practice agitation. Religious people now practice agitation. It used to be that is a mixed multitude. That are not really sure of their new experience. It used to be that they were the only people that will murmur and get agitated. But now the leaders like Korah, Dathan, and Abiram, they also get into agitation. Repent of it. Be a daughter in the ministry. Be a son in the ministry. Be teachable. Be submissive. Be yielded to the word of God. Lord, not my way, but your way. Not my will, but your will. And let those things of the world be totally taken away from your life. Purged. There will be an improvement. There will be a change. In your methods, there will be a change. In your behavior, there will be a change. Let there be a change. And say, Lord, today, I surrender completely to you. Do in me what you want to do and accomplish. Help me, Lord, not to stick to my own way. But now to take the way of the Lord alone. For the rest of my life.

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1: Shall I stop to pray? I want you to commit yourself to the Lord in the service of today.
2: That
1: you'll be open to the word of God. Now the Lord will speak to your heart directly. And whatever the Lord speaks to you, by His grace, you receive by faith. And this word will mix with faith in your heart. And it will produce good work in your heart, so that the blessing that comes along with the word will be yours today and for the rest of your life. Heavenly Father, we thank you very much for our service. Thank you because we know you are present mightily here. Lord Jesus, we welcome you here. We rejoice in your presence. We have the assurance that as you have said, we two or three are gathered in your name, there you are in their midst, and we know you are here today. We pray, Lord, you'll stretch forth your hand, bless everyone in Jesus' name. Spirit of the living God, we thank you for being present in our service today. We pray, Lord, your power and might will be felt all through the service in Jesus'
2: name.
1: We pray that you make us carriers and possessors of your blessing. And then from this place we'll reach out to other people and then we'll touch them with the hand of blessing in Jesus' name. And for new brothers and sisters who have just come in, and they are now with us not only in the church but in the kingdom, we pray, Lord, it will be a great time of service for them in Jesus' name. Bless them and bless us too. And make us partakers of the supernatural power of the Lord. In Jesus' mighty name we pray. You can be seated today. We're having something very special. Especially because I don't know since last Saturday, since the time you have had this last. We're talking about the blessing of growing in scriptural giving. The blessing of growing in scriptural giving. There's a lot in that sentence, in that message, in that title, the topic of the message I told you just now. Number one is giving. Number two is scriptural giving. Then number three is growing in scriptural giving.
2: And then the blessing that comes along giving to the Lord in a scriptural way. Growth is both desired and demanded in life.
1: A
2: new baby comes into the family, and the parents desire growth. A man has just started a business, and he expects growth. A person has come into the Christian life, into the fold, and is desiring and wanting spiritual growth. Or we have just started a new district somewhere, a new ministry somewhere, and we want
1: growth.
2: Or it is your family there and you want growth. Or there is a particular dream the Lord has given to you, and you've seen the beginning, the commencement of that dream. And if there is anything you want growth in the fulfillment and revelation of the hand of God in that dream. You want growth. And God has made adequate provision for growth. But if we're going to grow, number one, there must be growth in knowledge and understanding. Growth in knowledge and understanding. Take your family, for example. In your family, if you don't have any better knowledge about family life, then you are 10 years ago, you'll just be like 10 years ago. Because it is the growth in knowledge and understanding of what the family is. That's how you are going to grow. Number two, in love and fellowship. Number three, in wisdom and maturity. Number four, growth in service and worship. It means that in your service to the Lord, there is growth. Number five, in purity and power. Number six, in spiritual strength and endurance. Then number seven, in discipleship and giving. Without that growth in wisdom and maturity, you will not grow in giving. What I mean is, let's say for example, you were earning about 5,000 naira maybe 5 years ago.
1: And
2: then when they say you want to worship the Lord with your tithe and offering, you raise up 10 naira. And then you give. And then when you are now earning 7,000 naira, then they say tithe and offering, you raise up the same 10 naira. And then you have now got more, and you are now earning about 15,000 naira every month, you raise up the same 10 naira. Even though you are having more money, but you don't grow in understanding, you don't grow in knowledge, you don't grow in love. And because you don't grow in love, it's the same 100 naira you'll be raising up every time. It is a growth in knowledge and understanding that makes you grow in giving. And let me show you some people that they kept growing. And as they kept growing, then the Lord made them greater and greater. In Genesis chapter 24, verses 34 and 35. And he said, I am Abraham's servant, and the Lord has blessed my master greatly, and he's become great.
1: Eye wo gbọn be na Abraham fe dola mo ye Yehowa yura yan afeto wo po nunu ton eye wo na alowo ple ni o.
2: And he has given him flocks and herds and silver and gold and men servants and maid servants and camels and asses.
1: Eye wo na alowo ple ni o klo salo ple sika kluvi wo ple kosivi wo gba gboso wo ple teji we.
2: Just talking about Abraham.
1: Eye lo po unto Abraham.
2: He became great. But have you noticed that Abraham kept on growing and growing and growing in giving? And because he was growing in giving, then you will see the comment here that the Lord blessed my master greatly, is become great. I want you to look at another man. It's in 1 Chronicles chapter 11 verse
1: 9.
2: So David watched greater and greater, for the Lord of hosts was with him. This man also, David, he just kept on giving.
1: David,
2: and he didn't even charge the people of Israel for his services. When he killed Goliath for them, how much did he earn? What position did he have? And what reward was he given? Nothing. He only had the persecution of Saul. But all the same, he kept on giving. And when it came time to build the temple, the tabernacle for Israel, he provided and gave. And this man, because he was a man dedicated to giving, this dedication to giving, then we are told here that he became greater and greater. And that's why the Bible says it is more blessed to give than to receive. In Acts of the Apostles chapter 20 verse 35, I have showed you all things, how that so laboring ye ought to support the weak. And to remember the words of the Lord Jesus, how he said, it is more blessed to give than to receive. And see, when you keep on giving and giving and giving, it makes the blessings of God to overflow in your life. And the blessings will overflow. I said the blessings will overflow. The blessing of growing in scriptural giving. I divide the message to three parts. Number one, God's promise to gracious givers. The people that give without any complaint. The people that give without looking back. The people that give without reservation. God's promise to gracious givers. Number two, godly pattern of guided giving.
1: Evelia,
2: godly pattern for guided giving. Number three, growing prosperity for great givers. Growing prosperity for great givers. Let's come back to number one. And I want you to notice all these verses of scriptures that we're going to read. And if you want the blessing of God in your life, get into the scriptures. And get into obedience to the scriptures. And the blessings are going to be abundant in your life. I said the blessings will be abundant in your life. I said the blessings will be abundant in your life. You need to give me an amen that will bring the rain of blessing down upon your family. You need to give me an amen that will expand your market. You need to give me an amen that the prosperity you have, your prosperity will be as large as your amen. God's promise to gracious givers. In Luke chapter 6, verse 38. Give, and it shall be given unto you. Good measure. Press now, shaking together, running over, shall men give into your bosom.
1: Eglabina mina eyewanami, tijenuni siwate eyewuvu ogbangula wa tuado miyafako, labena tijenu timiko jijelaye kwa kwa jijena miyawuka.
2: For the same measure that ye meet with that, it shall be measured to you again.
1: Tijenu timiko jijela.
2: Give, and it shall be given unto you. Then it says, what will be given to you will be good measure. Then he tells us, it's what we sow that we reap. It's what we give that will come back to us. Even in little things, it is what you sow that you reap. And it is what you give that will be given to you. You know, sometimes you might be in your family, for example. You're a lady, you're a woman, and you're married, and you want a smile from your husband. But you have a frown on your face. Give, and it shall be given to you. You give what you desire. And it is what you desire that will be given back to you. It's like when you are standing before the mirror. And then you are looking at the mirror. Then you see somebody in the mirror. That's your picture right there. And then you frown your face. Face, and you tell the fellow in the mirror, smile at me if you want a smile. That one in the mirror will never smile except you smile yourself. If you need a smile, you smile. If you need joy, you give joy. If you need strength, you give strength. If you need help, you give help. If you need money, give money. Because it is what you give that will be given back to you. And how many people stand before the mirror of the world and they stand there with a plastic face?
1: It's
2: stony face. A frowning face. And angry face. And then they are just standing there, they're saying the world should give them a smiling face. The world is like a mirror. And it is what you give that will be given back to you. Your customers, they're like mirrors. It is what you give that they'll give back to you. Your friends, they're like a mirror. And the brothers and sisters here, they're like mirrors.
1: No,
2: if you give them a frown, you'll get a frown back.
1: No,
2: give, and it shall be given unto you. When you give a smile, when you give love, when you give a helping hand,
1: and
2: when you give money to God, then it is that will be given back unto you. In Psalm 37:3.
1: Psalm 37:3.
2: Trust in the Lord and do good. So shalt thou dwell in the land, and verily thou shalt be fed.
1: In verse 4,
2: delight thyself also in the Lord, and he shall give thee the desires of thine heart. Commit thy way unto the Lord. Trust also in him, and he shall bring it to pass. The way God brings it to pass is that you yourself, you'll be giving out something. And that's the promise of God, that if you trust in the Lord, he'll give you the desires of your heart.
1: Amen.
2: If you trust in the Lord and you're not just trusting in the money, you know there are people that trust in the money, they wouldn't even spend the money. They will not spend the money for church. They will not spend the money for any project in the church. They will not spend the money on their wife. They don't spend the money on their children. They don't spend the money piling it up.
1: And
2: even though they are hungry, they will not buy food. Even though they are naked, they will not buy clothes. The more the money piles up, that's what gives them joy. Psalm 112, I'm reading from verse 1. Praise ye the Lord. Blessed is the man that feareth the Lord, that delighteth greatly in his commandments. It doesn't say that delighteth slowly, but delighteth moderately. When the Lord gives us his command, and that's your delight, and that's your joy, and that makes you happy. In verse 2, his seed shall be mighty upon the earth. Do you want that to happen to you? It will happen. I said it will happen. The generation of the upright shall be blessed. Wealth and riches shall be in his house. Mark that in your Bible. Because that's what God said he will give you. That's what God said will be fulfilled in your life. His righteousness endureth forever. Unto the upright there arises light in the darkness. He is gracious and full of compassion and righteous. When he has any material sin, he hears that the church is having a project, and this project is to glorify God and minister to the need of not only the local church, not only all the churches in Lagos here at the headquarters, but the churches all over the nation, and to the churches all over Africa at the headquarters of Deeper Life. Because of that, he said, I'm going to be gracious. I am going to be generous. Because I know this is the chance for me. Then he tells us in verse 5, a good man showeth favor and lendeth, he giveth. He will guide his affairs with discretion. Surely it shall not be moved forever. The righteous shall be in everlasting remembrance. The righteous shall be in everlasting remembrance. He shall not be afraid of evil tidings. His heart is fixed, trusting in the Lord. And that means, you know, there are some people, they're shaky. When we are unstable, not steady, not steadfast, not fixed, then there's no blessing. At the time, some people hear about the Bagada project, the headquarters project. You know, they will say, yes, I'm going to do this, and they can do it. And then after about a month or about two months, then the fire, the vision, the desire goes now in them, and then their hearts are not fixed. They pledged, they promised, but there was no fixing in their heart. But you see, when people are shaky like that, unstable like that, the blessing does not flow. He shall not be afraid until he sees desire upon his enemies. What that is saying is that God will be an enemy to your enemies. And then, if they want to hinder your prosperity and blessing, God is going to push all those enemies aside. He has given to the poor. His righteousness endureth forever. His horn shall be exalted with honor.
1: Epa jojo nyenye litegbe. Eye epa jo adeji le bubuma.
2: Am I talking about you?
1: Demela ponu to unton
2: chiwa. I said, am I reading promises for you?
1: Mebe demela nungbe otona khlimna wa.
2: They will be yours in Jesus' name.
1: Nungbe toto shawa nyemia tole yesu fanu koma.
2: In Proverbs chapter 3, I'm reading from verse 5.
1: Le toto tama toma le kukwe maton.
2: Trust in the Lord with all thine heart. Lean not unto thine own understanding.
1: Donu de Yehuwa nu choji blebo mu. Kama gado ji de wonu to wo goma so sanu.
2: Before you give, pray.
1: Nala nanma dogbada.
2: Maybe you have a million naira.
1: Dohi million la siu.
2: And then you know we say give. I say okay, what am I going to give?
1: Maybe na nalebe azonu kelebe manamau.
2: I'll give 50,000.
1: Manamau 50,000.
2: Lean on your understanding. Go and pray.
1: Magadunda wo goma sanu oina dogbada.
2: I say God, this is a project of a lifetime.
1: Benamau yene dosh kana nani tekbela goma.
2: What can I do? What do you want me to do?
1: No kema wonu kele jibe nyantoma wonu.
2: And what it is you are telling me, Lord Jesus, here we are.
1: Apeto Yesu nyenye sinu katutu tuelele kogromnam.
2: If you had this money and you were physically here, naturally here.
1: Nenye bena siyo me gayale ye wontole le miyakbola fiyale nutinla mulade.
2: And this project for your honor.
1: Eye dosyale kena wububu.
2: And for the salvation of people, not only over here in the whole nation.
1: Kana moba jimanto tromanye dukwe mwede olele dukwa godo godo.
2: If you had this amount of money I'm having now, Lord Jesus, what will you give?
1: E gane la siya ma wune ba siyo belede de la Yesu Christo nene la na ma wule mo.
2: That's guided giving.
1: Emenye mna na sine le gbogon la ba kwa kloto.
2: Lean upon your understanding.
1: Me gado mde wonto wo goma sa senu o.
2: In all thy ways acknowledge him. And he shall direct thy
1: Lenu kude enu le umawu kataji ekema ata mona wu.
2: Be not wise in thine own eyes. Fear the Lord and depart from evil.
1: Meganye nunya lale do kuyo nukuma obon yehuwa ena trivon.
2: Malachi chapter 3. We're reading from verse
1: 8.
2: Malachi chapter 3 verse 8. Will a man rob God? Yet ye have robbed me. But ye say, wherein have we robbed thee? In tithes and offering.
1: They amagbato aflo ma wakati miyao mi la flo yema. Ayane mi benu kamis aflo wekhan la. The money in Wopo will
2: see there are people that will say, thank God, I pay my tithe and offering. Really, do you? Look up here. The tithe is 1 over 10 of your income. If you are earning in your place of work 40,000 naira a month.
1: Nera akpebla ne dun le wato opole wote de kamala.
2: A tithe is 4,000.
1: When no wole yenye nera akpeyamun le wote de kamala.
2: Offering is not there yet.
1: No ajomalamu.
2: A tithe is 1 over 10.
1: No wole yenye mamada akpamo opa de ka.
2: And you know every time you come, let's say you come to Sunday worship.
1: Yesele le vasu basuwa le kosida akbela.
2: Now is the time to worship the Lord with tithe and offering.
1: Azonga miya demia chomiya po no wole akula jowa na ma u.
2: And you're earning 40,000 naira a month. 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
1: Le ukosira tongo ebe nanuma wa le dunera lofanda kare di mleti timu umule goma somo.
2: You are not growing in knowledge and understanding.
1: Matile sija jakula goma sasema o.
2: Then the fourth Sunday of the month, raise it up 100.
1: Le ukosira nelia gula dunera nade di alofanda ka.
2: And then if there are 5 Sundays on in that month. Offering 100, making 500.
1: Nanuma o alofan ma ton alofan de kam
2: Monday, maybe you bring 20 naira or 50 naira, or you forgot because you are coming from work.
1: Le juda bela mi nanu apeto le tonera blanfe alonera blaton aloma nakwa o amatele ngulobanto tan.
2: And then on Thursday, raise up something. You are raising about 30 or 40.
1: Le yoda bemi nanu mawa le tonera blaton lo blan dude.
2: When you add everything together, maybe you have 700 naira that you have given.
1: Ne le buoka tada tu le utramula dohi alofa maadre pekule na mau.
2: In the month.
1: Out of
2: 40,000,
1: it's
2: 4,000 that is tied.
1: And you
2: are to add more to that for the offering.
1: And
2: you have not even paid for project yet. That's what the Lord is saying. He said, you have robbed me. In verse 9, ye are cursed with a curse, for ye have robbed me, even this whole nation.
1: And
2: now, are we going to remedy that? And the blessing come back? I'm telling you, speedily the blessing will come back.
1: As on alekemia yodenele dagbodo kwe nulama kubola kaba kaba yajala jayuma kulorwa.
2: I said it will come back. In verse 10, bring ye all the tithes. Not a part of it. Bring ye all the tithes into the storehouse, that there may be meat in mine house. And prove me now herewith, says the Lord of hosts, if I will not open you the windows of heaven and pour you out a blessing, there shall not be room enough to receive it. Say that with me. God will pour out a blessing that there shall not be room enough to receive it. To be faithful to God. This is what I must do. One tenth is this amount. And when I'm coming, I bring that. And it is more blessed to give than to receive. Haggai chapter 2, looking at verse
1: 6.
2: For thus says the Lord of hosts, yet once, it is a little while, and I will shake the heavens and the earth, and the sea, and the dry land. And I will shake all nations. And the desire of all nations shall come. And I will fill this house with glory, says the Lord of hosts. The silver is mine, and the gold is mine, says the Lord of hosts. The glory of this latter house shall be greater than of the former. This Bagada building that we're going to have, many people have been saved in the old building. Many people have been healed in the old building. Many people have gone from that place like the gate of heaven. Some of them, they're already in heaven. But this new one we're building, the glory of the latter house, shall be greater than that of the former, says the Lord of hosts. In this place will I give peace, says the Lord of hosts. hosts. Let's look at that same Haggai chapter 2 from verse 15. And now I pray you consider from this day and upward. From the from before, a stone was laid upon a stone in the temple of the Lord. Now if you go to Bagada, this very month is when we're starting the piling. Already that have been contracted out. And it is a lot of piling that we need there. This time that the stone is to be laid. The piles are to be laid. Since those days 1 verse 16. When one came to an heap of 20 measures, there were but 10. That is, they were not being blessed because they were stingy. They were holding away from the Lord. When one came to the press part for to draw out 50 vessels, out of the press, there were but only 20. I smote you with blasting, and with mildew, and with the hail, in all the labors of your hands.
1: Yes,
2: ye turned not unto me, says the Lord. Consider now, from this day and upward, that's the day they were laying the foundation. From this day and upward, from the 4th and 20th day of the 9th month, even from the day that the foundation of the Lord's temple was laid, consider it.
1: But
2: is there yet seed in the barn? Yea, as yet the vine and the fig tree and the pomegranate and the olive tree has not brought forth from this day. I will bless you.
1: If
2: we will turn around and say, we have not been faithful in the past, but now from this day, we're going to be faithful. And we're going to respond to the word of the Lord. Our giving from now on will be guided by the scripture. Then God says, from this day I will bless you. I come to point number 2. Godly pattern for guided giving. Godly pattern for guided giving. Here is where you now need to have growth in knowledge and growth in understanding and growth in maturity and growth in worship and growth in purity and power. When you have the proper understanding and you grow, then your giving will be guided. Let's look at Matthew chapter 6 verse 1. Take heed that ye do not your alms before men to be seen of them. Otherwise, ye have no reward of your Father which is in heaven.
1: When you
2: bless thine arms, Do not sound a trumpet before thee, as the hypocrites do in the synagogues and in the streets, that they may have glory of men. Verily I say unto you, they have their reward.
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1: Gawola, nelenu nam amla, megana womiasi, nanyanu si wonu do siwana o. Bena wonu nana, nano la lefa, eye popo wasilenu pamle wa lefa la duete fena u.
2: And many people, they have a partial understanding of this passage.
1: Amagadosa kukuya goma afankle apan.
2: Anytime I am giving anything to God and to anybody, the left hand must not know what my right hand is doing.
1: Yes, I am a lanuna mau, mananu mawa, nyemiasi, meganyanu se nyadu sila lewa wamu.
2: And their interpretation of that is, if the husband is going to give tithes in the church, the wife must not know.
1: Nyama gomye nye bina, da sonu tujibi ananu ulia leka miyamiya, melebena sonyonu na nyanu atonu ti u.
2: The understanding is, if the wife is going to give tithes of her money, the husband must not know.
1: Enyama gomeni bina de stronyonu jibi ananu wole lama lebe stronu tunanyama tonu ti o.
2: If the leaders are going to give, that the members must not know.
1: Nenu nolowa nanula kamaitima ganyanu tonu ti o.
2: And if the members are giving, the leader must not know what I'm giving.
1: Nebena kamaitile nunamla nunolama ganyanu sinam kamaitile o.
2: But that's not what it says.
1: Gakamanye me blombello.
2: This is talking about arms.
1: It's
2: not talking about tithes and offerings.
1: That
2: he used to see a beggar on the street. What the Pharisees will do is to blow a trumpet and call people, come and see me. I'm a good man. I'm a great man. I am giving something to this beggar.
1: Were
2: it not for me, this beggar will die of hunger. Come and see what I'm giving him. That's what Jesus said. When you are giving alms to the poor, when you are giving arms to help the helpless, don't blow any trumpet. And don't allow people to know that this is what you are doing for the poor people. But when I'm giving to Jesus, am I giving arms to Jesus? Answer me. Jesus a beggar?
1: Yes,
2: when I'm giving my tithe to the Almighty God, is Almighty God a beggar? Am I giving arms to God? When you are giving arms, your left hand will not know what your right hand is doing. But when you are giving to Jesus, and when you are giving to God, you're not giving arms, and you're not seeking the glory of men, you're giving because you're so excited and happy. God is my Father, Jesus is my Savior. See what he has done for me. Of course I'm going to give to God everything that I have. Now when the people gave to Jesus in those days, in Luke chapter 8, we're reading verse
1: 3.
2: Luke chapter 8, verse 3. And Joanna, the wife of Shusa, Herod's steward, and Susanna, and many others which ministered unto him of their substance.
1: Look at Tamini Popiamaton, play Yohana, Kunza, Senior Herodes. Welcome, Villa Strong, bless Susanna, bless Amabu Bugada, she to open was Subawi.
2: They knew?
1: Wanye.
2: Because they gave to Jesus.
1: Leta Otena Yesu.
2: And they gave it joyfully.
1: Wanye Plejito.
2: And they gave it guided by scripture.
1: Wanye le Bibla fa Amapakulanu.
2: Because when they were giving to Jesus, they were not giving arms.
1: Esulanunami Yesu, Amani Neule Pakpamde Yesu Nuode.
2: You don't give arms to Jesus.
1: Your
2: tithe is not arms, it's the right of the Almighty God. For example, it says when you pray, you enter into your closet. And then you shut your door and you pray. You pray to your Father which is in secret. Does that mean we must not pray in church? Because no door is shut. Does that mean we cannot pray in the bus? And when you know you want to go on a journey, you bend your head, you want to, of course you can pray. But how about when you are praying your house, shut the door, that's your house, that's when you are praying in your house. And the same Jesus that talked about that prayer, shutting the door, he was at Lazarus' tomb.
1: Yes, my
2: in the public.
1: Lamodoma.
2: He lifted up his face to the Lord and he prayed.
1: The
2: point is, we must grow in our knowledge and grow in our understanding and grow in our love for God and grow in our fellowship to the Lord and grow in revelation, the revelation of the word of God. You've seen over here Joanna. And you have seen Susanna and many others minister to the Lord Jesus of their substance, and people knew about it. John chapter 12, I'm reading from verse 3. Then took Mary a pouch of ointment of spikenard, very costly, and anointed the feet of Jesus and wiped his feet with her hair.
1: That Maria to Nardomi, Mieto Panda de Canu, Sefer Asisanuto, Gosde Yasupa Paunuti, Eo Tutuepa Pau, Nuti Clepa Tada.
2: The house was filled with the odor of the ointment. Then said one of the disciples, Judas Iscariot, Simon's son, which shall betray him, why was not this ointment sold for 300 pence and given to the poor?
1: That Judas Iscariot, Simon's son, la wodumato de kamasipa.
2: But Jesus is not a poor man.
1: Yes,
2: he forsook everything to give us everything. And it was done to Jesus publicly. And we're told the name of the person that poured this on him. And when you doing something for Jesus, you cannot always do it in secret. You can say, my left hand will not know what my right hand is doing. Sometimes there will be a Judas Iscariot there to oppose you. Don't mind those Judas Iscariots. After all, they're the betrayers. And then we're told in verse 6, this is said, not that he cared for the poor, but because he was a thief. and arch the back and bear what was therein.
1: Bokwema delia kaglosia, menya madago unu vemu le o kabonula tati te wunya, eye gakotokula le esi, eye wotianusi wotona dana de emma.
2: You know the people that actually want to steal the sea.
1: Menya me unatiwe atina unwa bokblombe.
2: Why are you giving Jesus publicly? Now everybody knows the amount and we cannot take out of it.
1: Look at me na gayes amukata ukwedo, amo kwemati ada galagama modi.
2: Why don't you give it secretly and then it passes to the bag and then I can fumble with it and take what I want and release what I want to release?
1: Look at me menela dami kweda ba akwepi biama ale matima to tonyo sinu lemo e mada sikpo tenchina hamia o.
2: Because they do not have the love of God in their hearts.
1: Ela bena maulo no mulo pa jimo.
2: And then Jesus said, let her alone.
1: Yes, glory me the colour.
2: She's doing this for me publicly. Let her alone.
1: Elessia woman let you do mami da sienu ba wenam.
2: Hey, but when you said we shouldn't give our hands for the left hand, not to know what the right hand is doing.
1: Hey, la glabena nemi nanmad amyalama ganyoya gomande.
2: I'm not a beggar on the street and I'm not receiving alms. I am the Lord and the Master.
1: Yes, be imenye nubiala imenye nubiala moto o. Iyenye apata plemia de la.
2: And she is doing this for me as one of the saved people. Let her alone. Against the day of my burying, as she kept this.
1: Acts
2: 4 verse 36.

0: Esi wote zala eto galaba dada Afrika.
1: And the apostles speak.
0: Apostolo paponu.
1: Why is it this man brought you directly to the apostles?
0: No katami ato galaba na apostolo odo.
1: Oh, because this is not arms.
0: Bala bena samanye nubia biode.
1: It's been given to God.
0: Atele maunam.
1: And when we have a project in the church.
0: Neme mila jwenye odwara le hamiamala.
1: We want to build the church. And then we want to know whether the sin is complete or not. We say it will cost this amount. And our district has been given this amount to pay for the project. And then our leader, the coordinator there, the local pastor there, will say, now believers, we're having believers meeting. This is our project. And we need this. If you can give, 1 million, come to this side. You're going to give 500, come to this side. You're going to give 100,000, come to this side. And then somebody like Judas Iscariot, they will say, why are they doing it like this? I am going to give, but I will not allow the coordinator, the pastor, to know what I'm going to give. What's the matter? You don't grow in the understanding of the word of God. When we are having projects, we are not giving alms to God. Giving alms to the pastor. Giving alms to anybody. We're doing this to do the work of God. And if you can give, then you go there. And then when you write the paper, I'll give 1 million naira. You write your name. You write your address. Why? Because when we collect all those papers, and we're going to add everything together. When we add it together, we want to be sure we have now got everything. Because the pipes, the cost a specific amount of money. And the cement we're going to use will cost a specific amount of money. And when we add everything, you will say, yes, praise the Lord. Everything is alright. But when we say everything is right, that's just paper. That's just pledge. That's just vow. And if you forget, and you are not redeeming your pledge, because we have your name, we have your address, maybe you are just forgetting, then we knock at your door. We say, this is what you said you are going to give to God. If we don't monitor it like that, the people that will just write some things on paper, they throw the paper to us, but the paper is not money. And therefore, because it's not available, we're not able to do the project properly. But you see over here, you see the way they did it. Peter knew that Barnabas pledged this. And Barnabas sold the land and he brought the money. Acts chapter 5 verse 1. But a certain man named Ananias was Sapphira, his wife, sold a possession and kept back part of the prize.
0: Kenu tuadesi nukonanya nania kles masafira woto anibandra eye woto galapadogla.
1: His wife also being privy to it in the knowledge of it privately and brought a certain

0: part and laid it at the apostles' feet.
1: No simasua kanya, nyona kanya no tonutilo. Eye wato epada badare apostolo pafonu.
0: No secrecy here.
1: Ah, Adam numa latiolo.
0: Everything was plain.
1: No sianuma kokam kam.
0: But Peter said, Ananias, why has Satan filled thine heart to lie to the Holy Ghost and to keep back part of the price of the land?
1: Ka Petro glona Ananias bena no kanu ti Satan ayo woji mo fun be na ka va to na gbogbon kokela eno to ani gbon fa gada la ma kan.
0: Ah, look at this.
1: Mi poya dalo.
0: Peter didn't say, well, it's between him and God. Petru, what is his pledge?
1: Petru wa gwebena eleya kule ma odomo o a o adonu gbeye.
0: You pledge that you're going to sell the land.
1: Le donu gbebe ya dra ni gbanla.
0: Barnabas has done it.
1: Banaba water sinu.
0: And Barnabas gave testimony.
1: Banaba did that senami.
0: And the apostle said, yes, we know. His witness, his record is true.
1: Hey, apostle, blabena, and I say, be dilami nyanu tonu chele tepo ban van.
0: Then Ananias also said, I'm going to do the same thing. That's your pledge.
1: Ananias ha blabena ma wanuma tututuka. Yan te donu belu.
0: And then Peter said in verse 4, whilst it remained, was it not thine own?
1: Petro gwele kukwe mwene esi wole la de menye towe uwa.
0: Were you not the one that made the pledge?
1: Menye wante donu gbe uwa.
0: Why didn't you redeem the pledge?
1: Nweka temo wanu gbe do duwa jiodo.
0: After it was sold, was it not in thy power?
1: Eyes na te jala de menye wonu senwe uwa.
0: Why hast thou conceived this sin in thine heart?
1: Nweka nute nuwa wadjiodo wadjima.
0: Thou hast not lied unto men, but unto God.
1: You
0: get the point I'm making. The point is this. Godly pattern. There's nothing secret here.
1: You
0: want to give to God. If you have the money, you have the millions, you give. If you have 100,000, then you give. If yours is just 50,000, then you give. But it is something you are giving. This is not right and left hand matter. This is something we are following the Bible, the word of God. For alms to the poor. Left hand must not know what the right hand is doing. That's alms for the poor. For project in the church. And for taking care of the needs in the church financially. And for paying your tithes. There is no right and left hand matter there.
1: This
0: is your responsibility.
1: 2
0: Timothy chapter 1 verse 16. The Lord give mercy unto the house of Onesiphorus.
1: And
0: oft refresh me. I was not ashamed of my chain. But when he was in Rome, he sought me out very diligently and found me. The Lord grant unto him that he may find mercy of the Lord in that day. And in how many things he ministered unto me at Ephesus, thou knowest very well. Every gift he gave me, you know it very well.
1: That
0: is the word of God. Philippians chapter 4 verse 15. Now ye Philippians know also that in the beginning of the gospel, when I departed from Macedonia, no church communicated with me as concerning giving and receiving, but ye only.
1: Kami fili se taula menye bena le nyanwi la pa goma jadiama asima jole makedonia la kamia de kama pada nunya le nana kwenu oko wa akwenta goma unepe miau de ku
0: ye saint once and again unto my necessities
1: yes mama note salonika gokanla me donu sia o hiam la dem se de kaklesia
0: because I desire a gift but I desire fruit that may abound to your account.
1: Manye be malanuna na dim okabunu malaji dimbe na kutatana sobondeji na miapo akwenta.
0: You know, there may be some people that are saying, why is the pastor preaching like this?
1: Do hiya marole miadumandia.
0: Not because I desire anything from you, because that project is God's project, it will be done. I said it will be done. I desire that you will do something that will abound in your account in heaven. That God will say, this is what you are giving. And what you are giving, He will multiply a hundredfold. Give it back to you in Jesus' name. You know, if you know about the Africa White Crusade, did you know about that? I said, did you know about the Africa White Crusade?
1: Now,
0: before we got to that place, I'm not living there. But the church in Port Harcourt, they decided they'll build a house, almost a mansion, for me there. And then when I go to Port Harcourt before, I never saw any house like, you know, I just lived, you know, where they put me.
1: Pastor, Port Harcourt never
0: but this time that they built a separate place,
1: the
0: overseer there said, what are you doing? I'm only here for crusade. How is it that you have built all this? He said, well, we know you are growing older. And we don't want you to just live in any ramshackle place. That's why the Lord laid on our heart and we built it. You know, as we came to that crusade, in the first day, to be able to tell the governor that, well, we are here in your state. I just went to greet him, a courtesy call. In the evening, he sent one of their ministers there. And the River State donated $10 million to Deeper Life. Just like that.
1: Hey, River State. And $10 million.
0: Not only that, we finished that crusade. And when we finished the crusade, I called the security people there and I said, security people, you have been so wonderful. Give everything to the Lord. And I said, come together here. I just prayed for, I said, bye bye, God bless you. When I led, the state house sent, the wife of the state governor sent to the pastor there and said,
1: hey, pastor,
0: all those security people that work when your pastor was here, they did a good job. When
1: you
0: come to the state house, we're going to give every one of them job. And then when we were there, there was somebody, a luxurious bus, long, but this kind of bus that you take from Lagos to, you know, to the east. Somebody gave that and said, during this crusade, You want to take people, your instruments, your equipment from this place to the crusade field. After we finished the crusade, came back to Lagos. And the pastor said, thank you very much for the bus. You can take it back.
1: As on truck of
0: water. The fellow said, I don't need it again. I give it to the church. And it is not ended yet. Then, you know, when I was there, they were having the kind of a vehicle I used here, this kind of Jeep, a car, Lexus it was.
1: Pastor Benasila, Jeep, Lexus.
0: And over there, this one is even inferior to that.
1: Pastor Bena,
0: and somebody in that place said, in the convoy of a pastor. I want you to please take this vehicle and use for the few days it'll be here. And the pastor said, thank you very much.
1: Pastor Bena,
0: and then when I finished, I came back to Lagos and the pastor said,
1: hey, pastor,
0: brother, thank you very much. The crusade is over. The pastor has gone back. Have your Lexus back. The fellow said, now it's now for the church.
1: See
0: the blessing of God upon them. Just because they gave. See the blessing that came upon them. Blessing coming from the state government. Blessing coming for the employment of the security. Blessing coming from everybody. That's why I said, your own time of blessing has come. And your own time of abundance has come. And anywhere you are hearing this message, this is how to respond. When you respond properly, and Paul the Apostle said, you Philippians, it's because I want something in your account in heaven. That's why I'm telling you this, so that you'll be able to give to God and your account in heaven will be wonderful. I said your account in heaven will be wonderful. You see, there was nothing secret there. That leader gave this. That coordinator gave this. That zonal leader gave this. That women rep gave this. That overseer gave this. That overseer's wife gave this. And as they knew, they rejoiced together because with all their heart, they gave willingly. When we do that, will there be any blessing? Tell me out loud, will there be any blessing? Point number 3, growing prosperity for great givers. Growing prosperity for great givers. You're saying in your heart there, I wish I had much money, then I will be a great giver. But I don't have much. What we mean by great, great, great givers. In Mark chapter 12, from verse 41. Mark
1: 12,
0: and Jesus sat over against the treasury. How the people cast money into the treasury. And many that were rich cast in much. That's good. That's great. Those are great givers too.
1: They
0: were rich. And And because they were rich, they cast in much. And there was a certain poor widow. And she threw in 2 mites, which make a farthing. And he called unto him his disciples, and says unto them, verily I say unto you that this poor widow has cast more in than all they have cast into the treasury. All they did cast in of their abundance, but she of her want did cast in all that she had, even all her living.
1: Ella bena wakata wato opa bons of vivula pada dadama kayala to opa dadalam watonu siokata lesila.
0: That's a great giver. This is what I'm giving. For this project, that's alright. Because Jesus pointed it out. And then when you do it like that, you're going to be blessed. Great, great givers. 2 Corinthians chapter 9, reading from verse
1: 6.
0: But this I say, he which soweth sparingly shall reap also sparingly. And he which soweth bountifully shall reap bountifully. That's how the prosperity comes. That's how the provision of the Lord comes. That's how wealth and riches will come to your life. Every man, according as he purposes in his heart, so let him give, not grudgingly or of necessity, for God loveth what kind of giver? Cheerful
1: giver.
0: Then it says in verse 8, and God is able to make all grace abound toward you, that she always having all sufficiency in all things may abound unto every good work.
1: Proverbs
0: chapter 3 verses 9 and 10. Honor the Lord with thy substance, and with the first fruits of all thine increase, so shall thy barns be filled with plenty.
1: So workers no play work, Blemonoka tapa banta or double buyoanu, Ekamanu, Ayawaba tam tam, Ayawai Agbabana work at Yafa.
0: And thy presses burst out. That means your bag will not be able to contain what you are going to have. Your account will not be able to contain what you will have. It will burst out with new wine. Let's come back to Malachi chapter 3. We're looking at verse 10. It says, bring ye all the tithes into the storehouse. If you are earning 30,000 a month, 3,000, that's the tithe.
1: Ebena mi genu po wo li akata inu jaropela ne laduna akpe blaton le woti reka akpe tonye ma uto.
0: All the tithe.
1: No wo li akata.
0: If you are earning 25, 2,500 is the
1: tithe.
0: And the practice you have been doing before,
1: where
0: you know you're earning maybe 100,000. And then you just bring like 1,000. Then you raise it up. And you drop it in the bag. You're not bringing all the tithe. But the Lord is telling you that if you are really going to be faithful to the Lord, a tithe is one tenth of what you have.
1: And
0: that's apart from the pledge we're making. The pledge, you make something. That you say, I want to be a responsible member of this church. And that is our project together.
1: Bena,
0: and we're doing it. I said we're doing it. You'll be faithful in your tithe, you'll be faithful in the project. Bring all the tithes into the storehouse, that there may be meat in my house, and prove me now herewith, says the Lord of hosts. If I will not open the windows of heaven and pour you out a blessing, that there shall not be room enough to receive it. And I will rebuke the devourer for your sakes. And he shall not destroy the fruits of your ground. Neither shall your vine cast a fruit before the time in the field, says the Lord of hosts. And all the nations shall call you blessed. Give me a good amen there. For ye shall be a delightsome land, says the Lord of hosts. I see it, you are too busy, and you are doing and you are managing the work in the world. And you cannot come into the church and do the work of God. The Lord is asking not only for your money, he's asking for your ability. He's asking for your profession. He's asking for everything you need. We're going to give it to the Lord in Jesus' name. The Lord bless them so much, they give too much. And then in their houses, they also have too much. You are going to have too much. Your tithe is until the end of your life. As you keep on earning money, then you keep on giving, and the blessing of the Lord will never stop in your life. In 2 Chronicles chapter 31, I'm reading from verse 5. And as soon as the commandment came abroad, immediately the children of Israel brought in abundance the first fruits of corn and wine and oil and honey and of all the increase of the field. And the tithes of all things, they brought in abundantly. The tithes of all things brought they in abundantly. And concerning the children of Israel and Judah that dwelt in the cities of Judah, they also brought in the tithe of oxen. and the tithes of sheep, and the tithes of the holy things, which were consecrated unto the Lord their God, and laid them by heaps. In the third month, they began to lay the foundation of the heaps, and finished them in the seventh month, when Hezekiah and the princes came and saw the heaps, they blessed the Lord and his people Israel.
1: Then
0: Hezekiah questioned, there were the priests and the Levites concerning the heaps, and Azariah the chief priest of the house of Zadok answered him and said,
1: Eye Zedekia, Bia Nupu Fuao Tasele Nuno Lao, Pele Viviobo, Tatanuno Laga Azaria to Zadok, Pamalago Mutabena.
0: The people began to bring the offerings into the house of the Lord. We have had enough to eat.
1: So Esima would ask, you know, Jototo Be.
0: And have left plenty, for the Lord has blessed his people. The Lord has blessed his people. When we give according to God's prescription, the Lord will bless his people. That which is led is this great store. That which is led is this great store. The time has come for you. A time of blessing. A time of prosperity. And it's in your hand. The way has been shown. The path has been made clear. Give, and it shall be given unto you. A good measure. Press down, shaking together, running over, shall be put into your bosom. For with the same measure that she
1: made,
0: it shall be measured to you again. Let's rise up and commit ourselves to the Lord. This is the time of our breakthrough. The Lord told us at the beginning of the year, he was giving us the master key. And here is the key in your hand now. If you want to be prospered, here is the key. If you want to have abundance of the Lord, here is the key. If you want the blessing of the Lord without measure, beyond measure, here is the key. If you want your house to be overflowing with the blessings of the Lord, here is the key. If you want to watch greater and greater, here is the key that you are taking your decision now. You're not going to be unstable. You are going to be stable. You are going to be steady. The way is open for you. For the Lord himself to make you great.
1: Now on as you can.
0: The way is open for you now. For you to give.
1: Benananuma u.
0: And then your back will burst. The plenty that the Lord is going to give.
1: Eyo oko toko na yu agbango. Kule ma opom na nasiba na ula.
0: Bring all the tithe to the storehouse.
1: Mika nu ule o yide nu drado pela.
0: And then the Lord will bless you for it.
1: Eya patola yira milata.
0: Make your pledge. Make it known. So that if you are slow about redeeming the pledge, then your leader in the church will be able to remind you, here is the pledge you made. And there is nothing to hide about that. And there's nothing to be proud about that. It's your duty, it's your responsibility. And as you do your duty, the Lord will bless you abundantly.

0: Jesus' name we pray.
1: Le Yesu ƒe nukɔ me mi do gbe ɖa le.
0: Everybody said
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0: me. 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
1: Mi da akpe nɔ bena ne mi va la le ɖea wo nya wo lɔlɔnu wo tamro kple wo dzimedidiwo fia mi.
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0: every one of us will learn from your word tonight in Jesus name
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0: we asking oh Lord you keep us awake that Lord the tiredness of the body will not make us sleep while the word is going on in Jesus name
1: do gbeda bena kpe de mia ti bena mia nonu jo kple mo xexi bena de dita menu ma ji mia ji mia dano le wonya la gbo o le yesu fe nu koma
0: teach us lord
1: fia nu mi apoto
0: lead us in the word
1: aye na kplo mi de wonya la ma
0: we pray that the grace to follow through and the grace to so learn that you will bring conviction transformation power in our life you give unto us in Jesus name
1: aye mi do gbeda bena menu bebe bena mia se wonya ma vo mia sro wo nya siatema ke totro kple nusen ademia fa gbemela afeto nami egba le yesu fe nu koma
0: that all us will see the glory the beauty of the study of the word in every life and will they want to follow after the lord like we are following the lord in Jesus name
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0: bring conviction through the word.
1: Chokosela demia metonya la ji.
0: Commitment through the word.
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0: Courage through the word.
1: Jidopu ne sumia si tonya la ji.
0: That you'll be able to go on living according to the conviction you have painted and planted in our hearts in Jesus name.
1: Benamia tema de zwan yin kogbe to khose kle kanedi skele kole mia fe jime dem lama le yesu fe nu koma.
0: Lead your people, teach your people tonight.
1: Love you in a fianu viwo le zansiyama.
0: The glory glorified and exalted.
1: Won continue coming out to do the
0: and let the church be edified.
1: Nabe amena pochichideji.
0: Thank you, Lord, because we know you have answered.
1: Akpena obele dum tinami.
0: In Jesus' name we pray.
1: Le yeso penu come mi do gbedale.
0: And everybody said
1: Ame sia ame na gblɔ be amen.
0: Thank you very much. I welcome you to the Bible study tonight.
1: Akpe na mi kaka me do ezo na mi ba Bible la sro fo le zan si
0: ame. It's always a glorious time, wonderful time as we meet together and we study the word of God.
1: Enya ye yi nue kple ye yi xɔ asi kple ye yi gan be mi ba do ago de dube mi sro ma wo fo nya la.
0: By the way, you'll notice that when the book of Daniel and Daniel has two parts. Historic part and then the prophetic part.
1: Yo to mi nye bena fifia mo la mi le Daniel pa gbanle ama. Eye Daniel pa gbanle ama de apa avenu tinya gbanle ple de ntegan ple de fifia pa gbanle la
0: le. Historic part is what you have in chapters 1 to 6.
1: La po benu tinya gbanle la chopo ta gban ba se de tamadin ama.
0: And then the prophetic part we have in chapter 7 all through to 12.
1: Eye nya gblodi pa pa vole la ele tamadin ba se de tawi vole.
0: We've taken our time going very slowly in chapters 1, 2, 3, 4, 5, and 6.
1: La pobe na mi le o won ble o. Eye mi zon to ta gban ta ve ta ton ta ne ta ton ta diam.
0: The reason we've done that is because there's so much to learn of the life of Daniel and his three friends and the people around them at that time.
1: Nu si temi we do ni bena nu gede li bena mi a te ma sron a cho. Hebrew vi eton kple Daniel nu che. Bak ple am mo looking
0: at 3 verses today in Daniel chapter 6. And we're reading from verse 25.
1: Mia kpokpokpe amatongba mia glima to Daniel of Agmanata madan to kpokpe blavovo adenlia.
0: Then King Darius wrote unto all people and nations and languages that dwell in all the earth, peace be multiplied unto you.
1: Emegbela fia Darius ngro agbanado de dukowo kata anigbanji dukowo kple gbogbogbon sio le anigban blibolaji bena emena nyona mi.
0: I make a decree that in every dominion of my kingdom, men tremble and fear before the God of Daniel. For he is the living God and steadfast forever. And his kingdom, that which shall not be destroyed. And his dominion shall be even unto the end.
1: Nye de sebe, Daniel fe mauna jingon, eye wa voin, le nye jidu du fe fia du fe blibo la me. E la bena mau bagbe wo nye, eye wo li tek ben, eye
0: He delivers and rescues, and he works signs and wonders in heaven and in earth, who has delivered Daniel from the power of lions.
1: Edie ama eye wo konana ama ewa jesi wo kple nukunu wo le dipo kple anigbanji eye nye ama si de Daniel cho janta wo sima.
0: You know what has happened here? Already we've gone through Daniel chapter 6 verses 1 all through to 24.
1: Mi to mi ponu si na jole te fe si ami sronu cho Daniel ta ma diama cho kpupu e vava so de blava vo aton liama.
0: And the people that plotted and planned, they wanted Daniel dead, but the believer will never die before his time.
1: Eye mi po be na amu o do nu gbe de Daniel nti be na wa ku ga ke ma na mi kan de ji ko se to ban van to ma fa don ko ne fa ye yi la o.
0: And you will not die before your time in Jesus' name.
1: Eye owo si pomo la ti magbala makfa don kona wo ye yi o le yeso
0: pe lu ko mo. People, they wanted to deny Daniel of prolonged ministry. Not only that, they wanted to deny the church of the revelation that God has for us in chapter 7 all through to 12.
1: Myonto minye bena Daniel nu chola wola ubedudwe ni bena yowa khemone Daniel fa gbenono jijikle be subo subo do mani mande de o ujibe yowa khemone khamya khena dede fiansi wako to ta drama sada ta
0: 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What if they succeeded? I mean those enemies?
1: Nanyi bena defutos yao eje jina
0: ode. I mean those haters of progress?
1: Mabe
0: and what if they succeeded in getting rid of Daniel? How would you be able to have the book of Daniel?
1: Nenye bena debe jejino bena wotimu de Daniel fagbe dade aleke miyate makbo Daniel fagbe fagbani ale Biblia madwe.
0: How would you be able to have all these other chapters that follow?
1: Aleke miyate makbe tamam lento shukonekro ta den liado.
0: You know what the devil wants to do in your life is to stop your ministry, but he will not succeed.
1: Lenyanu sabo sam jibe ya wole wa gbemole nye be na ya khemo na wo subo subo dola pon ko iga ka ma je tina bo san o.
0: And so Daniel remained alive.
1: Le sia tala Daniel la le agbe.
0: Because what? He believed is God.
1: Duwa ela bena e kan de ife ma wu la ji.
0: Like I'm sure you believe your God.
1: Mo kwe sebo u kan de dom de wu ma wu la
0: nu. It was faith in God that made Daniel dare the decree of the king.
1: Ma wu ji kose na bena ka Daniel la dada e fia pese de la ji.
0: It was faith in Daniel that made him remain calm under life's threatening trouble and trial.
1: Kose sine le Daniel e sile ye webe na ka Daniel la pe jila jema tuk bebe na e se nuk beru dukule de duk pokule te te kou kem.
0: And that means then that your word, when you stand on the promises by faith, you with God and Christ in you, you have the final say.
1: Ema le miya tebe neni be na wuhan la ta koma uji as egbala owo ma pomo legba owo ple ma o ple Kristo la mi asime nya mamle tola le.
0: If you say I will not die, you will not die.
1: Nenye be le vo ma gbo be imakfu ola makfu akpo o.
0: When those presidents and princes,
1: nenye be fia o ple dunu no la o.
0: When those persecutors and lions,
1: nenye be na yumachi la o ple janta o.
0: When they all there gazing at you and they want to destroy you, and you remember that they don't have the final say.
1: Neni boka tao klanku dem chobe na ukwe yowa tronga kela dunukwe jimena manyo osi menya mamne tola le ola.
0: And that the enemies don't have the final say, that you have the final say, and whatever you say, you have what you say.
1: Eye lenya benanka nyamamle tola mo le futo pasimo okenu siwe ne blokle wonu la eye la nye nyamamle tola.
0: And if you say, I'm going to get in there and come out and continue ministry, it will be like that in Jesus' name.
1: Nembe la ta blekle khosbe mayide janta pe do mami magba do anosbosbo do ojila enyans le blela famuno.
0: It was the faith that Daniel had. That was the faith that kept him, and the faith will keep you in Jesus' name.
1: Daniel po khosa sile sile leader asin nembe khosle ukhan siola la notese sile yesu fenu koma.
0: It was faith that brought assurance that all will be well at the end.
1: Khosene kande jibena lenu jojo katapo nuula ema anyona Daniel.
0: And I want to tell you, in your life, all will be well at the end.
1: Ma jibe ma gbleno ma no kande jibena lewo agbe fenu mala ema anyono.
0: Daniel knew that it was well. Because of that, that's why he had peace. That's why he had patience in his heart in the hour of danger and probable death.
1: Daniel nyabena ka ema la anyona ile si atena bena togbo bena ele kudo bali doblo ko chidi chidi mekan la apwa jija ema.
0: It was fear that moved God's heart to send the angel into the den and to shut the mouths of all the lions.
1: Kosa sile Daniel sile to asima upwa jibena mao do mao do loda de janta apwa duama bewa de ganuna janta.
0: All the lions in your life, the Lord will shut their mouths in Jesus name.
1: Janta shokata to chitrekem de tede wa agbem chama wa de ganuna ole yesu.
0: God recognizes faith and responds to all its call and petition.
1: Mau dia jesi khosela eye mau tonana khosela fa moyoyo klo khosofa gbedododa.
0: And then when Daniel came out, the Bible says no manner of hurt was found upon him because he believed in his God.
1: Le esikene Daniel dole janta fa dumela Bible agblo bena ka na de kemo we odua elabena adonu de ife mau lanu.
0: Deliverance of Daniel brought a great discovery to Darius the king.
1: Daniel po de popo to janto po dumola to de fian gande na efia Dario.
0: He saw God as a living God, having personality, having love, having affection, having compassion in his heart, having power, kingdom, glory, dominion, majesty.
1: E po ma u bena ma u la nye ma u bagbe, e nye ma u si si lono le, tomo nyo le si, nusen, kanye nye, tak popo, le e si e po nusen de anjigma jinu wawo kataji.
0: The great God is not just a great mighty force like electricity. He is the living God.
1: Mau gen menyebena ajo pe jocho pe gen o. Iye nye mau bagbe anigmaji katapo mau.
0: It's not an impersonal powerful substance, and it's not just like thunder or like any other force that has no life. He is the living God.
1: Menye mau si kenenye afi kene nuso jonatuna o. 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
0: He is not like man, living and growing, who passes from infancy to manhood in life. He is the unchanging God.
1: Mele abena amagbetone sikene jotwe pe devi me va chiva zwa metichi o. 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Menye mau si umo
0: wo. It touched the spirit of Darius that there is a being, a God, a living God, that could accomplish such grace of supernatural act uncommon to man since the world began.
1: Eye nye mau si kene to asi Dario pe diye pe nuku vwo de jesi bena mau gan siala. 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
0: He could not resist the urge. He could not resist the desire to proclaim and publish the knowledge and the revelation of the living God to all people, all nations, and all languages that dwell in all the earth.
1: Metim dwe do kweji o. 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
0: You don't want a person like Nebuchadnezzar to go ahead of you and do more than you are doing.
1: Wo abe kwasa tona magade mo bena ka Nebuchadnezzar na wanu nye wo esike lebe wena wako.
0: You see, when Nebuchadnezzar had the miracle working power of God in his life. He gave the glory to God.
1: Le esike Nebukadnezar kpɔ mawo ƒe nukunu ƒe dzesi ƒe dɔwɔlɛ ƒe agbeme la tsɔ kafukafula na mawo.
0: Not just in local place, he publicized it in all nations and with people and languages.
1: Menye le yiƒe gɔlugbe ameɖeɖe ko o ke boma eɖe gbeƒã mawo ƒe ganye le anyigba blibo la katã dzi le fiaɖuƒe kple gbegbɔgblɔ.
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0: All the same, he said, you cannot keep this, you cannot hide this, everybody must know.
1: Gake le katã me la, Darius gblɔ be na nu sia yeo mate ma tsɔ nu dzi, yeo mate mu awle o le be ame sia me na se anye.
0: And because of that, he published it everywhere.
1: Le esia ta la, eɖe gbeƒãe le afi sia afi.
0: And that's what we are going to do.
1: Nu sia wo hã la wɔ.
0: And that's what you are going to do. You'll tell everybody around you of the miracle working power of God in Jesus' name.
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0: Isaiah chapter 34. I'm reading from verse 1.
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0: Come near, ye nations, to hear. And hearken, ye people, let the earth hear, and all that dwell therein, the world and all things that come forth of it.
1: Mi teva mi dukowo ne mi asenu, mi anigba di dukowo mi puto ani, anigba kple edinu o hihiama kple edinu mie mie o katane se.
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0: If Darius did it, you can do it, you are going to do it.
1: Nyi be na Dario we vai la wo kan la tema we e ne lewo ga.
0: If Nebuchadnezzar did it, you can do it, you are going to do it.
1: Nebuchadnezzar we vai la wo kan la tema we e ne lewo ga.
0: If the apostles did it, you can do it, and you are going to do it.
1: Nani ben apostolo we vaila o kana tema we in le wo gele Yesu fo nu koma.
0: We're looking at this study tonight, the divine attributes of the living God.
1: Ma unyala peta nyenye ma ugbagbe la fo adeo mi le strong la pa.
0: Come back to Daniel chapter 6. I'm reading from verse 26.
1: Trogbo vale Daniel tama adan popo bla vovo adre.
0: It says, I make a decree that in every dominion of my kingdom, men tremble and fear before the God of Daniel.
1: Enye de sebe Daniel fe ma wuna jingo, eye wa vwen le nye jidu du fe tiado fe blibo la me.
0: And I begin to give us the attributes of that God.
1: Ifia jibe ya pune mi chuma wuma fa de wunu chibe jesi
0: fianu. And begins to give us the authority of that God. Begins to give us the acts of that God.
1: E jibe ya pune mi chuma wuma fe nu ganye nye kle fe nu tete kle fe nu shubo wana nu chi.
0: Look at verse 26. Six, it says, before the God of Daniel, for he is the living God and steadfast forever, and his kingdom that which shall not be destroyed, and his dominion shall be even unto the end.
1: Le Daniel pa gban le tama den kpokpe bla vovo adrian fe ji e gblo be la be na ma u gba gbe ye wo nya e ye wo le tegbe e fe tiadu fe nu me yina o e ye e fe jidudu le va se de nu wo.
0: Now the acts of the action and the wonders and the signs and the things that he did. In verse 27, he delivereth and rescueth.
1: La pobe nukunu kple jesi kple dosho ma wona le kpokpe bla vovo niame la e de ama e ye wo khona na ama.
0: And you know, you see Darius, Darius could have said he delivered, he rescued, if he was talking about Daniel alone. But this man, he saw that this is a living God, and a living God does not only act in the past.
1: Eye la kpɔ be ɖewo kin la te ma gblɔ du be na mawu la eɖe ame exɔ ame ema te le ƒo nu tso Daniel ɖeka ŋutsi gake la kpɔ bena Dario ɖeɖe fia si be exɔ tso mawu ŋutsi ni bena menye blemakpoe mawu la te ma wɔ nukunu kple dzesi ƒe dɔwo le o.
0: He acted in the past, is acting now, he will continue to act. That's why Darius put it in the present continuous tense, and he says, he delivereth, he delivered, is delivering now, he'll continue to deliver in Jesus' name.
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1: mau e khonana amohwa mo vai potola mo khom gba patona mo khokho jida.
0: And then he tells us he walks, not that he just walked in the past. Yes, he walked in the past and he's walking now and he will continue to walk. And
1: aye be ye di be na e wo jesi wo mi be wo jesi o vai o e we vai e ga we gba e ga lo wo jida.
0: He walks signs and wonders in heaven and in earth.
1: E wo jesi wo ple nukunu wo le di po ple ani banchi.
0: We're going to divide the study tonight to three parts. Number one, the attributes of the living God.
1: Ma unya la mia meda akpa me tome akpa gbanto la ma ugbagbe la pe jesi finyanu o.
0: Not a dead God.
1: Ma umenye ma ukufu o.
0: Not an impotent God. The living God.
1: Ma umenye ma usisi agbamo le o. Ma ugbagbe.
0: That is still alive today and will be alive forever.
1: Sigal agba egbe si anu agbe dategbe.
0: Number two, the authority of the living God.
1: Ma unya fakpa avelia ma ugbagbe la pe
0: number three, the acts of the living God. Number one, the attributes of the living God. Let's come back to Daniel chapter 6, verse 26.
1: I make a decree that in every
0: dominion of my kingdom, men tremble and fear before the God of Daniel, for he is the living God and steadfast forever.
1: Nye de sebe Daniel fe mauna jingo eye wa voin le nye jidudu fe fiadu fe blibo la me ela bena mau bagbe wonye eye wo litegbe fe fiadu fe numa yina o eye fe jidudu liva sede nu.
0: Now Darius said, in my kingdom I stamp out it is in
1: Dario ekblobele fe fiadu fe amela ida asagodo.
0: I destroy by a decree that there is no atheism in my kingdom.
1: Fifia ida say blebena kabena mauji mahosme gale pe fiadu fola mo o.
0: If he could do that in his whole kingdom, how about you in your own territory?
1: Neni bena dan dario lata de sema le pe fia samede ke wa wea le tepo masine le de.
0: How about you in your family?
1: Owo lewo fumi amede.
0: There's not going to be atheism. Atheism is the people that say there's no God.
1: Ama tiabena ka marekmano wo fumi agblebena ka ma umelio.
0: If there is no God in heaven, look, I about Daniel, I about the preservation, I about the protection, I about the fulfillment of the promise of God upon Daniel.
1: Nebena ma umele jifu ode ke meke po Daniel ta, meke de Daniel, meke na benu kunu ple jesi si o jode Daniel fagbama.
0: If you can make up your mind that none of your friends will be an atheist.
1: Nenibe unto la tema duk blikma globe na chukba jie ikon ade kemane si kema koma ujia se o.
0: And then you see the God of heaven is the living God. He is the fountain of life and is the giver of life.
1: Eye le globe na ka jifu ma ule nye ma ugba gbe tola igwe agbe jocho eye nye agbe nala.
0: All living creatures derive their lives from him.
1: Nun wo wo katala nikman jia ukho agbe cho ma ugbo.
0: And we all depend on him, but he himself, the living God, he is independent. That means he can live without you, he can live without the whole world.
1: Miaula mi nuagbe toji ya manu mala mi matema nuagbe ogake ma wiala madake me lisine agbe oya eye nye kikia me katapo ma u yibbo agbe
0: jocho. And therefore he has independent life, independent power, independent control, independent authority. He is immutable.
1: Eya tanu sensike ma blodele de popo blibo elesin enye ma u nuson katato sino funo katata.
0: That means unchangeable, is infinite, is eternal.
1: Enye ma u mavo madake me we o elicho blema idem blema.
0: In fact, the Bible says, the word of God says, and we know it, he liveth forever. His existence is from everlasting as well as to everlasting.
1: Bible agblo bena mi chami nye mi si lo bena ka eya ma licho ma vomo ide ma vomo ma ubu buade ke mekpede nuchi o.
0: Is without beginning as well as without end. How mysterious serious that is.
1: Eya mala maula gome jejeme lesio eye nu meline o. De me kpo bena ema elulu de
0: towa. God has life in himself.
1: Ma unto la ito me agbala
0: le. John chapter 5 verse 26.
1: Johannes tama ton popo bla vevo adin.
0: For as the Father has life in himself, so has he given to the Son to have life in himself.
1: Ella bena sigbe ale si agbele fofo lanu to dokwi mo la nenema ke wo na vila kan be wan agbena no esile eyanu to dokwi
0: mo. That means, you know, in our case we derive our lives from God, but nobody gave him life.
1: Ema tebe le mi agbola mi po agbe cho ma ogbo gake ma reke mo na na agbe ma o.
0: Here Christ himself affirms that God is the source of all life as he is the living God.
1: Afiala Christ to do peji globena ka ma ugbe agbe chuna la beye nye ma ugbe agbe la.
0: Believing God is the eternal king who had been alive before time began and who will continue to live when time shall be no more.
1: Ma ugbe agbe la ye nye fia ma volash ne li hafi kikia me jagoma ne kikia me gawe nu khala iya poto le agbe da tekbe.
0: He is immortal and is incorruptible in his essence. He is permanent, is unchangeable, is eternal.
1: Enye nu sima nyunyono, enye mao sima dolino, enye mao sine enye mao mavo, chou mavo mwide mavo

0: Eye nye mau si mene gbogbon kata le.
1: Is the God of truth, without iniquity, just and right. He is the Lord God of knowledge, and the God of glory, and the God of peace, and he is the God of patience and consolation, and the God of our salvation.
0: Eye nye mau nute pope mau la, ye nye jojo mo kata pe mau, mau si kene kwa meta, mau si ne fa kona me, mau si ne dea me, mau si ke bo jidu dukle dede no no chona.
1: You think about this God, he's so great, and that's why Darius said, this is the living God, and we have the proof of it, because we have seen the manifestation of his power in Daniel.
0: Nyele butama cho mao si anuntile enye mao si ke sinu son kata keken le Dario de Jesse. Ebe myon to mi kwa efe kande dia la benanka ede dukwe fian le Daniel efe agbeta.
1: And I pray that your neighbors will see the manifestation of the greatness, the goodness, and the mercy, and the compassion, and the power of God through your life. Everything I pray to you this year in Jesus' name.
0: Eye me do gbeda le mi atabena wa feli ka wo fume to kata la wa de jesi mawo fe ganyenye mawo fe nusan ple mawo fe do wo le wa agbeme le fe yame le yesu fe nu koma.
1: Let's listen to the almighty God himself declaring who he is.
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0: Yezaya tablan pokwe blavo vo enilia.
1: Hast thou not known? Why are you afraid? Hast thou not heard that the everlasting God, the Lord, the creator of the ends of the earth, earth fainteth not, neither is weary, there is no searching of his understanding.
0: Menye anuka tene le vovom do eye mese kwa be ma uma vo enye Yehowa a mese wo anikpa po mle nu o oa enu me tia kone o de di me tia enu o eye efe nu nyafe ta me cho o.
1: You'll not be afraid again.
0: Chokba dia vovom gale wa agbe mo.
1: Because this God is your God.
0: Dwa la be ma u si enye wo ma u.
1: This God is your heavenly Father, and he says, I'll never leave you.
0: Mouse yenye fufu jifu vitolato, a globinum lassi de galenuo.
1: He giveth power to the faint, and to them that have no might, he increases strength.
0: Eye na la masa samasum de dita, eye unanusa gada amabelio.
1: Even the youth shall faint. He's talking about the youth that do not know God.
0: Enuchia kona de kakuyo de kakusuma jesima wolo.
1: For the youth that know God, you will not faint.
0: You
1: know, there are storms in life, there are difficulties in life, there are dangers in life, and the people that do not have the Almighty God to help them, what are they going to do in the day of danger, in the day of battle? For us who know God, there is nothing to fear.
0: Le pobe a foku le kike siyama, jokbo von le kike siyama, nungbe glon le kike siyama, amesyo si mauma loma jesi ofe mawo de, no dogo fukbe kwekwe le kukir nung kawawo, gake miyo togo mi jesi maula, a fofume nye miya to o.
1: It says, he giveth power to the faint, and to them that have no mind, he increases strength. Even the youth shall faint, and be weary, and the young men shall utterly fall, but they that wait upon the Lord shall do what? They shall renew their strength. They shall mount up with wings as eagles. They shall run and not be weary. They shall walk and not faint.
0: Eglobena eye na la mese samesionu de dite eye wona nu se gede amebeliwo nu chi akona de kakwe de dite ya wonu eye nu tuo jeani ke nu se yeye dua amesio kwa mona makami glemase na Yehowa yanu wo dolifu abe hone ufu adumatia wo o wo zo azonli de dimatia wonu o.
1: When you know this living God, he will be with you.
0: Nele jesima ugbagbesala anopule oda.
1: How does somebody know the living God?
0: Aleka made awa jesima ugbagbela.
1: Because you see, in the case of Darius, he was still doubtful.
0: Elabele kwa Dario bagbemi agba.
1: You need to turn away from every other God and turn unto the living God. Look at 1 Thessalonians chapter 1, verse 9.
0: Thessalonica topa gbanle gbanto tagban pupu ya mashiki.
1: For they themselves.

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1: Ella bena wanu to wo gblo anya fiana le mianu ti vava si pumo bime mi ba mi agbo le ple ale si mi trocho truno ogbo va ma ogbagbe bena mi asbo ma ogbagbe van van tola.
0: That means the world controlled your thoughts, your action, your life, and you were so much afraid whatever the world will say or do because the world was your God.
1: Ella bena le levon kikia mo le levon le kikia mo le klo wa agbe wo tamu susu wo nonoma do la bela le levon bena de nuke kikia mo awode yenuti.
0: Or maybe self was your God. You idolized self.
1: Doki dokui yenye wo mau le tro dokui wa tron le subo subom.
0: You worshipped self.
1: Ella dokui subom.
0: You delighted in sin so much.
1: Le nuvon o le nu vivim ale bebe.
0: Sin was your God. You turn from that God, the dead God, and you turn to the living God. That's what the testimonies did.
1: Eye nuvon va tro zuma o le so asubom la ele be la tro le nuvon kple nu vivim o yo me ava ma o gbo nu se tezalika to wo.
0: And to wait for his son from heaven to be raised from the dead, even Jesus, which delivered us from the wrath to come.
1: Eye mi ala la via to di po mo si o fon de titre tu amaku fo domo yesu si de mi to di ku si gbana la mo.
0: And the wrath and the judgment of God in the future will not come upon you again in Jesus name.
1: Eye amasi na ko yesu to di sey be tro tu ma ku fo yo mo la ma o po domo di ko po
0: to ko ma va di o. Acts chapter 14 from verse 12
1: do pa gbana ta wi ene popo wi eva.
0: And they called Barnabas Jupiter and Paul Mercurius because he was the chief speaker.
1: Eye wo yo Barnabas be Jupiter ple Paulo be Mercurio la bena eye gblonya la.
0: You know there are people that have some personalities in their lives.
1: Minyabe amiado wa de jojo mmiade lo si.
0: In this case they called him a chief speaker.
1: La fisha la ogbe bena kaye ni nya gblola.
0: And there are people that worship a hero.
1: Amiado wa da mneni kanle to osubone.
0: And it may be that same man you find on the field and because of the way he's agile and
1: Doki anya mskele po le bolu popoma la sike bo wa kanle le bolu popoma.
0: And he runs and he somersaults and he does this or that. You see, it's a great man. You make him a hero.
1: Eye bo po adwa chi po de atu mi ato do kete le bena ka e amya magen la va tra sa wo di kala la ni gbanji.
0: It may be a musician and he can pay any amount of money to go and watch the show. You make him a god.
1: Doki anya haji lada e gade pepe galatema chi tu bena ya be po ipo hajiji le pe le twese wo ma
0: o. A benefactor, somebody he has this, he's generous, he gives this and he gives that and you make him a god.
1: Do ma ki enye domonyu la de amasike gbo la ibata la kho ya kho kemele gbo le twese wo ma u.
0: It may be a speaker. Anytime he speaks you just turns your mind and sways your mind this way and that way and you make him a god. That's what they did here.
1: Do ki enye nu pula de na mama ponu le sela etro wo tamasusu atro wa matia le twese wo ma u la gbomo nu sha togbe wo pe Paul le te fasia.
0: And Paul the apostle was going to tell them you must talk.
1: Eye Paul jibe ya
0: look at verse 13. Then the priest of Jupiter, which was before their city, brought oxen and garlands unto the gates, and would have done sacrifice with the people.
1: And
0: there are people when you make somebody a god, you can sacrifice anything for them. You can give up anything for them. You can even give up your Bible.
1: Give
0: up Bible study and give up worship and give up prayer, give up whatever it is because of them. You make them a god.
1: Latema gble prayer mitino di latema gble Bible so so baba la tagble subo subo di ko shida gbe do la bele twama ma wo ma
0: u. If they stretch you and you say, you're going to church too much and you're praying too much and you're doing this too much, if you do that again, we'll stop this that we have been giving you.
1: Nenye be na o dongo ji via de no yo globele le church ma pa le bible kle ma pa le do agbada pa o le lo ma wa pa nebe le poto le ma no ma la yo ma gba wo nu ya na o ke o.
0: Which when the apostles Barnabas and Paul had all, they wrenched their clothes and ran
2: in among the people crying out and saying, sirs, why do ye these things? We also are men of like passions with you, and preach unto you that ye turn, that's the word, from these vanities unto who? Unto the living God.
1: Ke ese apostolawo banaba kple Paulo sila wo jan wo fe awo eye wo fudu ro amehala mehele wli dom le gbogbon bena nutuo nukenye esi womile miawo kan amegbeto si onu vena la minya abe miawo ke ene eye mile nyanuela gblon fia mi bena mi atro atu nene mi ya kanu siawo gbo ava.
2: The Lord is telling us then that that is what we need to do, that you turn from all these vanities. Other people make money their God. They can do anything for money. They can sacrifice even their families for money. And the Lord is saying, turn away from such a God and turn unto the living God.
1: Eye mau le gbogbo mi ne tro cho ya ka fo mau mo yo ne mi ava mau gbagbe lagbo.
2: Because he is the God which made heaven and earth and the sea and all things that are therein.
1: Ela bena ye nye mau sina wo jipo kple anigba kple atiapu gbagbe nu se o kata le wo mo lagbo.
2: And I pray that as we hear that, the Lord himself, he'll help us, will come to the living God.
1: Ma dogbo da bena esimi le si asem la mau la.
2: After you have come to the living God, you don't mix serving the living God with any other worship.
1: Look
2: at 2 Corinthians chapter 6. I'm reading to you from verse
1: 16.
2: And what agreement has the temple of God with idols? Ye are the temple of the living God. As God has said, I will dwell in them and walk in them, and I will be their God, and they shall be my people.
1: Alo de ka wo ke le ma wo kho kple tron o domia ela bena mi awe nye ma wo gbagbe la fo kho abe ale si ma wo gbon ene bena ma no wo domo eye ma zon wo domo eye ma nye ma wo na wo eye wa kho ani nya ma juko.
2: The worship of the living God or the worship of idols, what agreement has the temple of God with idols?
1: Ebe me gacho a tron subosubo va chaka kple ma wo subosubo o egblo bena de ka wo ke le ma wo kho kple tron wo domia.
2: You turn completely away from all those things, wherefore come out from among them and be separate, says the Lord, and touch not the unclean thing, and I will receive you, and I will be a father unto you, and you shall be my sons and my daughters, says the Lord God Almighty.
1: Ela bena mi atroda le yakanu mo yume kem kem eye mi ade mi adokwida eyanuti mi dogo le wo domo eye mi de mi adokwida afeto lagbun eye mi gaka asinu makomakonu ti o eye nyala ma khomi eye ma nye fofo na mi eye mi oka mi anye vie ntulo pe ni onu vi o.
2: Don't ever depart from the Lord.
1: Ma u le nya gbe ni mi bena kami na po ni ni mi aga troda cho ma u yoma o.
2: Will abide with the Lord for the rest of our lives in Jesus name.
1: Kemia no ma u ma cho ma voide ma vole mi afa gbe mu ka ta mo le yesu
2: pe nu komo. He has solution to all our problems.
1: Do la bena fu pe pe so ka ta mo to mi la po nu dudu le ma u sima.
2: He will save us and deliver us from the lions.
1: Maula khomia demia to janta wo fo numa.
2: If persecutors rise, we're not going to go away from the Lord because of persecutors, because he will silence all our persecutors.
1: Nebe yumachilo chitro le mianu chila mi ma tro le ma o yuma le yumachila o ta odwa la bena nu se le ma o chila de ganu na yumachilo kata le miata.
2: Give me good amen.
1: Master, amen.
2: Hebrews chapter 3, I'm reading to you from verse 12.
1: It
2: says, take heed, brethren, lest there be in any of you an evil heart of unbelief in departing from the living God.
1: No view me upon you, bed, you found him a horse, and I got no me a doma to other come. Oh, Benawaga, throw out your mouth back, belag bo.
2: What makes people to depart from the living God? thanking God. It's unbelief. It's unbelief.
1: Nuke wone be na miadova diamagbe chura ma ugbagbe lagbo jima hose jima hose.
2: A mountain has reared up itself, and they don't know that God can remove that mountain. Unbelief. That's why they run away from the Lord.
1: Ella bena pata kola la vumula upo eto gande mava chitrelo pon kogbe. 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
2: Hebrews chapter 10 from verse 22.
1: Hebrew tamo wokpo kwe blavov.
2: Let us draw near with a true heart in full assurance of faith. 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
1: Minamia cho jinyata foto atava hose fo kakane jiblibo lamo. 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
2: Having our hearts sprinkled from an evil conscience and our body washed with pure water.
1: Abe mwishi woklo jitinya vonda cho upe jioma eye wocho chizozrun le na upe nuchilan.
2: That's why the Bible says, and it came to pass. It has not come to stay. It has come to pass. It will pass away.
1: Eye Biblia globena evame me vabe avano gbo o alava ato gbo wa vaye alava ile yesu fenu koma.
2: That's the reason why whatever the lions are, whatever the persecutors are, you are standing firm with the Lord, and then you are holding fast the profession of your faith without wavering, for he is faithful that promise. He will see you through.
1: Eya te janta kakemi kwa uyume titi kevao lekwa bena denemi nota kple yesu la ukata nwa vayi eye mia le nukude mia po neo mia po kose mpupula nuchisa siye kple mokpo kwa mde asibe na mia gavan ola bena amasina nubedodola enye nutepo ola.
2: This is the omnipresent God. He feels both the earth and the heaven.
1: Eye nye ma uma unuso katato ele jipo kple anigba ji.
2: It's the omniscient God. That means he knows all things.
1: Eye nye ma u enu katanyala.
2: It's the omnipotent God. He can do all things.
1: Ye nye ma u sine uwa enu katan.
2: He's the possessor of the heavens and the earth.
1: Eye asime jipo kple anigba le.
2: He's of unspotted perfect purity. He's the infinite God that is infinite in love, infinite in wisdom, infinite in power.
1: Enye ma u sime nu nyona o le dai pa domenyo le kwe lono le sinu blani kpokpo le si eye nu son kata le esi.
2: And he's good and merciful. His mercy will never leave your life in Jesus' name.
1: Enye ma u nye domenyo tokle nu blani kpo la eye pa nu blani kpokpo ma gbele wa gbede o le yesu kwe nu koma.
2: Point number two now, Daniel chapter 6. We're looking at verse 26.
1: Ma u nye fe akpa velia Daniel tama den kpokwe bla vovo adrenalia.
2: I make a decree that in every dominion of my kingdom, men tremble and fear before the God of Daniel.
1: Nye de sebe Daniel fe mauna jingo eye wa voin le nye jidudu pe fiado pe blibo la me.
2: Look up, brothers and sisters, for a moment.
1: No binu tu kule mi kota e di vie le ye I vie ade
2: me. I make a decree.
1: Nye de sebe.
2: You know, it's wonderful when you see you've done something wrong to be able to reverse that thing.
1: Le kwa bena enye nu sine nyo ne le de jesibe yi wanu bagblende fiche na ba donu ma.
2: You know, there are people, if they do something wrong, if they're going in the wrong direction, there comes a discovery and the light shines in your heart.
1: Minyabe amiado le deje samiado no le manyu manyu le nungbeklo le mota tratoji kake pata kekele baklan lopo jima le mwa jila.
2: Oh, you see, I'm going to hold on to my integrity.
1: Oh, brabena o majima le nyenu tefo o womode asi.
2: I'm going to hold on to my self-esteem. I'm going to hold on to my personality. If I turn around, if I change, people will think I'm not a stable fellow.
1: Oh, brabena, oh, majima le amike manyala dasi, amonya nuni tunchi mali dasi, majima nya amike na note, afide kalike, lenu o woman.
2: What am I saying? Darius made a decree before.
1: Nu yi gbrama le nye si Daniel Dario de se chanvai.
2: And he signed that decree.
1: Eye wo de nu kong ngon se de di ake.
2: If anybody will pray to any God anywhere except unto him Darius, for all these 30 days, he'll be thrown into a lion's den.
1: Bena nenyi bena ami adela dugba da na mao bu bua de lem keke bla tomo ne menye to nye Dario si me ola wali ade janta ofe duma.
2: And now that scene had happened that Daniel prayed. He threw him to announce them. And then Daniel came out without being hurt.
1: Eye fifia nu ma jobena ka Daniel do gbeda o leader dantao pe doma ka ka Daniel do na de kemo we o.
2: And then Darius said, I was wrong.
1: Fifia Dario globena mo vu dada vai.
2: All these presidents and princes and prosecutors, they deceive me. I have been deceived in making that decree.
1: Ebena afia o kle tato wa we flundem wa we na be mede sema vai chan.
2: Now I'm going to correct what is wrong in your life.
1: Ebe fifia ni mo wo tan si mo nyo la le mi afa gbomoji ma do edo.
2: That's what makes you a great man.
1: Eme wo la trazo amgan.
2: That's what makes you a great woman.
1: Yela la trazo nu tu ganden.
2: That's what makes you a real believer.
1: Eye wo la trazo khose to gbagbe.
2: That's what makes heaven to smile upon you when you know I've done something wrong. I signed a wrong decree. The direction I was going, that was wrong. Now I reverse everything.
1: Eye obo la trazo amekwa yo ba nkuare to chan la le mo ta traji le le mo manyo le de se si manyo o fo fifi le ba je si nya te pe la tra duedo.
2: And you see what he has done here, reverse the decree that he made before. He said throw that one away.
1: La ponu si bo wala po da ese ba de gbantola e duedo bena mi to se koko to adangban.
2: Although they said it's by the law of the Medes and the Persians that altereth not.
1: And well, I be me globena any median top le pasha top se si canu to tromen le o.
2: That changes not. He said this miracle has changed the law of the Persians and of the Medes.
1: Ebeni said this metrono gakenu kunu sina jole Daniel fagbemla e tromedian top le pasha top se de la.
2: And this miracle that I see has altered everything I ever signed.
1: Eyenu kunu sika mopola.
2: I cancel that one. I throw that one away. I wipe that one out.
1: Bantola matrafrile mamadida madesede demada magali o.
2: If you will do that in your life, God's blessing will come upon you.
1: Nenyebe la tema woma lewak bemala maopo yajra la vaji
2: o. And God will write about you in his book, in the book of remembrance. That's why Darius' name is over here.
1: Eye maula ngluma chuncho lenu kudoti gbana.
2: There's some people that say, once I determine this is what I will do it. Even if I discover later I was wrong, I will still do what I said I will do.
1: Once I have signed
2: something, I want to be a man of my word, even if I see that I was wrong.
1: I'm going to
2: still keep to it because I'm a man of my word, not Darius.
1: What's it in your life
2: that you now discover as we study the word of God? What promise have you made? You now discover you are wrong.
1: Eye ni bele deje silewa agba mele si mi sron nyala agba bena nubedu du adomo wa chanva iga kia nyevu dadamo wode.
2: And what sin have you signed, you now discover you are wrong. And what a kind of decision have you taken before? And now you see that you are wrong. You will reverse it tonight.
1: Nibe le de si adokpo vay le nyabena de yivu dada. Nibe na de le gronyadokpo vay le odudua de le dafwa de be nyivu dada la zemela la dodo eye na tro.
2: That's repentance.
1: Emenye jima to tro.
2: That's restitution.
1: Emenye dododo wawo.
2: That's turning around. That's saying I was wrong. I will not do that again. I will not sign something like that again. I'm going to now stand by a new word, a new promise, a new decision, a new decree. And that's the reason we'll come to study the Bible so that and the word of God reveals something to you that you are wrong in showing you. You are are wrong in something you said.
0: Alo le gbronya de sike me nyo
2: la. You are wrong in something you did.
0: Alo le obu adale nu ona de
2: mala. You are wrong in an action that you took. You say, Lord, now I realize I'm going to change. I'm going to turn around. Everything will be new from today in Jesus' name.
0: Belo obu adale wa for de ade mala la gbro bena o ma o egbala ma tro ma do nodo. Eye la tro ma u la kho le Yesu fe nu come.
2: It is common knowledge that the great kingdoms of the past have been destroyed.
0: Enye si de genue bena ka fiado po chantola ugben.
2: When Nebuchadnezzar and Darius received revelations of from heaven, they became enlightened and they are waking to the spiritual realities and divine truth.
0: Leikene Nebuchadnezzar kwe Darius ko de fiado di po la pa bo nyolo po gbogbon mo eye o da si ru ku ke da si ne di po po nyate po la.
2: They both affirmed that the only living God, only the eternal God, will have a kingdom, a dominion which shall not be destroyed.
0: Wa ple vola o gblo nya ke do pe ji bena ka ma o ma vola isi pe fia do pe ma vola si ke nu mo le na o.
2: In Exodus chapter 15, we're looking at verse 18.
0: Mo se vola ta wi atan po pe a mo wi eni.
2: Exodus 15 verse 18, the Lord shall reign forever and ever.
0: Mo se vola ta wi atan po pe a mo wi eni. Yehowa ad fia da tegbe tegbe.
2: A good amen.
0: The
2: worry in your heart.
0: Yes, I do feel the word, man.
2: The worry in your life.
0: La do feel the word, man.
2: The worry in your business.
0: I do feel the word, just do, man.
2: The worry in your family.
0: I do feel the word, pumala, man.
2: And it will reign forever and ever.
0: Eye wa do feel that tegbe tegbe.
2: I pray it will be so.
0: Me do balala ni na na ma.
2: In Psalm 93, we're looking at verse 1.
0: Psalm 93, verse 1.
2: Psalm 93, verse 1. The Lord reigneth; He is clothed with majesty. The Lord is clothed with strength, wherewith He has girded Himself. The world also is established that it cannot be moved.
0: Samo bla sheke voton popo igban yokuwa enye fia eta ganyenye yokuwa yete echonu sembla aliji eye lika hikiyama ma van o.
2: And if the Lord is in control of your life will be established.
0: Nebe yokuwa le wakbe la plomla wakbe alika gum gum.
2: You know there are people, they say, I don't understand. They go about and they say, I don't know whether a curse is following after me.
0: Lenyabe mado liu. If I
2: try to develop this and just at the time it's going to be established, everything will crumble again.
0: And then I
2: start another thing, and just at the time I'm going to be established, everything will crumble again. The solution to that is to invite the Almighty God.
0: Anything
2: that is surrendered into the hand of the Lord is going to be established.
0: Psalm 45,
2: verse 6. Thy throne, O God, is forever and ever. The scepter of thy kingdom is a right scepter.
0: Mau, wo fia jipili da tegbe. Wo fia du popo fia tiplo. Enye fia tiplo jojo.
2: And we're looking at Psalm 145. I'm reading from verse 11.
0: Samuel of the Kablan of what we the
2: they shall speak of the glory of thy kingdom and talk of thy power to make known to the sons of men his mighty acts and the glorious majesty of his kingdom.
0: Wa blonya le wofiado popo bubunu eye wa funu le wonu senu ne wa de efonu tuwa wa okple efofiado popo achonyola afia amagbetovi.
2: Thy kingdom is an everlasting kingdom, and thy dominion endureth throughout what? All generations.
0: Wolf tiado po enye tiado po mavo eye wolf tiado du ano chichimo katama.
2: Psalm 146 verse 10.
0: Psalm alofada ka blanavo adempo
2: the Lord shall reign forever. Even thy God O Zion to all generations, praise ye the Lord.
0: Boku ya mowulia yehuwa enye fiategbe. 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
2: We're looking at Revelation chapter 11:15.
0: Nyarefia tawi deke kupu wi aton.
2: And the seventh angel sounded, and there were great voices in heaven saying, the kingdoms of this world have become the kingdoms of our Lord and of His Christ, and He shall reign for how long? Forever and ever.
0: Eye mau dola adria oku pela eye egbegan wo dile jipole gbogbon bena kikia.
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2: The scriptures are full of the revelation of God's everlasting dominion.
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2: God's dominion is not only in the world but also it's in heaven.
1: Ma o pe jididu la de manye kike mo ko ba le o le dipo han.
2: It is not only in time, it's also in eternity. The duration of his reign extends through all eternity.
1: Yesu pe fia do le manye fia ko ba le o ke le hira gbo ma vo mo le tu fia ba sere ma vo ma vo mo ke.
2: God's dominion over men, over angels will be forever and ever.
1: Ma o pe jididu de amaji kle ma o doloji la enye nu sia no ni cho ma vo de ma
2: vo. All men, even Pharaoh or Saul or Nebuchadnezzar or Darius or Alexander the Great or Herod or Caesar or Nero, anyone that has anything, or all of them, they came to an end, and their kingdoms and dominions came to an end.
1: Amukata, Nebuchadnezzar, Dario, Belshazzar, Bakudo, Blamatoba, Fiadupokata, Kemla, Ubu Fiadupodu, Fialahika Siam, Fiadupomo, Wernulo.
2: We shall continue to see the end of man's reign. Time is not long enough to put God's reign to an end.
1: Lakobena Mianu Agbano po amu bo fiadudu po nu yeyi ade keme lisi akenu avane ma upe fiadudu.
2: Eternal God shall reign forever and ever.
1: Ma uma volala du fiacho ma voide ma voma.
2: Dominion is his and he has supreme power to exercise over all. By his omnipotence he has established and sustained the earth and the heavens with all the inhabitants therein.
1: Yepa jidudu la elide ma voma nuso katalesi bena bakpo nusan kle jidudu da magbeto kle jojomo kata kekanji cho ma voma ide ma voma.
2: By his infinite power, his infinite wisdom will he reign over all forever and ever.
1: Lepa nusan kata nu klepa nu nyanyan kata nu laladu fiada mosya maji cho ma voma ide ma voma.
2: He is clothed with majesty. The robe of his royalty will be ever glorious, and his kingdom and dominion, his majesty and glory, his wisdom and strength will be shown in eternal splendor in the sight of saints and angels forever and ever. And the people of God said,
1: nu son katale esi eyama adu fiale ganenye plem ti kokoma eye pem ti kokwe po fiadu pa li ti branula e le to jijimo de jijimo pom san da magbeto ple ma dologi eyama ladu fiada tegbe to ma voide ma vuma yama shama na wonu agro na mbe. Amen.
2: Let's see the act of the living God.
1: Minami apo ma ugbagbe la po dowo o.
2: In Daniel chapter 6 verse 27, he delivers and rescues and he walks signs and wonders in heaven and in earth, who has delivered Daniel from the power of lions.
1: Le Daniel po agbana tama den popo bla vovo ni lia e dia ama e yi wo honana ama e wo ajesi wo ple nukunu wo le ji popo anigbanji e yenye ama si de Daniel cho janta wo sima.
2: As you look at this verse, you rest and say, praise the Lord, the same God is my God.
1: E si le kada popo ya ntia le bo wajina jena kwa shi ya waka fu ma wo ma wo si akwela ni nyama.
2: If you will rest in the Lord and believe in the Lord, no problem will crush you in Jesus' name.
1: Nenye bela ta kanda ma oja dum de ma onu a jan de ma onu chila fukwe kwe de kemele si agbena wa agbe domo le yesu
2: pa nukoma. And no lion will be able to destroy you in Jesus' name.
1: Eye janta de kemele si ate ma agbena wa agbe domo o le yesu pa nukoma.
2: Psalm 97, we're looking at verse 10.
1: Samo bla sheke vo adren bukwe amu.
2: He that love the Lord hate evil. He preserves the souls of his saints.
1: Mi amashi olwa Yehuwa la mi lefu fon. Epuwa epu mau mamu opo lufon ota.
2: Will he preserve you? He will.
1: De mau lakpota wa en lakpota o.
2: Because it says he delivers them out of the hand of the wicked.
1: Eye wo yetibena, eye wo dea wo chua amavon di o sima.
2: He is mightier than the wicked. He is more powerful than the wicked. He will deliver you in Jesus' name.
1: Ma utri akowa mavon.
2: Job chapter 5. I'm reading from verse 8. I would seek unto God, and unto God would I commit my cause. That ought to be your decision.
1: anye ne matro de mawo nu eye ma cho nyanya adem asina mawo
2: which do great things and unsearchable marvelous things tell me the rest without number
1: amasi wanu gan si o mo jodro mo le o ple nukunu mi hle gboto ne si o mo le khlem o
2: he does miracles uncountable
1: o wanu kunu si o mo le khlem o
2: he does wonder signs and wonders innumerable from this year you will know it in your life
1: o wanu kunu ple jesi si o mo le khlem o tu fifia sana pu apo nu wala de jesi le wa gbe mo le yesu pe nu koma
2: who give us rain upon the earth and send us water upon the field
1: amasina ti jaja anigban eye wodu ati de lani fo
2: in verse 11 to set up on high those that are low
1: popo wi de ke edua ama bobodu kwi ode aji
2: if you are low today he'll raise you up
1: nebele le tuim egbala maula ko de ji
2: that those that mourn may be exalted to safety
1: eye wo kula jogbe ni fu anu hala o
2: your tears will wipe away
1: ma un to latutu ada chi oda
2: in verse 12 it says he disappointed the devices of the crafty
1: popo mo wi eve egbla ayeto tamadoduma
2: you see all those princes and all those presidents they were saying aha we got him
1: le pe ta tokla mo gbo na hemi abasi su daniel di lenu kun la jama
2: now we shut him up in the lion's den
1: if ya mi tri le janto fo domavo
2: are you powerful enough to shut up a saint of god in the lion's den wait until tomorrow morning
1: va ma bi osa mo gbeto nu san la si o la ta tuma o fo vi kokwe le janta fo domi la la ba se to ndi kan na poda
2: You know, the morning came and then Darius ran there and said, Daniel, are you still there? Oh, yes, he said, I'm here, O king.
1: Lenyabena enukende kanye Dario fudide duamna abena ka Daniel lagbe abo de fiamo lagbe tintim.
2: You know, the king now said, all right, Daniel, come out. And when Daniel came out, he said, why don't you go there to see whether you are better than Daniel or not? And then he packed all of them and put them in that place. He never came back.
1: Eye fialabena Daniel do nyonto mi amasho na namade danye dumia mi ha mi vai pora de mi ato nyu danyele tome udoda uma trobolo ugbon bo fototo
2: because the pitch that they tried to dig for the man of god for you a child of god
1: ela bena of siko la gbagba jemu wa de ne ma o fa mo ma o po via dodi tola
2: well I want them to repent
1: ah majibo na trojima
2: if your enemies don't repent no. Well, they will tell the story in eternity.
1: No wo futo gbejima totroa untewala gbonya mamle toala agbema voma.
2: But thank God we are children of God.
1: Gake akpe mi amoso la fiela ma o pe vi o minya.
2: The protection of God will be upon you in Jesus name.
1: Ma o pa mata popo la no we aji o le Yesu fenu koma.
2: I've marked this one in my Bible this verse 12 mark it in your Bible. He disappointed the devices of the crafty.
1: Popo we fi ale bevi de trefiletelo egbla ayeto fo tamadoduma.
2: All the devices and the plots and the plans of your enemies, the Lord will disappoint them in Jesus' name.
1: Nugbe yo katadu ofuto la mabado la magbule fulolo wagbentia maula agbule odomale yesu penu koma.
2: They want to hear bad news concerning you. They will wait and wait. They'll never hear bad news concerning you in Jesus' name.
1: Ule tu jibe ye wase jokbo vende na jode jio. Wano tudwa no tudwa katili jokbo e tumu no mase jokbo vende wakbo nchio le yesu penu koma.
2: They want to hear the friends of Daniel and the relatives for them mourning and going about and fasting they cannot eat because Daniel our friend is eaten up by the lions. Daniel our relative has been destroyed by lions. They will never hear bad news in Jesus name.
1: Ojibe ye wakbo Daniel bo fumo tokle Daniel bo kono wa to asakla ta ba sunu blani to le pa dono ila be na ka janto gban daniel le bofu de pe de ko le turudu je o ma se jogbo fun le wa gbe nti gbedo le yesu fenu koma
2: he disappointed the devices of the crafty so that their hands cannot perform their enterprise it will not happen
1: Egblen ayeto pe tamedodo me bena wo pe asio ma gawo na deke wa dovu o. Ngbe si o dua ma jeji le wa gbanchi o.
2: I said it will not happen.
1: Male gbogbon be ma jeji le wa gbanchi o.
2: You will be safe and secured and protected and preserved in Jesus' name.
1: We are lakwa me takpokpo lakpo de de ilano de de le yesu fe nu koma.
2: Job chapter 9, I'm looking at verse 4.
1: Job ta sheke kukwe amene.
2: He is wise in heart and mighty in strength, who has hardened himself against him and has prospered.
1: Jinyanu le esi, eye efe nu san kako. 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
2: eko. No one, never. Let's look at it from verse 10, which doeth great things past finding out ye wonders. Tell me the rest.
1: Amade keme li o wekpo o dokpo nu kukwe amu wulia e wonu gan si me jodrume li o. 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
2: Why don't you just accept it this year that God is going to do signs innumerable?
1: Nukate ma ako mao jia se le fwe amu bena fwe amu la mao jia wonukunu si o me le hekleme o le ifa agama.
2: Uncountable in your life and your family.
1: Le wopo me amia nukunu si o ma kwa do sedupe no o ma klien
2: bo. This year you are not for small miracles.
1: Small
2: things, great things are going to happen.
1: Lo,
2: he goeth by me, and I see him not. He passeth also, and but I perceive him not. Behold, he taketh away, and who can hinder him?
1: Boda, etunu nyai, enyama kwe o. Esagba, vai, enyama jesi o. Boda, ohuanu bleke, amakia hemone.
2: Who will say unto him, what doest thou? Our God is wonderful.
1: Ameke agblone benu kawom nele. Miapo mawenye nukunu wola enyunto.
2: And this year will be a year of that same signs and wonders in Jesus' name.
1: Eye fwe ya ke la nye nukunu ple jesi shio po fwe le wakbe me le yesu fwe nu koma.
2: Isaiah chapter 8 verse 18.
1: Yezaya ta me ni kukwe amu wye ni lia.
2: Behold, I and the children whom the Lord has given me are for signs and for wonders in Israel from the Lord of hosts which dwelleth in Mount Zion.
1: Boda, mi akple visio Yehuwa chonam la, mi nye jesi kule kwa denu le Israel le cho Yehuwa zebout.
2: And in your community, you are for signs and for wonders. In your school, you are for signs and wonders. Your college, university, you are for signs and wonders. And in your state, in your region, anywhere you are for signs and for wonders. And the next time when I see you and you see me, I'll tell you testimony, you'll tell me testimony.
1: Hey,
2: and the testimony of great things will never stop in your mouth in Jesus' name.
1: Hey, nukunu gangang plejesi gangang po dasi di numa chule wonuma akpo le yesu fe nukoma.
2: Why did you stand up and receive it from the Lord?
1: Nukate machwa chitra kwele mausiwa.
2: Give it to Daniel. He'll give it to you.
1: Ma uchena Daniel Lanawe.
2: God give it to you. Shadrach, Meshach, and Abednego. He'll give it to you.
1: Ma uchena Sedras, Meshach, and Abednego. Latuya nawe.
2: Signs and wonders for the people of God this year.
1: Nukunu plejesi wona ma upe viola fweyama.
2: Open your mouth and tell the Lord.
1: Kenwena glena afeto.
2: Thank the Lord for what we have learned today.
1: Takwena afeto na nusi nesron ekbalata.
2: And you see that the decree was reversed. Every negative saying that any Darius has written concerning you is going to reverse it himself.
1: In a na ogle se de dia duma a sede sade kena me vondio a me gble kwo ogle dario du le wagbeta watre.
2: This year is going to be a year of blessing.
1: Le fwe amala jani ya jirafo fwena o.
2: Open your mouth and talk to the Lord.
1: Kenu ayena fwum na petole gbe dodo dama.
2: In Jesus name we pray.
1: Le yeso fwenu koma mi do.
2: And the people of God said, you know, this year we will laugh, we will not cry.
1: Le foi ami avegbeto mi akonu le mawo mi ma fa vi olo.
2: All our enemies they'll be disappointed in Jesus name.
1: Mi apo futo sono le mi apoma enu la pe o asila ti tunu le yesu fe nu koma.
2: The goodness of God, the glory of God will shine upon your life.
1: Ma o pe domenyo, ma o pe jogbenyu ano keklem le wa agbemada.
2: Father in the name of Jesus.
1: Papa le yesu fe nu koma.
2: We thank you for every brother here, every sister here.
1: Meda pinu lo nobi nuto pe nobi nyonu so la fi afa gbe
2: ta. We thank you for every child, every boy and every girl.
1: Meda pinu de ka pe o pe de tugbe de vi o fa gbe
2: ta. We thank you for every member of this church. We pray, Lord, this year will be a year of establishment in Jesus name.
1: Meda pinu le ka me vi se de sia de fa gbe ta le church ya mo fo ya mo la lani fe si wa like le yesu fe nu koma.
2: The goodness of God will reign in every life.
1: Ma o pe jogbenyu lana fi adula mo sha mo fa gbemo.
2: The glory of God will reign in every life.
1: Ma o pe mti kokwela du fi la mo sha mo fa gbemo.
2: Signs and wonders will follow everyone in Jesus name.
1: Nukunu ple jesi wala je amo sha mo fa gbe yo mo le yesu fe nu koma.
2: Lord, any lions den where your people are, all those lions that want to tear the people of God apart will shut their mouths right now.
1: Ma o fi o de sha de sile janta de fe do jantamo kanu be ya fufun fi o medegamne jantamo fifi lai.
2: All the craftiness of the enemy that they want to destroy any child of God will take that child of God away from the mouth of the lion in Jesus name.
1: Futo pa ye mo de si ade si zamo lebena ka ye wa gble ma o pe vi o pa gbedomo la ma o vi mo mede o da le futo pa ye mo de si ade momo le yesu pe nu koma.
2: You will not die.
1: We are Maku.
2: You will live.
1: Lanuagbe.
2: Your child will not die.
1: Mebe vio Maku.
2: Members of your family will not die.
1: Wopu meto Maku.
2: Your business will not die.
1: Mebe na wedowo Maku.
2: Nothing that your touch will die in Jesus' name.
1: New York atalechona wasi se wado pona dwala dumotore kama dole yesu penu koma.
2: Disappointed.
1: Enu akpe wo futo.
2: Your persecutors will be disappointed.
1: Enu akpe yo metila o.
2: All your tears are wiped away.
1: Wadat yo katela ma o chuchida.
2: All your sorrow is taken away.
1: Wonu kaka o katela ma o chuejo.
2: Your sickness is taken away.
1: Wadolele ma o chuejo.
2: Your affliction is taken away.
1: Wofu amu ma o chuejo.
2: All the mountains are gone.
1: Wotu o katela ma o deuda.
2: You see, you open your mouth to tell the Lord in this covenant month, we seal it right now.
1: New York at the Kenu Glone Mabena Mount Wanila Puyamala, Matrokatanu Maula Wenu.
2: God of heaven, God of power, God of majesty, and God of glory, God of Abraham, Isaac, and Jacob. And we know that you will not allow your people to come to shame. Answer the prayers of your people in Jesus' name.
1: Jefo maula mau gen mau tri akwenu kunu pleje shiofu manu babla jola po mawe Abraham Isaac kple yako po mawe mau medogbe da vio katala magade mo de kene du nukwe pwe yamu le yesu po nu koma.
2: Lord Jesus, you are savior. You are redeemer. Lord, I pray every good thing you are promising your word will come to your people this year in Jesus name.
1: Apeto Yesu, wenye kola, wenye dela, nunu isyo katake kem le blok fude vio pa benti le feyamela, ne vama nukata de kale Yesu fe nu koma.
2: Lord, we believe in you.
1: Apeto mi kwa Diyose.
2: And Lord, we pray, you will affirm, you will establish the faith of your people in Jesus' name.
1: Apeto mi dogbe da bena vio po kwa sela dukwe leji, na nabe ba vama na wole Yesu fe nu koma.
2: This year, your people will go from strength to strength.
1: Le foyamela vio wa tonu semu ya ide nu semu.
2: When Darius comes to visit us early in the morning, wanting to see what has happened, what has happened, what has happened.
1: Ne Dario vamia fapo mamdi kanya fofu mbaya bakpora de nuke jomiaji nuke jolemiaji la.
2: People of Babylon, all the people of the world, all the people in our community, they'll see the glory of God.
1: Babylon towo kikia matowo mia fapo mato mia fapo matowo wakpo mao.
2: And you see the power of God protecting, preserving you in Jesus' name.
1: wa po ma o pe nu se be na ele ta o pom ele nu o jom ele o dem le yeso pe nu koma.
2: The work of your hand will be established.
1: Wa sinu do wo o ajeji nue.
2: Go back home and go and succeed.
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2: Go back home and go and rejoice.
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2: Go back home and go and celebrate.
1: Ya po mo na ina vazan.
2: Because the Lord is on your side.
1: Ella bena fotola lekpule o.
2: And the blessing of God will never stop in your life.
1: Eye ma opo ya ira nu ma chule wa agbemo o.
2: We thank you Lord because we know you have answered.
1: Mi da pe na wa fotola be mi nyabe le donu tinami.
2: In Jesus name we pray.
1: Le yeso fe nu komo mi do gbedale.
2: Amen.
1: Amen.
2: Amen.
1: Amen.
2: Another final amen.
1: Metronam amen mam let us see at this scene.
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4: Praise the Lord.
5: It's a wonderful thing tonight in your revival hour. I'm sure you are happy to be here yourself. I believe the Lord will bless every one of us in Jesus' name. You will discover manifold blessings of God coming upon your life as you continue with us. Let's rise up and talk to the Lord before the message. You have come and there is the purpose. You have come. There is no one that doesn't need something from God. What is it you need from the Lord? Why are you here today? What are you looking unto God for? What do you want Him to do for you? Believe the Lord and this will be a wonderful day in your life. In Jesus' name we pray. Almighty God, we thank you for our meeting together today. We thank you for your people who have gathered together with great faith and great expectation. We thank you for those who are joining in with us for the first time. Pray, Lord, that this will be a day of blessing for everyone in Jesus' name. We pray that none will be exempted from the blessings of God. Whatever hindrance may be between us and the blessings of God, help us, O Lord, and remove everything in Jesus' name. Pour down your mighty blessings upon your people today. Help us, Lord, to realize how to have a real relationship with you. To know how to develop such a relationship so that the benefits of such a relationship will be ours in Jesus' name. We thank you because we know you have answered. In Jesus' name we pray. As we come together, we want to look into the Word of God. The reason is because it is the Word of God that links us with Almighty God. It is impossible for a human being to live in this life without any problem except it's linked with the omnipotence of God. You realize that when you come into this world, you are like a stranger. And the secret of your being blessed in this world is in the hand of God. And for you to have all the blessings you need to have, there should be a link, a relationship, a fellowship with the Almighty God. That's why many people in life, they go through life without any blessing. Because they live independent of God. They do not understand they need a very close link between them and God for the blessings of heaven to pour upon them. There are many people that labor for years and they labor under real terrible difficulties. Takes them so many years of suffering before they remember that only God can make this life a blessing for them. And it's a wonderful scene the day you discover how to come into relationship and fellowship with the Almighty. That's why tonight I want to talk to you on this important subject. Developing intimate relationship with God. Developing intimate relationship with God. It is very interesting to have relationship with God. Not only that, it is interesting, it is beneficial to have such a relationship with God. Not only beneficial, it is satisfying when you have a relationship with God. Don't you see that even in this world in which we live, relationship is the very center of our living a happy life. See a child that is born into this world, and immediately that child is born, he loses father, he loses mother, he doesn't have a real relationship with adults that will take care of his life, it's going to be a miserable life. I want you to realize an old person that loses all children and there is no relationship, an intimate close relationship with any child, that person may be living a very miserable old life. See, a person that may even have money or may have houses. But all people are avoiding that individual. The money is there. The work is there. The factory is there. The only problem is that all people are avoiding such an individual. You see, a person like that may live a miserable life. Money without relationship will not give you a satisfying life. Education or property without relationship may not give you an interesting life. You see, it is very interesting, beneficial, and satisfying to have relationship with God. But we have a problem. There is a wall of partition between us and God. Because God is very discriminating in having fellowship. God does not just have relationship with anybody without fulfilling some condition. For example, God has no fellowship with Satan. And no matter what Satan does, no matter what he tries, no matter the deception, no matter the tactics, God will never have fellowship or relationship with Satan.
6: la o na de ke meli satan la wa ye mo de ke meli satan la zan awe be na ka fodo to na no ma o plus satan a duma o.
5: God has no fellowship with demons.
6: My word is fodo le gbogbo fo duma.
5: Those demons are under the authority of Satan, but, and God has decided no fellowship with Satan, no fellowship with those evil spirits under the control of Satan.
6: La be na gbogbo fo la o le satan a fe gboklo tele te la ma o do ale gbogbo be na ka fodo ke meli ma o plus satan a ple gbogbo fo duma o.
5: And such a wide gap between God and Satan. It is the gap between light and darkness. And without, if you are also subject to Satan by your choice, God cannot have fellowship with you. If you have demons, and you are in fellowship with demons by your own choice, God cannot have fellowship with you. So there is a wall of separation between God and human beings who are on the side of Satan. And before you can have fellowship with God, that wall of partition must be broken down. It is sin that has built that wall between you and God. And it is sin that is keeping the separation between human beings and God wider and wider every day. Look at this in Isaiah chapter 59. Verse 1 and verse 2. Isaiah 59 from verse 1. Behold, the Lord's hand is not shortened that it cannot save, neither is there heavy that it cannot hear. You see, the children of Israel, they came to a particular position. They thought, well, our problems are so great. He said, that's why he's not delivering us. There are some people that think today their problems are so great. Their diseases are incurable. Their mountains are too big. The afflictions are too much. Feel that is the reason why they have not been delivered.

0: dziƒegã la ne be le tɔ ɖokui da ɖe emɔa ɖe dzi le dihiã ne mawu ƒe kpe ɖenua mawu la kpe ɖenu
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0: be mawu ƒe alɔme to ɖe
1: me it cannot say
0: be mate ma xɔ na
1: neither is ear heavy that it cannot hear
0: eye eƒe to metsi be ma se nu o
1: some people say I prayed
0: mawu ɖe be yedo gbe ɖa yedo gbe ɖa sugbɔn
1: I think that god is even tired of hearing me
0: mawua ɖe nu tsi kɔ ne me gale nye egbe sem o
1: no god is not tired
0: awo nu metsi kɔ ne mawu
1: the only problem is that there is a wall of separation between you and God. Look at verse 2. But your iniquities have separated between you and your God. Some people say it is my predestination. No, it's not predestination. It is your sin that separated between you and God.
0: Some
1: people say it is my law. Bad law has separated between me and God, and God cannot hear me. It is not bad luck. Your iniquities are separated between you and God. Other people will say it is our church leader that will not allow God to hear me. No, your church leader cannot tell God not to hear you. Your iniquities are separated between you and your God. It is wonderful to know the reason for our problem. Because when we know the reason for the problem, it's easy to take that problem away. I want you to realize tonight, there is only one sin that hinders your fellowship with God. See, your physical and your natural kind of look is not a problem. Some of us are tall, some of us are short. That's not a problem with God. Some people are fat, some people are lean. That's not the problem with God. Some people are educated, some people are illiterate. That's not a problem with God. Some people can read, some people cannot read. That's not a problem with God. Some people have jobs, some people don't have any job. That's not a problem with God. Some people know how to pray long and pray with big, big words. Other people, they just pray simple prayer in their native language. That's not a problem with God. I'm happy to realize that there's only one problem. Because if there were so many problems, how do I remove those so many problems before I can fellowship with God? Education is no problem. Ugliness or beauty is no problem with God. Some people say the reason I can't go to church
0: is
1: because I'm so beautiful and God doesn't like beautiful people. Other people say my problem is that I'm so ugly and I don't think that God answers the prayer of ugly people. Other people say, well, I don't have coats to wear, and because I don't have coats to wear, can God answer my prayer? Other people say, the only kind of dressing I have is native dressing. Can I wear that and God will answer my prayer? All those things are no problems to God. The only problem is the problem of iniquity. You know why? Because you see, God is holy. And if he has sin in your life, he has problem with that. Holy and the sinful cannot have fellowship together. The living and the dead cannot have fellowship together. God and man, because man is sinful, man is unrighteous, unholy, cannot have fellowship together. Look at that verse 2 again. But your iniquities have separated between you and your God, and your sins have hid his face from you, that he will not hear. What then shall I do, and what then will you do so that

0: God will hear your prayer. He will have relationship with you. He will have fellowship with you. Before you knew what you could do, Christ has done something to solve that problem. All that remains with you now is either ignorance or rebellion. You see, Christ has come to solve that problem. He came to live a perfect life. And he went to sacrifice on the cross of Calvary. So that as the walls of Jericho fell down flat, the wall of separation between you and God will fall down flat. I'm sure you realize the wall of Jericho, when it fell down, it wasn't the children of Israel that pulled it down. It just fell down by the mighty power of God. The wall of partition between you and God is not you that can pull it down. It's Jesus Christ, Son of God, that came, made a sacrifice, gave himself to God, your behalf, on my behalf. On the basis of what Jesus Christ did, the wall of partition between you and God has now been broken down. It's like you want to cross from here to the other side. There is a wall. Because of that wall,
1: said,
0: I'm sorry, I cannot pass to the other side. Your prosperity is on the other side. And your goodness is on the other side. Joy is on the other side. Your blessing is on the other side. The wall is so high you can't climb it. The wall is so thick you cannot push it down. There is no crack and there is no space and there is no door, there is no window through which you can go. And you try and try and try, but there's nothing you can do. Therefore you give up.
1: And
0: one day came. Almighty God, because he loves you, did something and broke down that wall. He said, now there is a way made for you. Go to the other side now. Go and have all your blessing. The only thing that can now hinder you, either you are ignorant that the wall has been broken down, or you are rebellious. You say, no, I know the wall is broken down, but I don't want to go to the other side. You know there's blessing on the other side. I want to die in my problem. I know forgiveness is on the other side. I want to die in condemnation. You know a good relationship was on the other side. I want to die in my enmity with God.
1: You
0: know, in fact, that there's a ticket for me to pick up on the other side and go to heaven, but I want to die and go to hell. I'm telling you that the middle wall between you and God has been broken down. It is the sacrifice of Jesus that broke that wall down. In 1 Timothy chapter 2, 1 Timothy chapter 2, reading from verse 3, but this is good and acceptable in the sight of God our Savior, who will have all men to be saved. See that? He wants you to be saved. He wants all men to be saved. Well, some people say, I don't know whether God wants me to be saved or not. I know the middle wall of separation is broken down. You know that James has crossed over, now he's born again. I know that Mary has crossed over. In fact, we came to the church at the same time. She has crossed over to the other side, now she's born again. But I see the blessings of God upon Olu, because we came to the church at the same time, and now every time Olu prays, his prayers answered.
1: I wondering about
0: myself. I can also cross that places the wall is broken down or not. What are you waiting for? Why are you delaying your blessing? To see other people crossing to the side of blessing. Don't you come to the Lord Jesus Christ?
1: Us
0: in this verse 4, who will have all men to be saved? He wants to forgive everybody. Whoever you are, whatever you have done, God is eager to have relationship and fellowship with you. And there is no hindrance anymore. There's no difficulty anymore. My wall is done. That hindrance is taken away. Now God will have all men to be saved. You see, as you came here tonight, do you think it was just you that came? No, I don't think so. It's God that brought you. You didn't see him, but he brought you. Even when you were saying, I don't think I want to go. What will I get if I go? It was the Spirit of God that said, come here. God has been waiting for you. You can have relationship with God. You can have fellowship with God. The wall is broken down. Jesus can be your Savior. Because he will have all men to be saved. He will want all men to come unto the knowledge of the truth. As verse 5. But there is one God. One mediator between God and men. The Lord, that man, Jesus Christ. Jesus Christ is the greatest mediator. You know some people that try to settle two people who are quarreling. And then they will listen to number one, they will listen to number two. And by the time they want to settle them,
1: we'll
0: take one side. And they will say, number A is right. You, B, you are wrong. You are wicked. And when you begin to point out all the faults of B, A will say, oh, is that so? He'll become more angry. But you know Jesus Christ, the greatest mediator. On the cross, he just said, Father, just forgive them. They don't know what they do.
1: They're
0: ignorant of the consequence of their sin. Oh, Father, forgive them, for they know not what they do. After Jesus died,
1: then
0: he went to heaven, and he went before the Father. Everyone that says, oh God, I have sinned, Jesus will say, forgive him, he knows not what he has done. Some people ignorantly, they say, it is difficult to get saved. It's the easiest thing on earth to get saved. I don't know how I will pray that I will get saved. Shortest prayer coupled with the prayer of Jesus will get you saved immediately. See, some people will think, ah, so and so, he prayed, and then he got saved. If I know how to pray, sister so and so, I would have got saved. Because that sister, she prayed, she cried, she sweated, and then she got saved. That prayer that she prayed, it was only because it was coupled with the prayer of Jesus Christ, that's how she got saved. Your own prayer to you is coupled with the prayer of Jesus. When you say, forgive me once, Jesus repeats this before the Father and says, so God, forgive him, forgive her. When you say, your own Lord, forgive me with a silent voice, a quiet voice, a trembling voice, the voice of Jesus Christ is louder in the ears of Almighty God and says, so God, forgive him. That's why you are forgiven. That's why you can be forgiven. I praise the Lord that everyone that will call on the name of the Lord tonight shall be saved in Jesus' name. There is one girl and one mediator between God and men, the man Jesus Christ. Verse 6, who gave himself a ransom for all to be testified in due time. That is what begins your relationship with God. God forgives your sin. Looks at you as if you have never sinned in your life. You see, it is like you have committed terrible sins. For Jesus Christ joined your hand with the hand of his Father, you are feeling the burden of guilt in your heart. Then Jesus Christ comes to the Father. He says, I've broken down the wall of partition. Everybody on that side can cross over to this side and have fellowship with God. So you have fellowship with God. You come to the Lord. Don't come to the Lord fearing, will he forgive me? Will he not forgive me? See, Jesus Christ is there.
1: Yes, Christu la fima.
0: He's our advocate. He's our mediator. No matter how weak your argument may be, Father, Jesus Christ is going to finalize it, and when the Father hears the voice of Jesus Christ, that is final.
1: Yes,
0: so that's the beginning of your relationship with God. So can you develop that fellowship and relationship with God? Very simple. How does a child develop relationship with the mother? How does a newly married wife develop relationship with the new husband? When there is this intimate relationship of talking together, you see, when you become a Christian, you have fellowship and relationship with God. Make it a habit of talking to the Lord about everything that comes in your life. Any temptation that comes, to talk to God about it. Try any affliction that comes, to talk to God about it. Any kind of fear that comes to your heart, you talk to God about it. Talking to God every time concerning whatever comes to your life, that's how you develop the relationship. 1 Thessalonians chapter 5 verse 17. Without ceasing. You know, some people say, that's my difficulty. Pray without ceasing. People say, that's what I've been thinking about. Okay, that's why I do not have a real relationship with God. No, pray without ceasing is not something difficult. It's what every baby does with the mother. mother. Every time the baby is having fellowship or relationship with the mother, either by just kicking or by just smiling or by just laughing or by indicating she wants to eat or by just saying something to the mother. Little things. That's all the time without ceasing having communion with the mother. It doesn't mean you pray for 6 hours all at a stretch. It means when there's a little difficulty. Oh God, I thank you because of my life, and I thank you because this mountain, I'm sure you're able to remove it. Thank you, Jesus. I know it is done. Temptation comes immediately before you even think of what am I going to do. Oh Lord, temptation has come. Every little thing that comes in your life, you don't wait until you can close your eyes. You don't wait until you can kneel down. You don't wait until you come to church. You don't wait until you can go by your bedside. Anywhere it is, you just send an SOS to God. Every time you are praying without ceasing. Every time a good thing happens in your life, what comes out is praise the Lord. The Lord is on the throne. Oh Lord, I thank you. You don't need to wait until you come to church on Sunday. When you come to church on Sunday, you pray. But right in that place, even on the road, even in the bus, praise the Lord for what has happened. See what God has done for me. I rejoice in the Lord. You are praying without ceasing. Developing your relationship and fellowship with the Lord. And constant praying. So by listening to the Lord all the time. See, many problems arise almost every day. Lord, what should I do concerning this matter? Should I go in this direction? And you are listening to the Lord all the time. That's how we develop our relationship with the Lord. Obedience to the word of God. Obedience to the word of God. See, there are some things the Lord tells us that are very simple things and we can do them very easily. But you see, there are some other big things that God tells us. So it is, for example, in the place where you are working, if you happen to be an engineer, they say that you should develop and should build an overhead bridge. That's a big project. You don't do that in one day. The moment you take a pencil and you begin to sketch it on the paper, already obedience has started. When you get to the site and you are looking at it, do we put it here, do we put it here? Obedience has started. When you take a little shovel and you shovel some gravels into a particular place for that work, obedience has started. A big project is accomplished when you take a shovel at a time, a step at a time, a little thing at a time. That's obedience. Some people say, the reason I cannot obey God is because of this big project God wants me to do. It's a shovel at a time, a step at a time. You do this little thing and you say, God, help me, and you are doing it little by little by little. That's how you have fellowship with God. When when you are seeking for the glory of God. In all things at all times. Then you will see that you are deepening and you are strengthening your relationship with God. And I know that tonight, there are many people that might not have started a relationship with God. You will start it tonight in Jesus' name. And for those of us who have a relationship with God, and believing God are from tonight, you will strengthen that relationship. Now, before I end and before we pray, what are the benefits of intimate relationship with God? Why should I desire intimate relationship with God? Why should you desire intimate relationship with God? There are so many benefits of intimate relationship with God. I can only give you a few. In John chapter 11, verse 42, says, and I knew that thou hearest me always. Jesus Christ talking to the Father. He said, I knew that you answer my prayer always. Why? Because there was the closest, most intimate relationship between Jesus Christ and the Father. You see, that's the benefit. Once you cross over that wall that is broken down, you go to be reconciled with God, and you keep that relationship with God, He answers your prayers always, all the time. In fact, you know, the way the Bible says it, says, while you are still speaking, I will answer. And before you call, I will hear. Isn't that a wonderful thing? Tonight, when there is no church member with you, where there is nobody that can help you, and a difficulty arises in your home, then you just remember, I am in intimate relationship with God. I know that one of the benefits of relationship with God, before I call, He will hear. And while I'm yet speaking, He will answer. Then in the night, you will just pray. And remember your prayer always coupled with the prayer intercession of Jesus Christ. Every prayer you pray, always coupled with the prayer of Jesus Christ. Once Jesus Christ says, yes, I approve of it, that's finished. Once He says, that's one of the people I redeem praying, I want that prayer to be answered, that is all. Jesus tells the Father, it's one of the people I died for, I don't want the shedding of my blood to be in vain on her behalf, on His behalf, that is finished. There are some people that have relationship, but they never benefit from that relationship. You know, it's like a wife saying, I don't like troubling my husband. I know that this dress I'm wearing is already getting old and it's already getting torn, but I don't like to worry my husband. I know that the other time, because my shoe was not properly put on and it's not good enough, I put, I endangered my feet, but I don't want to talk to my husband about it.
1: You
0: see, some people have relationship, but they don't want to benefit from that relationship. It's like a child saying, well, I know my mother can cook for me, but I don't want to trouble her. I'm hungry to the point that this may develop into us, but I don't like to tell my mother to go to the kitchen and you know, have any trouble at all. You know, there are some so-called Christians like that. Why don't you pray about this thing? I don't want to bother God. I mean, God has many things to think about. When you think of, you know, God having to take care of this whole world, and God has to take care of all his children in the whole world, why should I be going to God every time? This time I became born again.
1: I'll
0: be telling God about headache. And to be telling God about not having job. To be telling God that my salary is not enough in my place of work. I mean, since I gave my life to the Lord Jesus Christ, can you imagine how can I be praying to God now to give me a wife? Troubling God to give me husband. No, I would rather endure and suffer. The privilege is there for them, but they are not willing to make use of the privilege. Isaiah chapter 65 verse 24. And it shall come to pass that before they call, I will answer. While they are yet speaking, I will hear. That's a wonderful privilege. Another privilege of him, intimate relationship with God, is revelations from God. You see, when you are in fellowship with somebody, oh, he says, I'm glad you came. I was thinking of how I was going to pass this information to you. Thinking of doing this and doing this and doing that. That's what God always does. He did it with Moses. He did it with Daniel. He did it with Isaiah. He did it with a lot of his children. But you know what Jesus said? He said, I call you servants no more. I call you friends. Because all that the Father has said unto me, I've revealed unto you. You see, when you are in fellowship with God,
1: he
0: will not leave you in darkness. You may know some children of God that God will say, don't go in that direction. There's accident there. I don't want you to be hurt. You know, some children of God, they want to go to their village. God will say, don't go this week. You can go next week. Or it may be that somebody wants to get out of the house. Be some feeling within as if she should sit down. She should not go yet. See, God is communicating with them because they are in fellowship with God. And you will find that, we don't have time to read all the references, from Numbers chapter 12, verses 6-8. There is usefulness in the kingdom of God. Tell me the people that are useful in the kingdom of God. The people that have intimate relationship with God. You want your life to count for righteousness and for the kingdom of God. You know, when you want to do something, who do you pick? Oh, the people that are always near, the people that are always available. The people that are intimate in intimate relationship. sometimes in the home. Whenever the husband is there, the wife is always available. I need a cup of cold water. I need this. And that wife is very useful to that husband.
1: The
0: more close the relationship is, the more intimate the relationship is, the more usefulness you find. Another sin is deliverance from evil. God protects the people that are in intimate relationship with him. In fact, he calls them the apple of his eye. He will protect you from evil. He will deliver you from all satanic oppression. That's why we invite you to come into intimate relationship with the Lord. Not only that, the relationship will be so intimate, and God will say, I don't want you to be separated from me. I want you to live in heaven with me. There's a man called Enoch in the Bible. Talking with God. In fellowship with God. Intimate relationship with God. One day God said, you have to come over to where I live. And so Enoch was taken to heaven without seeing death. And do you know one day the trumpet is going to sound? And it is the people that are having intimate relationship with God. God will not even allow them to go through there. The rapture will take place. God will just take us to heaven. Before we pray, look at Psalm 91. The benefit of intimate relationship with God. Psalm 91, reading from verse 4. And he shall cover thee with his feathers, and under his wings shall thou trust. His truth shall be thy shield and buckler. Thou shalt not be afraid for the terror by night. Thou shalt not be afraid of the terror by night. Thou shalt not be afraid of the terror by night. You know, really, it doesn't matter whether the door is locked or the door is not locked. Whether the padlock is strong or it is not strong. There is the Almighty God that is watching over you. I'm not saying you shouldn't lock your door. I'm not saying you shouldn't use a strong key. But what I'm saying is that apart from the strong key, apart from the locking of your door, Almighty is also watching over you. Thou shalt not be afraid of the terror by night, nor for the arrow that flies by day, nor for the pestilence that walketh in darkness, nor for the destruction that wasteth at noonday. Thousand shall fall at thy side, and 10,000 at thy right hand. That is 11,000. When they say, things are difficult now. Which caught somebody there? Isosra caught somebody there. Abalis caught somebody there. They turned somebody into a goat over there. They made somebody to be pouring out money in an idol place over there. The Bible says before it gets to you, 11,000 would have fallen. Because you see, you are just going about as a person that has intimate relationship with God.
1: Says
0: in that verse 7, but it shall not come near you. All of us who are here tonight, as you cross that wall that is broken down, say, Jesus is mine. I want to become a child of God. I don't want to be separated from God. I want to be in relationship with God. Only with your eyes you will see the reward of the wicked. It will never come near you. In verse 9, because thou hast made the Lord, which is my refuge, even the Most High, thy habitation. Look at verse 10. This verse 10 is wonderful. This is what you should take with you to your house. This is what you should know. I'm in relationship with God. I thank God for this verse 10. There shall no evil befall thee. Neither shall any plague come near thy dwelling at all at all. Rise up and let us pray. The Lord is calling you to come and have a relationship with Him. He loves you. Why don't you love Him? He's calling you. Why don't you come? He wants you to be saved. Why don't you surrender yourself to Jesus? See that wall of separation between you and God. Jesus has broken it down.
1: Mama, the
0: wall of Jericho is down. Because of what Jesus Christ has done. Crossover forgiveness is waiting for you. Crossover salvation is waiting for you. Over, the love of God is waiting for you. Whoever shall call on the name of the Lord shall be saved. Why don't you call on the name of the Lord? Whosoever shall call on the name of the Lord shall be saved. He will forgive you. Because your prayer for forgiveness is coupled with the prayer of Jesus
1: Christ.
0: Your sin must be forgiven tonight. The moment you say, oh Lord, forgive me. Lord, save me. It doesn't matter what you have done. It doesn't matter how dirty you might have been. Doesn't matter whatever evil might have been in your life.
1: Will
0: you say, Lord, forgive me? That is coupled with the prayer of Jesus Christ for you. Moment Jesus Christ is pleading for you and you are forgiven.
1: Yes,
0: and you come into relationship with God. From that time on, begin to answer all your other prayers.
1: They
0: begin to provide for you.
1: They
0: begin to reveal Himself unto you. He will make you useful in His kingdom. Not only that, it's going to protect you from evil. Bad luck will go away from your life. Curse will be cancelled in your life. Every bad thing will be removed from your life. You will be living a joyful, happy life. Why don't you come to the side of the Lord? Why don't you remove all those barriers and say, Lord, I know the wall is down. I want to be on the side of the Lord. And accept tonight that your sins are forgiven. Because there's only one mediator between God and man. Jesus Christ who died for you on the cross of Calvary. That makes salvation very simple. That makes forgiveness available to you. Whosoever shall call on the name of the Lord shall be saved. Remember, your prayer is coupled with the prayer of Jesus Christ. It may be a simple prayer.
1: And
0: it is coupled with the prayer of Jesus Christ, salvation call. It may even be a short prayer. When it is coupled with the prayer of Jesus Christ, then salvation will come. You can call upon the name of the Lord. And he will forgive. He will save you. He will remove the problem in your life. Come into intimate relationship with God today. Come into intimate relationship with God today. Lord is expecting you to come. In Jesus' name we pray. I told you that the wall between you and God is broken down. Because Jesus died for you on the cross of Calvary. Even from the very time the thought comes to your heart, I will arise and go to the Father. Already the Father is expecting you. Immediately you open your mouth to say, Father, I've sinned against you. I've sinned against heaven. Immediately forgiveness comes. That is salvation. And we don't have to pray for salvation, salvation, salvation for one whole year, for 2 years. Whosoever shall call on the name of the Lord, that moment shall be saved. And if tonight is the time you are crossing over to the side of the Lord, you know the middle wall of separation is broken down between you and God. Now you say, I'm going to have fellowship with God. Know that my prayer is coupled with the prayer of Jesus Christ. Prayer of salvation I have prayed tonight.
1: And
0: know it is answered. From tonight I know I am saved. I'm going to pray with you. Where are you if you raise up your hand? Tonight is a final night you are going to be praying for forgiveness and salvation. Tonight God is bringing salvation into your soul. You know that tonight is going to forgive you completely because of what Jesus has done. The wall of Jericho is broken down. Father, in the name of Jesus, I thank you for all these people. Jesus died for them. As they have confessed their sins, as they have turned away from their sins, wanting to have fellowship with you, pray, Lord, that you will receive every one of them in Jesus' name. Pray, Lord, that they will realize that their prayer has been coupled with the prayer of Jesus Christ. Forgive and save them in Jesus' name. I pray that the joy of salvation will come up in their hearts right now. Make them new creatures in Christ. Give them clear conscience, free conscience, and cleanse them completely in Jesus' name. Give them the power to go and sin no more. Pray that every time temptation comes, you realize that the Lord Jesus is very near to help them, to support them, and to keep them away from evil. Thank you for their salvation. Thank you for forgiving them. In Jesus' mighty name we pray. Amen.
1: Amen.
0: Now, if you have any problem, any sickness, do you know that Jesus Christ is concerned about you? He doesn't want you to continue bearing all those problems. I want you to identify a particular mountain you've been sorrowful about today, because today we have to remove that mountain. I want you to rejoice before the Lord just like a child will rejoice with the mother. Just like a wife that knows the husband loves her, in joy will say, "My husband, this is what I want." With love and with great expectation, will know that destiny is going to be granted. It is your right because of your fellowship with God. Don't have to fast and fast until we become like a dry stick before God will answer your prayer. God is answering your prayer tonight. He will remove that stomach problem. Operation, they say they are going to perform. God can perform the operation here tonight. That mountain, God can remove it tonight. All the attacks from demons and evil spirits, God can remove everything tonight. All the delay in your blessing, God can clear up that delay tonight. It is time for you to receive your blessing from the Lord. In Jesus' name we pray. I want you to identify a particular serious problem you have wanted the Lord to take away for a long time. Big mountain you want the Lord to remove. Think about it right now. Maybe a chronic sickness you want the Lord to heal. Or something on your child you want the Lord to take away. I want you to lay your hand upon yourself. And raise up the other hand. Remember you have fellowship with God. Remember God loves you so much He doesn't want you to suffer. As a result of your intimate relationship with God, the answer to your prayer is what God is happy to give unto you. As we pray together, understand the problem is now settled. Almighty God, we thank you because of your love. You are the God of all impossibilities. Thank you because all these people have come to the right side of fellowship relationship with God. It's broken down. Their prayer is coming before your presence. And Jesus Christ said, "We thank you because you hear us always."
1: Yes,
0: Lord, I pray that every mountain before these people that has been delaying their progress spiritually, materially in the family, remove it in Jesus' name. That mountain that is causing them sorrow, that is causing them heartache, that is causing them real trouble in their heart, and they have been wondering, "Oh Lord, look at this. Oh Lord, look at my suffering." I pray, "Oh Lord, tonight, by your mighty power, remove it in Jesus' name." Oh Lord, I'm asking you for those people who are sick. You sickness, you have no right to be in the body of the beloved people of God. There's no chance for you there. No place for you there. Command you sickness, come out in Jesus' name. Oh Lord, I pray that every symptom of pain, every symptom of of sickness, I command, come out in Jesus' name. I pray for those who have been tormented and afflicted by evil spirits. Their body is the temple of the Holy Ghost. Demons, you have no right to be there. Familiar spirit, you have no right to torment them. I command you with the authority of the name of Jesus Christ, come out in Jesus' name. For those who have been having defeats in their lives, defeat spiritually, defeat in the work they do, and they have not been able to see any progress. Tell us that our lot will be different from the lot of the people of the world. And when 1,000 has fallen, when 10,000 has fallen on our side, it will not come near us. All those people that have been plagued with bad luck, with ill luck, with curse, with lack of progress, I cancel it in Jesus' name. I pray you sprinkle the blood of Jesus Christ upon them. When Satan sees them, he will see the blood of Jesus. People with evil powers see them, they will see the blood of Jesus. All the accidents and all the things that the devil wants to cause, I pray that the blood of Jesus will protect every one of these people in Jesus' name. I pray for each and everyone here tonight that a definite blessing they will be able to recognize. A definite blessing they will be able to say, on that particular Thursday night, this is what I got. Something that is so specific and definite, I pray, Lord, do it for them in Jesus' name. Tonight their sleep will be different. All the pain, all the burden, all the load, everything that has been upon them, remove it in Jesus' name. Your protection be upon every one of them. That Satan will not be able to penetrate. Peace will not be able to penetrate. Will not be able to penetrate. Your blessings will continue to flow in their lives in Jesus' name. I pray that your revelations will come to them. Become more useful in the kingdom of God. All the promises of that Psalm 91 will be the property of every one of them. Thank you, Lord, because I know you have answered. In Jesus' name we pray. Before you go, I want you to raise your voice to the Lord and bless the name of the Lord. Remember, you are different from the people of the world. Remember, there's a special blessing that follows you everywhere you go. Remember, the benefit of intimate relationship with God will never leave your life.

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1: Mi do gbada miya fufu zema untona irena mi le yesu fenu koma.
0: Grant us hearts interested in your word.
1: Nami edisina kwa dijole wonya nuchi.
0: And help us to take in your word.
1: Gbada miya timiya nko wonya la.
0: We may get the best out of your word in Jesus' name.
1: Gbada miya timiya nko nwi toa tu wonya ma gba le yesu fenu koma.
0: Correct whatever is wrong in our lives.
1: Ni one kule miya fa gbomola do odo.
0: Put us in the path of righteousness.
1: Kulo mi dare jojo enye fo mola ji.
0: We thank you because we know you have answered.
1: Mi da kona bale do ntinami.
0: In Jesus' name we pray.
1: Le yesu fenu koma mi do gbada le.
0: Tonight we come to a very important subject.
1: It's
0: a study that will determine whether we'll be able to make progress in our Christian lives or will not be able to make progress. It's a study that will determine whether our families, our marriages will be built soundly on the word of God, on the grace of God or not.
1: It's a study
0: that will reveal whether we'll be able to keep our friends, associates and neighbors, or maybe we'll not be able to keep them. It's a study that will show whether we'll be successful and effective in the ministry, in the work of the Lord, or maybe we'll not be able to. It's a study that will determine whether our prayer life will be recognized by heaven or our prayer life will just be neglected by God. And it's a study that shows the very index of our Christian life, whether we're real Christians or we're not real Christians.

0: promises that accrue, that come to the people that obey what is given in this subject.
1: Eye ma temi nu gbadu yi kana ba amoyo yi kana wode no tro si ajila o khola.
0: Being able to buttress everything we say by many examples from all over the Bible.
1: Eye ma temi poro nu gada kuda ni si omi agbo la nu ti kuda ma gado nti le Biblia ma.
0: I have been able to show you the many people that have stumbled in the past and are stumbling now because of the neglect of this subject.
1: Eye ma temi amoyo na jani eyo gbala ni jam egbagba lenu gbagba lenu tan sa tobe gbo lanu ti.
0: I would have been able to show you the success, the effectiveness, the power, the authority, and the promotion spiritually of the people that took note of a subject like this.
1: Eye ma temi nu ko gbo yi plem jojo po ple vide sinesu amosiona khonu tan sa ko de do mo lasi.
0: But even though we have a short time, I still want you to pay close attention.
1: Dogbo yi isu edekole mi ati zema ma jibo mi ado to nwe.
0: Look at the verse, Colossians chapter 4 verse 6.
1: Bo kupera Colossae tamona kupya madan.
0: Let your speech be always with grace, seasoned with salt, that ye may know how ye ought to answer every man.
1: Mina amonwe ba kula jenano mi afa nyamadasi, bena mi anyale si wo jebe, mi ado nyanu kina amosiam.
0: Let your speech.
1: Mina amonbaba.
0: See, the word let is telling you that there is a struggle, and the devil will struggle to take your speech to himself. The Lord, on the other hand, is struggling and pleading with you to control your speech. You stand as a third person, and he says, look this side, the devil wants to make your speech go astray. Look that side, the Lord wants to control your speech. You come in as a third person, he says, you determine which direction your speech will go. Let your speech.
1: Minya nyati sna de nyati agomo mina amale mi atabena avada dojom availa dojom lenye benam monu popola sio bela funu gakla abu sanjibe ya ko wonya ne azen le mo gbogbon tojin maula padaka lo gbon bena ka zan wonya le mo ni tojin azo wonya mo tongwa silata zan wonya le mo ni dilo ala zan le mo gbon tojin le atamina mi afanya.
0: What led is calling upon you because you are a free moral agent. You have the ability to choose. You have the ability to decide. You have the ability to go to the right or to go to the left, to speak right or to speak wrong. And it says now, you make use of that free moral agency. Make use of your free volition. Make use of the liberty that God has given you and all the resources of grace available to you. And you make sure that you tend the right way and let your speech be always with grace.
1: Ela bena monu popo la siwe na funu le do kiosin bo won ton na tianu sna janwo le siatela maule yom bena monu popo na la siola won ton zem bena funu sna janwo do hin la funu nilo la funu gbagblan laide du sijin alomiajin la zan won ya le monu tojilo alomoglon tojin le siatela mina amonu baba kleje na no mi afa nyama.
0: And it says, let your speech be always with grace.
1: Do
0: you think it's possible for me to examine and to tell you, when it says always, all the various conditions, all the various circumstances, all the various situations where you'll be called upon, or your mind will lead you, or something will impel you or compel you to want to say something, and it says in all those conditions, in all those situations, in all those places you will find yourself when you have the tendency to be irritated, or to be tempted, or to be persecuted, or to be frustrated, or when there are people that are trying to get wrong words out of you. It says always, at all times, in all places, with all people, at home with your family members, at home with difficult children, at home with a persecuting husband, in the place of work when the boss is not cooperating, everywhere you may be, always, at all times. Let your speech be always with grace.
1: Lepode benama funtonya kiantini bena dasi. 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
0: Always with grace.
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0: I can interpret that to you.

0: You know what it means? It means when you want to take bread, for example, always your child will say, "Mommy, put butter, always." Anytime you want to drink tea, children will say, "Always." They never forget. They say, "Mommy, put sugar." Anytime you want to drink, maybe gari it is, and the children will say, "Mommy, what are we going to drink it with?" What they are saying is, it is this. It must never be without sugar. Never without butter. And you know, whenever you are going to talk, somebody irritates you. Somebody is persecuting you. Somebody is getting on your nerves. Somebody is frustrating you. Somebody is doing one thing or the other, and you want to open your mouth. The Lord says, "Don't talk yet. More grace. Abundant grace." As you put butter on that bread, surround all the words you are going to say with grace. As you put sugar in that pap, in that tea, don't speak yet. Let grace surround everything. Saturate it with grace. Cover it with grace. And surround it with grace before you speak it out. If you will take that to heart everywhere and every time, you'll never offend anybody. Because you'll be speaking always with the sugar and the butter of grace in everything you are passing across to people.
1: Mana mi kwadan ma lang nebe de abe vio wana nebe ne vio jadwa kono la wabena dada de bota manami doki no janu eti wabena dada de suklen la manami lenyam nebe na nuba kwa suklen wala mka klolo 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
0: Our words get us into trouble because we don't remember to put in grace before we speak it out.
1: Ne mi ma funu ple ma o fa manu baba ma ola enya o kula mi.
0: How do you feel when you eat that bread without butter? It's dry. When people speak those words to you without grace, you know what? The word is dry. How do you feel when you take that gari without sugar? It is unsatisfactory. When you speak to people without grace, you know what happens? It is unsatisfactory. How does that tea taste without any sugar, without any milk? It tastes
1: sour.
0: Words will speak out without putting grace, saturating them with grace, covering them with grace. You know what those words are? The words are sour.
1: Nyasanyasi lagula amundomalama amundomala goto ola.
0: Let your speech be always with grace, seasoned with salt. Seasoned with salt. I'm sure you know the use of salt. Sometimes you take that bush meat, and when you take that bush meat, you want to prepare it, you cut it open, you put salt in the internal part, and then you put it on the fire and you fry that thing with the salt in it. And when somebody takes it, he begins to eat it. He says, "Where did you get this?" If you give him that same thing, the same bush meat, but there's no salt in it, and then he takes a bite, he says, "Thank you, I'm all right."
1: Minya bena nebele cho jile cho okhona ile wuka okhona mamuda kwabo cho winwe le cho jedemo nyele nyile junu eba zani de lanele kena mara mara di kola abena a ni abivintolo magana ma gakle cho okhona maka ejemole mo unele namu yada miadila maga jeje velia ola gbe apo maga dru yazo o dola bena ejemole mo.
0: Don't speak without seasoning that thing with salt.
1: Maga funu na jemole wanyama o.
0: And it says that ye may know how ye ought to answer every man.
1: Do
0: we have time to exhaust what it means, every man? You speak to the bus conductor. You speak to your boss in the office. You speak to your teacher at school. You speak to your leaders in church. You speak to the subordinates in the house fellowship. You speak to a stranger that you are just meeting. Every man, no matter where you are meeting them, Make sure that let your speech be always with grace, seasoned with salt, that ye may know how ye ought to answer every man under the sun.
1: Na ye lewe ma fun kwara masia mantine mila minya bena mi fwanune conduct of you mi fwanune mi afa dofa magan o mi fwanune pe mi aba school no sian la o mi fwanune mi aba tunu son lo le le toti koma toti nuno la o pe no vio la fun abobo la mo pe amadu so mi do agwe amasa mo sina dogula de funu pe amonwe pe jenana mo be na nyale la do nyanti na mo sia mo.
0: I told you this study is very important.
1: Me gbe no tro stella de elebe vie.
0: And already you will see from the little I have said on that verse 6 how important it is.
1: No vi se me gbe me kuda kupe ma de anje mi nyabe na kanyati sia o leve vie.
0: It is the neglect of the teaching of this verse that brings divorce, that brings breakage in our family.
1: La kobona nyono open ngbagba tuma do ma do pupu siela ye wonebona kamya ba sron do do magbona e sron kakana.
0: This is what develops into fighting and beating one another, whether in the bus stop or in the motor park or at the garage or on the road. Whenever you see two people fighting, somebody has spoken word without grace. Somebody had spoken word not seasoned with salt. Somebody did not know how to answer the other fellow. That's what resulted into fighting.
1: Esiako ne bona kala kwada le dof alo le bus stop amia ma vo no kodam do la benam amia da funu amanu ba ba kla jamala ma o dohi amia da do nyanu ti amanu ba ba kla jamala ma o.
0: Our speech is very important.
1: Mia po nya gbogbo le ba vie.
0: Our speech is one of the truest indicators of our spiritual condition.
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0: The mouth of the unredeemed pours out evil.
1: They
0: do not know they ought to butter that bread and sugar that tea. They just give out the dry word, the sour word, the unsatisfactory word every time.
1: The
0: mouth of the unredeemed will pour out lust and deceit.
1: Will
0: pour out curses and lies. Perversity and vanity. Flattery and foolishness.

0: filthy communications and gossip. In fact, the Bible puts it this way in Romans chapter 3, talking about the language of the unredeemed. Verse 13, their throat is an open sepulcher. With their tongue, they have used deceit. The poison of asps is under their leaves, whose mouth is full of cursing and bitterness.
1: Your docile no volanya opa vama, wopa at the work blanya viving anangane, a fliopa di lopa no yuma, before duck blubber, bakaligali, your opa numa.
0: Normally, sepulchre is the tomb, it's where you bury dead people. Normally, when you bury somebody, you cover that tomb so that the odor will not be coming out to disturb the people living around.
1: Menyabe your dolanya a grusima odia amakufola. Azola konemi diamakukwa, wokwa kitonaji, bede amenovua, magano vanda amola kwama o.
0: But it said these people, the unbelieving people, the unredeemed people, their throat is a sepulchre, not a covered sepulchre, it's an open sepulchre.
1: Gakala gwagwabena mama troji mopa yo dolas nanyo opa numapa vamala, enye yo dosyuma toni o, enye yo dosle nuvo, enye opa vama.
0: Said with their tongue they have used deceit.
1: And
0: you know there is deceit everywhere among the unredeemed. Among the unbelieving, unsaved people, there is deceit everywhere. The poison of asp is under their leaves. Now you may take all this to be figurative language. You may take it to mean that the apostle is just writing this. How can poison be under the leaves of a human being? If you know some unbelieving people, and some people who say they are believers, but really they are still unbelieving. If you know the way they will speak to little children, and they will speak and speak bitter words, angry words, cutting words, terrible words, that the moment that child hears the voice of that person coming from afar, already there is fear, there is sweating all over the body, and the child is shaking like this, and the child does not know himself anymore. What's the matter? The system of that child has been poisoned by the words coming out of that man to that child.
1: Gakia la bavlo noma trojimula, menya ale yo glanya neopa vio, alas yo de agba de via ojila, nebenade, a webe de dimala, nanya se tuapa nuko bonolade, vovondune, amna jujumpa kwakwa, adelati, eye bano vovon, yamantela tro, nunca tena, dwala bena amama panya, azu adiwama, la de vima panu chilama.
0: This poison we're talking about is what makes a person comes into a particular place now before he came. You've been happy, you've been praising the Lord, you've been reading the promises of God, and you've been saying, I praise the Lord, I'm a Christian, I praise the Lord for what he has done. This fellow will come in and he will say something very sharp, something very sour, something very discouraging, something very cutting, something that you will want the ground to open and you just enter in. And what he says, you'll be covered with shame and sorrow. He drops that poison and he has gone. That thing he says for 5 minutes, 1 year you have not forgotten.
1: Lele jijokpon la hajin la se etum, lele bibla glen la jijokpon, ey ne amama nya vala, anya iba glo dogo, egbo nya kple gbonso sin, adan, kple jikula de, wamancha le toto le chaka, eye nukpin lo, mu no akayo, anya iba glo mincha ma tonto miya, le fiamo wo pobla vola mo ngule, mata ngule ba o.
0: Whose mouth is full of cursing and bitterness.
1: Some
0: families are just full of bitterness and cursing. The bedroom is all cursed. They begin to curse one another.
1: At
0: the backyard, when they are going to toilet or when they they are going to bathroom, all that comes out is
1: cursed. They are
0: the sitting room and they start with a nice conversation, just discussing together, husband and wife, or those who are living together. In 5 minutes, everything will change. Cursing has started again. No matter where you get in that house, in that community, anywhere you go, they just be throwing curses at one another. You will never do well. You will not stay in this house. I will get rid of you. You are the one that is making my business to collapse. This is what will happen to you. Except my father is not my father. And when you check up, they have 3-4 Bibles. One Bible at the sitting room, one Bible in the room, one Bible everywhere. Bible everywhere, but cursing and bitterness fills the house. That's you see why we don't have peace in our families. Because we say we are redeemed, but our mouth is not converted. I am born again, our mouth is not born again. I am a child of God, our mouth does not follow us to the kingdom of God.
1: Tonight
0: I pray that God will change us. Let's look at 3 points. Number one, grace in the heart. Number two, speech, grace, and soul. Number three, answering to edify. You see, before our language, our speech, our conversation can be what it ought to be, there must be grace in the heart. You cannot draw water out of a dry well. You cannot take food out of an empty cupboard. You cannot pour oil out of an empty bottle. You cannot take water out of an empty bucket. If we are going to manifest the grace of God in our language, first of all, our hearts must be filled with the grace of God. Because it is what is inside that will come out. You see, when you open a particular barrel and you want to take something, they say, go and take water from there. And you didn't know that there is no water there. Oil is there. And without looking very well, you just put your cup inside. As you take the thing out, it is not water, it is oil. It is what is inside that will draw out. That is why the Bible says out of the abundance of the heart, the mouth speaks. Matthew chapter 12 verse 34. O generation of vipers, how can ye, being evil, speak good things? For out of the abundance of the heart, the mouth speakers. It's only when grace has filled our hearts, we'll be able to speak out words of grace. When your heart is full of love, you'll be able to speak out words of love. When your heart is full of truth, you'll be able to draw out words of truth. When your heart is full of kindness and compassion, the compassion of Christ just fills your heart. every compartment of your heart, every part of your heart, what is inside is compassion, kindness. When you speak out, words of compassion and kindness will come out.
1: Nebena wajima ya fukla domo, tatrakwa domo nyonyo, Christopha domo nyonyo ma, ye gande wajima, la turu amatela, nebelebe ya funula, la funula domo, tatrakwa domo nyonyo ma.
0: When your heart is full of mercy, and in your heart, God just pours out his mercy, and the heart is full, very full of the mercy of God. The moment you open your mouth like this, words of mercy will be coming out.
1: Nenyebede, numblani kwakwa, ye yo wajima fun, ma utwe po numblani kwakwa la de wajima, eya yo wajibangula, ne la funwa, la funwa numblani kwakwa ma.
0: Out of the abundance of the heart, the mouth speaker.
1: Ela bede, nusikana wajila, eye nublona.
0: As we're talking about grace, speech with grace. That grace will be in our heart first. If the heart is not full of the grace of God and the love of God and the mercy of God and the compassion of God, you cannot control the mouth to say anything different from what is inside the heart.
1: James chapter 3
0: verse
1: 8.
0: But the tongue can no man tame. It is an unruly evil, full of deadly poison. The only solution is that the heart will be full of the grace of God. What should I do? What should you do before the heart becomes full of the grace of God? Look up here and listen to me. Somebody has done something against you.
1: He
0: offended you. Irritated you. It just destabilized you. And there is the temptation to talk to the person. What to do is to say, there's no grace in that place, I won't talk. There's no joy inside that place, I won't talk. There's no peace inside that place, I won't talk. There's no compassion inside that place, I won't talk. There's no appreciation inside that place, I won't talk. Go to the Lord in prayer.
1: And
0: God feels you afresh. More grace. More love. More kind. More appreciation. And you see yourself loving that person. Appreciating that person. Now that your heart is full of grace, you come out to say, now I can talk. I feel that love within. I feel that grace within. Now I can talk. Now if you talk, grace will come out. Don't talk every time. You see that you are not full of grace within, don't talk. If you see that what will come out may poison the life of that individual, you don't want to poison anybody, don't talk. Let there be grace before you open your mouth and you speak to those people. Will you do that? You know, some people, they talk too much. They talk every time. When they feel offended, they talk. And that's the time they shouldn't be talking. Sometimes you say some things, and after saying them, you regret you said them. Have you ever felt like that before? And sometimes you say, why did I talk now? And the way the person has been unhappy, why did I even open my mouth? Next time, make sure you are full of the grace of God before you open your mouth. If you do that, there will be more peace in your family. In 2 Corinthians chapter
1: 1,
0: I'm looking at it from verse 12. For our rejoicing is this, that the testimony of our conscience
2: that in simplicity and godly sincerity, not with fleshly wisdom, but by the grace of God, we have had our conversation in the world and more abundantly toward you.
1: What
2: I'm emphasizing to you is that the mouth cannot speak right until the heart becomes right with God and right with our fellow men. There is a connection, a link between the heart and the mouth. The tongue cannot be tamed until God's grace changes the heart. And it is through conversion that leads to conversion of life, conversion of character, conversion of speech. The quickest way to recognize that somebody has been converted is that his speech, his talking, his conversation has been converted. If your conversation has not been converted, if all the old jokes, old lies, old exaggeration, old deception, old slander, old flattering is still there, and there is no change, there is no conversion in what is coming out of your mouth, your heart has not been converted. You are not a child of God. Repentance and faith in Christ as Savior brings the heart to the place where you have asked for forgiveness and you receive forgiveness and you receive the grace of God. Is that grace of God that brings power for change? When we come to Christ and we receive grace from Him, our conduct, our speech will become new, totally different. We don't think the way we used to think. If you say you are born again, your children will know it by the change of your language. Your husband will know it by the change in your language. Grace in the heart will bring gracious words to your mouth and through your mouth. Go to point two, speech, grace, and soul. Grace and salt with your speech. Let's look at Colossians chapter 4 verse 6. Let your speech be always with grace, seasoned with salt. I told you already that that means that you surround your word, you saturate your word, you support your word with the grace of God and with the salt of the gospel. Now sometimes you may think that my illustration is simple, but these illustrations are just like the illustrations of the Bible.
1: Whenever
2: Jesus interpreted or spoke to the people, he spoke with common things that people could understand, that they could see in their home or see in their farm or see in their community, so that the people could understand.
1: Yes, He says
2: that our speech should be seasoned with salt. You know, the women who cook, they have to practice. Sometimes, you know, as they practice the cooking, they see the salt is not sufficient. By a particular time, when they are practiced over and over and over, when they are cooking, if the pot is this size, or the pot is this size, or the pot is a larger size, they know how much salt should get into that food.
1: No koja gatira kalamia wabu ya madu nebe na gachama toye nabe jesha vivina nya yesia ya aba maudu no koja gachama tole wanyabe ka desisela jesu nye.
2: It is as the women practice to put appropriate salt to appropriate container, it is that way you will put appropriate grace. You see the level of discouragement of that person, you know the level of comfort, the level of encouragement to put in. You see the frustration of that individual, you see the discouragement, you see the temptation, you see the trial, you see the sickness, you see the downward trend or the defeat. The measure of the problem will make you to know how much grace, how much salt you have to put into your word, that it will edify and lift up the person you are talking to. It takes practice.
1: No even now let death is the vidama, gachi a jadekeinam, no let that desi as a gandia, do he gachama toklam neinamala, nenema belema, nele ponoviada, a lake ever jizamo fulal, a lot of dokwema tumbele, a loyalty by jajele, a fokum bele, kunmakas lepa gomaladi, a monva to la tema tuane, ever monva bula tovovovo, minamia dawako, mianas nerja, bunya tuana mianweo.
2: Let's look at Psalm 45 verse 2. Thou art fairer than the children of men. Grace is poured into thy lips. Therefore, God has blessed thee forever. Ultimately, this is talking about Jesus Christ. You heard when the heavens opened and the voice of the Father spoke from heaven and said, "This is my beloved Son in whom I am well pleased." This is one of the reasons. Grace is poured into thy lips. That's why they always wanted to listen to Jesus Christ. No matter what you have done, no matter where you are coming from, no matter your problem, no matter your discouragement, you always want to be with Jesus Christ. See him talking to the children. See him talking to those women. See him ministering to that woman by the well. See him talking to the stranger. See him talking to the doubter. See him talking to those who are discouraged. See him talking to those that have problems. See him talking to his disciples when he caught them in a particular mistake. Even when he rebuked them, they dressed closer to him. Even when he said, "Why is it you have little faith?" The way he said it, they never ran away. They drew closer to him again.

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2: Father, in the name of Jesus, we thank you very much. We bless your name, Lord, today. What a great, wonderful day. Beginning of a new life. Lord, we pray. You open the heavens today.

greeting. Would you please take further step by signifying or standing up on your feet wherever you are in the congregation? You are welcome in Jesus' name. A generous attendant, give me to welcome all of you and to encourage you to keep coming so that as God has used him to bless millions of people across the globe, the same God will use him to bless you as you come along with us. You can please be seated. The ushers will give you a slip. Please kindly fill it in capital letters and give same back to the usher. 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And every third Thursday of every month, we have the Power Night. Let us invite to our various district and location churches, our neighbors, friends, colleagues, and relations to the meeting. Thank you for listening. God bless you. We shall rise up now as we take our congregational song from hymn number 16. Congregational songs, hymn number 16, Rejoice in the Lord. Rejoice in the Lord, O let his mercy cheer. He sunder the bands that enthrall, redeemed by his blood, why should we ever fear? Since Jesus is our all in all, be strong in the Lord, rejoice in his might, hallelujah, and true day by day. When evil shall say, be valiant for the right, and he will be our strength and stay. Confined in his word, his promise so sure. In Christ they are yea and amen. Though art pass away, they ever shall endure. It is written over and over again. Abide in the Lord, secure in his control. It is life everlasting begun. To pluck from his hand the wicked trembling soul can never, never be done. If God be for us, if God be for us, who can be against us? Who can be against us? Against us.

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0: Minami ati tremi adogbeda.
1: Almighty God, we bless your name. 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
0: Ma unsokata tomi da kuna unkomi kafu bolega promi bade tu eba.
1: Thank you for the Bible study tonight. We bless your name. I will thank you for all your children who are gathered everywhere listening and studying together with the people of God here.
0: Akpena una Bible la sosro akpena una mo bo shi no pupu le tefo bu bu gede o khle to do khle nu strong kle mi le tefo sia agbala nu ti.
1: We're asking, O Lord, you open our eyes of understanding even tonight in Jesus name.
0: Mi le gbedun da bena na bu mi apo nu gomo sosro nu ko le fien ni sia kan le Yesu pe nu come.
1: We pray that our study will be beneficial to us personally and will give us real strength in the spirit. Give us backbone in our Christian life in Jesus' name. Help us, Lord, that we'll not bend or yield or compromise with the enemy or the persecutors. But the more persecutions may come, the more we'll stand for the grace and for the godliness and for the glory that is to follow in Jesus' name. In Jesus' mighty name, we pray. Tonight we're in 1 Peter chapter 4. And we're reading from verse 12 all through to verse 19.
0: Le pieni salami le petro banto tama ene. Bukmu we have said we asieke.
1: Beloved, think it not strange concerning the fiery trial which is to try you, as though some strange thing happened unto you. But rejoice, inasmuch as ye are partakers of Christ's sufferings, that when his glory shall be revealed, ye may be glad also with exceeding joy.
0: No, no, tau. 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
1: If ye be reproached for the name of Christ, happy are ye. For the spirit of glory and of God resteth upon you. On their part, he is evil spoken of, but on your part is glorified. But let none of you suffer as a murderer, or as a thief, or as an evil doer, or as a busybody in other men's matters.
0: Na wo ju mi le Kristo pe nu kota la wa yira mi ela bena nu chi koko e ple ma wo pe gbogbon la ba tu jode mi aji ama ma wo gbola wo gbro bo sunya de enu chi ke mi agbola wo ko enu chi ke mi aduma mi ade kana ga pe fu abe ron dola alo ti afito alo von wola alo abe ama si do ga glance de ama bubu o fo nyamla ena o.
1: Yet if any man suffer as a Christian, let him not be ashamed, but let him glorify God on this behalf. For the time is come that judgment must begin at the house of God. And if it first begin at us, what shall the end be of them that obey not the gospel of God?
0: Kana amiade pofu abe Kristo to enela maga kpenu ne o. 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
1: And if the righteous scarcely be saved, where shall the ungodly and the sinner appear? Wherefore, let them that suffer according to the will of God commit the keeping of their souls to him in well doing as unto a faithful creator.
0: Eye nenye bebli hafi wa ho amajojuela afika amama vomau plenu vola la dodo mahan. 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
1: Tonight we're looking at the word of God on this subject, the glory in partaking in Christ. Christ's sufferings.
0: Fiani shala mi alen kude mau nyasi pe tayane nyenuchi kokwesi le gomo popo le Christo pe fukpakpama.
1: We have sufferings there. There are many kinds of sufferings. There's a sinner's suffering, but there's saints suffering as well.
0: Mi po fukpakpo la fisia fukpakpo vovoli nu fon lokwe afu amokokyo honkwe afu.
1: There's a suffering of the people of the world, and there's a suffering of the people of God. That's what you refer to as Christ's suffering.
0: Kiki amotokwe afu maupo viokwe afu yatebe yebena enye Christo po fukpakpo.
1: That is because you belong to Christ, because you are born again, because your sins are washed away in the blood of the Lamb.
0: Alabele su Christo to legbi bonchi wututu onu fonda to anlevila po vwama.
1: Because there's a mighty change, a new creature you are in Christ.
0: Alabeto tro ganda valos nu oye yele Christo ma.
1: And the Spirit of God is bearing witness in your heart that you belong to Christ. There's a kind of suffering that comes along with that, and then you are a partaker of that suffering.
0: Eye mo po ogbon jida se ba son lo trosu mo po vi eye agboye ya de jema yo mo eye fupepe da pledo enye Christo to po fupepe le Christo ta.
1: Because you are a possessor of his grace, and because you delight in the will, in the word, in the way of the Lord, that's why the suffering is coming. But then he tells us it's not just the present suffering, there's a glory that is to follow.
0: Ella bele kwa mo nu vevel le trosu mo po vi le bigbo di trosu Christo to le si atena bo gbo bena nka ella bena le nye Christo to bo fupe la o vomo wunu la fima o la benu chi kokwe ade li akuledo.
1: There is the appreciation of the Lord, commendation of the Lord, reward from the Lord that is going to follow.
0: Ella be kaf kafu vide fetwa de li si akcho apoto la gbo avaje e yoma.
1: The suffering is temporary, but the reward, the glory is eternal.
0: Ella bena fupe kpela manu anida ogakela la kuda fetu vide la enyenu si anu anida.
1: Now it's surprising to some that in a passage we are talking about suffering, about persecution, about pain, about all the things the people of the world will try to do against our lives, at the same time we are talking about joy,
0: we are
1: talking about rejoicing, we are talking about exceeding joy. We're talking about being happy and being excited, and we're talking about the glory of God and the glorifying of the Lord. They all go together. It has just already that the word of God is different from the ideas of the world. You know, in the world, if there's any suffering, then your head's about. Your shoulders are down. Then all the joy and excitement is taken away from your facial appearance. You are moody, you are gloomy, you are sorrowful, you are sad, you are crying, you are weeping, the tears are flowing. And what's happening to you? Because I am suffering. That's how the people of the world handle their suffering.
0: La kanua favia plasita achi yoyro yoro nuka kanue pagbama eme doa gutua kikiamo top of pagbama.
1: But the Christian is different. He looks ahead. He says, because of this, I'm going to be like Joseph. Because Joseph suffered, and then at the end of it, see the exaltation and see what the Lord has done.
0: Kaka Christo toto la tua vovo la bena epu anu le choma doa nko iba akblo bena le nuoka tabenu la mauna be.
1: I'm in fact like the Lord Jesus Christ who suffered. And when he suffered, then we see now his name is all over the world.
0: And then
1: many people, thousands, millions of people coming to the Lord. That's the glory that follows. That's why the Christian is not bothered.
0: Ayye, la kwa da mnupon gadewo, amme million shona je yesu yoma egba emeni nuchi kokwe sine kulero ya tena Christo
1: tomo khanu. That's what the Christian is not sorrowful. That's what the Christian is not sad because of suffering.
0: Ya tena Christo tomo khanu afaviano verseme le fukwekwe lata o.
1: He says, I'm suffering this for a purpose, therefore I'm going to be glad. I'm going to be happy. I'm going to rejoice with exceeding joy because the glory will follow.
0: Egbola mo le fulakpem tado jinu le si dodo le si jiji le si le atala lakpo jijo akpom chikokwe iba jene kafkafu.
1: That's why the text is saying, don't count it any strange thing concerning the trial, concerning the persecution, concerning the suffering that comes as if something strange happened unto you.
0: Yena bena etala glo bena mi gana fifia po tetepo siva mi ajila na wo yade mi na wo moyane mi na wa be na depu me be ba jode mi ajie na o.
1: Let's back up a little and look at some Christians, how they approach persecution and suffering and difficulty and the challenges that come to them.
0: Mi na mi atro ngbe du mo fi mi apora mi apo ale ikena ami ado cho fupepe ya ale o cho yomo titi plenu sinda jodo jia ale si o wode nu chi lada.
1: The first thing they do is that first of all they are surprised and they are wondering why.
0: Nu ban to si o ni ma na ka la be na wo mu ya no o be nu ka te nu sha jodo jinya do.
1: Why is this so? When I'm a real child of God, why don't you look at Jesus? Why was that so when he was the beloved of the Father?
0: Nu ka te be jodo jinya si me tro ti ma nye ma po vi po yesu lade nu ka te o chi yesu fu po va ji si be nye ma po lon lon fi.
1: Why don't you look at Paul the apostle, the greatest of all those apostles and preachers? Why is this so? When I was living a righteous life and doing the will of God and spreading the word of God everywhere.
0: Minami akpo Paul apostle si be tro zuma po vi ma po apostle van vanto amo si lon le ta chan ke to nya mi ale yi le ma nya gbon la fi sha fi nu ka te nu sha o jodo jido.
1: And so we shouldn't be like those Christians who are ignorant and they have this erroneous view or idea that once you become a child of God, a Christian, you are really born again.
0: Ngana mi anu abe Christo to sikanu nyamo le tagbona wene e Jesus wona mi asibena ni be made trochima trosuma opo vikola.
1: You're not just a church goer warming the bench in the church, you are really really born again. Then they think all persecution and forms of suffering will end.
0: Eyi wa
1: gbo think like that.
0: Eyi wa gbo be yo trochima imi church de lajo dulo do den ajipe mori ala be yo ni mo opo vi adodito le ti atala le fu pepe na wonu no vi nyama ga susu na ga bino na ma croa o.
1: In fact, there's even some ministers and preachers that think like that. Do you see all those posters outside on our streets? They're going to have a seminar.
0: Lakpo na pastor do ma nya gboro la dole nene me osusu nene me ogboro na ma lakpo mo kan gbanle vi o le pa do mo be yo ja o ta pepe o.
1: They're going to have a conference, they're going to have this great meeting, and when you come to that meeting all suffering will be ended.
0: Be yo ja onu no lo be ta pepe gande yo ja wo subo subo gande ne yo wo ta pepe ma onu la fu pepe kata la wenu.
1: All attacks and all afflictions are over.
0: Wa be fu wa mo gbogbo fo te te da mo nyo kata wenu.
1: You see the ignorant people rushing there
0: because
1: they believe the poster more than they believe the
0: Bible. The
1: God of the Bible is not their God, because you know, if you believe in the Bible, you believe in the word of God, you believe in all the things the Lord has revealed to us.
0: Going to believe
1: that when you become a Christian, anyone that will live godly in Christ Jesus shall suffer, tell me, persecution. Why then are you running to this place and running to that place? I just discovered a CD somewhere, a DVD somewhere, a cassette somewhere. Once you listen to this, all problems are over. There's nothing like that. It's all deception.
0: Look at tell a fudwa itefe shia itefe keme la bena ipo agbanle ade fifia ipo kasete ade ipo cd ade ne le sikpo la fupo kata wonu no vinya la pe na ke
1: The word of God makes it very clear. It is through much persecution and much suffering and much tribulation we're going to enter the kingdom of God. You know, when you are deceived that there's no problem, there's no persecution, when the persecution comes, you are not ready, you are not prepared. But the people who are prepared and they understand, we are soldiers for Christ, we have something to endure, we are more than conquerors. If you are going to conquer something, there's a battle. Because of that, all those challenges will come. But you have a backbone and you have a mind, you can keep your strength and you can really do what the Lord wants you to do. Because you know, persecution will come, opposition will come, the trials will come, and you are ready. I pray you'll be ready. Through it all, you'll be more than conquerors in Jesus' name. Look at Acts of the Apostles, chapter 14. We're looking at verse 22. Confirming the souls of the disciples and exhorting them that to continue in the faith, and that we must through much tribulation enter into the kingdom of God.
0: See,
1: all those apostles in the Bible, they were not deceivers. The apostles of today, many of them, apostles, they're deceivers.
0: The apostles in the Bible, they were deceivers.
1: The preachers of today, many of them deceivers. And then they say there's no problem, no trial, no temptation, no persecution, there's no pain. Come to Christ and come to our church and come to our fellowship, and all those problems are
0: over.
1: The word of God says that through much tribulation that will get into the kingdom of God. I pray you will not be deceived in Jesus' name. In 2 Timothy chapter 3, I'm reading from verse 12. It says, ye and all that will live godly in Christ shall suffer what? Persecution. That's the word of God. I thank God you are studying the Bible. Thank God you believe the Bible. Thank God you are not having any expectation that is contrary to the word of God. Persecution will come. Get ready. God will give you grace to overcome in Jesus' name. It's not your facial appearance, hate. It's what you stand for. It's because you are different. It's because your life is bringing conviction on them. Makes them uncomfortable. And you stand for righteousness and they stand for unholy attitude. That's why they're persecuting you. And that's why the Lord is leading us to this study and is telling us that there is suffering that is going to attend the real Christian man, the real Christian woman. And then they're suffering for those who are standing right right and standing righteous for the Lord. And if you are ready for that, you know the suffering will come, but it's nothing. The Lord will give you the victory in Jesus' name.
0: Eya mosuwa titre kelele tu ejidu tu ene afoto la fukpekpe avawoji kake ene le titre tin afoto la fukpemla fukpekpe moni nadeke o la duji le nuule yesu pe nu kome.
1: We're looking at this study under three perspectives. Number one, we're talking about the purpose of participation in Christ's suffering.
0: Mau nyala mi akwe la kwa matome akwa gwanto tamododo na gumokpokpo le Christo fe fukpekpe ma.
1: There's a purpose to that. Don't lose the purpose. Number two is the privilege and preservation in Christian suffering.
0: Tado di madele si magabi o mau nyapa akpa vilia gumokpokpo le takpokpo le Christo to fe fukpekpe ma.
1: Number three, the peril and punishment of chastened sinners.
0: Mau nyapa akpa tolia nuvon la shiohan tonala fe afoku le turahan.
1: Let's come to number one, the purpose of participating in Christ's sufferings. We're looking at 1 Peter chapter 4. I'm reading from verse 12. Beloved, think it not strange concerning the fiery trial which is to try you, as though some strange sin happened unto you. But rejoice in as much as ye are partakers of Christ's sufferings, that when his glory shall be revealed, ye may be glad also with what kind of joy?
0: Lonotowo, mi gana fifia potete posi va mia di hena mia do dopola, na wa yademi abenyada pumeviva jodemia diena o. 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
1: Exceeding joy, surpassing joy, overflowing joy, joy that passes understanding.
0: Jijo sikana gbango, jijo sinofu nota, jijo sinofu gomososo katata na sumia.
1: Now you see it says, beloved, think it not strange. You know what? There are some people that think it's strange.
0: Lepwe aja gomena lonlonto, magawo yanemi o, lepwe madonen lotu mshomia, awa yadewo.
1: They say, if there's persecution, if there's suffering, maybe something is wrong with my life.
0: Ogula bena enema lefukpe mo letu yuma chichimela, efya bena nada gbelelenya akbenuchi.
1: That's like Joseph saying, if my brothers who are not real, committed to God, if they hate me and they sell me to slavery, maybe there's something wrong with me. No, Joseph, nothing wrong with Joseph.
0: Eje ko abe Joseph na globena you know visio ikebe na umu loma wo mo to do kwina mo mo wa nu tefo no le flema man afia be na na de glenya agbanchi awo na de kama glele Joseph fa agbanu.
1: It's like Shadrach, Meshach and Abednego saying, look at all this fire, look at the fiery trial coming upon our lives, there must be something wrong with us. No, there's nothing wrong with you.
0: Eje ko abe na Shadrach, Meshach and Abednego na globena fukpekpe yomo tumi le kukis yomo tumi la fokfu yomo tumi le lam eje kwa bena nade gbele mi afa gbenchi ene awo de nade kama gbele mi afa gbenu chi.
1: Everything is all right with you. All that is wrong with the Nebuchadnezzar and all those conspirators that reported them.
0: Eno kata nyule mi afa gbema la bemu ne gbele la bena ka Nebuchadnezzar chi gbele pra mosune le mi atatram do unchi nu gbele.
1: And so it says, when those trials come, be like Joseph.
0: Ta ebene dudu pomo vala nu abe Yosef ene.
1: And be like Shadrach, Meshach, and Abednego.
0: And
1: be like Daniel. And don't think because people oppose you or because they persecute you that something is wrong. Nothing is wrong.
0: Daniel That's
1: why it says, don't count it strange when those very trials come upon your life, that you're still beloved.
0: I show you
1: that the people in the Bible that were persecuted, they still remain beloved. Look at the verse 12 again, how the verse started. It says, beloved, think it not strange. Beloved, who are the beloved? Let me show you. Daniel chapter 9. I'm looking at verse 23. Beloved,
0: lonotowo makawe nye lonotowo ma fiomi le bible ma daniel pa agbana ta sieke popwe bla vovoton.
1: It says in verse 23, at the beginning of thy supplication the commandment came forth, and I'm come to show thee, for thou art greatly beloved. Greatly beloved, that's Daniel.
0: Popwe bla vovoton le esine je koko popo gomola enya de choma ugbo eye ma va be magble na wo elabena wo lon wo daniel.
1: What do we learn about Daniel? Number one, uncompromising. Who will say beloved? Those uncompromising people, they will not compromise with sin.
0: Nuka misno Daniel and Daniel la enye a mosume dia nu vonti o. Leke mi we dia jesilon towo. Wenya mosume dia nu vonti o.
1: They will not compromise with whether king or whoever. They are going to take their stand.
0: Ume dia nu vonti le fiata alo amiadeta o ko nua chitrasa siena mao.
1: They are men and women of conviction. Men and women of the word. Uncompromising. That's why it says they are beloved.
0: Wenye nu tukle nyonu shune nyama uponya la eye u nua te.
1: Number two, they are uncorrupted. Uncorrupted, you cannot corrupt them. Because Daniel made up his mind, he was not going to defile himself with the portion of the king's meat. Number three, they are unwavering. You see, if you do that again, and you take that stand, and you pray again, we are going to throw you in the lion's den.
0: Daniel
1: will pray three times a day with his window open towards Jerusalem, as he did a four time. Hey. Unwavering people, steadfast people. These are people that know the Lord.
0: Hey, Daniel Jerusalem.
1: So when he says beloved, for you to be counted as part of that, you check up your life. Am I uncompromising in the world? In my office, in the school, in the community, am I uncorrupted? Look at all that is happening on the streets. Look at the lives of the people. Are they able to corrupt me, or am I uncorrupted? Before you can say I'm beloved.
0: Demenye amama fudia le kwemelele nu shola jojon le moji le dopo le nu sapo ka fina gbogbo iniye Yesu be lonloto.
1: Are you a person that is unwavering? Whatever threats and whatever threatenings, you're still taking your stand.
0: Le nyama sina bubuna nu ka kejo nu kema jo la ti trese sina mao.
1: And whatever winds may blow and whatever storm may come, you're still taking your stand. Those are the beloved people.
0: Aya ke pua hum ke
1: beloved, think it not strange that some things are happening to you when you're persecuted. Look at Daniel chapter 10. I'm reading from verse 11.
0: Daniel,
1: he said unto me, O Daniel, a man greatly beloved. Those are the people. Those are the people.
0: Eye wo gblo na mbena wo Daniel amamalonu gboa amuawe yola mvan vanwe nyamasiyao.
1: That's why our passage is saying this one is directed to those who are like Daniel. They're saved. Those are like Daniel.
0: Ya tena fis mila klemu chua le fiansi Daniel nemi miyano abe Daniel na amuendo troji mbibo.
1: They're separated. Those are like Daniel.
0: Ode odo kuida chukiki ama ulabe Daniel
1: na. They're sanctified. Those who are like Daniel, they're single minded.
0: Ule koko. Daniel tadu jinu de kape.
1: You see the people like Daniel, you have come to the Lord, you have confessed all your sins, and then you dropped all those sins at Calvary, and now you believe on the Lord Jesus Christ, you are born again, your life is different.
0: Daniel
1: beloved, think it not strange that all these things are happening.
0: And
1: it is when you are like that, you're saved, you're separated, you're sanctified, and you're single-minded. It is then you are referred to as a beloved brother, beloved sister. Let's look at Colossians chapter 4, and I'm reading there from verse
0: 9.
1: With Onesimus, a faithful and beloved brother, who is one of you, a faithful and beloved brother.
0: You
1: see, when we say somebody is beloved, a real child of God, he is unbending. He is unyielding. He does not yield to all the things of the world. You know, there's some people that they move with the wind. The wind blows them here. The public opinion now is to dress like this. That's the way they dress.
0: And
1: when public opinion changes now is to give bribe, then they give bribes. They don't have any backbone, no foundation. They're not born again. They're not real children of God. The real children of God are the people that are able to plant their feet on the solid rock, and then they have a real backbone, and whatever wind may be blowing, they say, here is where I stand. Others may, but I will not. Those are the beloved of the Lord, and I pray the Lord will make you like that in Jesus' name. Can I have a good, good amen? Look at 1 Peter now. You understand 1 Peter chapter 4. Now you understand verse 12, what he's saying about the beloved.
0: He says,
1: beloved, think it not strange concerning the very trial that means the test. That means a persecution. That means a suffering. He says concerning that very trial, which is to try you, and then as if some strange sin happened unto you. Then he says, what's to be your attitude? What are you to do as a real child of God? Verse 13, he says, but rejoice. They slander you, they talk against you, they tell lies against you, then you are not in a corner somewhere. I will not go out anymore. I will not show my face to the public.
0: Because
1: everybody believes all the lies they're telling about me. Everybody believes I'm, you know, like a criminal. Because of that, I'll not. It says, rejoice in as much as ye are partakers of Christ's suffering. Look at the kinds of suffering you have. Is it of a criminal of Christ? If it's of Christ, then come out and show your face and walk free.
0: Because
1: if you're free from sin, you ought to be free from shame. It's only those who are not free from sin that are not free from shame.
0: Elabede, nele vocho nu vonsela avuacho nukwinsman. Amuyomo vocho
1: says, when his glory shall appear, then also will you be glad with exceeding joy. I pray that will be your portion in Jesus' name.
0: At
1: all these things will not move you. They will not move me. They will not move you. They will not move us in Jesus' name.
0: Nous chokata don toroka ma vami ma demida mana mi ademagbo le Yesu fenu koma.
1: And the rumor that is flying around about you, and the things they're saying, once you know you are right with God, that's all you need, because God is greater than a million people.
0: Aye nyade shole di le wa gbenti ama kyabena chijilen ti kwa o lepe ela berede na mau wo ti jakle mau le bevide mau atra kwa gbeto million shole ni manji.
1: God is greater than 100 million people.
0: Mau lolowo million of the cash la ni manji.
1: That's why you square your shoulders, and that's why you stand with a backbone. That's why you look at people eyeball to eyeball and say, praise the Lord. The Spirit of God bears witness in my heart that I'm a real child of God.
0: Ya telebe na kwa bo taiji na go daka fuma o na kwa mo po nu kufi jagbo be na una dakpe ne ma la be na ka mo po gbo di dasle nye ji be na ka nyela ma o po vie mo nya.
1: Whatever other people feel, that will be their business. In 2 Corinthians chapter 4, I'm reading from verse 16.
0: Nu ka ke ma de susu o e ma ka into mi a po korinto to ba gba na velia ta mo na popo wi adenlia.
1: For which cause we faint not, we will not faint.
0: Eya ta de di mo ti amia nu o de di mo le mia nu tege o.
1: I said we will not faint.
0: My body, the male mianu tega o.
1: You know, it's the people that inside their heart, they themselves are feeling condemned. They are not sure of their lives.
0: Le kwabe da madonto ade upa jimi afombo bule jimanonto. 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
1: They are not sure of their Christian experiences.
0: Umakando uba Christo tom tefok pokola ji o.
1: And since already they didn't have any assurance that they are really going to heaven, anything people say will make them faint.
0: Eh yes, unto umadu kande ji bena ka yo le jipu mo juta jipu tala. Nusia nusia mo glo chunchila awebe de di nate onu.
1: Maybe it's true I'm not a child of God.
0: Wabe do kinya te fila la benye menye ma upo
1: vio. Maybe it is true I'm a wicked person.
0: And do kinya te fila bena mo von di mani.
1: When you have the assurance of the Spirit, you're not going to be thinking like that.
0: Nebe na de bogbon la po da se di le wo jima kande ji tola ma de susuma tokbe o.
1: All you need is go back to Calvary and go back to the altar and leave everything down at the feet of the Lord Jesus Christ.
0: Nu de kalebona kala troy de carvale la troy de vosama kuya di la troy gbogbo nu kata cho adu Christo pa fonu.
1: And have that cleansing all over again, and then have the Spirit of God bearing witness in your hand that you're a real child of God. There will be no fainting anymore in Jesus' name.
0: Ela ga troy ko da se di manga ko kande di malo wo jima e kande la troy va be na ka mo po bi adudu tole ni e ye chu won gbola de di matenu ole Yesu fonu koma.
1: That's why it says, for which cause we faint not. But though our outward man perish, yet the inward man is renewed day by day.
0: Yena ba globena ayata de di matia mianu okona miafo gotama glena khanla miafo emomala zoaye yegbe siagbe.
1: In verse 17, for a light affliction, all that Paul the apostle went through, he said, that's light affliction.
0: Popo we adrenalia ela bena miafo da bafopo de kama kaka nu shokata ma Paul tola globena da bafopo de kama kaka onya.
1: All the things the Jews were planning against his life, he said, it's a light affliction, as light as feather.
0: Nu shokata kana yuta ton gbe shodo lenchi bo yawa kwela ebena ko kwata kala da bafopo kama kaka onya wola bena ka heavy perfume.
1: And a real man with a real backbone is not going to allow the shaking or the movement of a feather, the feather of a bird, to move him. He said, a light affliction.
0: Eye kwazo tosini nintu kakulo kwaso meyo kwaso triakola manja lankuda kebisi kena ayapuba le ilanchi eba akulobena ilobo vom odwa alabenanka unyadaba apura kama kakao.
1: He says, for a light affliction which is but for a moment worketh for us a far more exceeding and eternal weight of glory.
0: Elabena miyapada bapura kama kakasi numasena ola uanuchi kokwe mavosi nusena nuto eye wopua nuchia nuta sasan sanla nami.
1: He said, because of the reward coming.
0: Ebe labe Because
1: of the commendation coming, and because of the joy eternal coming, and because of what the Lord is going to do on the final day when he examines, he says, come into the kingdom that is prepared for you from the foundation of the world.
0: He
1: says, when we see that, then there's exceeding joy. That's why it says, while we look not at the things which are seen, but at the things which are not seen. For the things which are seen are temporal. Shipwreck, temporal. Persecution, temporal. Even the sickness, temporal. Even the poverty, temporal. He says there's something eternal. I was thinking about that eternal thing. We're thinking about that thing that will never end, enduring unto eternity. That's why it says that the things which are seen, tangible things, visible things, the temporal, but the things which are not seen, what are they? Eternal. They are eternal. Those are the things to think about.
0: We're
1: looking at 1 Peter chapter 5, verse 10.
0: Petro Banto Tama Tonku Kwamolia.
1: But the God of all grace will give you grace. And he says, my grace is sufficient for you, whatever you are going through. Persecution, suffering, or they throw you somewhere where you should not be. He says, all those things, God says, his grace is sufficient for you. You will not be crushed in Jesus' name. You will still stand firm with your feet solidly on the rock of ages, and your back will be like real iron, so that nothing will move you in Jesus' name. Then it says, who has called us to eternal glory. Always understand that.
0: Eyo gbebena amasi yomi vipo nuchi kokwe ma vomo dunukumaji esia ilo.
1: He's called us to eternal glory by Christ Jesus.
0: Eyo banuchi kokwe ma volagbo le Christo Yesu mela.
1: And he says, after that he have suffered a while. That's on earth, a while.
0: Blabena eyanutona womi amasi okpe fuvia deko. Lekwe fuvia deko.
1: That's only here, a while.
0: Anigmanajiko.
1: Then it says, he'll make you perfect, establish, strengthen, and settle you. That's all the amen you can say. You know, when you think about what the Lord has said and what the Lord is going to do, then you really rejoice that there's nothing to worry about. The suffering, number one, is to teach us patience. Number two, it is to make us learn obedience. Number three, this suffering is to keep us away from pride. You know, if you're all the time in the sunshine, there's everybody is saying good, good, good, and you're wonderful, you're likely to be proud. But sometimes God allows the suffering to keep you from pride. Number four, to restore us from dangerous paths.
0: Something's
1: going in the wrong direction. You are born again, you are a child of God. But then you are forgetting yourself. You are becoming careless. You are becoming prayerless. Because of the carelessness and the prayerlessness, the Lord allows some suffering to come, and I think brings you away or brings you back from the wrong dangerous path. Number five, sometimes is to prepare us to comfort other people. If you have never suffered, never experienced any hardship, never experienced any pain, other people are going through pain, you don't know how to talk to them. But if you've gone through it, you'll say, I was there.
0: I went through that before.
1: And this is the passage of scripture that helped me. When the waters almost swallowed me up, that's what helped me be able to comfort other people.
0: Number six
1: is to probe the depths of your love for God. God allows that to know whether you'll stand or you'll backslide. Things are permitted so that God will prove it to you and prove it to everybody around you and prove it to the devil that you will not backslide and you will not backslide.
0: Number 7
1: is to prepare us for greater, better, higher service and ministry.
0: Number 8,
1: it is to make us partakers of God's holiness. I want you to look at Hebrews chapter 12. When some of those things happen, it's not to make you decrease in holiness. It's not to make you decrease your commitment to the Lord. Look at Hebrews chapter 12. We're reading there from verse 10. Says, for they verily for a few days chastened us after their own pleasure, but he for our profit, that we might be partakers of his holiness.
0: We're
1: partakers of his what? Holiness. That's what he's to do. And thank God for holiness. And if the Lord see that holiness is not at the level it ought to be, and also to be more holy, more righteous, more pure, so that you can get nearer and nearer to heaven. Then he allows those sufferings and that will drive you on your knees and say, Lord, examine me and check up on me. And then with prayer, because of not suffering, it makes you more righteous, more pure, and more holy.
0: Look at verse 11
1: there. It says, now, no chastening for the present, seem it to be joyous, but grievous. Nevertheless, afterward, it yieldeth the peaceable fruit of righteousness unto them that are exercised thereby. You see what the Lord is saying there.
0: Popo we de kelia ke le fifi yi imola mi bua tete po kata jijo o ke vovo bonu ga ke amagbela e tu ajojo nyenye ponu fia ponu ti fafa ku tete na amosho o mala lepe
1: that when you exercise and when you stand in that suffering, it makes you to be able to have more holiness, more righteousness, and the Lord will do it for you in Jesus' name.

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1: Nema de troji me adedito la de la poda fukpe kpe kple kuhi. 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
0: Are you stronger than God?
1: Amomode udum sa umawa.
0: Are you stronger than Christ?
1: Udum sa u Christua.
0: Are they mightier than the blood of Jesus?
1: De utri ako u Christo po vwa.
0: How can they make you backslide? It's God who has saved you. And what he has begun is able to finish and finalize it.
1: Alekwa wana demagbe. Ela bena. He
0: preserves the righteous. He preserves those who are saved and those who are sanctified. He preserves us in that experience. Whatever people do, they are not greater than God. They are not stronger than God.
1: If God is almighty, if God is a God
0: that will never lose a battle, then in that persecution is going to support and sustain you in Jesus'
1: name.
0: I want you to look at it now in 1 Peter chapter 4. I'm reading there from verse 14. If he be reproached, what does that mean? If he be insulted,
1: no do me, nka gbọn bele na mo gbọ jugbe nyawo le mianu
0: ti slandered
1: no de alomo le mianu ti
0: for the name of Christ appear ye
1: le Christo ponu kota wa yira mi.
0: It says this is for the name of Christ.
1: Ebe ule ya won le nti o le Christo ponu kota
0: is to exalt the name of Christ.
1: Aya na do Christo ponu kota ti.
0: If you are reproached, if you are insulted, if you are persecuted, if they put heap sufferings upon you for the name of Christ,
1: no do happy
0: are ye, for the spirit of glory and the spirit of God resteth upon you. On their part is evil spoken of, but on your part is glorified.
1: Why you rami la benanuchi kokwekle maupo bogbonla ba to jode miyati. I'm a mau bola wok blobu sunya de enuti. Kemia bola woko enuti.
0: It tells us then it's a glorious thing to suffer for righteousness, but understand it is for the sake of Christ. For the sake of his gospel. For the sake of righteousness. That's very important. If you suffer, you must be able to know the reason why you are going through what you are going through. If you be reproached, not because you have sinned, not because you are backsliding.
1: No, do me. Many bele demagbo lo me mele ve wonu vontanu tiolo.
0: Not because you committed fornication and the church wanting to uphold righteousness will say, see what you've done, and then there's some kind of rebuke, chastisement. That's terrible.
1: Many bele ve wagasi eya kamia globe na Mi dula le koko eni madi asi nungba blake ni shalowo ya tami gantono.
0: So you'll not be going around and smiling and rejoicing and saying, they said, when we're persecuted, that one is not persecution, that one is church discipline. But if you're righteous, and what's happening to you is for the sake of righteousness and for the sake of the name of Christ. It says, rejoice. Matthew chapter 5, I'm reading from verse 10. Blessed are they which are persecuted. Why? For righteousness' sake.
1: Why are you persecuted?
0: Not for righteousness, not for stealing. It says, you're persecuted for righteousness' sake. Then it says, in that verse 10, for this is the kingdom of heaven.
1: Blessed are ye
0: when men shall revile you and persecute you and shall say all manner of evil against you falsely for my sake. You see that? For my sake.

0: yira mi ne wa du mi eye wa ti mi ayoma eye wa ka va to agblo nya bon bubu pume vio kata de mi anu ti le ta nya le kwe le ta nya le Christo ta menye le nu vonu ti o
1: not for the sake of embezzlement but for my sake if it's for the sake of Christ that persecution of pain is coming then it says rejoice
0: menye be la juta da le fi fi ta lo ka ke le Christo ta ye fu pume ya jido e be ye ti gbe bona ka lo mo kata mo gbe la ejina jo mi
1: verse 12 It then says, rejoice and be exceeding glad, for great is your reward in heaven. For so persecuted they the prophets which were before you. Remember, that's for his sake.
0: Lokata mbele kupu wye vile ajina jomi. 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
1: So you look at your suffering. You look at the persecution. Look at all the slander, all the lies they tell against you. Why are they doing that? It's because you are righteous. Then I'm happy.
0: Yata lengkuda fukpakpa yuma chichi yuma tolanti nukato yuma chindo la jojo enyete na jojo enyete ya kajina no jomlo.
1: Why are they doing that? It's because you have a stand for righteousness, for Christ. Then I'm happy.
0: Nukate u le yuma chindo en la bele chitrene Christo no tele jojo enyete yata yumete ya kajina jom.
1: Why are they doing that? It's because you are preaching the gospel and you are involved in this dawn, and then many people are coming to Christ through you, and they don't like that. That's why they're persecuting you. Then I'm happy.
0: Look at the Yumachindo, Alabele Mamia, Glonda Lupon, Denamo, Lene Yesu, a moment to Jopon Le Mancho, Yatole Yumachindo, Nita, yeah, Okama, Makoti Jomachua say.
1: If it's for his name's sake, then you can rejoice, and the grace of God will multiply more and more in your life in Jesus' name.
0: Nebele Ponucotele Fakumra Kajina. Jona chua seye, eye mao pa mounu veve, a sokbonde ji akbo, sonde ji le wak bemele yesu penu koma.
1: Look at Acts of the Apostles, Acts chapter 9, reading from verse 16.
0: Do wopa gbanle tama, sheke kukbu wia denlia.
1: It says, for I will show him how great things he must suffer. Why? My name's sake.
0: Ela bena nyela ma fien, ale si wole ne be wakbe fugade le nyenu kola nuti.
1: You know some people will say, you know that Paul the Apostle, he did quite a lot of wrong things in the past. Even though he's not born again, not preaching the gospel, that's why he's suffering because of what he did in the past. No, God had forgiven him all that.
0: Lenya be madu gulabe na ka Paul Apostle be batrojima la wonu gbagbule gada wonu manyo manyo gada ya tena be fi batrojima le maunya gblokan la le fuyo kata kpemdo ao nu shokata bo ova ila ma ucheki.
1: The Lord said, I'm going to show him how great things he will suffer for my name's sake. And then the Lord continued to reveal what he will do.
0: Ma gbebena de ya fien alesi ba pefule ponu kolanu chi ma magbele de mau yeji de nu kata le fiam.
1: Look at 2 Corinthians chapter 12. We're reading from verse 10 there.
0: Corinto vele tamo weve kpukwi amowo.
1: And he said unto me, my grace is sufficient for thee. You'll find the grace sufficient in Jesus name.
0: Kpukwi ama siekelia eye wo gbro na mbena nyamun baba sogbona o. Mo fa mun bubula sogbona mi le Yesu penu koma.
1: For my strength is made perfect in weakness. I am weak and they are doing this. Will they not kill me and crush me and destroy me? No, they cannot, because his strength is made perfect in weakness.
0: Ella bena nyanu san zubli bole gbojo gbojo mo nyamo gbojo o le ya won le keme won ni so mo la de de ma gbe nya gbedo ma tron ma wu mo o agbede ma te ma wu ma ta tron wa gbo o ella bena nyanu san la zubli bo no le gbojo gbojo mo.
1: Then he says, I take pleasure in reproaches, in necessities, in persecutions, in distresses for Christ's sake. That's the word for Christ's sake, for Christ's sake, for Christ's sake.
0: Egblo bena eya tamele lolon u bena ma fu adegbe le nye gbojo gbojo nu chibonu bena Christo fanu sana no jinyo le pele Christo ta le Christo ta le Christo fanu kolata.
1: When I am weak, then am I strong. The Lord will make you strong in Jesus name.
0: Gbogbo amowule eya ta moku anu jaje nui le gbojogbojo mo lenu ta sesem eye gblo bena
1: na mo tells us in the word of God, this is not in Hebrews, what you are to do at such a time when those challenges are there for you to be able to stand. In Hebrews chapter 12, I'm reading to you there from verse 2.
0: Eye wo gble nemi nu sike mi awola nenu mo lo jojo nu sia nyemi apo nu ona le Hebrews top agbanle tamo we of popo evelia.
1: Looking unto Jesus, that says it all.
0: Mi na mi apo Yesu oputanelo.
1: Looking unto Jesus, that's where our strength comes from.
0: Eye mi apo Yesu ati mi aku mi kwa mse chuna.
1: Looking unto Jesus, that's what makes the persecution light.
0: Eye mi apo Yesu yenabo yumotichia nu awojue na mi.
1: Looking unto Jesus, if you look at your enemies, they look bigger.
0: Eye mi apo Yesu nele po futowa futowa lulu gande.
1: If you try to recollect what they say against you, they appear stronger.
0: Nele jababu ya butama chunu yoglo chun shola wa lulu gande.
1: If you look at all the conspiracy, how many of them want you? You are counting them. Don't count them because they are nothing.
0: Nele ponu go yokata ule dodumla. Nele senu godula mo la mbaglongwa butama chuanu chikruwa o.
1: And when you count many zeros, they are still zeros. In the sight of the Lord, they are nothing because like the dust of the ground.
0: Nele klenu balo tepe alofan la. 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Ula bani babu bude diwene.
1: God is the mighty one. God is the one that will never fail. He's never lost any battle. Don't look at those zeros, but look at your God.
0: Ma wenye kanle tola. Ma usika vareke me doji pola ini wo ma ula. Maga lefude nugbalo monchi okebwa lefude wo ma unuchi.
1: Looking unto Jesus, the author and the finisher of our faith, who for the joy that was set before him endured the cross, despising the shame, and he sat down at the right hand of the throne of God.
0: Looking
1: unto Jesus. Consider him. That's what you have to consider. That's who you have to consider. You consider Jesus Christ.
0: He says,
1: for consider him that endured such contradiction of sinners against himself, lest ye be weary and faint in your minds.
0: Mi bu amasi doji, but nu fon lopo de klemi de na yenu to lanu bena de di na gate mianu eye mi agbojo le mianu fon o.
1: If you are considering the wrong thing, you'll be weary, you'll be faint in your mind. But when you consider the Lord, you'll not be weary.
0: Nele butama chunu manyu manyu shuma jenchula la agbojo le nu fon ma. Fon nele butama chunu Yesu sunchi la magbojo akbo o la donu
1: san. You'll not be tired.
0: De di matenu o.
1: You will not faint.
0: Magbojo o.
1: You'll go from strength to strength, from glory to glory, from faith to faith in Jesus' name.
0: La chunu sume de unsume achun chioko enen chioko ma achu kosume da kosume le Yesu fanu koma.
1: Point number 3 now, the peril and punishment of Justine sinners.
0: Ma unyapakpa ton lia nu von ola siowo khan tunala fa foku ple tu khan.
1: We're now in 1 Peter chapter 4. We're reading from verse 15.
0: Mitra Petro banto tamana pukwe wi adenlia.
1: But let none of you suffer as a murderer, as a thief, or as an evildoer, or as a busybody in other men's matters. Those are sinners.
0: Boko we aton, kemi aduma mi adekena gakpe fabe rondola, alo fiafiton, alo vonola, alo abemasi dua gaglan suda mabu bopo nyamala na o, nvonle nyamasi
1: ao. Look at all the people, they are murderers, whether they use the knife, or the gun, or chemical.
0: Bamosho la fia lada, ama ula o, anyo chowi, alo chotu, alo chochi, uamo chochi na mo uamo.
1: Whether they're killing through abortion or they're killing somebody who's already born, murderers. Those are sinners.
0: Alo defu, shinenya mo u, alo jide via bomagbova wi, wakata unya mo ulao.
1: Then it says, oh, see, whether stealing a little amount or say a big amount.
0: Ebe fia fito, le figa vinde, alo le figa ganyo.
1: Whether stealing in the church or stealing at home, they're thieves. And when they suffer, and suffering will come. If it doesn't come now, it's coming later.
0: Le fifia, le church home, alo le fila fome yo, mo kakadi le fito, pokpe la va, ala va godo la nikma
1: yaji. It will come on earth, it will come in eternity. It says, when you suffer like that, you are suffering as a sinner.
0: Pokpe la va mama di la nikma yaji, ava di la gbema fome. Ebe le fuma to bepe le kbofa, be nu fon la ne.
1: And then, or an evil doer, workers of iniquity, whether they're doing iniquity secretly, there's some subtle people, subtle, sleek, and sly.
0: Ebe vola, nu gbegblen wola o, le kpobena ka nu fon la do le wa nu fon la jama wa wele bebe me ja ayeto e.
1: They're very slippery. You can never catch them, but they're evil doers, they're evil workers. And they know how to wrap their lies that you'll never be able to detect that this is a lie. But they're evil workers.
0: Who did not drag me, when I do one? My thing low. Who won that chonwachi? My nyakula, my takpo, my jessio, my nyabuawe. But people are yobana, von lao.
1: But no matter how clever you are, God knows all the evil doers. And all those evil doers, they're not born again. They're going to suffer on earth and they'll suffer in eternity. I pray you'll not be part of them in Jesus' name.
0: Voma glenua, Bibla yobana uni nuvon lao, lawe ayeto, unya umanya ukpo umakpo, Bibla buakbufu, lagbeyamagakbufu, lagbema voma.
1: That's why we come here, so the word of God will find us out. Search me, O God, and know my heart today, and see if there is any evil, any defilement, any uncleanness, any iniquity in me. Cleanse me and make me whiter than snow. You'll do that in Jesus' name.
0: Yatemi bafia gbobena kama une domi po, ne ba drue ma yakola, ne tokpo nuvon diade.
1: He talks about these people now, busy bodies in other men's matters. They are not busy about checking their lives, about looking at their lives. All they are busy about is talking about other people's, slandering other people, their busy bodies in other people's matters. Their houses are not clean, and they are complaining about the houses of others that are not clean. I pray that God will get us separated out of that kind of gang and company in Jesus' name. Verse 17, for the time is come that the judgment must begin at the house of God. Say what? House of God? Yes, because you know there's an Achan in the camp of the people of God. Yes, there are some people like Demas in the household. They're talking about consecration, but they are sinners, they are backsliders. That's why it says that judgment will begin in the house of God. And you think about yourself, are you an Absalom there, out there? You appear humble. Somebody wants to greet you. Don't worry about this. I'm just like you.
0: But
1: that's why it says the judgment will begin from the house of God. And then it says in that verse 17, and if it first begins at us, what shall the end be of them that obey not the gospel of God? There are some people that are coming day in and day out of the people of God. They don't have any transformation. They don't have any obedience to the word of God. They hear all the teaching, they hear all the preaching, they hear all the doctrine, and they attend all the meetings and attend all the studies, but there's no change. There's no change.
0: And
1: the glory is not just coming to the Bible, so the glory is in going back, you know, on your knees and saying, I've had that today. I'm guilty of that. I'm guilty. Oh Lord, cleanse me. Oh Lord, change my life.
0: Verse 18.
1: It is when that change takes place, that's when you escape judgment. I pray that God will help us to be obedient to the gospel of the Lord in Jesus'
0: name.
1: And then when we're obedient to the Lord like that, you know what he's going to do? He's going to make us to decide that whatever happens, I'm going to keep on my real Christian virtue. There'll be a willingness to suffer. Willingness to suffer. That I'm taking this decision, whether people agree or not, this is what I'm going to do. That's how people become real Christians. That's how they remain real Christians. And then it makes you to be willing. You're willing to suffer as an uncompromising Christian.
0: And
1: Revelation chapter 2 verse 10. Fear none of those things which thou shalt suffer. Amen.
0: And
1: it's like God telling Joseph, fear none of those things which thou shalt suffer. They are selling you to Egypt. It's actually going to fulfill the dream I gave you. Fear none of those things you are going to suffer, because it's going to lead you to more glory and more protection and preservation and the blessings of God in your life in Jesus' name. That's why it says, fear none of those things which thou shalt suffer. Behold, the devil, that's all he
0: is.
1: The devil shall cast some of you into prison, that she may be tried, and ye shall have tribulation. How many days? Only 10 days. Think about that.
0: Abu Samla to me a duma me a dewa de gahoma bena wate me a po. E me a po kaka nuka kene ni mi blemasi abebeto ngeke amu unta butama chunchi po. Asle swento.
1: 10 days out of 365, that's small.
0: Ngeke amu unemi ditu lefu alofa ngeke alofa tombla dewa tombe.
1: 10 days in comparison with eternity. All that is small. It's only for 10 days, and this be thou faithful unto death, and I will give you the crown of life.
0: Ngeke amu unemi to sonkula agbema.
1: That's what you'll be looking at. Not at the cross, not at the problem. You're looking at the crown of life the Lord is going to give you.
0: Look unto Jesus.
1: It will be with you. It will never leave you.
0: It
1: will never forsake you. In that challenge, in that pain, in that persecution, he will keep you standing steadfast and faithful to the very end in Jesus' name. Let's rise up in prayer. Let's talk to the Lord, that the Lord himself will strengthen us. Like he strengthened other people, he strengthened us. He sustained other people, he sustained us, he supported other people, he will support us. But make sure that you are really saved, you are really born again. And the Spirit of God is bearing witness in your heart that you're not just a church goer, not just a member of deeper life. You tell the Lord, oh Lord, I want real, real salvation. And if the Spirit of God is bearing witness in your heart that you are really born again, then you rejoice, then you say, persecution may come, but I will stand. I'll be an uncompromising Christian. You tell the Lord, Help me, Lord. Help me, Lord. Help me, Lord.
0: I'm going
1: to be an unwavering Christian. Look unto Jesus.
0: Welcome
1: the finish of your faith. His grace is sufficient for you. His strength will mighty your weakness. Don't forget. Look away from all those persecutors. They are not that important. Don't give them attention. Look unto Jesus. Will help you. Will carry you through.

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1: Heavenly Father, we thank you for our Bible study. Thank you because we always come together. And your Spirit has always been with us, teaching us your word. We're praying that as we come together tonight, once again, teach every one of us in Jesus' name. Lord, you give us a right attitude to your word. That as we hear and you apply the word to our lives, we pray, O Lord, the application of the word will do good in every life in Jesus' name. Thank you, Lord, for the understanding that you have given us already. In Jesus' name we pray. Tonight, when Revelation chapter 22, I'm reading from verse 10. I was studying the last part of the chapter, of the last chapter of Revelation tonight. Revelation chapter 22, verse 10. And it says unto me, seal not the sayings of the prophecy of this book, for the time is at hand. He that is unjust, let him be unjust still. And he that is filthy, let him be filthy still. And he that is righteous, let him be righteous still. And he that is holy, let him be holy still. Behold, I come quickly, and my reward is with me to give every man according to his work shall be. Blessed, I am Alpha and Omega, the beginning and the end, the first and the last. Blessed are they that do his commandments, that they may have right to the tree of life, and may enter in through the gates into the city. For without are dogs, and sorcerers, and whoremongers, and murderers, and idolaters, and whosoever loveth and maketh a lie. I, Jesus, have sent mine angel to testify unto you these things in the churches. I am the root and the offspring of David, and a bright and morning star.
2: And
1: the Spirit and the bride say, come. And let him that heareth say, come. And let him that is athirst come. And whosoever will, let him take the water of life freely. For I testify unto every man that heareth the words of the prophecy of this book. If any man shall add unto these things, God shall add unto him the plagues that are written in this book. And if any man shall take away from the words of the book of this prophecy, God shall take away his part out of the book of life. And out of the holy city, and from the things which are written in this book, he which testifies these things saith,
2: Surely I come quickly. Amen. Even so, come, Lord Jesus.
1: Amashilenu shofo da se dimla gbonbe emagbana pe ame apeto Yesu va.
2: The grace of our Lord Jesus Christ be with you all. Amen.
1: Apeto Yesu Kristo fa manuve benano anikli amakokwe wakata. Amen.
2: That's what we're looking at today, and it's the concluding passage or the concluding study in the revelation of Jesus Christ.
1: Nishe pomi legba mi apobona enye Yesu Kristo fanya.
2: And as we have looked at Revelation from chapter 1, now to the last chapter, what a revelation this is.
1: Let's see me learn from the Nyanya de Fian Chicho Tagbantawar Suretamam Letomadi Nyanya de Fian Kenye Siao.
2: And the Lord Jesus Christ said, He is the one that sent His angel to testify all these things.
1: Yesu Kristo gbọwada yenye amasina de fo dola bena wadi dasele nu siawo nu chi.
2: Let's look at verse 16.
1: Ya popopo wi adan.
2: I Jesus have sent my angel to testify unto you these things in the churches.
1: Nye Yesu yenye amasido nya mau dola be na wadi dasele nu siawo nu chi na mi khana hamiawo.
2: It's been talking about the glorified Christ.
1: Ela funu cho Kristo sinchiwo ko.
2: And also the message to the church. And then the glories of heaven in chapters 4 and 5. And then the great tribulation in chapter 6 to chapter 19. Then the binding of the devil and thrown into the bottomless pit in chapter 20. And then you have the great white throne judgment. And now we come to chapter 21, which is the New Jerusalem. And chapter 22 continues the description of that New Jerusalem, the holy city, the heavenly city, which cometh down from the presence of God, even as a bride unto the bridegroom. And now we're looking at this last part, and the Lord is telling us all these things we have learned. That the Lord has revealed unto us, He wants all the people in the churches to understand this revelation. I want to point your attention to the fact that the angel said, I am thy fellow
1: servant.
2: We cannot pass by that without noticing something. The angel was very, very faithful. Describing Christ, he was faithful. Sending the message to the various churches, he was very faithful. And then revealing the glories of heaven and the honor of God and the exaltation of the Lamb and the Lion of the tribe of Judah. He was very faithful. And then when it comes to revealing the great tribulation, he was faithful as well. Positive messages that enlighten us and that gladden our hearts, he was faithful. And then revealing messages that will make us sad because of the coming judgment at the time of the great tribulation, he was very, very faithful as well. And we're learning something from that. That as their servant, the angel was very faithful in delivering the message, so are we to be in delivering the message that the Lord has given us.
1: abiale sikena dola manye nmite po la kele gbofa dem cho yesu kusube gbeda si cho da chine tututuma dada kele mula nene miyanye nmite po la gbeda sila tochona amomo nuchi
2: because we too were servants of the Lord
1: ela bena miyuhami nye apotola po dola o
2: Revelation chapter 1 verse 1
1: nyare pia ntagban po kwe gbanto
2: in Revelation chapter 1 verse 1 the revelation of Jesus Christ which God gave unto him to show unto his servants the things which must shortly come to pass
1: yesu Christo nyare de pian si ma o tone be wa fianu si o le vavag la va vum kabala efo dola wola eye si eye wo to efo ma o dola
2: and he sent and signified it by his angel unto his servant John
1: eye wo to efo ma o dola si wo do dala ji ke de wo fian efo dola Johannes.
2: That angel actually belonged to the Lord. And he couldn't do just what he wanted. He had to do what the Lord wanted. And as you think about the message you are preaching, how do you think about the message of salvation? It's the revelation of Jesus Christ, which God gave unto him. Any message you are preaching from the Bible is the revelation of Jesus Christ. And in which God gave unto him. Now he is revealing that to us, and we are to be faithful as servants of God, as that angel was faithful in revealing everything unto John. And John now wrote everything down without subtracting, without adding. Can I just show you that everyone that is serving the Lord, we are referred to as the servants of the Lord. And as the servants of the Lord, we are to be as faithful as that angel delivering the message without subtraction, without addition. In Romans chapter 1, I'm reading from verse 1. Paul, a servant of Jesus Christ.
1: Paulo, Jesus Christopher Dollar.
2: Was that angel a servant of Jesus? Yes.
1: The mouth dollar money, Jesus Christopher Dollar.
2: I about Paul the Apostle, a servant of Jesus Christ.
1: Paul apostolo de enye Yesu Christo for dola.
2: In Philippians chapter 1, I'm reading from verse 1.
1: Philippi tagbanto mahlan poko igbanto.
2: Paul and Timotheus, the servants of Jesus Christ.
1: E globena Paulo klo Timotheo Yesu Christo for dola o.
2: A younger minister, who are we? We're still servants of Jesus Christ.
1: Subola sueto de makemi nyemini Yesu Christo for dola o.
2: And the revelation that God gives us, it may be tall, it may be simple, it may be loving. It may be talking about the glory of God and the provision of God and the promises of God. Or it may be talking about the judgment of God. We are to be as faithful as that angel, revealing everything to the people he has sent us to. In
1: 2
2: Peter chapter 1, I'm reading from verse 1. Simon Peter, a servant and an apostle of Jesus Christ.
1: Simon Petro, Jesus Christo for dollar kula apostolo.
2: Do you see how everyone they recognize the fact that they belong to the Lord? And they were not just to preach whatever they wanted to preach. Or say whatever they wanted to say. And if God reveals a message to you, like Revelation chapter 1, tell it to the people. Whatever message he has given, give it as he has given it. That's what we're learning here. All these pastors, they knew themselves as the servants of the Lord. And they revealed the message exactly as he had given unto them. In Jude, verse 1, Jude the servant of Jesus Christ.
1: Yuda popi banto Yuda Yesu Christo fadola.
2: Is there any overseer there listening to me? Is there any pastor there studying with us here tonight?
1: De overseer deli le nyagba sem de osofali le musro pemi zanshamia.
2: And is there any coordinator there, any preacher there, any woman leader there, any house fellowship leader there? We're servants of God and servants of Christ.
1: De coordinator de la fima de nyonu open munola deli de plola de la fima miyokatami nye apotofo dolao.
2: And we do not take away from the message. When it is sweet, give it out.
1: And when it is the
2: bitter pill of the warning of coming judgment, give it out.
1: In Colossians chapter
2: 4, I'm reading verse
1: 12.
2: Epaphras, who is one of you, a servant of Christ.
1: Ephesians chapter
2: 6, verse
1: 6.
2: Not with eye service as men pleasers, but as the servants of Christ, doing the will of God from the heart.
1: When
2: you think about this angel that the Lord Jesus Christ sent, what could the angel do more than this servant of Christ doing the will of God from the heart?
1: As you
2: think about Paul the Apostle, as you think about
1: Timothy,
2: as you think about the servants of God in Bible days, what else could they do? Servants of Christ doing the will of God from the heart. And that's the reason why the Lord is bringing us together, studying the Bible every time. That every time you approach the word of God, you say, Lord, help me. Every time you have chance to preach, Lord, help me. I'm standing here as servant of Christ, doing the will of God from the heart. God will help us with his grace in Jesus' name. A good amen. The message is the imminent return of Christ. Imminent return of Christ. Revelation chapter 22, latter part of verse 10, for the time is at hand. And if you look at verse 12, behold, I come quickly. And verse 20, he that testified these things saith, surely I come quickly. The message is divided to three parts. Number one, proclamation of Christ's second coming. Number two, preparation for Christ's second coming. And then number three, preservation of the complete scriptural canon. We come back to number one, the proclamation of Christ's second coming. Let's look at verse 10. In verse 10 it says, and he says unto me, seal not the sayings of the prophecy of this book, for the time is at hand. What's the meaning of this? Actually, the apostle was instructed not to close the book, but to leave it open to the understanding of the church. Why? Because the time of its fulfillment is very near. In the case of Daniel, when Daniel had his own vision,
1: Le Daniel Togumulesi ukode de fia chuma ubola.
2: In Daniel chapter 8 verse 26.
1: Daniel Tanya Pukwibla Vovo Adam.
2: And the vision of the evening and the morning, which was told, is true. Wherefore shut thou up the vision, seal it up.
1: Leata de tabla pou fien plein une téléphone te gan sinu fonu le nawo la nyate fe dranu te gan lado.
2: People will not understand, wherefore shut thou up the vision. Why? For it shall be for many days.
1: Ela bena momentum as comme pipia o leta trenu nuka te wa tremodo la bena te fo le djiga.
2: The time is not yet, but in the case of revelation, because I come quickly.
1: Gamia mo podo ga kenya de tia
2: and because the time is at hand. Therefore, keep it open. Let the church read it. Let the church study it. Give them the key to understand it. So that they will be able to see from the warnings and from the promises that the coming of the Lord is very near at hand. In Daniel chapter 10, verse 14.
1: Daniel
2: Now, I am come to make thee understand what shall befall thy people in the latter days, for yet the vision is for many days. Daniel was being told every time, the time is still far away, Daniel. It will not happen in your own lifetime. But in the case of the book of Revelation, the time is at hand. Therefore, John, don't seal it up, don't close it up, don't shut it up, open it and reveal it to the people so that they will understand and get prepared. In Daniel chapter 12, I'm reading from verse 9 and verse 10.
1: Daniel
2: and he said, go thy way, Daniel, for the words are closed up and sealed till the time of the end.
1: Daniel
2: many shall be purified and made white and tried, but the wicked shall do wickedly, and none of the wicked shall understand, but the wise shall understand.
1: Watcha amagada wo wa ko wonu che eye wa duwo apo plejo amofondi wo awonu fondi eye amofondi wo katamas egomo okanu nyalawo asegomo.
2: The wicked shall not understand. It's written in such a way that the people who are wicked, they will not understand the revelation.
1: Daniel pagbala onwe alagbogbena masunye amofondi wo lawo matem asegomo o.
2: But as the time draws very near, God's persecuted people will draw much comfort from the prophecies of Christ's second coming. The prophecies also serve as warning, and they call us to change and transformation while there is still time. After death and after judgment, the eternal state will be fixed forever and will be unchangeable.
1: Do
2: you see that? Revelation chapter 22, verse 11. He that is unjust, let him be unjust still. He which is filthy, let him be filthy still. He that is righteous, let him be righteous still. He that is holy, let him be holy still. He's telling us that after death has come, that the final end. There is no repentance in the grave. If you are going to repent today, that's the time of repentance. It's a kind of unscriptural prayer and foolish prayer. When somebody has died and then they say, may his soul rest in peace, it's too late. If he's going to have the peace of God, if he's going to reconcile with God, it's before he dies. And then they get to the grave and then they are praying and they say, this person that has died now, whatever sin he has committed, whatever wrong he has done, oh Lord, may you forgive him your mercy and may you accept him into your paradise. It's too late. Because where the tree falls, that's where the tree will remain. Ecclesiastes chapter 11 verse 3. If the clouds be full of rain, they empty themselves upon the earth. And if the tree fall toward the south or toward the north, in the place where the tree falls, there it shall remain.
1: Netio alilipo wola wotrone konade anipanti na atimu lejehe aluaniehe la tisi atiamudola afima wotina.
2: Talking about the human beings there.
1: Alafuntwa manuchi.
2: And it's using the picture of a tree that he is before you died. If you are righteous, then you are righteous and then you go to heaven. And if you
1: are
2: filthy or you are unjust, you remain filthy and then you go to hell. Because where the tree falls, there it will remain there, it will lie.
1: Ella bena afiskana chila mujala afime uchina.
2: In this book of Revelation, we're looking at chapter 22, verse
1: 12.
2: And behold, I come quickly, and my reward is with me to give every man according as his work shall be. That's the Lord Jesus Christ making the announcement, the proclamation, I'm coming again. And my coming is very, very soon.
1: 1
2: Peter chapter 4 verse 7. But the end of all things is at hand. Be ye therefore sober and watch unto prayer. Revelation chapter 1 verse 3. Blessed is he that readeth, and they that hear the words of this prophecy, and keep those things which are written therein, for the time is at hand. Revelation chapter 1 verse 7. Revelation 1 7. Behold, he cometh with the clouds, and every eye shall see him, and they also which pierced him, and all kindreds of the earth shall wail because of him. Even so, amen. That means, even so, let it be. Revelation chapter 22, verse 20. It says, he would testify these things, saith, surely I come quickly. Amen. Even so, come, Lord Jesus.
1: Amen.
2: James chapter 5, reading there from verse 8. Be ye also patient, establish your hearts, for the coming of the Lord draweth near.
1: Miawo kan mi gboji de ble wo mi donu sam ya foji wo elabena afeto fo ba vai do vo.
2: When he says, I come quickly, these are the unalterable words of Christ, who is faithful and true.
1: Le esiwo gblobena magbana pila nya shawo ni Yesu Kristo fo nya matroma tro kle nya tefo nya.
2: He tells us himself, heaven and earth shall pass away, but my word shall never pass away unfulfilled.
1: Yesu Christ unto glory at your folk plan ikmanu yi gake efo nyama vayi eye umawo eje o.
2: Certainly and assuredly, suddenly and very soon, Christ will come.
1: Nyata folk plan kakane jitwe enumake eye kuyeko Christo ava.
2: Then each man that ever lived on earth will receive his just reward.
1: And recompense,
2: or either will receive a crown or will receive a curse. Either heaven or hell, either reward or recompense. The rewards of the righteous will be in heaven. And then that recompense of the sinners will be in hellfire. But the rewards of the people of God will vary according to their
1: works.
2: How do you prepare as you see that the Lord is coming? Let's look at Romans chapter 13 verse 12. The night is fast spent, the day is at hand. Let us therefore cast off the works of darkness, and let us put on the armor of light. It says the time is very near. And as a result that the Lord is coming, then cast off the works of darkness. What are those things? It tells us in verse 13, let us walk honestly as in the day, not in rioting and drunkenness, not in chambering or wantonness, not in strife and envying, but put ye on the Lord Jesus Christ, and make not provision for the flesh to fulfill the law thereof.
1: You
2: cannot just say about the coming of the Lord and not make some preparation. You have to be prepared.
1: Matim asenya to Yesu supo in
2: Job chapter 17 verse 9,
1: you
2: are a righteous person, keep on being righteous, and you are holy, keep on being holy. You love the Lord, you are cleaving to the Lord, keep on in cleaving to the Lord. In Job chapter 17 verse 9, the righteous also shall hold on his way. Temptations will come, hold on your way. And then the storms will come and the winds will blow, but you hold on to your conviction. The righteous also shall hold on his way, and he that has clean hands shall be stronger and stronger. In Revelation chapter 22, reading there from verse 12 again. Behold, I come quickly. My reward is with me. He says, I am coming, and when I come, I'll not be coming empty-handed.
1: Our
2: dear people that are winning souls, marry what is with me.
1: Our
2: dear people that are restoring the backsliders, my reward is with me, I will reward them.
1: Our
2: dear people that are encouraging other people to be righteous, to be holy.
1: Are
2: there people that are encouraging those who are weak and those who are wanting to give up the faith and you're saying, hold on. Don't allow any sin to draw you back. My reward is with me, and I will give every man according as his work shall be. What work are you doing in the church? How faithful are you? The Lord is looking at the way you are doing the work. And the Lord is looking at the glory of God that you are defending every time. And he says, I'm watching. And I'm soon coming. And I'm going to reward everyone according as his work shall be. And then he announces to us, he says, I am Alpha and Omega, the beginning and the end, the first and the last.

0: And then
1: he tells us in verse 11, saying the same thing, saying, I am Alpha and Omega, the first and the last. What thou seest, write in a book, and send it unto the seven churches, which are in Asia, unto Ephesus, and unto Smyrna, and unto Pergamos, and unto Thyatira, and unto Sardis, and unto Philadelphia, and unto Laodicea, saying that he is Alpha and Omega.
0: Le popo wi de kenu sina pola ngwe de agbanle mo eye na tye ado de gama atran sio le efeso kle smaina kle pagama kle tiatira kle sades kle philadelphia kle laodicea eye mo trobe ma po amasi fun kle la.
1: Chapter 21 verse 6, and he says unto me, it is done. I am Alpha and Omega, the beginning and the end. I will give unto him that is a thirst of the fountain of the water of life freely.
0: Tabla vode ke pokwe madenlia eye wogblo na mbena eva vema. Nyenye Alpha kple Omega komodete kple nu amasike chikole ewum lamana agbechi jiji la fede fa.
1: And then you come to this verse we have read already, which is Revelation chapter 22 verse 13. I am Alpha and Omega, the beginning and the end, the first and the last.
0: Eye mamleto le nyane tswa gona tabla bobo popo wi etomo bona nyenye Alpha kple Omega gbanto kple mleto gomojojo kple nu.
1: Do you understand that Christ is the Alpha and the Omega?
0: Alekana sogona Christ nyenye Alpha kple Omega.
1: Alpha is the first letter of the Greek alphabet.
0: La pobona Alpha la yenye Greek,
1: and Omega is the last letter of the Greek
0: alphabet.
1: That means Christ is the beginning and Christ is the ending of the all-inclusive revelation of God.
0: Is
1: the Lord of time, is the Lord of history, and is the Lord of eternity. When he says, I am Alpha and Omega, I'm the beginning and the end, I am the first and the last, is the Lord of time.
0: Let's show Globena Yenya Alpha Klo Omega Gbanto Klo Mleto Gomeja Klo Nula Matwena Kayenya Fotone Ye Yo.
1: And is the Lord of history.
0: Enya Fotonam Chinyao.
1: And is the Lord of eternity.
0: Enya Fotonak Bamavo.
1: The expression Alpha and Omega affirms Christ's deity.
0: But today when a Christian Alpha Klo Omega Lafia Ofuntu Mawa Mosye Nyenuchi.
1: That means is God himself. All the qualities of God, all the attributes of God, all the perfections of Almighty God are also in Christ our Lord and Savior. He is the complete and the full manifestation of God in the flesh. He is also the Alpha and the Omega of the Holy
0: Scriptures.
1: From Genesis to Revelation, from the first to the last, from the beginning to the end, you find Christ there. Everywhere you look in the book of God, in the Old Testament, Christ is there.
0: Is
1: the Alpha and the Omega of the entire Bible.
0: Is
1: the Alpha and the Omega of our salvation. The plan of our salvation is the beginning and the end. And the giving of the salvation is the beginning and the end. And keeping us in that salvation is the beginning and the end. He is the only Savior and he saves to the uttermost. He is the root and the offspring of David. What does that mean? Well, when you look at a tree, what comes first? Is it the root or the trunk? Of course, it's the root. Therefore, the tree grows from its root. The root is first. Afterward, you have the sprout and the trunk.
0: When it
1: says, I am the root of David, what does that mean? That means I came before David.

0: Lesio Bloveni David the Fakula, Ethnabenama Jordun Kone David.
1: I existed before him.
0: Manuak Badun Kone.
1: He existed from all eternity.
0: Elito Agbama for me, the Mavoma.
1: The offspring of David. What does that mean? That means the son of David.
0: And David the Fak Fuma, Emma Komodimachanani David the Favi.
1: That he is in his deity, is the Lord of David.
0: Emma Tabelo Mola, and David the Fak
1: Afot. But in his humanity, is a very son of David. He existed before David. And before all things. He is divine and he is God. All the attributes of deity of the Almighty God are also found in him. I come to point number two. The preparation for Christ's second coming. Preparation for Christ's second coming. In Revelation chapter 22 verse 14, blessed are they that do his commandments, that they may have right to the tree of life and may enter in through the gates into the city. For without adults and sorcerers and whoremongers and murderers and idolaters and whosoever loveth and maketh a lie.
0: I Jesus
1: have sent my angel unto you these things and to testify these things in the churches. I am the root and the offspring of David, the bright and the morning star. And the spirit and the bride say come, and let him that heareth say come, and let him that is thirst come, and whosoever will, let him take the water of life freely.
0: Nye Yesu ye nyama sito nyama o dolala bena wadidasa lenu siyao unu china mi kena hamiyao nye nye Dawide feke plefo fuma nukangle tivi keklenla eye bobon la kle nukbetola le bobon bena va eye amasila semla na blobe va eye amasiti kole umla na va amasilon la na kwagbetila no fa.
1: It tells us in that verse 14, it says, blessed are they that do his commandments, that they may have right, that they may have the privilege to the tree of life.
0: And that they may enter in
1: through the gates into the city.
0: We
1: receive many blessings from the Lord. The blessing of salvation. The blessing of healing. The blessing of provision. The blessing of getting married. The blessing of having children. The blessing of getting a job. And the blessing of having our enemies submit to us. And the blessing of eventually getting to heaven. But the greatest of all these blessings is the blessing of entering heaven. Right of the privilege to partake of the tree of life freely and fully. A great blessing indeed. The question is, how will this long awaited blessing be yours, be mine, be ours? It tells us in that verse 14, blessed are they that do his commandments. Blessed are they that do his commandments. There's a difference between knowing the commandments and doing the commandments.
0: Vovototo le si jeje mawo fe sia kple eji wowo do ma.
1: It's not the people that know, it's not the people that hear, the people that do it.
0: Menyamasho nye, menyamasho si, o kamasho wo de sia ji.
1: And as you ask yourself, of course you know a lot of the commandments of God.
0: Nele bia du unto do kwe la unto le nyamawo fe segede.
1: We know it, the commandments of God.
0: Minyamawo fe sia o.
1: But blessed are they that do his commandments, that they may have right to the tree of life and may enter in through the gates into the city.
0: Kakawa yira amasho nyaofa uamasho de Yehuwa fasiya wotibina wananu sanwo wava agbetilagbo ayene wato agbawonu ayide julama.
1: In Psalm 119 verses 1 and 2.
0: Samuel ofan akawi asheke popegban plove.
1: Blessed are the undefiled in the way who walk in the law of the Lord.
0: Wa yira amasho fondidima lo fa zonlimanu wa amasho zonle Yehuwa fasalama.
1: In verse 2, blessed are they that keep his testimonies and that seek him with the whole heart.
0: Wa yira amasho wa afadasa di dioti amasho jine choti blibuma.
1: You are not absent-minded. With all your heart, with all your soul, you concentrate. Then it tells us in Proverbs chapter 8, verse 32. For hearken unto me, O ye children, for blessed are they that keep my ways. The word keep there is to obey. You are following the word of God. You are not following your own selfish way. You are following the way of the Lord. In Luke chapter 11 verse 28. But he said, ye rather blessed are they that hear the word of God and keep
0: it.
1: That's the blessedness. You see, when the Lord convicts you of sin, and then you fall on your knees, or you stand up, and with all your heart, you send a burning heart, a message from a burning heart unto God.
0: Oh
1: Lord, I'm sorry. I'm repenting of my sin. I will not do that again. I'm sorry I went astray. I repent in dust and ashes. I will never do that again. That's the blessedness. Because you hear the word of God and do it. Or maybe you are owing somebody a particular amount of money, and then you hear the word of it strikes you and be dead. Or suppose the Lord shall come now and I don't have the money. Oh Lord, I'm going to do my best.
0: And
1: you go to that person that very night or the second day. You know, I remember I'm owing you. I was at the Bible study yesterday. And I had the word of God. It struck me and knew as if I'm the dirtiest person in that Bible study. My brother, please forgive me. I'm going to pay you. Even though you don't have the money yet, the blessedness is that you tremble at the word of God. The blessedness is that you are willing to be obedient to the word of God. But you know, there are other people that come to the Bible study, and it's like they're not coming to the Bible study. At the end of the Bible study, there's no change of attitude. There's no change of conduct. There's no change of character. They just jest with the word. word of God. They laugh at the word of God. And then we finish the Bible study, even at the time that the other people are seriously praying, and so, oh Lord, touch my heart. As the other people are praying with seriousness, some of them even weeping with tears in their eyes. These fellows will just be, you know, playing and making fun of everything. Although it's at the Bible study every time, he is hearing but he's not doing it. But the blessedness is for the people that hear the word of God and do that word of God. And that's why we're here today, so that once again, as you are hearing the word of God, then the Lord himself by his spirit will bring conviction upon your heart, and you'll be among the blessed people in Jesus' name. Revelation chapter 16, reading from verse 15. Behold, I come as a thief. Blessed, this is it again, that's the word blessed. Blessed is he that watcheth and keepeth his garments, lest they walk naked and deceive his shape.
0: Boda magbana abetia fito enewa yira nyatiamalo amosinu anujo eye wotra efo awodo benewa gason amamana eye wakbo efo nukpefo o.
1: In Revelation chapter 22 and in verse 7.
0: Nyarepien tabla vovov kukwi adran.
1: Behold, I come quickly. Blessed is he that keepeth the sayings of the prophecy of this book.
0: Eye boda magbana kuyewa yira.
1: Do you see in all the blessedness that we have read? It doesn't promise any blessedness, so the people who are careless, to the people who are sinful, to the people who are backsliding. It's only the saved and the separated and the sanctified that have the blessings of God upon their lives. Where are you? On what side are you? In Matthew chapter 5, reading there from verse 8. Blessed are the pure in heart, for they shall see God. And who are the people that will be able to see the Lord on that final day? This desired eternal blessedness will not be granted or given to the immoral, because they have not been cleansed and purged from their
0: sin.
1: You see, the reason why people tell lies is because they are afraid to bear the consequence of what they have done. It's happened. If you have done something wrong, just go to them and say, Lord, I'm sorry. And the Lord will forgive you. And once the Lord has forgiven you, you're on your way to heaven. If anybody asks you, just come out plain. Yes, I'm sorry. I've repented of it, but I did it. I was wrong. But thank God, I'm okay now. I'm all right now. The blood of Jesus Christ has cleansed me
0: now.
1: You don't have to tell a lie. Even if somebody has to, you know, look down on you and even punish you, even discipline you, doesn't matter at all. There's no need to tell lies. What are we telling lies for? They are not the final judge. They are not the judge in heaven. They are just, human judges here on earth. Tell them the truth. And after telling the truth, stand and bear the consequence and don't worry about it at all.
0: trena koto e la me ga von kroa o.
1: And then you live a life, you don't have to be covering up anything at all.
0: Eye nu agbe me ga cho nu no nu von ji chom kroa kroa kroa o.
1: And if you desire this heaven and this blessedness, you must come out clean.
0: Nebe na ji fo tu ma dro ya ira ma dro la na nu agbe kokwe.
1: Let's look at 1 John chapter 2 verse 28.
0: Yohannes gban to ta me fo popo bla vo vo ni.
1: And now little children, abide in him. When he shall appear, and not be ashamed before him at his coming. If you know that he is righteous, you know that everyone that doeth righteousness is born of him. Those are the people that are going to get to heaven. They do righteousness. If you are not coming to Bible study, just like attending a club. If you are not coming to church, just like a society. If you are not just coming because daddy is coming, mommy is coming. If you are not coming just because friends are coming. If you are not coming just because, there's nowhere to go tonight, let me go to their Bible study. If that's not your purpose, and every man that has this hope in him purifies himself even as he is pure.
0: Psalm
1: 119, I'm reading from verse 1 again. It tells us, blessed are the undefiled in the way, who walk in the law of the Lord. Blessed are they that keep his testimonies and that seek him with the whole heart. They also do no iniquity. They walk in his ways.
0: Wajira monsieur pondi di mal o fa zon limanu o amasio zona le yeo wa fa salam. Wajira amasio wa fa dasa di dioti amasio tine cho chi bleboma.
1: Those are the people going to heaven.
0: Amasia wala ti fo him.
1: They do no iniquity, whether privately or publicly. In their own houses or away from their houses. You are not partial in the commandment of the Lord. You have respect, you have honor for all the commandments of the Lord. In Luke chapter 12, reading from verse 37 and verse 38.
0: Look at that, we have a purple black.
1: Luke chapter 12, verse 37. Blessed are those servants whom the Lord, when he cometh, shall find watching. We're not to be careless anytime. We're not to stop watching every time. There's a devil that is vigilant. Therefore, we're to be watching every time. Blessed are those servants whom the Lord, when he cometh, shall find watching. Verily I say unto you, that he shall gird himself and make them sit down to meat, and will come forth and serve them. And if he shall come in the second watch, or come in the third watch, and find them so, blessed are those servants.
0: Vavamale glom nami bena asavode ali eye wa nabi wano plonuchi eye wa chal woji asubowu eye na avale nujoyi avalia ble eton liyam eye wa kbo wone namala wa yira wa mao.
1: And you'll not allow anything to touch your redemption. In 1 John chapter 2 verse 3. And abide, we know that we know him, if we keep his commandments.
0: Hereby
1: do we know we're children of God, if we keep his commandments. In verse 4. He that saith, I know him, and keepeth not his his commandment is a liar, and the truth is not in him. I'm born again and is not keeping the commandment of God is a liar. I'm a child of God and is not keeping the commandments of God is a liar. I'm even one of their workers, one of their leaders, and is not keeping the commandments of God is a liar. But whoso keepeth his word, in him verily is the love of God perfected. Hereby know we that we are in him. And those are the people that will meet him when he comes. We shall see him and then we shall be like him as he is. Revelation chapter 2 verse 7. Here that has an ear, let him hear what the Spirit saith unto the churches. And you see, it says the same thing to all the churches. Whether the churches are the capital here, or the churches over there, which you where you are listening to me now. Our church is in the village. Therefore, because our church is in the village, we are not going to receive the same message. Our church is in the interior, therefore we don't need to follow the same sanctification and holiness. Our church is in a corner somewhere, but it's the same message and the same qualification to get to heaven. To him that overcometh, I will give to eat of the tree of life, which is in the midst of the paradise of God. Those are the people that will have right to eat of that tree. Revelation chapter 21, reading from verse 8. But the fearful and unbelieving and abominable and murderers and all mongers and sorcerers and idolaters and all liars. The people that give excuse. I only told lie to my daddy. It's my daddy now. I can tell him anything, all lies. I only told lie to my wife. She is my wife. And I can talk to her the way I can talk to her. I only told lie to my wife, but that's all liars. I only told lie to my husband, all liars. I only told lie to my children. They are my children. Daddy, as you are going, please buy this for me. Don't worry. I will go with you. And the child starts crying. And while the child is crying, you just want to silence the child.
2: And
1: you say you are a Christian. My boy, don't worry. I'm going out. When I come, I'll buy this for you. You hear? Okay, daddy, goodbye. I'm waiting for you. And then the child will stop crying. Then you come back. After you come back, the child is waiting at the door. Daddy, where is the thing you said you'll buy for me? My boy, you know, as I wanted to go and buy it like this, then one car blocked another place like this, and when it blocked, I wanted to go another way, and the ghost law was so much, my boy, I'll buy it tomorrow. You told a lie. Telling that your children is part of it, all liars. Why would a Christian tell lie to his own children? Why would a Christian tell lie to our own husband? Why would a Christian tell lie to his own wife? All liars shall have their part in the lake that burneth with fire and brimstone. We go back to correct those lies. My boy, although you are a teenager, I told you a lie. I've heard the word of God, I'm correcting my ways. We make restitution to children. We make restitution to our parents. We make restitution to our wives. We make restitution to our husband. We make restitution to anybody that we have offended. If you have told lies, you set right your way. Whatever the consequence, don't worry about that. We want to get to heaven. That's why we're doing that. In Revelation chapter 21, verse 27. And there shall in no wise enter into it anything that defileth, neither whatsoever walketh abomination or maketh a lie, but they which are written in the Lamb's book of life.
0: Now
1: Revelation chapter 22 verse 16. To testify these things in the churches, I am the root and the offspring of David, the bright and the morning star. And the spirit and the bride say, come. And let him that heareth say, come. And let him that is athirst come. And whosoever will, let him take of the water of life freely.
0: Nyenye David the fuck a play for woman. Nuka let you be kuklala. A ye bobbon lakman of Gutra like Bobbombena van. A ye amasilla simlana bombe van. A ye amasitikola umlana van. Amasilana huak but lano fan.
1: In Matthew chapter 11 verse 28, come unto me, all ye that labor and are heavy laden, and I will give you rest.
0: Matthew Tawi the cape book with love for you meet ever. But you got a bad and balemia umla, any lamana to chummy.
1: Your labor and you're struggling and striving to overcome sin. You won't make it by yourself. It takes the grace of God and the mercy of God. Take my yoke upon you and learn of me. And when you learn of the Lord, your character will change, your behavior will change. Take my yoke upon you, learn of me, for I am meek and lowly in heart, and you shall find rest unto your souls. For my yoke is easy and my burden is light. In John chapter 6 verse 37,
0: John chapter 6 verse 37,
1: it says, and all that the Father giveth me shall come to me, and him that cometh to me I will in no wise cast out. If you come, he'll forgive
0: ne va atia kewo.
2: Yohanes ta den kpokpe bla ton vo adrenlia.
0: Atro wa agbe.
1: He'll turn everything around. I'm a child of God and I know it.
0: Atro nushan ntona dejesi bi nye mawo fe vi.
1: And if the trumpet should sound any time, by the grace of God, keeping me in holiness and righteousness for the rest of my life, I know I will be and I will be with the Lord forever.
0: Eye ne kpila degbe gare kpe gama, eye to ma pa mvule la kpo kokla kpo oje nom, to ma upon
1: we come to point number 3, the preservation of the complete scriptural canon. The preservation of the complete scriptural canon. Revelation chapter 22, reading from verse 18 and verse
0: 19.
1: For I testify unto every man that heareth the words of the prophecy of this book. Every man that heareth of the words of the prophecy of this book. As we look at your outline, we are on the study 52.
0: I've
1: been coming from chapter 1 and you have been hearing. What have you done with what you have heard? And when you got back home, as you had the seriousness of the word of God, what did you discuss with your wife and your husband at home? Already today, we've read in so many parts of the Bible, Old Testament, New Testament. And as we have studied all these 52 studies, how many books of the Bible have we referred to? How many doctrines have we referred to? How much of a lifestyle have we referred to? And when you got back home, talking to your friend, talking to your husband, talking to your wife, how did you discuss the words of God? Any man, I testify unto you, every man that heareth the words of the prophecy of this book. If any man shall add unto these things, God shall add unto him the plagues that are written therein. If after hearing the word of God, you come to the study, or you come to the Sunday worship, or you come to the revival, and we read the word of God plain, simple, and clear, applicable to you, and because the thing convicted you, and because there was something to correct, and because there was something to turn away from, and because there was something to extract out of your life, change in your life, transforming your life, then you got back home, you began to twist what you heard. For I testify unto every man that heareth the words of the prophecy of this book, if any man shall add unto these things, God shall add unto him the plagues that are written therein in this book. In verse 19, and if any man shall take away from the words of the book of this prophecy, if any man shall take away, maybe you are here, look up here. You are here when we are studying Matthew. And then maybe you're not gone. You're no more here. Maybe you are here, one was studying Colossians.
0: Lele ti mi strong to Colossians top agbanliama.
1: Was studying James.
0: Mi strong to Jacobo agbanliama.
1: Was studying Jude.
0: Mi strong to Judah agbanliama.
1: You are here, one was studying the Philippians.
0: Mi limi strong to Philippi top agbanliama.
1: You are here, one was studying in Daniel, or you are here, one was studied in the Psalms.
0: Ele mi a demi strong to Daniel agbanliama. Ele mi a demi strong to Samuel ti.
1: You are here, one was studied in the parables of Jesus Christ.
0: Ele mi a demi strong to Jesus Christ.
1: And then after some time you felt, well, I don't want to stay in this local assembly anymore. And then you have gone away. Since you led, if you have led, and since those people, your friends, since they have left, what are they preaching now? Are they taking away from the word of God? Sanctification that Jesus Christ himself mentioned. Now you're taking that away. And if anybody challenges you, I'm not in deeper life anymore. And so what, you are not in deeper life? Are you not in the Bible? And didn't you read Revelation chapter 22 verse 19? And then there are people that they have changed your marriage. They have changed on many doctrines of the Bible. They believed it before. If you challenge them now, why are you not preaching this anymore? You know, when we're in deeper life, if you make a mistake and you preach anything different, you know you are going to be deceived.
0: But
1: now I'm by myself. I am the bishop here now. I am the overseer here now. I can do anything I want. I can preach anything I want. I can omit anything I don't want to preach. No, you cannot. That you are not in deeper life does not mean that you will tamper with the word of God. If any man shall take away from the words of the book of this prophecy, God shall take away his part out of the book of life. How serious that is. You know, somebody tells you, and he says, every time I go to church, I feel unhappy.
0: Yeah,
1: there's a little problem in my life. And
0: they're
1: always knocking at that problem, And then you advise that person, you say, okay, if you're feeling inconvenient, just to make you yourself feel at ease, why don't you go to the church over there? Maybe they will not be mentioning things that will convict you anymore. And then even though you yourself, you're still in deeper life, you encourage another person to go to a place where they will be taken away from the word of God and there will be no conviction anymore. When judgment comes upon those people, judgment will come upon you too. If any man shall take away from the words of the book of this prophecy, God shall take away his part out of the book of life, out of the holy city. The Lord will not allow your foot to step on the holy city and from the things that are written in this book. The Lord is telling us, don't take anything away and don't add anything to the word of God. In Deuteronomy chapter 4 verse 2, ye shall not add unto the word which I command you, neither shall thou diminish aught from it, that ye may keep the commandments of the Lord your God, which I command you.
0: You
1: will not subtract, you will not add any little thing to the word of God. The doctrines of the word of God as were given. We just keep everything like that, and then ask for the grace of God to help us so we can be doers of the word. Deuteronomy chapter 12 verse 32. What things soever I command, observe to do it. Thou shalt not add thereto, nor diminish from it. You see what the Lord is telling us? He's telling us, just, are you going to be wiser than God? Are you going to be more knowledgeable than God? Are you going to correct the word of God? Are you going to tell the Almighty God, Almighty God, you made a mistake, and wiser than you are, let me correct you. Man cannot be holy, man cannot be sanctified. The world is too dirty and the world is too difficult, and Satan is too terrible. You should know Satan, Almighty God. Satan will not allow us to be sanctified. There's no sanctification. Are you going to correct God? Are you going to correct the word of God? Are you going to be wiser than the Almighty? Are you going to be wiser than a creator? How can you correct God? As the Lord has given us the word, we receive the word and we retain the word. In Jeremiah chapter 26 verse 2, thus says the Lord, stand in the court of the Lord's house and speak unto all the cities of Judah which come to worship in the Lord's house, all the words that I command thee to speak unto them, diminish not a word.
0: Actually,
1: that's what ran Jeremiah into trouble. Because when Jeremiah preached to the people, they said, what kind of a word are you preaching? This is too hard. Take it away. Subtract it. Dilute it. Lower it. Make it simpler. And then they said, if you don't, we'll deal with you. You know, there are people that will threaten you. Maybe we'll give you a chance to preach in the retreat. And we give you a topic that you have to be faithful. And then after finishing the preaching, and then we're going to the cafeteria. We leaders. And then one of your friends, or you know, just get near and pinch you.
0: Huh.
1: Great preacher. What kind of thing is it you are talking to that time? You are according to when you want to preach, or you're making that kind of illustration. And then pointing at us. You may be a coordinator there. Are you general superintendent? Are you pastor? You are a coordinator.
0: Maybe pastor.
1: And then you have the audacity and the boldness of making illustration concerning us. If you do that again, you know, we the rest people will deal with you.
0: nemonyole ga onmo tawe kemian kwaje to po temia tunu kulolo.
1: You are shutting up his mouth and you are saying don't preach like that again.
0: Lele en gadenu ne lebena ma ka gblo mau nyama to gbe azon o.
1: What right do you have?
0: A mokela sio.
1: To tell a preacher
0: bena gbo ne mau nya gblo la.
1: Even if he's junior to you in the church, in the ministry, to tell him, how can you preach like that?
0: Nenye bene nye nontio le sboson le hamia mento gohande le kalag blone bene munga blomo nyama kodo.
1: You'll not be afraid of people that you cannot tell the truth and what the Lord has given you to preach.
0: Meka von amou bena nusima o chono labe ma chia namou o.
1: In Proverbs chapter 30, verses 5 and 6.
0: Le dodo tabla tonku kuya tonku la den.
1: Hear the word of God tells us once again, every word of God is pure. He is a shield unto them that put their trust in him.
0: Add
1: thou not unto his words, lest he reprove thee and thou be found a liar.
0: Magato nya de kekpe efe nyao ne wade e ganu nao. Eye na nye avato to achi anidi o.
1: Don't arch, don't subtract.
0: Magato de kekpe magade de kelemo.
1: Matthew chapter 28 verse 20.
0: Matthew tabla vavonyi kukwe blav.
1: Teaching them to observe all things whatsoever I have commanded you, and lo, I am with you always, even unto the end of the world.
0: Nya fia obe na wa wonu si okata modu na mi la eye poda nya la mli kple mi nke ke okata ba so da si fia mo fanu.
1: In Galatians chapter 1 verses 8 and 9.
0: Galatians tagba poku enyi kple asheke.
1: No, we or an angel from heaven preach any other gospel unto you than that which we have preached unto you, let him be accursed.
0: Nenye miyawo aloma o dola si choji fo gohan gblo nyanyue la bubi fya mila de esi miyo gblo mitefene zubu su.
1: When it says we, means we apostles.
0: Ebe gblo be mila lma fe miya apostolo wo.
1: We who taught you the truth before.
0: Miya monsio fya miya tefuya
1: tan. If we came back and we told you.
0: Nemi gatrowa gblo nemi be.
1: Well, nobody can live above sin anymore.
0: Marekama gatema dunuvon ji o.
1: Nobody can be sanctified anymore.
0: Marekama gatena kukwe o.
1: There's no power of the Holy Ghost anymore. And nobody can be healed anymore. Everything that we have been saying before, those things are not true anymore. As we said before, so say I now again, if any man preach any other gospel unto you than that ye have received, let him be accursed. The curse of God remains upon the people that are not standing on the word of God. If any man shall take away from the words of the book of this prophecy, God shall take away his part out of the book of life. In Exodus chapter 32, verse 33. And the Lord said unto Moses, whosoever has sinned against me, him will I blot out of my book.
0: Yehowa donu na Mosi bena amosi wonu fondenu nyala eya fonu koma tutu dale nye agbanlema.
1: And you know there are people that say once you are saved you are forever saved.
0: Amiadoglo bena etrochimo kola etrochimo ide mavo.
1: You may take away from the word of God, you are forever saved.
0: Dale mafo nyamo ele ide mavo.
1: You may add to the word of God, you are forever saved.
0: Echodekpe mafo nyao etrochimo ide mavo.
1: And the Lord said unto Moses, whosoever has sinned against me, him will I blot out of my book.
0: Yehowa donu na Mosi bena Mosi wonu fondenu nyala eya fonu koma tutu dale nya agbanlema.
1: We are not going to allow God to blot out our name.
0: Mima demu mana tutumia fonu kola lagbanliama o.
1: We remain in the Lord. Because the Lord is coming very soon. And I've made up my mind I'm going to be ready. Come what may, whatever may happen, whatever may not happen, I'll be ready. How about you? I said how about you? In Revelation chapter 22 verse 20 it says, he will testify these things, say, surely, and they
3: apostles said surely, I come quickly, amen. Even so, come Lord Jesus.
0: There's
3: no sin in your life, you'll be happy to say, come Lord Jesus. If you are saved and sanctified, you'll be able to say, come Lord Jesus. If there is no guilt, there is no condemnation, if there is no restitution not yet made, you'll be able to say, come Lord Jesus. If you are not fighting with your wife at home, not fighting with your husband at home, you'll be able to say, even so, come Lord Jesus. If you have not stolen church money that you have not confessed, you'll be able to happily say, come Lord Jesus. If you are not living in adultery, secret adultery, fornication, you'll be able to happily say, come Lord Jesus. If you are not tampering with those girls and ladies in your yard, in your house, you'll be able to say, even so, come Lord Jesus. If you and then the Lord says, while you are getting ready, the grace of our Lord Jesus Christ be with you
0: all.
3: Grace for salvation and grace for sanctification and grace for service. That grace available today. If you will come to the Lord, you need salvation, grace be unto you. Let's go therefore before the Lord, seeking the grace of God, it will help us. I said it will help us. If with all your heart, without any pretense, you just open your heart before the Lord, then you pray to the Lord, the grace of our Lord Jesus Christ will be with you. Let's rise up and talk to the Lord. This is the grace we need. We need His grace so that we live the life He wants us to live. We'll be prepared for the coming of the Lord. We take the word of God serious. With all our heart, with all our soul, with all our mind, we're telling the Lord, oh Lord, here I am. I need your grace. I need your grace. I want to stand. Stand in righteousness and stand in holiness. I want to be standing when you come. I want to be praying when you come. I want to be serious when you come. I want to be winning souls when you come. I want to be serving you when you come. I need your grace today. Lord, help me. The Lord will help you. Are you pure in your heart? Are you pure in your soul? Are you pure in your spirit? Are you pure through and through? Morning and evening and night, every time at home and outside. Are you pure through and through? That's what the Lord is expecting, and those are the people will be coming for. You tell the Lord, yes Lord, I want to be ready. Yes Lord, I want to be ready. I want you to purify me and cleanse me and keep me holy and keep me clean, so that when you come, I will be ready. Because this is very, very important, that you will be ready when the Lord shall come. Behold, I come quickly. And blessed are those people who are watching, so that their garments will not be defiled. Even so, Lord Jesus, come.
4: Heavenly Father, we thank you today.
5: Mao ji fo bi to mi da pe na wo gba.
4: We bless your name because we know you are mighty and a great God.
5: Ni ka fun ko la gbona mao so gan tra ko na yan.
4: We know all things are possible.
5: Ni ra ku lu mi si am lo bobo e.
4: And we know that whatever problems or whatever trouble anybody has, you are going to deliver everyone today in Jesus' name.
5: Ni ra na pe pe ko ku fi de sare sin le fi o pa gbomo la won to la de la lo pa gbomo gba le Yesu fe nu ko ma.
4: We ask you, Lord, that you grant faith to your children. The faith to walk on the turbulent waters of this life. And the faith to be victorious every time. The faith to conquer in every battle of our lives. We ask you, Lord, you grant to everyone in Jesus' name. That Lord, there will be victory. There will be healing. There will be miracles. Move in your power. You deliver the oppressed. And great and mighty will be the joy of your people in Jesus' name. Show us the way to walk on the turbulent waters of life. We know that we're going to be victorious. In Jesus' name we pray.
5: We're
4: looking at Matthew chapter 14. And in Matthew chapter 14, we're looking at it from verse 22. Here we find the story of the Lord Jesus Christ. And we find him doing what is seemingly impossible for children of men. And he has told us we should follow after him. The power he had, the authority he had, the victory that he had, and he conquered over every mountain that confronted him. And in the same way, the Lord is calling us that we too will have the same victory, that we too will have the same power, that we too will have the same faith. And then he said, the works I do, you shall do. And if we're able to do what he did, then we should be able to walk on the turbulent waters of life. In Matthew chapter 14, verse 22, and straightway Jesus constrained

0: that they that had eaten were about 5,000 men, beside women and children.
1: Que amasio dunwala wa nonu to apo atonyo nwo kle de vioma lama o.
0: That means of a convention. That means of a conference.
1: Etebe na takpe po konwada leji yin.
0: There were thousands of people there.
1: Ama akpe akpo va takpe po ya.
0: And there was even somebody counting.
1: Eye amade lichlamo.
0: And they were told that there were 5,000 men, and he didn't give us the number of the women and the number of the children. And after they finished that convention, then they were going. And they near to cross the sea. That was the time the turbulent river, the turbulent water challenged them. Many times at a convention, you don't have any turbulent water to walk on. There is peace, there is calmness, there is stillness among the people of God when we're meeting together. But after the convention, when you go back home, when you get back to your family, when you go back to your office, when you go back to your market, when you go back to the people around you, it is at such a time that the turbulent waters will arise. And if you have prepared yourself during the conference and you have been saturated with the power of God and your faith has been quickened and awakened, if during the time of the retreat you have prepared yourself fully before the Lord and you are not thinking, after all, there is no problem now. After all, there is no sickness now. After all, there is no weakness or challenge from the enemy now. Yes, because convention is a special time. When thousands of mighty warriors come together, all the powers of the enemy, they are afraid and they run away. The devil is staying far away. He is waiting until we come out to challenge us. But we're up to the challenge in Jesus' name.
1: Amen.
0: Amen. That
1: That's
0: the reason after they came together, they were now going, we have the turbulent river apply. In verse 23, and when he had sent the multitudes away, he went up into a mountain apart to pray. And when the evening was come, he was there alone. After the gathering together, Jesus Christ did not say preaching has finished, ministry has finished, no more prayer. He went alone to pray again.
1: Let's see, yes, Christ, if you have a prayer, you have a prayer, you have a prayer, you have a prayer, you have a prayer, you have a prayer, you have a
0: prayer. In verse 24, but the ship was now in the midst of the sea, tossed with the waves, for the wind was contrary. And in the fourth watch of the night, Jesus went unto them walking on the sea. Jesus walking on the sea.
1: Yes, le fulaji zongba na ugbo.
0: The Lord Jesus walking on the sea.
1: Yes, le fulaji zongba na ugbo.
0: That was physical.
1: Imagine le chilamo.
0: But you see, the Bible makes use of that word water in very different ways in the scriptures.
1: Kaka Biblia la zanya tisnenye fula le mbuvu mo le mo vuti.
0: Physically, there's water.
1: Le chilamo la fuli.
0: Figuratively, there is water. And then there is spiritual use of the word in a spiritual manner.

0: When the Bible talks of turbulent water or troubled water, often it represents violence. It represents troubles in life. It represents problems of life. Caused by the enemies of the people of God or our persecutors. And when we're talking of living victoriously or triumphantly, we're talking of having victory over the problems of life. And so as we're talking on walking on the turbulent water, we're talking about your victory. We're talking of your triumph. And whatever challenge is facing you, you are going to walk on that water. And because Jesus overcame, you will overcome in Jesus' name. And then we're told in verse 26. And when the disciples saw him walking on the sea, they were troubled, saying, "It is his spirit." They cried out for fear.
1: They have
0: never seen that. Sometimes when you see something you have never seen, you become afraid. And then you begin to think in negative ways. That happens to everybody. It even happened to the disciples of Jesus Christ. They saw him walking on the water. They saw him demonstrating power. They saw him triumphing over the enemy. They saw him overcoming the forces of nature. They saw him doing the impossible, the incredible, the miraculous. And instead of being happy and joyful, they were afraid. But the Lord was demonstrating to them, "My disciples, look at this. We can walk on the turbulent waters of life. We can be victorious. We can overcome. And there is no troubled water, no turbulent water that can bring you down. You will be victorious in Jesus' name." Look at what Jesus has done. Look at the impossibility that no man can ever do. And he's our Lord and King and Master. He is our Lord and Savior. And he's telling us, "The work I do, ye shall do. And the time has come for you. You will walk victoriously. You will walk triumphantly. Every troubled water in your life, the Lord will lift you up and place you above them, and you'll be victorious in Jesus' name." A new day has arrived for you. A new time has come for you. And the people that see you do what you do, they say, "How could you do that? You say, I'm a child of God, I'm a disciple of Christ, I'm a follower of Jesus, and because of that, I am doing what Jesus can do." In verse 27, "But straightway Jesus spake unto them, saying, Be of good cheer, it is I, be not afraid." Are you sick?
1: Be not afraid.
0: Are you oppressed? Be not afraid. Are you going through some challenging time? Be not afraid. Is there poverty in your family? Be not afraid. Have you had some disturbing dreams of recent? Be not afraid. Is any rushing at you like a mighty flood? Be not afraid. We are an army of conquerors. I said we are an army of conquerors. And everything that comes across our way, we're going to overcome and we're going to be victorious in Jesus' name.
1: In verse 28,
0: it says, Peter answered him and said, Lord, if it be thou, bid me come unto thee on the water. And he said, come. And when Peter was come down out of the ship, he walked on the water to go to Jesus. Peter, ordinary man like you and me, he did it, you will do it.
1: Petro amoku abenya klowana awenya haklomia tim awegodo.
0: The disciples of Jesus overcame, you will overcome.
1: Yes, supernuson loduchi namakim yuhamia duchi.
0: They were victorious, you will be victorious. You walked on their problems, you will walk on your problems. Walking on turbulent water. The three points we're going to consider today. Number one, Christ's walk on the turbulent water. Number two, Christians worry on tossing waves. Number three, consistent walk on troubled water. Let's come back to number one. Christ walk on the turbulent water. I've read it to you already from verse 24 to verse 27.
1: But
0: the ship was now in the midst of the sea, tossed with the waves, for the wind was contrary. And in the fourth watch of the night, Jesus went unto them walking on the sea. And when the disciples saw him walking on the sea, they were troubled, saying, it is a spirit, and they cried out for fear. And straightway Jesus spake unto them, saying, be of good cheer, it is I, be not afraid.
1: Enu make yeso fonu na wo gbonbena mi afa jina jema.
0: They will find that our Lord is not like the leaders of other religions. Because no other leader of any religion has ever done what Jesus has done. This sets Christianity above any other religion you can think about or talk about. Because Because Jesus is the very Son of God. And he did what no other man has ever done or can ever do. He is the Lord of lords and King of kings. He is mighty. He is the Alpha and the Omega. It's the one that conquered Satan, and every problem the devil may bring up, Jesus conquered. He even conquered death. He conquered Satan. He conquered hell. And here's the key of death and the key of hell. And when he closes the door, nobody can open that door. And when he opens the door, no man can shut that door. And whatever the devil may bring up in the raging waters of life, Jesus, our Lord and Savior and Redeemer, is able to walk on those turbulent waters. If you are following a religion and the leader of that religion, maybe the leader died many years ago, but the leader of that religion is just like ordinary man like you and I. Only that he started something like somebody started business, and then you are following after. Come out of there and come to Jesus, the power of God. Come to Jesus, the Lord and the Savior. Come to Jesus, the Redeemer, the King of Kings and the Lord of Lords. Come to Jesus, the one that is able to walk on any turbulent water of life.
1: Eye togbi kene do ha bobo mani do yenye trust bos boy amaku pagada bai amajo jurebe ni abenye plowen ga klade de la yesu kristo la di yenya mesnad agbomo fpo woti ezon puto ti oti nibela tema tro aba yesu bala tema zon agbomo fo puto ti oti.
0: Hey, why are you going to a herbalist?
1: Nuka tele bo kono gbo yin
0: do. Why are you going to a man that cannot even deliver himself?
1: Nuka tele ye amiade simatem adedo ku olagbodo.
0: Why are you going to a man that is sitting on the ground, sitting on the mat, and if there is any little problem, he himself is afraid.
1: Look at the lady, then tomorrow is no one in the body, and when I need to vote, you will never come on with you. Let's go back to vote. Look at
0: the
1: lady,
0: the Lord.
1: Yes,
0: I was not afraid of Satan. Not afraid of witches. Not afraid of evil spirits. He has done what no other man has ever done. That's the one we're introducing to you. That will come out of that powerless religion. And then you come to the Lord Jesus Christ. It will solve all your problems. He will make you victorious. He will forgive your sin. He will make you to walk victoriously. And he will take you on the wings of eagle and take you to heaven directly. Job chapter 9.
1: Job tasiki.
0: Reading from verse 4. Job chapter 9, verse 4.
1: Job tasiki kupi
0: enelia. He is wise in heart and mighty in strength. He has hardened himself. Who has hardened himself against him and has prospered?
1: Zinyanule esi. Eye ponu sakaku. Ameketi trede enu.
0: This is talking about the Lord of Lords and the King of Kings. It says he is wise in heart. He is mighty in strength. And nobody can harden himself in rebellion or disobedience or in sinning and ever prosper.
1: In
0: verse 5, which removeth the mountain and they know not, and which overturneth them in his anger. Which shaketh the earth out of her place, and the pillars thereof tremble. Which commandeth the sun, and it rises not, and sealeth up the stars. Which spreadeth out the heavens and treadeth upon the waves of the sea. He treadeth upon the waves of the sea.
1: That's
0: talking about our Lord. That's talking about our Redeemer. That's talking about the Almighty God Himself. Because the Almighty God the Father and the Lord Jesus Christ, they see me, they're the same. That means that the Son is like the Father is like the Son. I and my Father are one. And as this is talking about God Almighty, it's also talking about the Lord Jesus Christ. That He walks and He treads over the sea, the waves of the sea. And look at verse 10.
1: William,
0: which doeth great things past finding out, yea, and wonders without number. He does wonders without number. And the miracles, there will be wonders without number. The blessings He will give you at this meeting, there will be wonders without number. And you are saying amen as if I'm just waking you up from sleep. Your miracles are countable. You have not got enough. Your miracles must be uncountable. They must be innumerable. God must do wonders in your life without number.
1: In
0: Psalm 77 verse 19, thy way is in the sea, and thy paths in the great waters, and thy footsteps are not known.
1: That
0: have been written in the word of God, and according to the word of God, Jesus came to fulfill every part of the word of God.
1: Impossible.
0: Because God is a God of impossibility. And the Lord Jesus Christ is master and victor over impossibilities of life. That's the reason why all these things we have read about walking on the sea, treading upon the sea, and the footpath of the Lord of the God Almighty is within the sea. That's why we have everything fulfilled on the Lord Jesus Christ.
1: Yes, Christ Lana Bena
0: Psalm 93:3-4. The floods have lifted up, O Lord. The floods have lifted up their voice. The floods have lifted up their waves.
1: Tosisiwo, Yehoah, Tosisiwo, Jabo.
0: In verse 4, the Lord on high is mightier than the noise of many waters, yea, than the mighty waves of the sea. That means the Lord is mightier than all the floods of the voice of the floods of your enemies.
1: And
0: when you invite Jesus Christ into your heart, when you invite Jesus Christ into your life, when you invite Jesus Christ into your soul, when you invite Jesus Christ into your family, when you make Jesus Christ your Savior and Redeemer, when you make Jesus Christ the Lord and your God, when you make Jesus Christ the all in all in your life, when Jesus enters into you, then all the floods of problems in life, everything He will overcome, everything sin he will get rid of. Because he tells us the Lord on high is mightier than the noise of many waters. And he says, yea, that the mighty waves of the sea. I want you to notice something here. It says, the floods have lifted up, O Lord, the floods have lifted up their voice. The floods have lifted up their waves. And then he assures us in verse 4. It says, the Lord on earth is mightier than them all. That's what flood. I want you to follow me to Isaiah. In Isaiah chapter 59. And you will see what the Bible is saying. Put your finger in Psalms. I'm still going back there. Isaiah 59 verse 19. So shall they fear the name of the Lord from the west and his glory from the rising of the sun. When the enemy shall come in like a flood, the Spirit of the Lord shall lift up a standard against them. So as we're talking about the floods, we're talking about the enemies, we're talking about their power, we're talking about their pressure, we're talking about their persecution, we're talking about the pain they try to cause in your life. We're talking about the poverty they try to bring into your life. And when those enemies shall rise up like a mighty flood, and those enemies want to put pressure on you and destroy you like a mighty flood, when those enemies want to swallow you up like a mighty flood, remember that the Lord is mightier than many floods and many waters. And your enemy rising up like a flood will mean that you, as a child of God, you'll not look at the enemy, you look at your God, because it says the Spirit of the Lord will raise up his standard against them and make you victorious, and you're going to be victorious in Jesus' name.
1: Now
0: you
1: can
0: Psalm
1: 93
0: in a better way. Psalm 93 verses 3 and 4. Than the noise of many waters, yea, than the mighty waves of the sea. Let your mind, let your heart be settled today that the Lord is on the throne, and that the Lord is going to give you victory, and the might of the Lord is going to walk in your life, and you're going to be victorious in Jesus' name. It's
1: Psalm
0: 104.
1: I'm reading
0: to you from verse 1. Bless the Lord, O my soul. O Lord, my God, thou art very great. Thou art clothed with honor and majesty. Who covereth thyself with light as with a garment, and who stretches out the heavens like a curtain? Who lays the beams of his chambers in the waters? Who maketh the clouds his chariots? Who walketh upon the wings of the wind?
2: ti etwale lepo wo wa efata si adam eye wo zoan eya fo avan la wochi.
0: And that's the reason the Lord is telling you all problems are solved.
2: Eya te ma bona ka popo wo nu fo.
0: All the challenges from the devil, they are gone.
2: Dika ke no ta bo san gboro ka ta nu bayi fo.
0: And all the waves of the sea challenge your life, thinking that now I'm going to be drowned, I'm going to perish, I'm going to die. You will not die, you will live.
2: Eye foto je wadi ka kere le di ko bana ka la tron la la kula e wol mo la ila ma ko la nu agbo.
0: Isaiah chapter 41 verse 10.
2: Isaiah blan for the ke pupu ewo.
0: Isaiah chapter 41 verse 10.
2: Isaiah tablan for the ke pupu ewo.
0: Fear thou not, for I am with thee.
2: Me ga bon o la bena me le ple o.
0: Be not dismayed, because for I am thy God.
2: Mo ma ga ji o la bena nyenye wo ma o.
0: I will strengthen thee.
2: Ma le ko o.
0: Yea, I will help thee. Yea, I will uphold thee with the right hand of my righteousness. Behold, all they that are incensed against thee shall be ashamed and confounded. They shall be as nothing, and they that strive with thee shall perish. Thou shalt seek them and shalt not find them.
2: Even
0: them that contended with thee, they that war against thee shall be as nothing and as a thing of naught.
2: As to flow kwa gazwi deji.
0: For I, the Lord thy God, will hold thy right and saying unto thee, fear not, I will help thee.
2: Ela benanya yokuwa wo ma wa masile kwa kulam na ube magava o ma kwede nuwa lele wo nudu sida si.
0: Fear not, thou worm Jacob, and ye men of Israel, I will help thee, says the Lord, that redeemer, the Holy One of Israel.
2: Wanyevi Jacob wo haswe Israel magava o ma kwede nuwa. Yehuwa yegble wo kona moto enye Israel fo kokwetola.
0: With that confidence in the Lord, there is nothing to worry about.
2: Fle kanadi sela maga hamle nada kanu ti kroa.
0: With that promise from the Lord, there is nothing to be afraid of.
2: Lenu gbedi atuma ugola maga hamle nada kanu ti.
0: With that promise of the Lord, we know now we can go out of this place and we're going to walk on the turbulent waters of life in Jesus name.
2: Le ma ponu gbedi la mi nyebe mi adula gbadun ya tensanya mo.
0: If you are worried now, it's an unnecessary anxiety, unnecessary worry, unnecessary fear.
2: Let
0: me show you disciples like you and like me. They had unnecessary worry. Unnecessary anxiety. Unnecessary fear. This point number two, Christians worry on the tossing
2: waves.
0: Matthew chapter 14 verse 24. But the sheep was now in the midst of the sea, tossed with the waves, for the wind was contrary. The wind was contrary. Look at the attitude in Mark chapter 4. Mark chapter 4 verse 35. And the same day when the evening was come, he says unto them, let us pass over unto the other side. And when they had sent away the multitude, they took him, even as he was in the ship, and there were also with him other little ships. And there arose a mighty storm of wind, and the waves beat into the ship, so that it was no
2: full.
0: And was in the inner part of the ship asleep on a pillow, and they awake him, say, and they say unto him, Master, carest thou not that we perish?
2: eye wo nyue gblon ne bena nufiala de mia poto troma to gbo onya omaha
3: unnecessary anxiety
2: ala de ma de titi jodro
3: and I come to tell you today don't be anxious and don't be worried about anything anymore
2: me pa ma gbono zembe na kamiga ti zima de mi ga kamle na de kanti gbede gbede kura o
3: you see some problems on your body don't be worried the lord is on the throne
2: ele po pepe le won tile mo la ma ga kanu la yesu le ti asi pe laji
3: you see some of the challenges in your life don't be worried the lord is on the throne
2: nele podi keke ado jengola gbeyemu la magati jimade ola gbe na yesu le ti aji pe laji
3: you see some people that are doing as if they can do anything to you don't be worried there is nothing to worry about
2: na mi ado la si to akola jegbo fo ye ona de pe ola magavonde na de kemele wa wo pe wa wea o
3: and some people are called the men of the dark world or men of the spirit world or women of the spirit world and they are threatening you ask yourself has god given these people any power to kill me, any power to hurt me, any power to injure me? If God has not given the power to them to destroy you, they cannot do anything. Don't be worried about anybody.
2: Ami adobana gbogbo bonu sele yosi ajogbogbon le yosi bibima gbogbon le yosi le ata o le ngoji dunu bena yi wade wa gboda a biabede ma winanu san baba tawuya
3: There are some people that may be threatening you. You will deal with you. You will deal with you. Ask yourself, has God given them the instrument? Has God given them the opportunity? Has God given them the power to be able to deal with me and to be able to do anything to me? The answer is no. Because God will not leave you in the stormy waters of life alone. Don't be worried about anybody. Look unto the Lord Jesus Christ and you'll be victorious every time in Jesus' name.
2: Ami adova gbo gbo na ka bana gumido be na ya popolo be wa tunuklo be wa de wa gbeda ah bia bana de mau ewe nanu si amama ewe ne mtete ale ne afa onu ba wa fa pin adujin maga po po mau gbo mau anala duwaji le yeso fanu koma
3: I told you before when we're talking of the stormy water, we're talking of the turbulent water, we're talking of the troubled water, we're actually talking about people. Noisy people, troublesome people, quarrelsome people, and dangerous people. The people in their multitudes that come together like the body of waters, like turbulent water, and they are rushing at
2: you.
3: And they're trailing you about, wanting to hurt your life. Relax, they're destroyed already. Their power is broken already. And all the noise of the rushing mighty waters of those wicked people, the Lord will silence them for your life, even today in Jesus' name. Reading from verse 12. Woe to the multitude of many people which make a noise like the noise of the seas and to the rushing of the nations that make a rushing like the rushing of the mighty waters.
2: Alele to call God the Obadden, Walla Gbedem, Abia Chapu Fagbadden, to call for Huawa, Walla Huawam, Abitosa Sao, Huawana.
3: In verse 13, the nation shall rush like the rushing of many waters, but the Lord shall rebuke them. I said, the Lord shall rebuke them. And they shall flee far off, and shall be chased as chaff, as the chaff of the mountains before the wind, and like a rolling scene before the whirlwind. Behold, in verse 14, and behold, at evening tide, trouble, and before the morning, he is not.
2: When
3: you have trouble in the evening,
2: and
3: then you pray,
2: and
3: the Lord of the mighty waves, he comes to deliver you. He comes to set you free. Then you go to sleep. By the morning, the troubles are over. All the challenges are gone. And somebody who saw you the previous night, and they saw the rushing mighty waters of trouble against your life, and then you have prayed, and you have trusted in the Lord. By the time you wake up in the morning, all the troubles are over. It's like you're not the one we saw last night. Because the miracle working power of the Lord has come over your life, and that power will work mightily in Jesus' name. Go to that verse 12 and look at it. Woe to the multitude of many people which make a noise like the noise of the sea. When you look at the disciples of Jesus on the mighty sea, on the ocean, and they saw the waves beating on the ship, beating against the ship where they were, wanting them to be drowned
2: and
3: to die. And then the waves, they're hearing the noise, and they're hearing the sound, and even the noise itself, what they hear and what they see, is bringing fear into their hearts. And it is a picture of the mighty many people that are trying to rush at you, that are trying to destroy you. They make a noise, and then they are very fast in their rushing. And you see them like this, it is like, they have come. They are going to take me away. They are going to drown me. They are going to destroy me. They are going to kill me. They can do nothing. The Lord has conquered them.
2: Sometimes,
3: if you have been a Christian, sometimes the devil may even try to demonstrate, and he get all the evil spirits together, and you're in the room alone, and then all the evil spirits, they rush at you, and you're seeing them, and then you're shouting, they have come, they have come, they want to take me away. They will not take you away.
2: Nebele ni kose tuade yado yabu samladi ade du kweasi on gadoma. Never would a color of Homala, but before one order to Sobon, Elabina, Ufala, Ufala, Ujaklamajo, Humatiaklovajo, Menya will, Maklovajo.
3: Sometimes you are in the room and you are hearing a kind of noise in your ear, and you know it's doing like mighty waves of the ocean, mighty waves of the sea, and then their master, the devil, may talk from the midst of that noise, say, we are coming, we are coming. Today you are finished, today you will not escape. Pastor is not here, and the overseer is not here, and the leaders are not here. Prayer warriors are not here. Here you are here alone today. We get you today. Just laugh and laugh them into derision and tell them Jesus is here. If pastor is not here, Jesus is here. If overseer is not here, I am going to conquer you. Come in and then open your door and open your window and say, where are you? I will deal with you. They will run away in Jesus' name.
2: Yeah, they you would call on home earlier. Hey, yeah, I'm not sick, but it's a little too much. Oh, oh, oh, oh.
3: Sometimes they come in a dream, and they come like mighty waves rushing at you, and someone says, shoot him, kill him, and then they say, the grave is there, we're going to bury you today. In your dream, you stand up like a mighty giant, and you mention the name of Jesus. Everybody say, Jesus. And when you mention that name at the mention of the name of Jesus, all the mighty hosts like rushing mighty water or wind coming to take you, all of them will vanish in Jesus' name.
2: What are
3: the multitude of many people which make a noise like the noise of the sea? The rushing of the nations that make a rushing like the rushing of mighty water. The nation shall rush like the rushing of many waters. All those nations that will be rushing, all those wicked people that are rushing at you, all the wicked people that are planning against your life, the judgment of God is upon them already.
2: But
3: God shall rebuke them. Almighty God shall rebuke them. Our Savior, Lord, King, and Redeemer will rebuke them. And they shall flee far off. And shall be chased as the chaff of the mountains before the wind. And like a rolling thing before the whirlwind. And behold, at evening tide trouble, and before the morning he is not. In Psalm 57 verse 20, all these mighty waters we're talking about, and the streams or the tossing waves we're talking about, they're the wicked people. But even though they're rushing and they're mighty, you'll be walking over them. You'll be victorious over them. You'll be peaceful while you are walking on these troubled waters in Jesus' name. Psalm 57 verse 20. But the wicked are like the troubled sea, when it cannot rest, whose waters cast up mire and dirt. That's what we are talking about. The wicked people. The sinful people. The dangerous people. Your enemies and your adversaries. Your persecutors and the people who are walking on the paths of darkness. They are like the troubled sea, whose waters cast up mire and dirt. But we are going to overcome them. Even this morning you will see you are going to overcome them. And the Lord will put testimony in your mouth in Jesus' name. In Psalm 124 reading from verse 1. If it had not been the Lord who was on our side, now may Israel say. If it had not been the Lord who was on our side when men rose up against us, then they had swallowed us up quick when their wrath was kindled against us. Then the waters had overwhelmed us, and the stream had gone over our
2: soul.
3: Then the proud waters had gone over our soul.
2: Blessed
3: be the Lord Lord who has not given us as a prey to their teeth. Our soul is escaped as a bird out of the snare of the fowler. The snare is broken and we are escaped. Our help is in the name of the Lord who made heaven and earth. You see the psalmist praising the Lord. He said, if it had not been the Lord who was on our side, they would have swallowed us up.
2: Those
3: men, mighty indeed, and treacherous indeed, and dangerous indeed, and murderous indeed, they rose up against us. They would have swallowed us up. Their wrath was kindled against us. And they planned a terrible conspiracy behind us. The waters would have overwhelmed us and the stream would have gone over our soul. And the proud waters would have gone over us. They thought we're finished him. They had a meeting behind. They had a meeting under the tree. They had a meeting by the riverside. They had a meeting in the jungle. They had a meeting on the mat when they were sitting on the mat and conjuring some things. And in their conspiracy, like mighty waters, and then in their anger and wrath, they said, if we put him this way, maybe they even brought your picture. And then they did something in your picture. They said, what we have done on his picture, now we have done to him, he will die. Once the Lord has not given you to them, there is nothing they can do. I said there is nothing they can do. Our soul is escaped as a bird out of the snare of the fowler. The snare is broken and we escaped. Our help, our sustenance, our support, our victory is in the name of the Lord who made heaven and earth. That's why I come to you today to tell you that your victory has come. And the power of the Lord will never stop in your life in Jesus' name.
2: Our
3: help is in the Lord. Our deliverance is in the Lord. Our healing is in the Lord. Our victory is in the name of the Lord. And we're going to walk on these turbulent waters, whatever they are, how deep, how high, how wide they are. We're ready victorious in Jesus' name. And we will walk on the water not just for a day, not just for a week. All the rest of our lives will be walking majestically and victoriously, assuredly, consistently on the troubled waters in Jesus' name.
2: Yes, on the tortoise, Maoji. Many for the colo, many for the colo, let me up and come on, let on my pagbama, my dazzy gumias that also let to try
3: to yes, so that you come to point number three, consistent walk on troubled water.
2: Now your papa tonlia, for Jack Bolaji or Zonkilili to
3: a consistent walk on troubled water.
2: For Jack Bolaji or Zonkilili to
3: a Matthew chapter 14, reading from verse 28.
2: Matthew Tawi in the book of Blabber Vonilia.
3: Matthew chapter 14, verse 28.
2: Matthew Tawi.
3: And Peter answered him and said, Lord, if it be thou, bid me come unto thee on the water.
2: And he said,
3: come. Why didn't Jesus say, I am Jesus, you cannot do it? Why didn't Jesus say, I'm the only one that can do it because I'm Lord and Savior and
2: King?
3: Why didn't Jesus say, for me it is possible, for you it is for me it is possible, for you it's impossible? Why did Jesus say, come? Because we read, put your finger in Matthew, I'm still coming back, in John chapter 14 verse 12. John chapter 14 verse 12. Verily, verily, I say unto you, he that believeth on me, the works that I do, he shall do also.
2: Baba, Baba, Malak, Brona, Mibina, Amasikwa, Jinyas, and Allah, Dosio, Malala, Eyaka, Awe.
3: The victory that Jesus had, we can have the same victory.
2: Jiridus Nasi, Yasu, Silatema, Sumiasi.
3: The faith that Jesus had, we can have the same faith.
2: Kwasa, Sila, Yasu, Silatema, Nomiasi.
3: The mighty deeds and the mighty works that Jesus had, we can have the same mighty deeds and mighty words.
2: At the Ganga, Yasu, Wala, Mihamiatim, our dog, Ganga, Gama, Eba.
3: Victory and the conquering power that Jesus manifested, we can have the same victory, we can manifest the same conquering power. And the same victorious walk and consistent walk over the seas of life that Jesus manifested and demonstrated, we can have that same consistent walk over the troubled waters of life. Verily, verily, I say unto you that believeth on me. Do you believe in Jesus?
2: Baba, Baba, Malakwa, Bana, Masina, Kwatinyasana, Deloko, Yesu, Jisia.
3: I said, do you believe in Jesus?
2: Maybe we are not.
3: Whosoever, he that believeth in me, the works that I do, shall do also. And greater works than this shall ye do, because I go unto my Father. That's why we're reading in Matthew chapter 14. When Peter answered and said, Lord, if it be thou, bid me come to thee on the water.
2: Hey, Petro,
3: Jesus said, come. Then we're told, and when Peter was come down out of the ship, he walked on the water to go to Jesus.
2: Hey, esi Petro di le vwamala.
3: And he would have been walking like that if he kept on looking at Jesus, if he would not look at the sea, if he would not look at the wave, if he would not look at the storm, if he would not look at the enemy, if he would not look at the manifestation of the forces of nature, if he would not look at the rising waves and the descending waves, if
2: he
3: will block his ears of the noise of the waves, and he keeps on looking unto Jesus, the author and the finisher of our faith, he would have kept on walking and walking and walking victoriously, triumphantly on the water. And if you will do the same thing, and you don't hear the noise of the enemy, and you don't see the activities of the enemy, and you don't hear the stories about the witches and the wizards, and you don't read the books that the people who don't have faith are writing about the powers of darkness,
2: and
3: you keep on looking unto Jesus, the author and the finisher of your faith, you will walk on the turbulent waters of life.
2: In
3: Versace, when he saw the wind boisterous, he was afraid and beginning to sink, he cried, saying, Lord, save me.
2: ebon eye esie wo de ati toyi mala edowlebe na patodem ekpo opua akuma.
3: Why are you looking at the wind?
2: Look at the laya opula
3: kon. You looking at the unbeliever.
2: Mega poti mo otowode.
3: Why are you looking at those insignificant ants that cannot do anything to you?
2: Mega poti divi chukuchuki mo simato opon de kole mega no pomode.
3: Why are you hearing the noise of those enemies and they're just making noise when we're told it's the empty barrel that makes the greatest noise?
2: Look at the lesson. Futau pauli totoro o gbo badade agwi yimene na rekon lo eto awli kuro.
3: Looking at the waves and the storm, and then he saw the wind boisterous, that's why he was afraid, and the moment he became afraid he began to sing.
2: Lesi wa kwa huma la fututela popondwi leyin popondwi ya eti ati toyimo.
3: And then we're told he cried unto the Lord and said, Lord, save me.
2: Lesi be dowli na poto na patom dem.
3: It wasn't a long prayer.
2: Mani gbedura jiji olo.
3: And it wasn't a prayer that it was prayed fighting Jesus.
2: Mani gbedura bana le gbedura le kotomo Yesu olo.
3: And it wasn't shouting on Jesus, saying, Jesus, what are you looking at? Save me.
2: Mala wlito Yesu ga kwolo bademe.
3: You know some people pray.
2: Ame arobi na odu agbede ma.
3: When they are praying, when you look at them, you say, what's the matter? Where are you coming from?
2: Ale le gbedura ba fun kula kwala bena eh tika me yato.
3: Prayed and he prayed with confidence.
2: Ga ke ato gbedura kwala
3: and he prayed with faith. And he prayed with assurance.

0: what he wanted at that very time. Lord, save me. That's how to pray. You're not just praying and rambling and going here and there and saying this and saying that and not knocking the nail on the head. Lord, save me. And in verse 31, immediately. Everybody say immediately. I want you to remain in trouble for another day, another week, another time, another month. Immediately, Jesus stretched out, or he set forth his hand, and he caught him, and he said unto him, O thou of little faith, wherefore didst thou doubt?
1: Yes, my brother, if we're going to know it, it's another do. And no matter, yes, we are this, the car. Eye wo donu eye yesu do do abodanu make eye wo le gbon ni bi na wo ko so ve tonu kanu ti na ke di ma han.
0: He lifted him up and put him on the sea again to walk, keep on walking consistently.
1: Me be de eli ba to atabana ga so so la ke li te play.
0: In verse 32, and when they were come, Peter came, Jesus came, both of them came walking majestically now. The faith had been restored. When they were come into the ship, the wind ceased. Isaiah 43 verse 2. When thou passest through the waters, I will be with thee. And through the rivers, they shall not overflow thee. When thou walkest through the fires, the Bible says, thou shalt not be burnt. Neither shall the flame kindle upon thee. Why?
1: Look at them.
0: Because the Lord is my shepherd. I shall not want. He maketh me to lie down in green pastures. He leadeth me beside the still water. He restoreth my soul. He restoreth my soul. He leadeth me in the path of righteousness for his name's sake. Yea, though I walk through the valley to the shadow of death, I will fear no evil. I will fear no evil. For thou art with me. Thy rod and thy staff, they comfort me. The Lord is with you. The great physician is with you. The Lord Almighty is with you. The one that never lost the battle is with you. And because the one that never lost the battle is with you, that's the reason you will fear no evil. That's the reason you will fear no conspiracy. That's the reason you will fear no evil power. That's the reason you're victorious over your trouble. That's the reason you're victorious over every challenge of life. That's why you'll be able to walk on the stormy waters of life. And because you are not looking at the mighty waves, you're looking at the Lord Jesus Christ. In 2 Corinthians chapter 5 verse 7. For we walk by faith and not by sight. Don't listen to the noise of the enemy anymore. Don't listen to the threats of the enemy anymore. And don't listen to all the curses and incantations of the enemy anymore. Don't listen to whatever the devil may be trying to throw at you anymore. And this day, this very morning, you come before the Lord. You're not looking at the waves. You're not looking at the mighty ocean. You're not looking at the conspiracy. You're not looking at your enemies.

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0: 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Blab Bonilia.
1: These see the works of the Lord and his wonders in the deep.
0: Eye wopo ye o wa pe do wo pe ponukunu o.
1: And raises the stormy wind at which lifteth up the waste thereof.
0: Efunu eya gomnu nya cho gamle epo chotwe o.
1: They mount up to the heaven and they go down again to the depth. Their soul is melted because of trouble.
0: Wo idibo kaja abuma. 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
0: That what do we know Yehovah le wo pe jama. Eye wo de wo to wo pe kaka o mo.
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0: Ena akumulaje anipo. Eye pe ti to tia o do
1: ho to. The time has come for your victory.
0: Gami atebena duji.
1: The time has come for your healing.
0: Gami atebena kwa doyo.
1: The time has come for your deliverance.
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1: You will be victorious in Jesus' name.
0: Lanye jidula le Yesu fanu koma.
1: Are you still afraid?
0: Dele gale bofoma.
1: My friend, are you still afraid?
0: Dele bofoma gale dume.
1: For a moment, I want you to close your eyes. Don't stand up here. Just close your eyes.
0: Neme gwena miyankula. 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
1: Don't close your eyes.
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0: Miyele kwa jale gale koma.
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1: o. Close your eyes to the evil doer.
0: Mi miyanku da mabondi ma o.
1: All that letter they have written to you that is making you afraid, close your eyes to them, throw them away.
0: Agbalo yo ngro sinabele le boboma de. 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
1: o. All the dreams you have had that is making you afraid, close your eyes to them.
0: Bebe dreyele kutai nabele boboma le domla de. Miyanku magano kwa mo o.
1: And then you open your eyes to the Lord Jesus Christ.
0: As of opening up the light, Jesus Christ.
1: You will see Jesus.
0: Akpoyesu.
1: You will see his power.
0: Akpoyebonusu.
1: You will see his healing.
0: Akpoyebodoyo.
1: You will see his deliverance.
0: Akpoyebodedepopo.
1: You will see his provision.
0: Akpoyebonunanamo.
1: You will see his prosperity.
0: Akpoyebokasinonu.
1: Don't look at those enemies anymore. Only at Jesus. Only at Jesus. Jesus. Only looking at Jesus, and you'll be victorious for the rest of your life in Jesus' name. Now you close your eyes to all those things of the world. Don't allow any witch to tell you they have power. They don't have any power. Don't allow them to tell you they have power. They don't have any power. All their values, don't allow them to tell you they have any power. They don't have any power. All your enemies, don't allow anybody to tell their power. They don't have any power. The stormy sea, don't allow the stormy sea to give you a message. You are going to be drowned. You cannot be drowned. All the enemies that have a conspiracy together and they are meeting in the forest, in the bush, by the sea, under the tree, don't allow anybody to tell you they have killed you. They have not killed you. They cannot kill you because Jesus is the Prince of Life. So your barrenness, you are not barren anymore. Children have come. Close your eyes to the persecution. The Lord is by your side. You will walk through that fire and the flame will not kindle upon you. Close your eyes to the pain you are having. That pain is going to be removed this morning. You're more than a mighty conqueror. You are more than a victorious person. You are victorious, then you go beyond being victorious. The Lord has given you the victory today. And no power of the devil can challenge you because you will walk on the mighty seas of the river. The Lord is on your side. The Lord is on your side. All the conspirators, all the persecutors, they will come to nothing. Victory has come to you. You will conquer the giant. You will walk on the turbulent water. Victory.
0: Jidudu.
1: Victory.
0: Jidudu.
1: Victory.
0: Jidudu.
1: Close your eyes, all the things of the world. Don't look at the enemy. All their demonstration, don't look at them. All their jumping up and down, don't look at them. All their threats or threatening, don't look at them. All the noise they're making, don't look at them. All the dreams they are trying to give you, don't look at that. Looking unto Jesus. Looking unto Jesus. Looking unto Jesus. The author and the finisher of your faith is our Lord.
0: He
1: is our Savior.
0: He
1: is our Redeemer.
0: He
1: is our King. He is walking on the water. I am going to walk on the water. And because he did it without drowning and without sinking, you will do it without sinking, without drowning.
0: Let's see,
1: but consistently walking on the troubled, turbulent waters of life. Your sicknesses will be healed. Your pain will be taken away. And all the challenges of your life, you will overcome. Keep on looking unto Jesus.
0: No, yes,
1: keep on looking unto Jesus.
0: We are no yes,
1: keep on looking unto Jesus.
0: We are no yes,
1: the author and the finisher of your faith. Don't look at those herbalists. Don't listen to their curse. Don't listen to what they say. Don't remember that negative dream. Looking unto Jesus. That's where your victory is. Make you a child of God. church,
0: make
1: sure you are a child of God,
0: and that
1: you are forsaking your sin.
0: Let it be known to
1: God. The troubles are all over. The troubles are gone. The pain is gone.
0: The
1: sickness is gone. The challenges are gone. Because the victory of the Lord has come upon your life today. In Jesus' name we pray. People of God say
0: Amen.
1: Any challenge in your life today? Any problem in your life today? Any sickness in your life today? Any impossibility in your family today? The miracle of the Lord has come to you now. I said the miracle of the Lord has come to you now. Raise up your hand now for that miracle. Remember, if you are sick, this is the moment of healing. If you are oppressed, this is the moment of deliverance.
0: And
1: if there is any challenge in your life, this is the moment the Lord is going to settle that challenge in Jesus' name. Are we ready today? Are we ready for miracles? The miracle is coming your way. The power of the Lord is coming your way. Father, in the name of Jesus, I come to you this day on behalf of your sons and your daughters, my brothers and sisters, and the little children, O Lord. I pray you open the windows of heaven and rain your miracle down upon everybody in Jesus' name.
0: Bere mauvu ti po vable sreyao na nanu kuru ba tine dakodo wa jile yeso panu kama.
1: The turbulent waters in their lives, all the raging seas and the mighty oceans of enemies in their lives, right now I bring them down. Let there be stillness and calmness in Jesus' name. Lord, I pray anywhere there is sickness, let there be healing right now. Anywhere there is oppression, let there be deliverance right now. Anywhere the powers of darkness are walking, I come against those wicked powers of the enemies, be destroyed in Jesus' name.
0: Lord,
1: I'm asking right now you manifest your power. You destroy the works of the devil. Every sickness in Jesus' name. I pray you remove barrenness away from those who are barren. Give them miracle children in Jesus' name. And Lord, I pray any attack of the enemy, any affliction of the enemy, any object walking about in the body, any oppressive spirit, I command deliverance right now. All those epileptic spirits, evil spirit, tormenting spirit, come out in Jesus' name.
0: And
1: I pray that you destroy the power of all the enemies of the people of God and set your people free to walk victoriously and to conquer every enemy, even this morning in Jesus' name.
0: be won ton atitra ina glabo sam pa gbagbo bon bo do wo de mo le di o pa gbo mo le yesu panu koma
1: confirm the miracle upon every life
0: apa to mo be na do ko lu kun la jila mo sam pa gbo mo
1: confirm the healing upon every life
0: do ko do ye la jila mo sam pa gbo mo
1: confirm the deliverance upon every life
0: do ko de ko la jila mo sam pa gbo mo
1: confirm your prosperity upon the people
0: do ko workers no jina mo sam
1: confirm that impossibilities are now possible
0: do ko de la ka mi ne gro la de o pa o mo
1: Let the choice of the Lord come into everyone right now. Spirit of death, I drive you away. The people of God have received the spirit of life. They will live, they will not die in Jesus' name.
0: Ma opo de ko agbo pe gbogbo wanu agbo ma pe apo gbere o le yeso pelu koma
1: thank you lord because I know you have answered
0: apeta ma da pe na bina le do china mi
1: in Jesus name we pray
0: le yeso pelu koma mi do gbedale
1: amen
0: that's
1: your miracle your victory nobody will take away from you
0: mare kama ko jidu mala si ogbere gbere apo o
2: this CLM radio the spiritual warfare is our concern
1: praise the lord Everything that you don't want. Everything you don't like. I'll say, I don't like this one. I don't want this one. This one, get out of my life. Get out of my way. This is where I am going. And everything that stands in your way, we're going to clear it up.
0: What
1: are you there? Father, in the name of Jesus, we thank you, we worship you, we bless your name. It's a new day. And we're going to experience and enjoy all these new things you are giving unto us in Jesus' name. For a long time we have been staying at the background. We're coming to the forefront right now. Lord, I pray anything that ties your people down and makes us to be looking backward, I cancel it in Jesus' name. I pray that your power will come down, will roll every negative sin away in Jesus' name.
0: Papa Madog, but I've been a womb, son of Divani,
1: Break down every promise of the Lord fulfilled in the lives of your children in Jesus' name. And Lord, I pray, just like Moses said when he was telling Pharaoh, a hoof we are not going to leave behind. The weakest of God's children here, we are not going to leave them behind. We are all going to the top. We are all going to have the victory. All that achievement, we are going to have it together in Jesus' name. Lord, I pray every negative thing you cancel. Every bad thing you cancel. Every curse you cancel. Every yoke you break. And your people will fulfill all your destiny you have for them in Jesus' name. Make the weak strong. Make the sick well. Make Make the poor to be whole. And Lord, I pray you give us everything you have promised us in Jesus'
3: name.
1: Our children will be glorious.
3: Our campuses will be glorious.
1: In our families will be glorious. For the whole church will be glorious in Jesus' name. Lord, I pray every promise that is read will be fulfilled. Every desire that is expressed will be fulfilled. Everything we want in our heart, according to your word, you are going to do it, O Lord. We thank you because we know you have answered. In Jesus' name we pray. And everybody said,
3: Amen.
1: We're looking at Proverbs chapter 23, and I'm reading there from verse 7.
3: Mi apolo dodo blavo voton pupu ya dranlia.
1: For as a man thinketh in his heart, so is he.
3: Egblona obena adunu elabalesnebu.
1: He thinks he's poor, so is he.
3: Nelebubena inya gadala lenya gadala.
1: He thinks he's weak, so is he.
3: Nelebube ibojo lagbojo.
1: He thinks he's unfortunate, so is he.
3: Nelebe ya jogbo fento nya jogbo fento kunanya.
1: He thinks he's unlucky, so is he.
3: Nelegbobe numo jiajina yi olama jejina o.
1: He thinks he's hated, so is he.
3: Nelegbobe amu lefu ilawa lefu.
1: He thinks he's not popular, so is he.
3: Nelegbobe imanya mankuta ola manya mankuta o.
1: He thinks he'll never get forward, so is he.
3: He thinks
1: he'll never achieve, so is he.
3: He thinks,
1: who am I that should enjoy life, and so is he.
3: As a man thinketh
1: in his heart, so is he. On the other hand, he thinks, I'm a child of God. I'm happy. I'm healed. I'm made whole. I'm promoted. I'm lifted up. Everything in my life is going to succeed. No enemy will stop me. As a man thinketh in his heart, so is he. I am saved. I'm going to be victorious. I'm going to get to heaven. I'm going to see the face of the Lord Jesus Christ. And between now and then, I'm going to be the happiest I can be. As a man thinketh in his heart, so is he.
3: So the first Vado Bamagbala.
1: I'm talking to you tonight on thinking the thoughts of God. Would you allow me to read it for my sisters, for my daughters there? For as she thinketh in her heart, tell me, so is she.
3: Demia de Machine of Vigna, Vigna Nutuvio, Vignon Vio, Zamia. Elabena, Alessi Nonuvia Bula.
1: As a person thinketh in his heart, so is he.
3: Let's see now, what has made
1: the difference between the plan of God for you and where you are?
3: My bios, no care, no but to Vama upon but do dola doma plafis nele egbala doma.
1: The plan of God for them and where they are. Let me show you what has made the difference. We're looking at Isaiah chapter 55. Isaiah chapter 55, verse 8. For my thoughts are not your thoughts. For my thoughts are not your thoughts. Neither are your ways my ways, says the Lord.
3: Mark Blenus Nehavu, Tutola Valley, Zaya Fagbana Tabla, Tonfu, Ton Pukwa Manilia, and Labena Ale Yehoa Bay, Nyasusu, Mania, Miaposu, O AM Yapomo, Lamania, Yamo.
1: That's what makes the difference. The Lord is thinking this way. I want him up. I want him high. I want him lifted up. He is thinking this way. I cannot go up. I cannot go high. I cannot achieve. It is the difference in the thought of God and your own thought that makes you not to be who God wants you to be.
3: La bobena esia gbo toto la vadwa la bena le ma ugbola ma osusu chonu obena maji ma do de ji na yinu ko gbena nya ma gana nya ma nkuta ga ka wo anto na bobena nya nya mata nu afimolo ni mata dolo ye wo bele la fisnele egba.
1: If you can just, you don't have to say, I will change my destiny.
3: Matema, latema glotubina, matron,
1: yes, that's then, but you see, changing your thought changes your inner motivation.
3: Bena na trowo enu pia trowo susu de de
1: klo. Changing your inner motivation will change your faith.
3: Na le trowo susu de de la trowo khosa.
1: Changing your faith will change your decisions.
3: Na wo khosa trowo wo do do wo la tro.
1: Changing your decisions will change your talk, the talk of your mouth.
3: Na wo do do wo tro la wo nya gbogboro atro.
1: Changing your talk will change your action. Changing your actions day by day will change your habits. Changing your habit will give you the victory.
3: And so,
1: if you say, this is where I want to go, where it starts is your thought.
3: The thoughts
1: leads to the inner motivation. The inner motivation leads to faith.
3: La pobena susu de la plamina de a mamopetambubu, plamina de hosom
1: leads to the decisions to make.
3: Hosala plamina de wa for the podu woman.
1: Decision leads to the talk, first of all, your self talk. The talk you have within yourself.
3: La pobena duduo la nanabena kami fuamna madukui, nyala brone du kuyo lemma.
1: I will get up.
3: La be ma chitre.
1: On arise and go.
3: Nyala ma chitre mai.
1: I will study.
3: Ma astronu.
1: I will take that form.
3: Ma kwa banama.
1: I will pass that exam.
3: Ma ujile di dokwa mama.
1: I will seek for that job.
3: Ma jidoma.
1: You are telling yourself, but it is because your thought. Therefore, you are motivated. Therefore, you have faith. Therefore, there is the decision. Therefore, you are now talking. And then you are talking to other people. What you say to other people originates from your thoughts.
3: I don't think
1: I want to go out today. It's because you have been thinking of something else.
3: You don't like me in that
1: place of work. You don't like me in that district. You don't like me in that church. You don't like me in that place. So why am I going to them? They reject me. That's what you are telling yourself. Maybe they don't reject you, but that's what you think. And because of your thought, that leads to your decisions, and that leads to the talk.
3: Omo lon le do fo ma o mo lon le school ma o mo lon la momo do mo o le atanya mai o susuma na tam no wa eye kpo ide fofo mo
1: down dejected unhappy not moving up not doing anything no program nothing no project nothing leave me alone I'm tired it's because of your thought
3: ne ibele no la fi de ka mo le tam bu mo mo le do de kan mo le be ma de zon susu de le eye kpo ide nu o na mama.
1: That's what comes out in your action eventually. If you rise up and now you are alive and say, let's go, we're getting there and we're going to make it, it's because your thought changed. All you need to do is change your thought. Every other thing will change.
3: Dakanebele blabena ma chitre mai domagbe minamia de zon mia wo domia po jijajela wo susu tro wo nu gbledede tro ye tro wo nu ona khan.
1: If you want to change your world, change your thought. If you want to change where you are now, change your thought. A change will come. When your thoughts change. Victory will come when your thoughts change.
3: Jidudu lava nenye be wo susu de de otro.
1: If you think I can, you can.
3: Na le gbo be ma tenui la la tenui.
1: If you think you will, you will.
3: Na le gbo be mo lo ma we la la we.
1: If you think I must, you must. If you think I will get there, you will get there.
3: Na le gbo be ma we godo ma itefo ma la la we la itefo ma han.
1: It doesn't matter where you are now. It doesn't matter where you are now. It's the direction you are facing. It's the thoughts you are thinking that gets you there. You are going to get there in Jesus' name.
3: I fix the leg balama here. Oh, God, curse to see the little fifia. No play the little plus. You call the lala. Why you don't cover? Lie to cover.
1: Signs and wonders. As a man thinketh in his heart, so is he.
3: Maybe no kunu play Jeshua no miafa agbama. Unless I'm a bullet for Jimalan and Emma one.
1: Wait, as the church thinketh in his heart, so is he.
3: Aleika Hamia bullet for Jimala Neneme one.
1: This church will be strong. This church will be mighty. And this church will be powerful in Jesus' name.
3: Yata nyemia bo sof mebrumiaba hamashalala donusan hamayalala lika hamela yikobe.
1: The difference up till now has been the difference between the way God is thinking and the way we are thinking. If we just change everything around and we think the same way with God, we will see everything God has ordained for every one of us and for every family in Jesus' name.
3: La pobena fukwe kwesile miajiba do the gafo shamene bena miaba nuklede tetamo busu sudo do tofo chum. 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
1: For my thoughts are not your thoughts, neither your ways my ways, says the Lord. For as the heavens are higher than the earth, so are my ways higher than your ways, and my thoughts higher than your thoughts.
3: Ela bena Yehuwa benye susu manye mi apo susu o eye mi apo mo manye nye mo o kebonu alesi jifo kobo u anigben la neneme nye mo o ko u mi apo emo o.
1: As the rain cometh down and the snow from heaven and returneth not thither, but watereth the earth and maketh it to bring forth and budge, and that it may give seed to the sower and bread to the earth, so shall my word be that goeth out of my mouth. It shall not return unto me void, but it shall accomplish. Did I hear you say amen? It shall accomplish that which I please, and shall prosper in the thing whereunto I sent it. This word will prosper in your life.
3: Plan your susu, my first susu. Ella Bena Alessia Tijaja plus no Jana Choji for a Yamaga Bubona Yina o. 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
1: Jeremiah chapter 29 verse 11. For I know the thoughts that I think toward you, says the Lord, thoughts of peace and not of evil, to give you an expected end.
3: Jeremiah pak bana tabla bovo ashide ke popo wi de kelia Yehowa be ela bena manya tamasimodo de mianu lanu ti papa fotame eye manya jobo vo fotame.
1: There are 3 points. Number one, thinking of his divine power. God never thinks, oh, if I could do that, I would have done it. God never thinks, if I could bless that person, I would have blessed him, but I can't. God never thinks in weakness. God never thinks in reference to Satan. He never thinks, I would have done this except because this Satan will not allow me to. He never thinks like that.
3: La pada momo bua tama sikene do a satana de ji o mawla globena na de mata onu na meyaga ke satana khomona momo bua susuma gbede o.
1: God never thinks in respect or in reference to demons. God doesn't say, I would have done this in the world, in this person's life, but for these demons, they're so strong and they're so scattered everywhere. God
4: never thinks with any point of reference to the demons.
3: La pobre na ma mo bua tamato gbogbo fun ti o mo la globe mi e maji ma wole kiki ma woni amoyo ga kiede abusan pele gbogbo fun yo san ma pa ma o mo nana bubu adeke gbogbo fun le agbe ya mo gbere gbere o.
4: God never thinks with the philosophy or the resistance of man. God never said, I would have done this, but Pharaoh will not allow me. I want to take these people out of the land of Egypt, but Pharaoh will not permit it.
3: Ma ude mo bua tamatu amagbetonchi nunyala unchi majima kula moyo dogolo madam moyo gakia ah fara o madam ona mo ma ume bua susuma o.
4: Well, I would have delivered Shadrach, Meshach, and Abednego, but the fire of Nebuchadnezzar is too strong, it's too hot.
3: Ma ume bua tabede majiba madam Shadrach, Meshach, and Abednego akatola Nebuchadnezzar bo joa ele bibi sasiyapa.
4: God never thinks in reference to other people. When you think the thoughts of God, you will think in terms of His power.
3: La pobre de mama bua tamatu amomonchi onibe le butama choma uple pumsenwa la butama choma upumsenda.
4: In terms of His ability.
3: La butama choma upumsenda.
4: In terms of His promise that this is what God says He will do.
3: La butama choma upumsenda. Number two,
4: talking only of His definite promise.
3: Mauna fakpa vela nu fofo cho nu gbedo do sile etefo lanu ti.
4: It's your thinking that will bring what you talk about.
3: Le kwa de wo tan bubu epula mi nu fofo mo.
4: Because out of the abundance of the heart, tell me, the mouth speaketh.
3: Lo de ala bena nu sike na wojia eye mi gbe na fogbeto enu
4: gbolo na. Speak out reflects what you have been thinking about.
3: Nu ile gbloa eputa mo cho nu mo tamo bule lanu ti.
4: Number three, taking up your daily double portion.
3: Maunya fakpa vele ni banaka besiag bafete forudo avela hoho.
4: Number one, what's number one? Thinking of His divine power.
3: Banto yenye nubladede cho mau manusanuchi.
4: Let's look at Genesis chapter 18. I'm reading from verse 14.
3: Miyakwa mosi banto tamuwe ni pukwe amuwe.
4: Is anything too hard for the Lord? No, at the time appointed, I will return unto thee according to the time of life, and Sarah shall have a son.
3: Vagbato de nadesa sena Yehuwa, ao letefe lefe, sigbana fo wale isyala, matra vagbo, eye nutuvi anosarasi.
4: 89 years of age, 89, and God said, there's nothing too hard for me, and because of that, this is what will happen.
3: Le yeyi shamula sara oko fo bla ni vo asike ga ke ma ogbro be le igbola le yeyi shamunu she ajo.
4: That's why you are telling the Lord when you are thinking, you know, your thought, well, this happened, well, this happened, well, that happened. You think in reference to the power of God.
3: Ya tell a pedal tamabu, chona den chibin me a latajua, latajua, butama choma open son kunuchi, avama godo.
4: In Numbers chapter 23, Numbers 23, I'm reading from verse 19. God is not a man that he should lie, neither the son of man that he should repent. As he said, and shall he not do it? Was he spoken, and shall he not make it good? Behold, I have received commandment to bless, and he has blessed, and I cannot reverse it.
3: Mosi bagbana enelia tabla vovoton popo wi asheke ma umenye amagbeto wonye na waka facho o eye menya amagbeto po vi wonye na watronya ode wa blonya eye ma wojiwa de wa fonu eye ma we oa.
4: Balaam said, I cannot reverse it. The false prophet said, I cannot reverse it. The soothsayer said, I cannot reverse it.
3: Bilian Globena Mauira, Imatatre, or Ajatobena Mauira, Imatagla Duma, O.
4: The one that was employed, hired to curse you, said, I cannot reverse it.
3: Vuduma Feko, Chove, Dasina Bukombo, Conabana, Imatema Glamia Dumo.
4: Think like that, that I know that God has given me the promise and God has given me the blessing, and no man can reverse it.
3: Let's shut down top for the man of Butama Benaka, Labena Mauna, Yaraklan, but do another Kamata trail.
4: Think according to His divine power.
3: Butama Cho Mauman Sanuchi.
4: In 2 Kings chapter 7, verse 1. Then Elisha said, "Hear ye the word of the Lord. Thus says the Lord, tomorrow, about this time." Everybody say tomorrow. Everybody say tomorrow. Tomorrow about this time shall a measure of fine flour be sold for a shekel, and 2 measures of barley for a shekel in the gate of Samaria.
3: Tete Eliza gblɔ bena se Yehowa ƒe gbe ale Yehowa gblɔ esi etsɔ wɔ ale siawo la, mesiame ne gblɔ be etsɔ migblɔe le aƒegbetɔwo etsɔ wɔ ale siawo la, wɔ meme dzidzenu ɖeka axɔ sekele ɖeka eye lu dzidzenu eve axɔ sekele ɖeka le Samaria ƒe agbo nu.
4: And now here the man of God said, don't worry about it anymore. All these problems that have been for 3 years, tomorrow everything will change.
3: Ela bena eduamela edoto fi ametonson gake mau fami abado blabena kamiga chijile edoto tuyanchi o echoda kala enushano atro.
4: Tell your brother there, tomorrow everything will change.
3: When they love you,
4: tomorrow everything will change. It will change. It will change. It has changed in Jesus' name.
3: Brennan of you still work at Jibena, a Cholam Shamla Trollo Wagberma. Brennan Yidela, be a Chom Shamla Trollo Wagberma. I throw him you go to the yes, so for no comment.
4: Then a Lord on whose side the king leaned answered the man of God and said, behold, if the Lord will make the windows of heaven, might this same be?
3: Ke fianu me si fe alonu e fiala jondola. Do nu na mau fe amela blon bena poda. Ne Yehowa de fresse de tifo nu kan la de esha ava mea.
4: This man did not know how to keep quiet.
3: Ameya manya le si o zia do dwe o.
4: I think there are times, if you don't understand, just keep quiet.
3: Minya ya de yu mene me sene de gomola jindo dwe.
4: If you don't agree, just keep quiet.
3: Quiet.
4: If you don't know that it will be, because it will be. I said it will be. I said it will be. If you didn't know it will
3: be,
4: why don't you just keep quiet, the man? He killed himself with his mouth. He killed himself with his mouth. The blessing came, but he didn't taste of it.
3: And
4: thank God I'm going to enjoy this blessing.
3: That's
4: part of this blessing. I'm going to enjoy it in Jesus' name.
3: Where
4: are you? I said, where are you? You'll enjoy it in Jesus' name.
3: Look at
4: this, and he said, behold, thou shalt see it with thine eyes. Tell me, but shall not eat thereof.
3: Eduonu ne bena poda apwe kple wonu kuoke madudeke o.
4: You know the story. It was exactly like that. He should have been thinking in God's power.
3: Mioto mi nyanu tinye aleto tube jode ameyaji elebena butama choma openu sunti.
4: But he was thinking with human weakness. He thought, but look at what we have gone through. How can this be? How can this be what it will be?
3: Gakele butama chama gbeto won popo ti be yala tema lata va mi a mo gbo bele mo va gan.
4: I said, but it will be. Job chapter 36, and thank God in my life it will be.
3: Mabe ele mo va gan akpebela va nya mo le tanya agbe mo yo butabla ton vo adan lia.
4: In my life it will be.
3: Ela va mo le nya nya agbe mo.
4: In your life it will be, in Jesus name. Job chapter 36, verse 5. Behold, God is mighty. He despises not any. He is mighty in strength and wisdom.
3: Job tabla ton vo adan popo ma ton le apoda ma o lolo. E fo nunya fo nu santri akọ ke mo do avlo amia
4: reko. Verse 11. If they obey him and serve him, they shall spend their days in prosperity and their years in pleasure.
3: And
4: verse 12. Look at that verse. That verse is for me. I said, look at that verse. That verse is for me. It is for you in Jesus' name. Chapter 42 of Job. This is how to think. You think in God's power.
3: You
4: think in the divine power. Don't ever think in your own weakness.
3: Don't
4: think in human inability. This is what they say. They say it's impossible. They say they cannot do it. They say nobody can get that today. They are thinking in human weakness, but you're thinking God's ability and divine power.
3: Job chapter 42,
4: verse 2. I know that thou canst do everything.
3: Everything
4: in my family, I know you can do it.
3: Nuokata le nyofu mi amola mo nyabela tema.